on test. Do not use. False indications possible. Wind 270 degrees 5 knots. Direction variable between 210 and 330 degrees. Visibility 20 kilometers. Few 3,000 feet cumulus. Scattered 17,000 feet alto cumulus. Temperature 29. Dew point 23. QNH1004 hectopascals 29.65 inches. Advise you have information India. Nalitra International Airport information India. 2330. ILS Zulu runway 34 right approach. Landing runway 34 right. Departure runway 34 left. Departure frequency 124.2. Observe gear down operation procedure on final. Delay expected due to flight inspection in progress. ILS runway 16 right. On test. Do not use. False indications possible. Wind 270 degrees 5 knots. Direction variable between 210 and 330 degrees. Visibility 20 kilometers. Few 3,000 feet cumulus. Scattered 17,000 feet alto cumulus. Temperature 29. Dew point 23. QNH1004 hectopascals 29.65 inches. Advise you have information India. Nalitra International Airport information Juliet. 0000. ILS Zulu runway 34 right approach. Landing runway 34 right. Departure runway 34 left. Departure frequency 124.2. Observe gear down operation procedure on final. Delay expected due to flight inspection in progress. ILS runway 16 right. On test. Do not use. False indications possible. Wind 310 degrees 7 knots. Direction variable between 260 and 350 degrees. Visibility 25 kilometers. Few 3,000 feet cumulus. Scattered 12,000 feet alto cumulus. Temperature 30. Dew point 22. QNH1004 hectopascals 29.65 inches. Advise you have information Juliet. Nalitra International Airport information Juliet. 0000. ILS Zulu runway 34 right approach. Landing runway 34 right. Departure runway 34 left. Departure frequency 124.2. Observe gear down operation procedure on final. Delay expected due to flight inspection in progress. ILS runway 16 right. On test. Do not use. False indications possible. Wind 310 degrees 7 knots. Direction variable between 260 and 350 degrees. Visibility 25 kilometers. Few 3,000 feet cumulus. Scattered 12,000 feet alto cumulus. Temperature 30. Dew point 22. QNH1004 hectopascals 29.65 inches. Advise you have information Juliet. Nalitra International Airport information Juliet. 0000. ILS Zulu runway 34 right approach. Landing runway 34 right. Departure runway 34 left. Departure frequency 124.2. Observe gear down operation procedure on final. Delay expected due to flight inspection in progress. ILS runway 16 right. On test. Do not use. False indications possible. Wind 310 degrees 7 knots. Direction variable between 260 and 350 degrees. Visibility 25 kilometers. Few 3,000 feet cumulus. Scattered 12,000 feet alto cumulus. Temperature 30. Dew point 22.
QN81004 hectopascals 2965 inches. Advise you have information, Juliet. Nalita International Airport information, Juliet. 0000. ILS Zulu runway 34 right approach. Landing runway 34 right. Departure runway 34 left. Departure frequency 124.2. Observe gear down operation procedure on final. Delay expected due to flight inspection in progress. ILS runway 16 right. On test. Do not use. False indications possible. Wind 310 degrees 7 knots. Direction variable between 260 and 350 degrees. Visibility 25 kilometers. Few 3,000 feet cumulus. Scattered 12,000 feet alto cumulus. Temperature 30. Dew point 22. QN81004 hectopascals 2965 inches. Advise you have information, Juliet. Nalita International Airport information, Juliet. 0000. ILS Zulu runway 34 right approach. Landing runway 34 right. Departure runway 34 left. Departure frequency 124.2. Observe gear down operation procedure on final. Delay expected due to flight inspection in progress. ILS runway 16 right. On test. Do not use. False indications possible. Wind 310 degrees 7 knots. Direction variable between 260 and 350 degrees. Visibility 25 kilometers. Few 3,000 feet cumulus. Scattered 12,000 feet alto cumulus. Temperature 30. Dew point 22. QN81004 hectopascals 2965 inches. Advise you have information, Juliet. Nalita International Airport information, Juliet. 0000. ILS Zulu runway 34 right approach. Landing runway 34 right. Departure runway 34 left. Departure frequency 124.2. Observe gear down operation procedure on final. Delay expected due to flight inspection in progress. ILS runway 16 right. On test. Do not use. False indications possible. Wind 310 degrees 7 knots. Direction variable between 260 and 350 degrees. Visibility 25 kilometers. Few 3,000 feet cumulus. Scattered 12,000 feet alto cumulus. Temperature 30. Dew point 22. QN81004 hectopascals 2965 inches. Advise you have information, Juliet. Nalita International Airport information, Juliet. 0000. ILS Zulu runway 34 right approach. Landing runway 34 right. Departure runway 34 left. Departure frequency 124.2. Observe gear down operation procedure on final. Delay expected due to flight inspection in progress. ILS runway 16 right. On test. Do not use. False indications possible. Wind 310 degrees 7 knots. Direction variable between 260 and 350 degrees. Visibility 25 kilometers. Few 3,000 feet cumulus. Scattered 12,000 feet alto cumulus. Temperature 30. Dew point 22. QN81004 hectopascals 2965 inches. Advise you have information, Juliet. Nalita International Airport information, Juliet. 0000. ILS Zulu runway 34 right approach. Landing runway 34 right. Departure runway 34 left.
departure frequency 124.2. Observe gear down operation procedure on final. Delay expected due to flight inspection in progress. ILS runway 161. On test. Do not use. False indications possible. Wind 310 degrees 7 knots. Direction variable between 260 and 350 degrees. Visibility 25 kilometers. 2,000 feet cumulus. Scattered 12,000 feet alpha cumulus. Temperature 30.2.2. QNH 1004 sucals 29 or 65 inches. Advise you have information Juliet. Nalitra International Airport information Juliet. 0000. ILS Zulu runway 34 right approach. Landing runway 34 right. Departure runway 34 left. Departure frequency 124.2. Observe gear down operation procedure on final. Delay expected due to flight inspection in progress. ILS runway 16 right. On test. Do not use. False indications possible. Wind 310 degrees 7 knots. Direction variable between 260 and 350 degrees. Visibility 25 kilometers. Few 3,000 feet cumulus. Scattered 12,000 feet alto cumulus. Temperature 30.22. QNH 1004 hectopascals 29 or 65 inches. Advise you have information Juliet. Nalita International Airport information Juliet. 0000. ILS Zulu runway 34 right approach. Landing runway 34 right. Departure runway 34 left. Departure frequency 124.2. Observe gear down operation procedure on final. Delay expected due to flight inspection in progress. ILS runway 16 right. On test. Do not use. False indications possible. Wind 310 degrees 7 knots. Direction variable between 260 and 350 degrees. Visibility 25 kilometers. Few 3,000 feet cumulus. Scattered 12,000 feet alto cumulus. Temperature 30.22. QNH 1004 hectopascals 29 or 65 inches. Advise you have information Juliet. Nalitra International Airport information Juliet. 0000. ILS Zulu runway 34 right approach. Landing runway 34 right. Departure runway 34 left. Departure frequency 124.2. Observe gear down operation procedure on final. Delay expected due to flight inspection in progress. ILS runway 16 right. On test. Do not use. False indications possible. Wind 310 degrees 7 knots. Direction variable between 260 and 350 degrees. Visibility 25 kilometers. Few 3,000 feet cumulus. Scattered 12,000 feet alto cumulus. Temperature 30.22. QNH 1004 hectopascals 29 or 65 inches. Advise you have information Juliet. Nalitra International Airport information Juliet. 0000. ILS Zulu runway 34 right approach. Landing runway 34 right. Departure runway 34 left. Departure frequency 124.2. Observe gear down operation procedure on final. Delay expected due to flight inspection in progress. ILS runway 16 right. On test. Do not use. False indications possible. Wind 310 degrees 7 knots. Direction variable between 260 and 350 degrees.
Visibility to 5 kilometers. Few tree 1,000 feet cumulus. Scattered 1-2 1,000 feet alto cumulus. Temperature 30. Dew point 22. QNH1004 hectopascals 2965 inches. Advise you have information, Juliet. Nalitra International Airport information, Juliet. 0000. ILS Zulu runway 34 right approach. Landing runway 34 right. Departure runway 34 left. Departure frequency 124.2. Observe gear down operation procedure on final. Delay expected due to flight inspection in progress. ILS runway 16 right. On test. Do not use. False indications possible. Wind 310 degrees 7 knots. Direction variable between 260 and 350 degrees. Visibility to 5 kilometers. Few tree 1,000 feet cumulus. Scattered 1-2 1,000 feet alto cumulus. Temperature 30. Dew point 22. QNH1004 hectopascals 2965 inches. Advise you have information, Juliet. Nalitra International Airport information, Juliet. 0000. ILS Zulu runway 34 right approach. Landing runway 34 right. Departure runway 34 left. Departure frequency 124.2. Observe gear down operation procedure on final. Delay expected due to flight inspection in progress. ILS runway 16 right. On test. Do not use. False indications possible. Wind 310 degrees 7 knots. Direction variable between 260 and 350 degrees. Visibility to 5 kilometers. Few tree 1,000 feet cumulus. Scattered 1-2 1,000 feet alto cumulus. Temperature 30. Dew point 22. QNH1004 hectopascals 2965 inches. Advise you have information, Juliet. Nalitra International Airport information, Juliet. 0000. ILS Zulu runway 34 right approach. Landing runway 34 right. Departure runway 34 left. Departure frequency 124.2. Observe gear down operation procedure on final. Delay expected due to flight inspection in progress. ILS runway 16 right. On test. Do not use. False indications possible. Wind 310 degrees 7 knots. Direction variable between 260 and 350 degrees. Visibility to 5 kilometers. Few tree 1,000 feet cumulus. Scattered 1-2 1,000 feet alto cumulus. Temperature 30. Dew point 22. QNH1004 hectopascals 2965 inches. Advise you have information, Juliet. Nalitra International Airport information, Juliet. 0000. ILS Zulu runway 34 right approach. Landing runway 34 right. Departure runway 34 left. Departure frequency 124.2. Observe gear down operation procedure on final. Delay expected due to flight inspection in progress. ILS runway 16 right. On test. Do not use. False indications possible. Wind 310 degrees 7 knots. Direction variable between 260 and 350 degrees. Visibility to 5 kilometers. Few tree 1,000 feet cumulus. Scattered 1-2 1,000 feet alto cumulus. Temperature 30. Dew point 22. QNH1004 hectopascals 2965 inches. Advise you have information, Juliet. Nalitra International Airport information, Juliet. 0000.
ILS Zulu runway 34 right approach. Landing runway 34 right. Departure runway 34 left. Departure frequency 124.2. Observe gear down operation procedure on final. Delay expected due to flight inspection in progress. ILS runway 16 right. On test. Do not use. False indications possible. Wind 310 degrees 7 knots. Direction variable between 260 and 350 degrees. Visibility 25 kilometers. Few 3,000 feet cumulus. Scattered 12,000 feet alto cumulus. Temperature 30. Dew point 22. QNH 1004 hectopascals 2965 inches. Advise you have information Juliet. Nalitra International Airport information Juliet. 0000. ILS Zulu runway 34 right approach. Landing runway 34 right. Departure runway 34 left. Departure frequency 124.2. Observe gear down operation procedure on final. Delay expected due to flight inspection in progress. ILS runway 16 right. On test. Do not use. False indications possible. Wind 310 degrees 7 knots. Direction variable between 260 and 350 degrees. Visibility 25 kilometers. Few 3,000 feet cumulus. Scattered 12,000 feet alto cumulus. Temperature 30. Dew point 22. QNH 1004 hectopascals 2965 inches. Advise you have information Juliet. Nalitra International Airport information Juliet. 0000. ILS Zulu runway 34 right approach. Landing runway 34 right. Departure runway 34 left. Departure frequency 124.2. Observe gear down operation procedure on final. Delay expected due to flight inspection in progress. ILS runway 16 right. On test. Do not use. False indications possible. Wind 310 degrees 7 knots. Direction variable between 260 and 350 degrees. Visibility 25 kilometers. Few 3,000 feet cumulus. Scattered 12,000 feet alto cumulus. Temperature 30. Dew point 22. QNH 1004 hectopascals 2965 inches. Advise you have information Juliet. Nalitra International Airport information Juliet. 0000. ILS Zulu runway 34 right approach. Landing runway 34 right. Departure runway 34 left. Departure frequency 124.2. Observe gear down operation procedure on final. Delay expected due to flight inspection in progress. ILS runway 16 right. On test. Do not use. False indications possible. Wind 310 degrees 7 knots. Direction variable between 260 and 350 degrees. Visibility 25 kilometers. Few 3,000 feet cumulus. Scattered 12,000 feet alto cumulus. Temperature 30. Dew point 22. QNH 1004 hectopascals 2965 inches. Advise you have information Juliet. Nalitra International Airport information Juliet. 0000. ILS Zulu runway 34 right approach. Landing runway 34 right. Departure runway 34 left. Departure frequency 124.2. Observe gear down operation procedure on final. Delay expected due to flight inspection in progress. ILS runway 16 right. On test. Do not use.

34 right. Departure runway 34 left. Departure frequency 124.2. Observe gear down operation procedure on final. Delay expected due to flight inspection in progress. ILS runway 16 right. On test. Do not use. False indications possible. Wind tree 10 degrees 7 knots. Direction variable between 260 and tree 50 degrees. Visibility to 5 kilometers. Few tree 1000 feet cumulus. Scattered 1 2000 feet alto cumulus. Temperature tree 0. Dew point 22. QNH 1004 hectopascals 2965 inches. Advise you have information Juliet. Nalita International Airport information Juliet. 0000. ILS Zulu runway 34 right approach. Landing runway 34 right. Departure runway 34 left. Departure frequency 124.2. Observe gear down operation procedure on final. Delay expected due to flight inspection in progress. ILS runway 16 right. On test. Do not use. False indications possible. Wind tree 10 degrees 7 knots. Direction variable between 260 and tree 50 degrees. Visibility to 5 kilometers. Few tree 1000 feet cumulus. Scattered 1 2000 feet alto cumulus. Temperature tree 0. Dew point 22. QNH 1004 hectopascals 2965 inches. Advise you have information Juliet. Nalita International Airport information Juliet. 0000. ILS Zulu runway 34 right approach. Landing runway 34 right. Departure runway 34 left. Departure frequency 124.2. Observe gear down operation procedure on final. Delay expected due to flight inspection in progress. ILS runway 16 right. On test. Do not use. False indications possible. Wind tree 10 degrees 7 knots. Direction variable between 260 and tree 50 degrees. Visibility to 5 kilometers. Few tree 1000 feet cumulus. Scattered 1 2000 feet alto cumulus. Temperature 30. Dew point 22. QNH 1004 hectopascals 2965 inches. Advise you have information Juliet. Nalita International Airport information Juliet. 0000. ILS Zulu runway 34 right approach. Landing runway 34 right. Departure runway 34 left. Departure frequency 124.2. Observe gear down operation procedure on final. Delay expected due to flight inspection in progress. ILS runway 16 right. On test. Do not use. False indications possible. Wind tree 10 degrees 7 knots. Direction variable between 260 and tree 50 degrees. Visibility to 5 kilometers. Few tree 1000 feet cumulus. Scattered 1 2000 feet alto cumulus. Temperature tree 0. Dew point 22. QNH 1004 hectopascals 2965 inches. Advise you have information Juliet. Nalita International Airport information Juliet. 0000. ILS Zulu runway 34 right approach. Landing runway 34 right. Departure runway 34 left. Departure frequency 124.2. Observe gear down operation procedure on final. Delay expected due to flight inspection in progress. ILS runway 16 right. On test. Do not use. False indications possible. Wind tree 10.

degrees 7 knots. Direction variable between 260 and 350 degrees. Visibility to 5 kilometers. Few tree 1,000 feet cumulus. Scattered 1 2,000 feet alto cumulus. Temperature 30. Dew point 22. QNH1004 hectopascals 2965 inches. Advise you have information, Juliet. Nalitra International Airport information, Kilo. 0030. ILS Zulu runway 34 right approach. Landing runway 34 right. Departure runway 34 left. Departure frequency 124.2. Observe gear down operation procedure on final. Delay expected due to flight inspection in progress. ILS runway 16 right. On test. Do not use. False indications possible. Wind 310 degrees 6 knots. Direction variable between 250 and 350 degrees. Visibility 30 kilometers. Few tree 1,000 feet cumulus. Temperature 31. Dew point 23. QNH100 tree hectopascals 29.64 inches. Advise you have information, Kilo. Nalitra International Airport information, Kilo. 0030. ILS Zulu runway 34 right approach. Landing runway 34 right. Departure runway 34 left. Departure frequency 124.2. Observe gear down operation procedure on final. Delay expected due to flight inspection in progress. ILS runway 16 right. On test. Do not use. False indications possible. Wind 310 degrees 6 knots. Direction variable between 250 and 350 degrees. Visibility 30 kilometers. Few tree 1,000 feet cumulus. Temperature 31. Dew point 23. QNH100 tree hectopascals 29.64 inches. Advise you have information, Kilo. Nalitra International Airport information, Kilo. 0030. ILS Zulu runway 34 right approach. Landing runway 34 right. Departure runway 34 left. Departure frequency 124.2. Observe gear down operation procedure on final. Delay expected due to flight inspection in progress. ILS runway 16 right. On test. Do not use. False indications possible. Wind 310 degrees 6 knots. Direction variable between 250 and 350 degrees. Visibility 30 kilometers. Few tree 1,000 feet cumulus. Temperature 31. Dew point 23. QNH100 tree hectopascals 29.64 inches. Advise you have information, Kilo. Nalitra International Airport information, Kilo. 0030. ILS Zulu runway 34 right approach. Landing runway 34 right. Departure runway 34 left. Departure frequency 124.2. Observe gear down operation procedure on final. Delay expected due to flight inspection in progress. ILS runway 16 right. On test. Do not use. False indications possible. Wind 310 degrees 6 knots. Direction variable between 250 and 350 degrees. Visibility 30 kilometers. Few tree 1,000 feet cumulus. Temperature 31. Dew point 23. QNH100 tree hectopascals 29.64 inches. Advise you have information, Kilo. Nalitra International Airport information, Kilo. 0030. ILS Zulu runway 34 right approach. Landing runway 34 right.
Departure runway 34 left. Departure frequency 124.2. Observe gear down operation procedure on final. Delay expected due to flight inspection in progress. ILS runway 16 right. On test. Do not use. False indications possible. Wind 310 degrees 6 knots. Direction variable between 250 and 350 degrees. Visibility 30 kilometers. View 3000 feet cumulus. Temperature 31. Dew point 23. QNH 100 tree hectopascals 29.64 inches. Advise you have information kilo. Nalitra International Airport information kilo. 0030. ILS Zulu runway 34 right approach. Landing runway 34 right. Departure runway 34 left. Departure frequency 124.2. Observe gear down operation procedure on final. Delay expected due to flight inspection in progress. ILS runway 16 right. On test. Do not use. False indications possible. Wind 310 degrees 6 knots. Direction variable between 250 and 350 degrees. Visibility 30 kilometers. View 3000 feet cumulus. Temperature 31. Dew point 23. QNH 100 tree hectopascals 29.64 inches. Advise you have information kilo. Nalitra International Airport information kilo. 0030. ILS Zulu runway 34 right approach. Landing runway 34 right. Departure runway 34 left. Departure frequency 124.2. Observe gear down operation procedure on final. Delay expected due to flight inspection in progress. ILS runway 16 right. On test. Do not use. False indications possible. Wind 310 degrees 6 knots. Direction variable between 250 and 350 degrees. Visibility 30 kilometers. View 3000 feet cumulus. Temperature 31. Dew point 23. QNH 100 tree hectopascals 29.64 inches. Advise you have information kilo. Nalitra International Airport information kilo. 0030. ILS Zulu runway 34 right approach. Landing runway 34 right. Departure runway 34 left. Departure frequency 124.2. Observe gear down operation procedure on final. Delay expected due to flight inspection in progress. ILS runway 16 right. On test. Do not use. False indications possible. Wind 310 degrees 6 knots. Direction variable between 250 and 350 degrees. Visibility 30 kilometers. View 3000 feet cumulus. Temperature 31. Dew point 23. QNH 100 tree hectopascals 29.64 inches. Advise you have information kilo. Nalitra International Airport information kilo. 0030. ILS Zulu runway 34 right approach. Landing runway 34 right. Departure runway 34 left. Departure frequency 124.2. Observe gear down operation procedure on final. Delay expected due to flight inspection in progress. ILS runway 16 right. On test. Do not use. False indications possible. Wind 310 degrees 6 knots. Direction variable between 250 and 350 degrees. Visibility 30 kilometers. View 3000 feet cumulus. Temperature 31. Dew point 23.
QNH1003 hectopascal is 2964 inches. Advise you have information kilo. Nalita International Airport information kilo. 0030. ILS Zulu runway 34 right approach. Landing runway 34 right. Departure runway 34 left. Departure frequency 124.2. Observe gear down operation procedure on final. Delay expected due to flight inspection in progress. ILS runway 16 right. On test. Do not use. False indications possible. Wind 310 degrees 6 knots. Direction variable between 250 and 350 degrees. Visibility 30 kilometers. View 3,000 feet cumulus. Temperature 31. Dew point 23. QNH1003 hectopascals 2964 inches. Advise you have information kilo. Nalita International Airport information kilo. 0030. ILS Zulu runway 34 right approach. Landing runway 34 right. Departure runway 34 left. Departure frequency 124.2. Observe gear down operation procedure on final. Delay expected due to flight inspection in progress. ILS runway 16 right. On test. Do not use. False indications possible. Wind 310 degrees 6 knots. Direction variable between 250 and 350 degrees. Visibility 30 kilometers. View 3,000 feet cumulus. Temperature 31. Dew point 23. QNH1003 hectopascals 2964 inches. Advise you have information kilo. Nalita International Airport information kilo. 0030. ILS Zulu runway 34 right approach. Landing runway 34 right. Departure runway 34 left. Departure frequency 124.2. Observe gear down operation procedure on final. Delay expected due to flight inspection in progress. ILS runway 16 right. On test. Do not use. False indications possible. Wind 310 degrees 6 knots. Direction variable between 250 and 350 degrees. Visibility 30 kilometers. View 3,000 feet cumulus. Temperature 31. Dew point 23. QNH1003 hectopascals 2964 inches. Advise you have information kilo. Nalita International Airport information kilo. 0030. ILS Zulu runway 34 right approach. Landing runway 34 right. Departure runway 34 left. Departure frequency 124.2. Observe gear down operation procedure on final. Delay expected due to flight inspection in progress. ILS runway 16 right. On test. Do not use. False indications possible. Wind 310 degrees 6 knots. Direction variable between 250 and 350 degrees. Visibility 30 kilometers. View 3,000 feet cumulus. Temperature 31. Dew point 23. QNH1003 hectopascals 2964 inches. Advise you have information kilo. Nalita International Airport information kilo. 0030. ILS Zulu runway 34 right approach. Landing runway 34 right. Departure runway 34 left. Departure frequency 124.2. Observe gear down operation procedure on final. Delay expected due to flight inspection in progress. ILS runway 16 right. On test. Do not use.
false indications possible. Wind 310 degrees 6 knots. Direction variable between 250 and 350 degrees. Visibility 30 kilometers. Few 3,000 feet cumulus. Temperature 31. Dew point 23. QNH 100 tree hectopascals 29.64 inches. Advise you have information kilo. Nalitra International Airport information kilo. 0030. ILS Zulu runway 34 right approach. Landing runway 34 right. Departure runway 34 left. Departure frequency 124.2. Observe gear down operation procedure on final. Delay expected due to flight inspection in progress. ILS runway 16 right. On test. Do not use. False indications possible. Wind 310 degrees 6 knots. Direction variable between 250 and 350 degrees. Visibility 30 kilometers. Few 3,000 feet cumulus. Temperature 31. Dew point 23. QNH 100 tree hectopascals 29.64 inches. Advise you have information kilo. Nalitra International Airport information kilo. 0030. ILS Zulu runway 34 right approach. Landing runway 34 right. Departure runway 34 left. Departure frequency 124.2. Observe gear down operation procedure on final. Delay expected due to flight inspection in progress. ILS runway 16 right. On test. Do not use. False indications possible. Wind 310 degrees 6 knots. Direction variable between 250 and 350 degrees. Visibility 30 kilometers. Few 3,000 feet cumulus. Temperature 31. Dew point 23. QNH 100 tree hectopascals 29.64 inches. Advise you have information kilo. Nalitra International Airport information kilo. 0030. ILS Zulu runway 34 right approach. Landing runway 34 right. Departure runway 34 left. Departure frequency 124.2. Observe gear down operation procedure on final. Delay expected due to flight inspection in progress. ILS runway 16 right. On test. Do not use. False indications possible. Wind 310 degrees 6 knots. Direction variable between 250 and 350 degrees. Visibility 30 kilometers. Few 3,000 feet cumulus. Temperature 31. Dew point 23. QNH 100 tree hectopascals 29.64 inches. Advise you have information kilo. Nalitra International Airport information kilo. 0030. ILS Zulu runway 34 right approach. Landing runway 34 right. Departure runway 34 left. Departure frequency 124.2. Observe gear down operation procedure on final. Delay expected due to flight inspection in progress. ILS runway 16 right. On test. Do not use. False indications possible. Wind 310 degrees 6 knots. Direction variable between 250 and 350 degrees. Visibility 30 kilometers. Few 3,000 feet cumulus. Temperature 31. Dew point 23. QNH 100 tree hectopascals 29.64 inches. Advise you have information kilo. Nalitra International Airport information kilo. 0030. ILS Zulu runway 34 right approach. Landing runway 34 right.
Departure runway 34 left. Departure frequency 124.2. Observe gear down operation procedure on final. Delay expected due to flight inspection in progress. ILS runway 16 right. On test. Do not use. False indications possible. Wind 310 degrees 6 knots. Direction variable between 250 and 350 degrees. Visibility 30 kilometers. View 3000 feet cumulus. Temperature 31. Dew point 23. QNH100 tree hectopascals 2964 inches. Advise you have information kilo. Nalitra International Airport information kilo. 0030. ILS Zulu runway 34 right approach. Landing runway 34 right. Departure runway 34 left. Departure frequency 124.2. Observe gear down operation procedure on final. Delay expected due to flight inspection in progress. ILS runway 16 right. On test. Do not use. False indications possible. Wind 310 degrees 6 knots. Direction variable between 250 and 350 degrees. Visibility 30 kilometers. View 3000 feet cumulus. Temperature 31. Dew point 23. QNH100 tree hectopascals 2964 inches. Advise you have information kilo. Nalitra International Airport information kilo. 0030. ILS Zulu runway 34 right approach. Landing runway 34 right. Departure runway 34 left. Departure frequency 124.2. Observe gear down operation procedure on final. Delay expected due to flight inspection in progress. ILS runway 16 right. On test. Do not use. False indications possible. Wind 310 degrees 6 knots. Direction variable between 250 and 350 degrees. Visibility 30 kilometers. View 3000 feet cumulus. Temperature 31. Dew point 23. QNH100 tree hectopascals 2964 inches. Advise you have information kilo. Nalitra International Airport information kilo. 0030. ILS Zulu runway 34 right approach. Landing runway 34 right. Departure runway 34 left. Departure frequency 124.2. Observe gear down operation procedure on final. Delay expected due to flight inspection in progress. ILS runway 16 right. On test. Do not use. False indications possible. Wind 310 degrees 6 knots. Direction variable between 250 and 350 degrees. Visibility 30 kilometers. View 3000 feet cumulus. Temperature 31. Dew point 23. QNH100 tree hectopascals 2964 inches. Advise you have information kilo. Nalitra International Airport information kilo. 0030. ILS Zulu runway 34 right approach. Landing runway 34 right. Departure runway 34 left. Departure frequency 124.2. Observe gear down operation procedure on final. Delay expected due to flight inspection in progress. ILS runway 16 right. On test. Do not use. False indications possible. Wind 310 degrees 6 knots. Direction variable between 250 and 350 degrees. Visibility 30 kilometers. View 3000 feet cumulus. Temperature 31. Dew point 23.
QNH1003 hectopascals 2964 inches. Advise you have information kilo. Nalitra International Airport information kilo. 0030. ILS Zulu runway 34 right approach. Landing runway 34 right. Departure runway 34 left. Departure frequency 124.2. Observe gear down operation procedure on final. Delay expected due to flight inspection in progress. ILS runway 16 right. On test. Do not use. False indications possible. Wind 310 degrees 6 knots. Direction variable between 250 and 350 degrees. Visibility 30 kilometers. View 3000 feet cumulus. Temperature 31. Dew point 23. QNH1003 hectopascals 2964 inches. Advise you have information kilo. Nalitra International Airport information kilo. 0030. ILS Zulu runway 34 right approach. Landing runway 34 right. Departure runway 34 left. Departure frequency 124.2. Observe gear down operation procedure on final. Delay expected due to flight inspection in progress. ILS runway 16 right. On test. Do not use. False indications possible. Wind 310 degrees 6 knots. Direction variable between 250 and 350 degrees. Visibility 30 kilometers. View 3000 feet cumulus. Temperature 31. Dew point 23. QNH1003 hectopascals 2964 inches. Advise you have information kilo. Nalitra International Airport information kilo. 0030. ILS Zulu runway 34 right approach. Landing runway 34 right. Departure runway 34 left. Departure frequency 124.2. Observe gear down operation procedure on final. Delay expected due to flight inspection in progress. ILS runway 16 right. On test. Do not use. False indications possible. Wind 310 degrees 6 knots. Direction variable between 250 and 350 degrees. Visibility 30 kilometers. View 3000 feet cumulus. Temperature 31. Dew point 23. QNH1003 hectopascals 2964 inches. Advise you have information kilo. Nalitra International Airport information kilo. 0030. ILS Zulu runway 34 right approach. Landing runway 34 right. Departure runway 34 left. Departure frequency 124.2. Observe gear down operation procedure on final. Delay expected due to flight inspection in progress. ILS runway 16 right. On test. Do not use. False indications possible. Wind 310 degrees 6 knots. Direction variable between 250 and 350 degrees. Visibility 30 kilometers. View 3000 feet cumulus. Temperature 31. Dew point 23. QNH1003 hectopascals 2964 inches. Advise you have information kilo. Nalitra International Airport information kilo. 0030. ILS Zulu runway 34 right approach. Landing runway 34 right. Departure runway 34 left. Departure frequency 124.2. Observe gear down operation procedure on final. Delay expected due to flight inspection in progress. ILS runway 16 right. On test. Do not use.
false indications possible. Wind 310 degrees 6 knots. Direction variable between 250 and 350 degrees. Visibility 30 kilometers. View 3,000 feet cumulus. Temperature 31. Dew point 23. QNH100 tree hectopascals 29.64 inches. Advise you have information kilo. Now Litra International Airport information Lima. 0100. ILS Zulu runway 34 right approach. Landing runway 34 right. Departure runway 34 left. Departure frequency 124.2. Observe gear down operation procedure on final. Delay expected due to flight inspection in progress. ILS runway 16 right. On test. Do not use. False indications possible. Wind 320 degrees 8 knots. Direction variable between 290 and 350 degrees. Visibility 30 kilometers. View 3,000 feet cumulus. Temperature 32. Dew point 21. QNH100 tree hectopascals 29.64 inches. Advise you have information Lima. Now Litra International Airport information Lima. 0100. ILS Zulu runway 34 right approach. Landing runway 34 right. Departure runway 34 left. Departure frequency 124.2. Observe gear down operation procedure on final. Delay expected due to flight inspection in progress. ILS runway 16 right. On test. Do not use. False indications possible. Wind 320 degrees 8 knots. Direction variable between 290 and 350 degrees. Visibility 30 kilometers. View 3,000 feet cumulus. Temperature 32. Dew point 21. QNH100 tree hectopascals 29.64 inches. Advise you have information Lima. Now Litra International Airport information Lima. 0100. ILS Zulu runway 34 right approach. Landing runway 34 right. Departure runway 34 left. Departure frequency 124.2. Observe gear down operation procedure on final. Delay expected due to flight inspection in progress. ILS runway 16 right. On test. Do not use. False indications possible. Wind 320 degrees 8 knots. Direction variable between 290 and 350 degrees. Visibility 30 kilometers. View 3,000 feet cumulus. Temperature 32. Dew point 21. QNH100 tree hectopascals 29.64 inches. Advise you have information Lima. Now Litra International Airport information Lima. 0100. ILS Zulu runway 34 right approach. Landing runway 34 right. Departure runway 34 left. Departure frequency 124.2. Observe gear down operation procedure on final. Delay expected due to flight inspection in progress. ILS runway 16 right. On test. Do not use. False indications possible. Wind 320 degrees 8 knots. Direction variable between 290 and 350 degrees. Visibility 30 kilometers. View 3,000 feet cumulus. Temperature 32. Dew point 21. QNH100 tree hectopascals 29.64 inches. Advise you have information Lima. Now Litra International Airport information Lima. 0100. ILS Zulu runway 34 right approach. Landing runway 34 right.
Departure runway 34 left. Departure frequency 124.2. Observe gear down operation procedure on final. Delay expected due to flight inspection in progress. ILS runway 16 right. On test. Do not use. False indications possible. Wind 320 degrees 8 knots. Direction variable between 290 and 350 degrees. Visibility 30 kilometers. View 3000 feet cumulus. Temperature 32. Dew point 21. QNH100 tree hectopascals 2964 inches. Advise you have information Lima. Nalitra International Airport information Lima. 0100. ILS Zulu runway 34 right approach. Landing runway 34 right. Departure runway 34 left. Departure frequency 124.2. Observe gear down operation procedure on final. Delay expected due to flight inspection in progress. ILS runway 16 right. On test. Do not use. False indications possible. Wind 320 degrees 8 knots. Direction variable between 290 and 350 degrees. Visibility 30 kilometers. View 3000 feet cumulus. Temperature 32. Dew point 21. QNH100 tree hectopascals 2964 inches. Advise you have information Lima. Nalitra International Airport information Lima. 0100. ILS Zulu runway 34 right approach. Landing runway 34 right. Departure runway 34 left. Departure frequency 124.2. Observe gear down operation procedure on final. Delay expected due to flight inspection in progress. ILS runway 16 right. On test. Do not use. False indications possible. Wind 320 degrees 8 knots. Direction variable between 290 and 350 degrees. Visibility 30 kilometers. View 3000 feet cumulus. Temperature 32. 2.21. QNH100 2964 inches. Advise you have information Lima. Nalitra International Airport information Lima. 0100. ILS runway 34 right approach. Landing runway 34 right. Departure runway 34 left. Departure frequency 124.2. Observe gear down operation procedure on final. Delay expected due to flight inspection in progress. ILS runway 16 right. On time. Do not use. False indications possible. Wind 320 degrees 8 knots. Direction variable between 290 and 350 degrees. Visibility 30 kilometers. View 3000 feet cumulus. Temperature 32. 2.21. QNH100 2964 inches. Advise you have information Lima. Nalitra International Airport information Mike. 0100. ILS Zulu runway 34 right approach. Landing runway 34 right. Departure runway 34 left. Departure frequency 124.2. Observe gear down operation procedure on final. ILS runway 16 right. On test. Do not use. False indications possible. Wind 320 degrees 8 knots. Direction variable between 290 and 350 degrees. Visibility 30 kilometers. View 3000 feet cumulus. Temperature 32. Dew point 21. QNH100 tree hectopascals 2964 inches.
Advise you have information mic. Now Lisa International Airport information mic. 0100. ILS Zulu runway 34 right approach. Landing runway 34 right. Departure runway 34 left. Departure frequency 124.2. Observe gear down operation procedure on final. ILS runway 16 right. On test. Do not use. False indications possible. Wind 320 degrees 8 knots. Direction variable between 290 and 350 degrees. Visibility 30 kilometers. View 3,000 feet cumulus. Temperature 32. Dew point 21. QN 8100 tree hectopascals 2964 inches. Advise you have information mic. Now Litra International Airport information mic. 0100. ILS Zulu runway 34 right approach. Landing runway 34 right. Departure runway 34 left. Departure frequency 124.2. Observe gear down operation procedure on final. ILS runway 16 right. On test. Do not use. False indications possible. Wind 320 degrees 8 knots. Direction variable between 290 and 350 degrees. Visibility 30 kilometers. View 3,000 feet cumulus. Temperature 32. Dew point 21. QN 8100 tree hectopascals 2964 inches. Advise you have information mic. Now Litra International Airport information mic. 0100. ILS Zulu runway 34 right approach. Landing runway 34 right. Departure runway 34 left. Departure frequency 124.2. Observe gear down operation procedure on final. ILS runway 16 right. On test. Do not use. False indications possible. Wind 320 degrees 8 knots. Direction variable between 290 and 350 degrees. Visibility 30 kilometers. View 3,000 feet cumulus. Temperature 32. Dew point 21. QN 8100 tree hectopascals 2964 inches. Advise you have information mic. Now Litra International Airport information November. 0100. ILS Zulu runway 34 right approach. Landing runway 34 right. Departure runway 34 left. Departure frequency 124.2. Observe gear down operation procedure on final. Wind 320 degrees 8 knots. Direction variable between 290 and 350 degrees. Visibility 30 kilometers. View 3,000 feet cumulus. Temperature 32. Dew point 21. QN 8100 tree hectopascals 2964 inches. Advise you have information November. Now Litra International Airport information November. 0100. ILS Zulu runway 34 right approach. Landing runway 34 right. Departure runway 34 left. Departure frequency 124.2. Observe gear down operation procedure on final. Wind 320 degrees 8 knots. Direction variable between 290 and 350 degrees. Visibility 30 kilometers. View 3,000 feet cumulus. Temperature 32. Dew point 21. QN 8100 tree hectopascals 2964 inches. Advise you have information November. Now Litra International Airport information November. 0100. ILS Zulu runway 34 right approach. Landing runway 34 right.
Departure runway 34 left. Departure frequency 124.2. Observe gear down operation procedure on final. Wind 320 degrees 8 knots. Direction variable between 290 and 350 degrees. Visibility 30 kilometers. View 3000 feet cumulus. Temperature 32. Dew point 21. QNH100 tree hectopascals 2964 inches. Advise you have information November. Nalitra International Airport information November. 0100. ILS Zulu runway 34 right approach. Landing runway 34 right. Departure runway 34 left. Departure frequency 124.2. Observe gear down operation procedure on final. Wind 320 degrees 8 knots. Direction variable between 290 and 350 degrees. Visibility 30 kilometers. View 3000 feet cumulus. Temperature 32. Dew point 21. QNH100 tree hectopascals 2964 inches. Advise you have information November. Nalitra International Airport information November. 0100. ILS Zulu runway 34 right approach. Landing runway 34 right. Departure runway 34 left. Departure frequency 124.2. Observe gear down operation procedure on final. Wind 320 degrees 8 knots. Direction variable between 290 and 350 degrees. Visibility 30 kilometers. View 3000 feet cumulus. Temperature 32. Dew point 21. QNH100 hectopascals 2964 inches. Advise you have information November. Nalitra International Airport information November. 0100. ILS Zulu runway 34 right approach. Landing runway 34 right. Departure runway 34 left. Departure frequency 124.2. Observe gear down operation procedure on final. Wind 320 degrees 8 knots. Direction variable between 290 and 350 degrees. Visibility 30 kilometers. View 3000 feet cumulus. Temperature 32. Dew point 21. QNH100 tree hectopascals 2964 inches. Advise you have information November. Nalitra International Airport information November. 0100. ILS Zulu runway 34 right approach. Landing runway 34 right. Departure runway 34 left. Departure frequency 124.2. Observe gear down operation procedure on final. Wind 320 degrees 8 knots. Direction variable between 290 and 350 degrees. Visibility 30 kilometers. View 3000 feet cumulus. Temperature 32. Dew point 21. QNH100 tree hectopascals 2964 inches. Advise you have information November. Nalitra International Airport information November. 0100. ILS Zulu runway 34 right approach. Landing runway 34 right. Departure runway 34 left. Departure frequency 124.2. Observe gear down operation procedure on final. Wind 320 degrees 8 knots. Direction variable between 290 and 350 degrees. Visibility 30 kilometers. View 3000 feet cumulus. Temperature 32. Dew point 21. QNH100 tree hectopascals 2964 inches. Advise you have information November. Nalitra International Airport information November. 0100. ILS Zulu runway 34 right approach.
Landing runway 34 right. Departure runway 34 left. Departure frequency 124.2. Observe gear down operation procedure on final. Wind 320 degrees 8 knots. Direction variable between 290 and 350 degrees. Visibility 30 kilometers. View 3,000 feet cumulus. Temperature 32. Dew point 21. QNH1003 hectopascals 2964 inches. Advise you have information November. Nalitra International Airport information November. 0100. ILS Zulu runway 34 right approach. Landing runway 34 right. Departure runway 34 left. Departure frequency 124.2. Observe gear down operation procedure on final. Wind 320 degrees 8 knots. Direction variable between 290 and 350 degrees. Visibility 30 kilometers. View 3,000 feet cumulus. Temperature 32. Dew point 21. QNH1003 hectopascals 2964 inches. Advise you have information November. Nalitra International Airport information November. 0100. ILS Zulu runway 34 right approach. Landing runway 34 right. Departure runway 34 left. Departure frequency 124.2. Observe gear down operation procedure on final. Wind 320 degrees 8 knots. Direction variable between 290 and 350 degrees. Visibility 30 kilometers. View 3,000 feet cumulus. Temperature 32. Dew point 21. QNH1003 hectopascals 2964 inches. Advise you have information November. Nalitra International Airport information November. 0100. ILS Zulu runway 34 right approach. Landing runway 34 right. Departure runway 34 left. Departure frequency 124.2. Observe gear down operation procedure on final. Wind 320 degrees 8 knots. Direction variable between 290 and 350 degrees. Visibility 30 kilometers. View 3,000 feet cumulus. Temperature 32. Dew point 21. QNH1003 hectopascals 2964 inches. Advise you have information November. Nalitra International Airport information November. 0100. ILS Zulu runway 34 right approach. Landing runway 34 right. Departure runway 34 left. Departure frequency 124.2. Observe gear down operation procedure on final. Wind 320 degrees 8 knots. Direction variable between 290 and 350 degrees. Visibility 30 kilometers. View 3,000 feet cumulus. Temperature 32. Dew point 21. QNH1003 hectopascals 2964 inches. Advise you have information November. Nalitra International Airport information November. 0100. ILS Zulu runway 34 right approach. Landing runway 34 right. Departure runway 34 left. Departure frequency 124.2. Observe gear down operation procedure on final. Wind 320 degrees 8 knots. Direction variable between 290 and 350 degrees. Visibility 30 kilometers. View 3,000 feet cumulus. Temperature 32. Dew point 21. QNH1003 hectopascals 2964 inches. Advise you have information November. Nalitra International Airport information November. 0100.
Ayala Zulu runway 34 right approach.

Advise you have information November. Nalitra International Airport information Oscar. 0130. ILS Zulu runway 34 right approach. Landing runway 34 right. Departure runway 34 left. Departure frequency 124.2. Observe gear down operation procedure on final. Wind 330 degrees 7 knots. Direction variable between 280 and 030 degrees. Visibility 30 kilometers. View 3000 feet cumulus. Temperature 33. Dew point 21. QNH100 tree hectopascals 29.64 inches. Advise you have information Oscar. Nalitra International Airport information Oscar. 0130. ILS Zulu runway 34 right approach. Landing runway 34 right. Departure runway 34 left. Departure frequency 124.2. Observe gear down operation procedure on final. Wind 330 degrees 7 knots. Direction variable between 280 and 030 degrees. Visibility 30 kilometers. View 3000 feet cumulus. Temperature 33. Dew point 21. QNH100 tree hectopascals 29.64 inches. Advise you have information Oscar. Nalitra International Airport information Oscar. 0130. ILS Zulu runway 34 right approach. Landing runway 34 right. Departure runway 34 left. Departure frequency 124.2. Observe gear down operation procedure on final. Wind 330 degrees 7 knots. Direction variable between 280 and 030 degrees. Visibility 30 kilometers. View 3000 feet cumulus. Temperature 33. Dew point 21. QNH100 tree hectopascals 29.64 inches. Advise you have information Oscar. Nalitra International Airport information Oscar. 0130. ILS Zulu runway 34 right approach. Landing runway 34 right. Departure runway 34 left. Departure frequency 124.2. Observe gear down operation procedure on final. Wind 330 degrees 7 knots. Direction variable between 280 and 030 degrees. Visibility 30 kilometers. View 3000 feet cumulus. Temperature 33. Dew point 21. QNH100 tree hectopascals 29.64 inches. Advise you have information Oscar. Nalitra International Airport information Oscar. 0130. ILS Zulu runway 34 right approach. Landing runway 34 right. Departure runway 34 left. Departure frequency 124.2. Observe gear down operation procedure on final. Wind 330 degrees 7 knots. Direction variable between 280 and 030 degrees. Visibility 30 kilometers. View 3000 feet cumulus. Temperature 33. Dew point 21. QNH100 tree hectopascals 29.64 inches. Advise you have information Oscar. Nalitra International Airport information Oscar. 0130. ILS Zulu runway 34 right approach. Landing runway 34 right. Departure runway 34 left. Departure frequency 124.2. Observe gear down operation procedure on final. Wind 330 degrees 7 knots. Direction variable between 280 and 030 degrees. Visibility 30 kilometers. View 3000 feet cumulus. Temperature 33.
1.21. QN81003 hectopascals 2964 inches. Advise you have information, Oscar. Nalitra International Airport information, Oscar. 0130. ILS Zulu runway 34 right approach. Landing runway 34 right. Departure runway 34 left. Departure frequency 124.2. Observe gear down operation procedure on final. Wind 330 degrees 7 knots. Direction variable between 280 and 030 degrees. Visibility 30 kilometers. View 3000 feet cumulus. Temperature 33. Dew point 21. QN81003 hectopascals 2964 inches. Advise you have information, Oscar. Nalitra International Airport information, Oscar. 0130. ILS Zulu runway 34 right approach. Landing runway 34 right. Departure runway 34 left. Departure frequency 124.2. Observe gear down operation procedure on final. Wind 330 degrees 7 knots. Direction variable between 280 and 030 degrees. Visibility 30 kilometers. View 3000 feet cumulus. Temperature 33. Dew point 21. QN81003 hectopascals 2964 inches. Advise you have information, Oscar. Nalitra International Airport information, Oscar. 0130. ILS Zulu runway 34 right approach. Landing runway 34 right. Departure runway 34 left. Departure frequency 124.2. Observe gear down operation procedure on final. Wind 330 degrees 7 knots. Direction variable between 280 and 030 degrees. Visibility 30 kilometers. View 3000 feet cumulus. Temperature 33. Dew point 21. QN81003 hectopascals 2964 inches. Advise you have information, Oscar. Nalitra International Airport information, Oscar. 0130. ILS Zulu runway 34 right approach. Landing runway 34 right. Departure runway 34 left. Departure frequency 124.2. Observe gear down operation procedure on final. Wind 330 degrees 7 knots. Direction variable between 280 and 030 degrees. Visibility 30 kilometers. View 3000 feet cumulus. Temperature 33. Dew point 21. QN81003 hectopascals 2964 inches. Advise you have information, Oscar. Nalitra International Airport information, Oscar. 0130. ILS Zulu runway 34 right approach. Landing runway 34 right. Departure runway 34 left. Departure frequency 124.2. Observe gear down operation procedure on final. Wind 330 degrees 7 knots. Direction variable between 280 and 030 degrees. Visibility 30 kilometers. View 3000 feet cumulus. Temperature 33. Dew point 21. QN81003 hectopascals 2964 inches. Advise you have information, Oscar. Nalitra International Airport information, Oscar. 0130. ILS Zulu runway 34 right approach. Landing runway 34 right. Departure runway 34 left. Departure frequency 124.2. Observe gear down operation procedure on final. Wind 330 degrees 7 knots. Direction variable between 280 and 030 degrees. Visibility 30 kilometers.
few 3,000 feet cumulus. Temperature 33. Dew point 21. QNH100 tree hectopascals 2964 inches. Advise you have information officer. Nalitra International Airport information officer. 0130. ILS Zulu runway 34 right approach. Landing runway 34 right. Departure runway 34 left. Departure frequency 124.2. Observe gear down operation procedure on final. Wind 330 degrees 7 knots. Direction variable between 280 and 030 degrees. Visibility 30 kilometers. View 3,000 feet cumulus. Temperature 33. Dew point 21. QNH100 tree hectopascals 2964 inches. Advise you have information Oscar. Nalitra International Airport information Oscar. 0130. ILS Zulu runway 34 right approach. Landing runway 34 right. Departure runway 34 left. Departure frequency 124.2. Observe gear down operation procedure on final. Wind 330 degrees 7 knots. Direction variable between 280 and 030 degrees. Visibility 30 kilometers. View 3,000 feet cumulus. Temperature 33. Dew point 21. QNH100 tree hectopascals 2964 inches. Advise you have information Oscar. Nalitra International Airport information Oscar. 0130. ILS Zulu runway 34 right approach. Landing runway 34 right. Departure runway 34 left. Departure frequency 124.2. Observe gear down operation procedure on final. Wind 330 degrees 7 knots. Direction variable between 280 and 030 degrees. Visibility 30 kilometers. View 3,000 feet cumulus. Temperature 33. Dew point 21. QNH100 tree hectopascals 2964 inches. Advise you have information Oscar. Nalitra International Airport information Oscar. 0130. ILS Zulu runway 34 right approach. Landing runway 34 right. Departure runway 34 left. Departure frequency 124.2. Observe gear down operation procedure on final. Wind 330 degrees 7 knots. Direction variable between 280 and 030 degrees. Visibility 30 kilometers. View 3,000 feet cumulus. Temperature 33. Dew point 21. QNH100 tree hectopascals 2964 inches. Advise you have information Oscar. Nalitra International Airport information Oscar. 0130. ILS Zulu runway 34 right approach. Landing runway 34 right. Departure runway 34 left. Departure frequency 124.2. Observe gear down operation procedure on final. Wind 330 degrees 7 knots. Direction variable between 280 and 030 degrees. Visibility 30 kilometers. View 3,000 feet cumulus. Temperature 33. Dew point 21. QNH100 tree hectopascals 2964 inches. Advise you have information Oscar. Nalitra International Airport information Oscar. 0130. ILS Zulu runway 34 right approach. Landing runway 34 right. Departure runway 34 left. Departure frequency 124.2. Observe gear down operation procedure on final. Wind 330 degrees 7 knots.
Direction variable between 280 and 030 degrees. Visibility 30 kilometers. View 3,000 feet. Cumulus. Temperature 33. Dew point 21. QN8100 tree hectopascal 2964 inches. Advise you have information, Oscar. Nalitra International Airport information, Oscar. 0130. ILS Zulu runway 34 right approach. Landing runway 34 right. Departure runway 34 left. Departure frequency 124.2. Observe gear down operation procedure on final. Wind 330 degrees 7 knots. Direction variable between 280 and 030 degrees. Visibility 30 kilometers. View 3,000 feet cumulus. Temperature 33. Dew point 21. QN8100 tree hectopascals 2964 inches. Advise you have information, Oscar. Nalitra International Airport information, Oscar. 0130. ILS Zulu runway 34 right approach. Landing runway 34 right. Departure runway 34 left. Departure frequency 124.2. Observe gear down operation procedure on final. Wind 330 degrees 7 knots. Direction variable between 280 and 030 degrees. Visibility 30 kilometers. View 3,000 feet cumulus. Temperature 33. Dew point 21. QN8100 tree hectopascals 2964 inches. Advise you have information, Oscar. Nalitra International Airport information, Oscar. 0130. ILS Zulu runway 34 right approach. Landing runway 34 right. Departure runway 34 left. Departure frequency 124.2. Observe gear down operation procedure on final. Wind 330 degrees 7 knots. Direction variable between 280 and 030 degrees. Visibility 30 kilometers. View 3,000 feet cumulus. Temperature 33. Dew point 21. QN8100 tree hectopascals 2964 inches. Advise you have information, Oscar. Nalitra International Airport information, Oscar. 0130. ILS Zulu runway 34 right approach. Landing runway 34 right. Departure runway 34 left. Departure frequency 124.2. Observe gear down operation procedure on final. Wind 330 degrees 7 knots. Direction variable between 280 and 030 degrees. Visibility 30 kilometers. 3,000 feet cumulus. Temperature 33. Dew point 21. QN8100 tree hectopascals 2964 inches. Advise you have information, Oscar. Nalitra International Airport information, Oscar. 0130. ILS Zulu runway 34 right approach. Landing runway 34 right. Departure runway 34 left. Departure frequency 124.2. Observe gear down operation procedure on final. Wind 330 degrees 7 knots. Direction variable between 280 and 030 degrees. Visibility 30 kilometers. 3,000 feet cumulus. Temperature 33. Dew point 21. QN8100 tree hectopascals 2964 inches. Advise you have information, Oscar. Nalitra International Airport information, Oscar. 0130. ILS Zulu runway 34 right approach. Landing runway 34 right. Departure runway 34 left. Departure frequency 124.2. Observe gear down operation procedure on final.
Wind 330 degrees 7 knots. Direction variable between 280 and 030 degrees. Visibility 30 kilometers. 3,000 feet cumulus. Temperature 32. Dew point 21. QN 8100 tree hectopascals 2964 inches. Advise you have information, Oscar. Nalita International Airport information, Oscar. 0130. ILS Zulu runway 34 right approach. Landing runway 34 right. Departure runway 34 left. Departure frequency 124.2. Observe gear down operation procedure on final. Wind 330 degrees 7 knots. Direction variable between 280 and 030 degrees. Visibility 30 kilometers. Few 3,000 feet cumulus. Temperature 33. Dew point 21. QN 8100 tree hectopascals 2964 inches. Advise you have information, Oscar. Nalita International Airport information, Oscar. 0130. ILS Zulu runway 34 right approach. Landing runway 34 right. Departure runway 34 left. Departure frequency 124.2. Observe gear down operation procedure on final. Wind 330 degrees 7 knots. Direction variable between 280 and 030 degrees. Visibility 30 kilometers. Few 3,000 feet cumulus. Temperature 33. Dew point 21. QN 8100 tree hectopascals 2964 inches. Advise you have information, Oscar. Nalita International Airport information, Oscar. 0130. ILS Zulu runway 34 right approach. Landing runway 34 right. Departure runway 34 left. Departure frequency 124.2. Observe gear down operation procedure on final. Wind 330 degrees 7 knots. Direction variable between 280 and 030 degrees. Visibility 30 kilometers. Few 3,000 feet cumulus. Temperature 33. Dew point 21. QN 8100 tree hectopascals 2964 inches. Advise you have information, Oscar. Nalita International Airport information, Oscar. 0130. ILS Zulu runway 34 right approach. Landing runway 34 right. Departure runway 34 left. Departure frequency 124.2. Observe gear down operation procedure on final. Wind 330 degrees 7 knots. Direction variable between 280 and 030 degrees. Visibility 30 kilometers. Few 3,000 feet cumulus. Temperature 33. Dew point 21. QN 8100 tree hectopascals 2964 inches. Advise you have information, Oscar. Nalita International Airport information, Oscar. 0130. ILS Zulu runway 34 right approach. Landing runway 34 right. Departure runway 34 left. Departure frequency 124.2. Observe gear down operation procedure on final. Wind 330 degrees 7 knots. Direction variable between 280 and 030 degrees. Visibility 30 kilometers. Few 3,000 feet cumulus. Temperature 33. Dew point 21. QN 8100 tree hectopascals 2964 inches. Advise you have information, Oscar. Nalita International Airport information, Oscar. 0130. ILS Zulu runway 34 right approach. Landing runway 34 right. Departure runway 34 left. Departure frequency 124.2.
Observe gear down operation procedure on final. Wind 330 degrees 7 knots. Direction variable between 280 and 030 degrees. Visibility 30 kilometers. View 3,000 feet cumulus. Temperature 33. Dew point 21. QNH100 tree hectopascals 29.64 inches. Advise you have information, Oscar. Nalitra International Airport information, Oscar. 0130. ILS Zulu runway 34 right approach. Landing runway 34 right. Departure runway 34 left. Departure frequency 124.2. Observe gear down operation procedure on final. Wind 330 degrees 7 knots. Direction variable between 280 and 030 degrees. Visibility 30 kilometers. View 3,000 feet cumulus. Temperature 33. Dew point 21. QNH100 tree hectopascals 29.64 inches. Advise you have information, Oscar. Nalitra International Airport information, Oscar. 0130. ILS Zulu runway 34 right approach. Landing runway 34 right. Departure runway 34 left. Departure frequency 124.2. Observe gear down operation procedure on final. Wind 330 degrees 7 knots. Direction variable between 280 and 030 degrees. Visibility 30 kilometers. View 3,000 feet cumulus. Temperature 33. Dew point 21. QNH100 tree hectopascals 29.64 inches. Advise you have information, Oscar. Nalitra International Airport information, Oscar. 0130. ILS Zulu runway 34 right approach. Landing runway 34 right. Departure runway 34 left. Departure frequency 124.2. Observe gear down operation procedure on final. Wind 330 degrees 7 knots. Direction variable between 280 and 030 degrees. Visibility 30 kilometers. View 3,000 feet cumulus. Temperature 33. Dew point 21. QNH100 tree hectopascals 29.64 inches. Advise you have information, Oscar. Nalitra International Airport information, Oscar. 0130. ILS Zulu runway 34 right approach. Landing runway 34 right. Departure runway 34 left. Departure frequency 124.2. Observe gear down operation procedure on final. Wind 330 degrees 7 knots. Direction variable between 280 and 030 degrees. Visibility 30 kilometers. View 3,000 feet cumulus. Temperature 33. Dew point 21. QNH100 tree hectopascals 29.64 inches. Advise you have information, Oscar. Nalitra International Airport information, Oscar. 0130. ILS Zulu runway 34 right approach. Landing runway 34 right. Departure runway 34 left. Departure frequency 124.2. Observe gear down operation procedure on final. Wind 330 degrees 7 knots. Direction variable between 280 and 030 degrees. Visibility 30 kilometers. View 3,000 feet cumulus. Temperature 33. Dew point 21. QNH100 tree hectopascals 29.64 inches. Advise you have information, Oscar. Nalitra International Airport information pop off. 0200. ILS Zulu runway 34 right approach. Landing runway 34 right.
Departure runway 34 left.

degrees. Visibility tree 0 kilometers. Few tree 1,000 feet cumulus. Temperature tree. Dew point 21. QNH100 tree hectopascals 2964 inches. Advise you have information papa. Nalitra International Airport information papa. 0200. ILS Zulu runway 34 right approach. Landing runway 34 right. Departure runway 34 left. Departure frequency 124.2. Observe gear down operation procedure on final. Wind 300 degrees nanoknots. Direction variable between 260 and 350 degrees. Visibility 30 kilometers. Few tree 1,000 feet cumulus. Temperature tree. Dew point 21. QNH100 tree hectopascals 2964 inches. Advise you have information papa. Nalitra International Airport information papa. 0200. ILS Zulu runway 34 right approach. Landing runway 34 right. Departure runway 34 left. Departure frequency 124.2. Observe gear down operation procedure on final. Wind 300 degrees nanoknots. Direction variable between 260 and 350 degrees. Visibility 30 kilometers. Few tree 1,000 feet cumulus. Temperature tree. Dew point 21. QNH100 tree hectopascals 2964 inches. Advise you have information papa. Nalitra International Airport information papa. 0200. ILS runway 34 right approach. Landing runway 34 right. Departure runway 34 left. Departure frequency 124.2. Observe gear down operation procedure on final. Wind 300 degrees nanoknots. Direction variable between 260 and 350 degrees. Visibility 30 kilometers. Tree 1,000 feet cumulus. Temperature tree. Dew point 21. QNH100 tree hectopascals 2964 inches. Advise you have information papa. Nalitra International Airport information papa. 0200. ILS Zulu runway 34 right approach. Landing runway 34 right. Departure runway 34 left. Departure frequency 124.2. Observe gear down operation procedure on final. Wind 300 degrees nanoknots. Direction variable between 260 and 350 degrees. Visibility 30 kilometers. Few tree 1,000 feet cumulus. Temperature tree. Dew point 21. QNH100 tree hectopascals 2964 inches. Advise you have information papa. Nalitra International Airport information papa. 0200. ILS Zulu runway 34 right approach. Landing runway 34 right. Departure runway 34 left. Departure frequency 124.2. Observe gear down operation procedure on final. Wind 300 degrees nanoknots. Direction variable between 260 and 350 degrees. Visibility 30 kilometers. Few tree 1,000 feet cumulus. Temperature tree. Dew point 21. QNH100 tree hectopascals 2964 inches. Advise you have information papa. Nalitra International Airport information Quebec. 0230. ILS Zulu runway 34 right approach. Landing runway 34 right. Departure runway 34 left. Departure frequency 124.2. Observe gear down operation procedure on final.
Wind 310 degrees nenor-knots. Direction variable between 260 and 360 degrees. Visibility 40 kilometers. Few 3,000 feet cumulus. Temperature 34. Dew point 21. QNH 100 tree hectopascals 2964 inches. Advise you have information Quebec. Nalitra International Airport information Quebec. 0230. ILS Zulu runway 34 right approach. Landing runway 34 right. Departure runway 34 left. Departure frequency 124.2. Observe gear down operation procedure on final. Wind 310 degrees nenor knots. Direction variable between 260 and 360 degrees. Visibility 40 kilometers. Few 3,000 feet cumulus. Temperature 34. Dew point 21. QNH 100 tree hectopascals 2964 inches. Advise you have information Quebec. Nalitra International Airport information Quebec. 0230. ILS Zulu runway 34 right approach. Landing runway 34 right. Departure runway 34 left. Departure frequency 124.2. Observe gear down operation procedure on final. Wind 310 degrees nenor knots. Direction variable between 260 and 360 degrees. Visibility 40 kilometers. Few 3,000 feet cumulus. Temperature 34. Dew point 21. QNH 100 tree hectopascals 2964 inches. Advise you have information Quebec. Nalitra International Airport information Quebec. 0230. ILS Zulu runway 34 right approach. Landing runway 34 right. Departure runway 34 left. Departure frequency 124.2. Observe gear down operation procedure on final. Wind 310 degrees nenor knots. Direction variable between 260 and 360 degrees. Visibility 40 kilometers. Few 3,000 feet cumulus. Temperature 34. Dew point 21. QNH 100 tree hectopascals 2964 inches. Advise you have information Quebec. Nalitra International Airport information Quebec. 0230. ILS Zulu runway 34 right approach. Landing runway 34 right. Departure runway 34 left. Departure frequency 124.2. Observe gear down operation procedure on final. Wind 310 degrees nenor knots. Direction variable between 260 and 360 degrees. Visibility 40 kilometers. Few 3,000 feet cumulus. Temperature 34. Dew point 21. QNH 100 tree hectopascals 2964 inches. Advise you have information Quebec. Nalitra International Airport information Quebec. 0230. ILS Zulu runway 34 right approach. Landing runway 34 right. Departure runway 34 left. Departure frequency 124.2. Observe gear down operation procedure on final. Wind 310 degrees nenor knots. Direction variable between 260 and 360 degrees. Visibility 40 kilometers. Few 3,000 feet cumulus. Temperature 34. Dew point 21. QNH 100 tree hectopascals 2964 inches. Advise you have information Quebec. Nalitra International Airport information Quebec. 0230. ILS Zulu runway 34 right approach. Landing runway 34 right. Departure runway 34 left. Departure frequency 124.2.
observe gear down operation procedure on final. Wind 310 degrees nanner knots. Direction variable between 260 and 360 degrees. Visibility 40 kilometers. Few 3,000 feet cumulus. Temperature 34. Dew point 21. QN8100 tree hectopascals 29.64 inches. Advise you have information Quebec. Nalitra International Airport information Quebec. 0230. ILS Zulu runway 34 right approach. Landing runway 34 right. Departure runway 34 left. Departure frequency 124.2. Observe gear down operation procedure on final. Wind 310 degrees nanner knots. Direction variable between 260 and 360 degrees. Visibility 40 kilometers. Few 3,000 feet cumulus. Temperature 34. Dew point 21. QN8100 tree hectopascals 29.64 inches. Advise you have information Quebec. Nalitra International Airport information Quebec. 0230. ILS Zulu runway 34 right approach. Landing runway 34 right. Departure runway 34 left. Departure frequency 124.2. Observe gear down operation procedure on final. Wind 310 degrees nanner knots. Direction variable between 260 and 360 degrees. Visibility 40 kilometers. Few 3,000 feet cumulus. Temperature 34. Dew point 21. QN8100 tree hectopascals 29.64 inches. Advise you have information Quebec. Nalitra International Airport information Quebec. 0230. ILS Zulu runway 34 right approach. Landing runway 34 right. Departure runway 34 left. Departure frequency 124.2. Observe gear down operation procedure on final. Wind 310 degrees nanner knots. Direction variable between 260 and 360 degrees. Visibility 40 kilometers. Few 3,000 feet cumulus. Temperature 34. Dew point 21. QN8100 tree hectopascals 29.64 inches. Advise you have information Quebec. Nalitra International Airport information Quebec. 0230. ILS Zulu runway 34 right approach. Landing runway 34 right. Departure runway 34 left. Departure frequency 124.2. Observe gear down operation procedure on final. Wind 310 degrees nanner knots. Direction variable between 260 and 360 degrees. Visibility 40 kilometers. Few 3,000 feet cumulus. Temperature 34. Dew point 21. QN8100 tree hectopascals 29.64 inches. Advise you have information Quebec. Nalitra International Airport information Quebec. 0230. ILS Zulu runway 34 right approach. Landing runway 34 right. Departure runway 34 left. Departure frequency 124.2. Observe gear down operation procedure on final. Wind 310 degrees nanner knots. Direction variable between 260 and 360 degrees. Visibility 40 kilometers. Few 3,000 feet cumulus. Temperature 34. Dew point 21. QN8100 tree hectopascals 29.64 inches. Advise you have information Quebec. Nalitra International Airport information Quebec. 0230. ILS Zulu runway 34 right approach. Landing runway 34 right. Departure runway 34 left.
departure frequency 124.2. Observe gear down operation procedure on final. Wind 310 degrees nanner knots. Direction variable between 260 and 360 degrees. Visibility 40 kilometers. View 3,000 feet cumulus. Temperature 34. Dew point 21. QN8100 tree hectopascals 2964 inches. Advise you have information Quebec. Nalitra International Airport information Quebec. 0230. ILS Zulu runway 34 right approach. Landing runway 34 right. Departure runway 34 left. Departure frequency 124.2. Observe gear down operation procedure on final. Wind 310 degrees nanner knots. Direction variable between 260 and 360 degrees. Visibility 40 kilometers. View 3,000 feet cumulus. Temperature 34. Dew point 21. QN8100 tree hectopascals 2964 inches. Advise you have information Quebec. Nalitra International Airport information Quebec. 0230. ILS Zulu runway 34 right approach. Landing runway 34 right. Departure runway 34 left. Departure frequency 124.2. Observe gear down operation procedure on final. Wind 310 degrees nanner knots. Direction variable between 260 and 360 degrees. Visibility 40 kilometers. View 3,000 feet cumulus. Temperature 34. Dew point 21. QN8100 tree hectopascals 2964 inches. Advise you have information Quebec. Nalitra International Airport information Quebec. 0230. ILS Zulu runway 34 right approach. Landing runway 34 right. Departure runway 34 left. Departure frequency 124.2. Observe gear down operation procedure on final. Wind 310 degrees nanner knots. Direction variable between 260 and 360 degrees. Visibility 40 kilometers. View 3,000 feet cumulus. Temperature 34. Dew point 21. QN8100 tree hectopascals 2964 inches. Advise you have information Quebec. Nalitra International Airport information Quebec. 0230. ILS Zulu runway 34 right approach. Landing runway 34 right. Departure runway 34 left. Departure frequency 124.2. Observe gear down operation procedure on final. Wind 310 degrees nanner knots. Direction variable between 260 and 360 degrees. Visibility 40 kilometers. View 3,000 feet cumulus. Temperature 34. Dew point 21. QN8100 tree hectopascals 2964 inches. Advise you have information Quebec. Nalitra International Airport information Quebec. 0230. ILS Zulu runway 34 right approach. Landing runway 34 right. Departure runway 34 left. Departure frequency 124.2. Observe gear down operation procedure on final. Wind 310 degrees nanner knots. Direction variable between 260 and 360 degrees. Visibility 40 kilometers. View 3,000 feet cumulus. Temperature 34. Dew point 21. QN8100 tree hectopascals 2964 inches. Advise you have information Quebec. Nalitra International Airport information Quebec. 0230. ILS Zulu runway 34 right approach. Landing runway 34 right.
Departure runway 34 left. Departure frequency 124.2. Observe gear down operation procedure on final. Wind 310 degrees nanner knots. Direction variable between 260 and 360 degrees. Visibility 40 kilometers. View 3000 feet cumulus. Temperature 34. Dew point 21. QNH100 tree hectopascals 29.64 inches. Advise you have information Quebec. Nalitra International Airport information Quebec. 0230. ILS Zulu runway 34 right approach. Landing runway 34 right. Departure runway 34 left. Departure frequency 124.2. Observe gear down operation procedure on final. Wind 310 degrees nanner knots. Direction variable between 260 and 360 degrees. Visibility 40 kilometers. View 3000 feet cumulus. Temperature 34. Dew point 21. QNH100 tree hectopascals 29.64 inches. Advise you have information Quebec. Nalitra International Airport information Romeo. 0230. ILS Zulu runway 34 right approach. Landing runway 34 right. Departure runway 34 left. Departure frequency 124.2. Observe gear down operation procedure on final. Delay expected due to flight inspection in progress. Wind 310 degrees nanner knots. Direction variable between 260 and 360 degrees. Visibility 40 kilometers. View 3000 feet cumulus. Temperature 34. Dew point 21. QNH100 tree hectopascals 29.64 inches. Advise you have information Romeo. Nalitra International Airport information Romeo. 0230. ILS Zulu runway 34 right approach. Landing runway 34 right. Departure runway 34 left. Departure frequency 124.2. Observe gear down operation procedure on final. Delay expected due to flight inspection in progress. Wind 310 degrees nanner knots. Direction variable between 260 and 360 degrees. Visibility 40 kilometers. View 3000 feet cumulus. Temperature 34. Dew point 21. QNH100 tree hectopascals 29.64 inches. Advise you have information Romeo. Nalitra International Airport information Romeo. 0230. ILS Zulu runway 34 right approach. Landing runway 34 right. Departure runway 34 left. Departure frequency 124.2. Observe gear down operation procedure on final. Delay expected due to flight inspection in progress. Wind 310 degrees nanner knots. Direction variable between 260 and 360 degrees. Visibility 40 kilometers. 3000 feet cumulus. Temperature 34. Dew point 21. QNH100 tree hectopascals 29.64 inches. Advise you have information Romeo. Nalitra International Airport information Romeo. 0230. ILS Zulu runway 34 right approach. Landing runway 34 right. Departure runway 34 left. Departure frequency 124.2. Observe gear down operation procedure on final. Delay expected due to flight inspection in progress. Wind 310 degrees nanner knots. Direction variable between 260 and 360 degrees. Visibility 40 kilometers. View 3000 feet cumulus. Temperature 34. Dew point 21.
QNH1003 hexapascals 2964 inches. Advise you have information, Romeo. Nalita International Airport information, Romeo. 0230. ILS Zulu runway 34 right approach. Landing runway 34 right. Departure runway 34 left. Departure frequency 124.2. Observe gear down operation procedure on final. Delay expected due to flight inspection in progress. Wind 310 degrees nanner knots. Direction variable between 260 and 360 degrees. Visibility 40 kilometers. View 3000 feet cumulus. Temperature 34. Dew point 21. QNH1003 hectopascals 2964 inches. Advise you have information, Romeo. Nalita International Airport information, Romeo. 0230. ILS Zulu runway 34 right approach. Landing runway 34 right. Departure runway 34 left. Departure frequency 124.2. Observe gear down operation procedure on final. Delay expected due to flight inspection in progress. Wind 310 degrees nanner knots. Direction variable between 260 and 360 degrees. Visibility 40 kilometers. View 3000 feet cumulus. Temperature 34. Dew point 21. QNH1003 hectopascals 2964 inches. Advise you have information, Romeo. Nalita International Airport information, Romeo. 0230. Zulu runway 34 right approach. Landing runway 34 right. Departure runway 34 left. Departure frequency 124.2. Observe gear down operation procedure on final. Delay expected due to flight inspection in progress. Wind 310 degrees nanner knots. Direction variable between 260 and 360 degrees. Visibility 40 kilometers. View 3000 feet cumulus. Temperature 34. Dew point 21. QNH1003 hectopascals 2964 inches. Advise you have information, Romeo. Nalita International Airport information, Romeo. 0230. ILS Zulu runway 34 right approach. Landing runway 34 right. Departure runway 34 left. Departure frequency 124.2. Observe gear down operation procedure on final. Delay expected due to flight inspection in progress. Wind 310 degrees nanner knots. Direction variable between 260 and 360 degrees. Visibility 40 kilometers. View 3000 feet cumulus. Temperature 34. Dew point 21. QNH1003 hectopascals 2964 inches. Advise you have information, Romeo. Nalita International Airport information, Romeo. 0230. ILS Zulu runway 34 right approach. Landing runway 34 right. Departure runway 34 left. Departure frequency 124.2. Observe gear down operation procedure on final. Delay expected due to flight inspection in progress. Wind 310 degrees nanner knots. Direction variable between 260 and 360 degrees. Visibility 40 kilometers. View 3000 feet cumulus. Temperature 34. Dew point 21. QNH1003 hectopascals 2964 inches. Advise you have information, Romeo. Nalita International Airport information, Romeo. 0230. ILS Zulu runway 34 right approach. Landing runway 34 right. Departure runway 34 left.
departure frequency 124.2. Observe gear down operation procedure on final. Delay expected due to flight inspection in progress. Wind 310 degrees nanner knots. Direction variable between 260 and 360 degrees. Visibility 40 kilometers. View 3000 feet cumulus. Temperature 34. Dew point 21. QN8100 hectopascals 2964 inches. Advise you have information Romeo. Nalitra International Airport information Romeo. 0230. ILS Zulu runway 34 right approach. Landing runway 34 right. Departure runway 34 left. Departure frequency 124.2. Observe gear down operation procedure on final. Delay expected due to flight inspection in progress. Wind 310 degrees nanner knots. Direction variable between 260 and 360 degrees. Visibility 40 kilometers. View 3000 feet cumulus. Temperature 34. Dew point 21. QN8100 tree hectopascals 2964 inches. Advise you have information Romeo. Nalitra International Airport information Romeo. 0230. ILS Zulu runway 34 right approach. Landing runway 34 right. Departure runway 34 left. Departure frequency 124.2. Observe gear down operation procedure on final. Delay expected due to flight inspection in progress. Wind 310 degrees nanner knots. Direction variable between 260 and 360 degrees. Visibility 40 kilometers. View 3000 feet cumulus. Temperature 34. Dew point 21. QN8100 tree hectopascals 2964 inches. Advise you have information Romeo. Nalitra International Airport information Romeo. 0230. ILS Zulu runway 34 right approach. Landing runway 34 right. Departure runway 34 left. Departure frequency 124.2. Observe gear down operation procedure on final. Delay expected due to flight inspection in progress. Wind 310 degrees nanner knots. Direction variable between 260 and 360 degrees. Visibility 40 kilometers. View 3000 feet cumulus. Temperature 34. Dew point 21. QN8100 tree hectopascals 2964 inches. Advise you have information Romeo. Nalitra International Airport information Romeo. 0230. ILS Zulu runway 34 right approach. Landing runway 34 right. Departure runway 34 left. Departure frequency 124.2. Observe gear down operation procedure on final. Delay expected due to flight inspection in progress. Wind 310 degrees nanner knots. Direction variable between 260 and 360 degrees. Visibility 40 kilometers. View 3000 feet cumulus. Temperature 34. Dew point 21. QN8100 tree hectopascals 2964 inches. Advise you have information Romeo. Nalitra International Airport information Sierra. 0300. ILS Zulu runway 34 right approach. Landing runway 34 right. Departure runway 34 left. Departure frequency 124.2. Observe gear down operation procedure on final. Delay expected due to flight inspection in progress. Wind 340 degrees 10 knots. Direction variable between 300 and 360 degrees. Visibility 40 kilometers. View 3000 feet cumulus.
temperature 34. Dew point 22. QNH 100 tree hectopascals 2964 inches. Advise you have information Sierra. Nalitra International Airport information Sierra. 0300. ILS Zulu runway 34 right approach. Landing runway 34 right. Departure runway 34 left. Departure frequency 124.2. Observe gear down operation procedure on final. Delay expected due to flight inspection in progress. Wind 340 degrees 10 knots. Direction variable between 300 and 360 degrees. Visibility 40 kilometers. Few 3,000 feet cumulus. Temperature 34. Dew point 22. QNH 100 tree hectopascals 2964 inches. Advise you have information Sierra. Nalitra International Airport information Sierra. 0300. ILS Zulu runway 34 right approach. Landing runway 34 right. Departure runway 34 left. Departure frequency 124.2. Observe gear down operation procedure on final. Delay expected due to flight inspection in progress. Wind 340 degrees 10 knots. Direction variable between 300 and 360 degrees. Visibility 40 kilometers. Few 3,000 feet cumulus. Temperature 34. Dew point 22. QNH 100 tree hectopascals 2964 inches. Advise you have information Sierra. Nalitra International Airport information Sierra. 0300. ILS Zulu runway 34 right approach. Landing runway 34 right. Departure runway 34 left. Departure frequency 124.2. Observe gear down operation procedure on final. Delay expected due to flight inspection in progress. Wind 340 degrees 10 knots. Direction variable between 300 and 360 degrees. Visibility 40 kilometers. Few 3,000 feet cumulus. Temperature 34. Dew point 22. QNH 100 tree hectopascals 2964 inches. Advise you have information Sierra. Nalitra International Airport information Sierra. 0300. ILS Zulu runway 34 right approach. Landing runway 34 right. Departure runway 34 left. Departure frequency 124.2. Observe gear down operation procedure on final. Delay expected due to flight inspection in progress. Wind 340 degrees 10 knots. Direction variable between 300 and 360 degrees. Visibility 40 kilometers. Few 2,000 feet cumulus. Temperature 34. 2.22. QNH 100 tree hectopascals 2964 inches. Advise you have information Sierra. Nalitra International Airport information Sierra. 0300. ILS Zulu runway 34 right approach. Landing runway 34 right. Departure runway 34 left. Departure frequency 124.2. Observe gear down operation procedure on final. Delay expected due to flight inspection in progress. Wind 340 degrees 10 knots. Direction variable between 300 and 360 degrees. Visibility 40 kilometers. Few 3,000 feet cumulus. Temperature 34. Dew point 22. QNH 100 tree hectopascals 2964 inches. Advise you have information Sierra. Nalitra International Airport information Sierra. 0300. ILS Zulu runway 34 right approach.
Landing runway 34 right. Departure runway 34 left. Departure frequency 124.2. Observe gear down operation procedure on final. Delay expected due to flight inspection in progress. Wind 340 degrees 10 knots. Direction variable between 300 and 360 degrees. Visibility 40 kilometers. View 3,000 feet cumulus. Temperature 34. Dew point 22. QNH 100 tree hectopascals 29.64 inches. Advise you have information Sierra. Nalitra International Airport information Sierra. 0300. ILS Zulu runway 34 right approach. Landing runway 34 right. Departure runway 34 left. Departure frequency 124.2. Observe gear down operation procedure on final. Delay expected due to flight inspection in progress. Wind 340 degrees 10 knots. Direction variable between 300 and 360 degrees. Visibility 40 kilometers. View 3,000 feet cumulus. Temperature 34. Dew point 22. QNH 100 tree hectopascals 29.64 inches. Advise you have information Sierra. Nalitra International Airport information Sierra. 0300. ILS Zulu runway 34 right approach. Landing runway 34 right. Departure runway 34 left. Departure frequency 124.2. Observe gear down operation procedure on final. Delay expected due to flight inspection in progress. Wind 340 degrees 10 knots. Direction variable between 300 and 360 degrees. Visibility 40 kilometers. View 3,000 feet cumulus. Temperature 34. Dew point 22. QNH 100 tree hectopascals 29.64 inches. Advise you have information Sierra. Nalitra International Airport information Sierra. 0300. ILS Zulu runway 34 right approach. Landing runway 34 right. Departure runway 34 left. Departure frequency 124.2. Observe gear down operation procedure on final. Delay expected due to flight inspection in progress. Wind 340 degrees 10 knots. Direction variable between 300 and 360 degrees. Visibility 40 kilometers. View 3,000 feet cumulus. Temperature 34. Dew point 22. QNH 100 tree hectopascals 29.64 inches. Advise you have information Sierra. Nalitra International Airport information Sierra. 0300. ILS Zulu runway 34 right approach. Landing runway 34 right. Departure runway 34 left. Departure frequency 124.2. Observe gear down operation procedure on final. Delay expected due to flight inspection in progress. Wind 340 degrees 10 knots. Direction variable between 300 and 360 degrees. Visibility 40 kilometers. View 3,000 feet cumulus. Temperature 34. Dew point 22. QNH 100 tree hectopascals 29.64 inches. Advise you have information Sierra. Nalitra International Airport information Sierra. 0300. ILS Zulu runway 34 right approach. Landing runway 34 right. Departure runway 34 left. Departure frequency 124.2. Observe gear down operation procedure on final. Delay expected due to flight inspection in progress. Wind 340 degrees 10 knots.
Direction variable between tree 00 and tree 60 degrees. Visibility 40 kilometers. View tree 1000 feet cumulus. Temperature tree 4. Dew point 22. QNH100 tree hectopascals 29 or 64 inches. Advise you have information Sierra. Nalitra International Airport information Sierra. 0300. ILS Zulu runway 34 right approach. Landing runway 34 right. Departure runway 34 left. Departure frequency 124.2. Observe gear down operation procedure on final. Delay expected due to flight inspection in progress. Wind 340 degrees 10 knots. Direction variable between tree 00 and tree 60 degrees. Visibility 40 kilometers. View tree 1000 feet cumulus. Temperature tree 4. Dew point 22. QNH100 tree hectopascals 29 or 64 inches. Advise you have information Sierra. Nalitra International Airport information Sierra. 0300. ILS Zulu runway 34 right approach. Landing runway 34 right. Departure runway 34 left. Departure frequency 124.2. Observe gear down operation procedure on final. Delay expected due to flight inspection in progress. Wind 340 degrees 10 knots. Direction variable between tree 00 and tree 60 degrees. Visibility 40 kilometers. View tree 1000 feet cumulus. Temperature tree 4. Dew point 22. QNH100 tree hectopascals 29 or 64 inches. Advise you have information Sierra. Nalitra International Airport information Sierra. 0300. ILS Zulu runway 34 right approach. Landing runway 34 right. Departure runway 34 left. Departure frequency 124.2. Observe gear down operation procedure on final. Delay expected due to flight inspection in progress. Wind 340 degrees 10 knots. Direction variable between tree 00 and tree 60 degrees. Visibility 40 kilometers. View tree 1000 feet cumulus. Temperature tree 4. Dew point 22. QNH100 tree hectopascals 29 or 64 inches. Advise you have information Sierra. Nalitra International Airport information Sierra. 0300. ILS Zulu runway 34 right approach. Landing runway 34 right. Departure runway 34 left. Departure frequency 124.2. Observe gear down operation procedure on final. Delay expected due to flight inspection in progress. Wind 340 degrees 10 knots. Direction variable between tree 00 and tree 60 degrees. Visibility 40 kilometers. View tree 1000 feet cumulus. Temperature tree 4. Dew point 22. QNH100 tree hectopascals 29 or 64 inches. Advise you have information Sierra. Nalitra International Airport information Sierra. 0300. ILS Zulu runway 34 right approach. Landing runway 34 right. Departure runway 34 left. Departure frequency 124.2. Observe gear down operation procedure on final. Delay expected due to flight inspection in progress. Wind 340 degrees 10 knots. Direction variable between tree 00 and tree 60 degrees. Visibility 40 kilometers. View tree 1000 feet cumulus. Temperature tree 4. 2.22. QNH100 tree hectopascals 29 or 64 inches. Advise you have information Sierra.
Nalitra International Airport, Insulation Sierra. 0300. ILS Zulu Runway 34 right approach. Landing runway 34 right. Departure runway 34 left. Departure frequency 124.2. Observe gear down operation procedure on final. Delay expected due to flight inspection in progress. Wind 340 degrees 10 knots. Direction variable between 300 and 360 degrees. Visibility 40 kilometers. View 3000 feet cumulus. Temperature 34. Dew point 22. QNH 1003 hectopascals 29.64 inches. Advise you have information Sierra. Nalitra International Airport information Sierra. 0300. ILS Zulu runway 34 right approach. Landing runway 34 right. Departure runway 34 left. Departure frequency 124.2. Observe gear down operation procedure on final. Delay expected due to flight inspection in progress. Wind 340 degrees 10 knots. Direction variable between 300 and 360 degrees. Visibility 40 kilometers. View 3000 feet cumulus. Temperature 34. Dew point 22. QNH 1003 hectopascals 29.64 inches. Advise you have information Sierra. Nalitra International Airport information Sierra. 0300. ILS Zulu runway 34 right approach. Landing runway 34 right. Departure runway 34 left. Departure frequency 124.2. Observe gear down operation procedure on final. Delay expected due to flight inspection in progress. Wind 340 degrees 10 knots. Direction variable between 300 and 360 degrees. Visibility 40 kilometers. View 3000 feet cumulus. Temperature 34. Dew point 22. QNH 1003 hectopascals 29.64 inches. Advise you have information Sierra. Nalitra International Airport information Sierra. 0300. ILS Zulu runway 34 right approach. Landing runway 34 right. Departure runway 34 left. Departure frequency 124.2. Observe gear down operation procedure on final. Delay expected due to flight inspection in progress. Wind 340 degrees 10 knots. Direction variable between 300 and 360 degrees. Visibility 40 kilometers. View 3000 feet cumulus. Temperature 34. Dew point 22. QNH 1003 hectopascals 29.64 inches. Advise you have information Sierra. Nalitra International Airport information Sierra. 0300. ILS Zulu runway 34 right approach. Landing runway 34 right. Departure runway 34 left. Departure frequency 124.2. Observe gear down operation procedure on final. Delay expected due to flight inspection in progress. Wind 340 degrees 10 knots. Direction variable between 300 and 360 degrees. Visibility 40 kilometers. View 3000 feet cumulus. Temperature 34. Dew point 22. QNH 1003 hectopascals 29.64 inches. Advise you have information Sierra. Nalitra International Airport information Sierra. 0300. ILS Zulu runway 34 right approach. Landing runway 34 right. Departure runway 34 left. Departure frequency 124.2.
Observe gear down operation procedure on final. Delay expected due to flight inspection in progress. Wind 340 degrees 10 knots. Direction variable between 300 and 360 degrees. Visibility 40 kilometers. View 3000 feet cumulus. Temperature 34. Dew point 22. QNH100 tree hectopascals 2964 inches. Advise you have information Sierra. Nalitra International Airport information Sierra. 0300. ILS Zulu runway 34 right approach. Landing runway 34 right. Departure runway 34 left. Departure frequency 124.2. Observe gear down operation procedure on final. Delay expected due to flight inspection in progress. Wind 340 degrees 10 knots. Direction variable between 300 and 360 degrees. Visibility 40 kilometers. View 3000 feet cumulus. Temperature 34. Dew point 22. QNH100 tree hectopascals 2964 inches. Advise you have information Sierra. Nalitra International Airport information Sierra. 0300. ILS Zulu runway 34 right approach. Landing runway 34 right. Departure runway 34 left. Departure frequency 124.2. Observe gear down operation procedure on final. Delay expected due to flight inspection in progress. Wind 340 degrees 10 knots. Direction variable between 300 and 360 degrees. Visibility 40 kilometers. View 3000 feet cumulus. Temperature 34. Dew point 22. QNH100 tree hectopascals 2964 inches. Advise you have information Sierra. Nalitra International Airport information Sierra. 0300. ILS Zulu runway 34 right approach. Landing runway 34 right. Departure runway 34 left. Departure frequency 124.2. Observe gear down operation procedure on final. Delay expected due to flight inspection in progress. Wind 340 degrees 10 knots. Direction variable between 300 and 360 degrees. Visibility 40 kilometers. View 3000 feet cumulus. Temperature 34. Dew point 22. QNH100 tree hectopascals 2964 inches. Advise you have information Sierra. Nalitra International Airport information Sierra. 0300. ILS Zulu runway 34 right approach. Landing runway 34 right. Departure runway 34 left. Departure frequency 124.2. Observe gear down operation procedure on final. Delay expected due to flight inspection in progress. Wind 340 degrees 10 knots. Direction variable between 300 and 360 degrees. Visibility 40 kilometers. View 3000 feet cumulus. Temperature 34. Dew point 22. QNH100 tree hectopascals 2964 inches. Advise you have information Sierra. Nalitra International Airport information Sierra. 0300. ILS Zulu runway 34 right approach. Landing runway 34 right. Departure runway 34 left. Departure frequency 124.2. Observe gear down operation procedure on final. Delay expected due to flight inspection in progress. Wind 340 degrees 10 knots. Direction variable between 300 and 360 degrees. Visibility 40 kilometers. View 3000 feet cumulus. Temperature 34.
2.22. QNH 100 tree hectopasucals 2, 9 or 6, 4 inches.

Few 3,000 feet cumulus. Temperature 3.4. Dew point 2.2. QNH100 tree hectopascals 2.964 inches. Advise you have information, Sierra. Nalitra International Airport information, Sierra. 0300. ILS Zulu runway 34 right approach. Landing runway 34 right. Departure runway 34 left. Departure frequency 124.2. Observe gear down operation procedure on final. Delay expected due to flight inspection in progress. Wind 340 degrees 10 knots. Direction variable between 300 and 360 degrees. Visibility 40 kilometers. Few 3,000 feet cumulus. Temperature 34. Dew point 22. QNH100 tree hectopascals 2.964 inches. Advise you have information, Sierra. Nalitra International Airport information, Sierra. 0300. ILS Zulu runway 34 right approach. Landing runway 34 right. Departure runway 34 left. Departure frequency 124.2. Observe gear down operation procedure on final. Delay expected due to flight inspection in progress. Wind 340 degrees 10 knots. Direction variable between 300 and 360 degrees. Visibility 40 kilometers. Few 3,000 feet cumulus. Temperature 34. Dew point 22. QNH100 tree hectopascals 2.964 inches. Advise you have information, Sierra. Nalitra International Airport information, Sierra. 0300. ILS Zulu runway 34 right approach. Landing runway 34 right. Departure runway 34 left. Departure frequency 124.2. Observe gear down operation procedure on final. Delay expected due to flight inspection in progress. Wind 340 degrees 10 knots. Direction variable between 300 and 360 degrees. Visibility 40 kilometers. Few 3,000 feet cumulus. Temperature 34. Dew point 22. QNH100 tree hectopascals 2.964 inches. Advise you have information, Sierra. Nalitra International Airport information, Sierra. 0300. ILS Zulu runway 34 right approach. Landing runway 34 right. Departure runway 34 left. Departure frequency 124.2. Observe gear down operation procedure on final. Delay expected due to flight inspection in progress. Wind 340 degrees 10 knots. Direction variable between 300 and 360 degrees. Visibility 40 kilometers. Few 3,000 feet cumulus. Temperature 34. Dew point 22. QNH100 tree hectopascals 2.964 inches. Advise you have information, Sierra. Nalitra International Airport information, Tango. 0330. ILS Zulu runway 34 right approach. Landing runway 34 right. Departure runway 34 left. Departure frequency 124.2. Observe gear down operation procedure on final. Delay expected due to flight inspection in progress. Wind 330 degrees 8 knots. Direction variable between 280 and 020 degrees. Visibility 40 kilometers. Few 3,000 feet cumulus. Temperature 34. Dew point 21. QNH100 tree hectopascals 2.964 tree inches. Advise you have information, Tango. Nalitra International Airport information, Tango. 0330.

ILS Zulu runway 34 right approach. Landing runway 34 right. Departure runway 34 left. Departure frequency 124.2. Observe gear down operation procedure on final. Delay expected due to flight inspection in progress. Wind tree 30 degrees 8 knots. Direction variable between 280 and 020 degrees. Visibility 40 kilometers. View tree 1000 feet cumulus. Temperature 34. Dew point 21. QN8100 tree hectopascals 29 or 6 tree inches. Advise you have information tango. Now Litra International Airport information tango. 0330. ILS Zulu runway 34 right approach. Landing runway 34 right. Departure runway 34 left. Departure frequency 124.2. Observe gear down operation procedure on final. Delay expected due to flight inspection in progress. Wind tree 30 degrees 8 knots. Direction variable between 280 and 020 degrees. Visibility 40 kilometers. View tree 1000 feet cumulus. Temperature 34. Dew point 21. QN8100 tree hectopascals 29 or 6 tree inches. Advise you have information tango. Now Litra International Airport information tango. 0330. ILS Zulu runway 34 right approach. Landing runway 34 right. Departure runway 34 left. Departure frequency 124.2. Observe gear down operation procedure on final. Delay expected due to flight inspection in progress. Wind tree 30 degrees 8 knots. Direction variable between 280 and 020 degrees. Visibility 40 kilometers. View tree 1000 feet cumulus. Temperature 34. Dew point 21. QN8100 tree hectopascals 29 or 6 tree inches. Advise you have information tango. Now Litra International Airport information tango. 0330. ILS Zulu runway 34 right approach. Landing runway 34 right. Departure runway 34 left. Departure frequency 124.2. Observe gear down operation procedure on final. Delay expected due to flight inspection in progress. Wind tree 30 degrees 8 knots. Direction variable between 280 and 020 degrees. Visibility 40 kilometers. View tree 1000 feet cumulus. Temperature 34. Dew point 21. QN8100 tree hectopascals 29 or 6 tree inches. Advise you have information tango. Now Litra International Airport information tango. 0330. ILS Zulu runway 34 right approach. Landing runway 34 right. Departure runway 34 left. Departure frequency 124.2. Observe gear down operation procedure on final. Delay expected due to flight inspection in progress. Wind tree 30 degrees 8 knots. Direction variable between 280 and 020 degrees. Visibility 40 kilometers. View tree 1000 feet cumulus. Temperature 34. Dew point 21. QN8100 tree hectopascals 29 or 6 tree inches. Advise you have information tango. Now Litra International Airport information tango. 0330. ILS Zulu runway 34 right approach. Landing runway 34 right. Departure runway 34 left. Departure frequency 124.2. Observe gear down operation procedure on final. Delay expected due to flight inspection in progress. Wind tree 30 degrees 8 knots.
Direction variable between 280 and 020 degrees. Visibility 40 kilometers. Few 3,000 feet cumulus. Temperature 34. Dew point 21. QNH100 tree hectopascals 296 tree inches. Advise you have information tango. Na Litra International Airport information tango. 0330. ILS Zulu runway 34 right approach. Landing runway 34 right. Departure runway 34 left. Departure frequency 124.2. Observe gear down operation procedure on final. Delay expected due to flight inspection in progress. Wind 230 degrees 8 knots. Direction variable between 280 and 020 degrees. Visibility 40 kilometers. Few 3,000 feet cumulus. Temperature 34. 2.21. QNH100 tree hectopascals 296 tree inches. Advise you have information tango. Na Litra International Airport information tango. 0330. ILS Zulu runway 34 right approach. Landing runway 34 right. Departure runway 34 left. Departure frequency 124.2. Observe gear down operation procedure on final. Delay expected due to flight inspection in progress. Wind 330 degrees 8 knots. Direction variable between 280 and 020 degrees. Visibility 40 kilometers. Few 3,000 feet cumulus. Temperature 34. Dew point 21. QNH100 tree hectopascals 296 tree inches. Advise you have information tango. Na Litra International Airport information tango. 0330. ILS Zulu runway 34 right approach. Landing runway 34 right. Departure runway 34 left. Departure frequency 124.2. Observe gear down operation procedure on final. Delay expected due to flight inspection in progress. Wind 330 degrees 8 knots. Direction variable between 280 and 020 degrees. Visibility 40 kilometers. Few 3,000 feet cumulus. Temperature 34. Dew point 21. QNH100 tree hectopascals 296 tree inches. Advise you have information tango. Na Litra International Airport information tango. 0330. ILS Zulu runway 34 right approach. Landing runway 34 right. Departure runway 34 left. Departure frequency 124.2. Observe gear down operation procedure on final. Delay expected due to flight inspection in progress. Wind 330 degrees 8 knots. Direction variable between 280 and 020 degrees. Visibility 40 kilometers. Few 3,000 feet cumulus. Temperature 34. Dew point 21. QNH100 tree hectopascals 296 tree inches. Advise you have information tango. Na Litra International Airport information tango. 0330. ILS Zulu runway 34 right approach. Landing runway 34 right. Departure runway 34 left. Departure frequency 124.2. Observe gear down operation procedure on final. Delay expected due to flight inspection in progress. Wind 330 degrees 8 knots. Direction variable between 280 and 020 degrees. Visibility 40 kilometers. Few 3,000 feet cumulus. Temperature 34. Dew point 21. QNH100 tree hectopascals 296 tree inches. Advise you have information tango. Na Litra International Airport information tango.
0330. ILS Zulu runway 34 right approach. Landing runway 34 right. Departure runway 34 left. Departure frequency 124.2. Observe gear down operation procedure on final. Delay expected due to flight inspection in progress. Wind 330 degrees 8 knots. Direction variable between 280 and 020 degrees. Visibility 40 kilometers. View 3,000 feet cumulus. Temperature 34. Dew point 21. QNH100 tree hectopascals 296 tree inches. Advise you have information tango. Nalita International Airport information tango. 0330. ILS Zulu runway 34 right approach. Landing runway 34 right. Departure runway 34 left. Departure frequency 124.2. Observe gear down operation procedure on final. Delay expected due to flight inspection in progress. Wind 330 degrees 8 knots. Direction variable between 280 and 020 degrees. Visibility 40 kilometers. View 3,000 feet cumulus. Temperature 34. Dew point 21. QNH100 tree hectopascals 296 tree inches. Advise you have information tango. Nalita International Airport information tango. 0330. ILS Zulu runway 34 right approach. Landing runway 34 right. Departure runway 34 left. Departure frequency 124.2. Observe gear down operation procedure on final. Delay expected due to flight inspection in progress. Wind 330 degrees 8 knots. Direction variable between 280 and 020 degrees. Visibility 40 kilometers. View 3,000 feet cumulus. Temperature 34. Dew point 21. QNH100 tree hectopascals 296 tree inches. Advise you have information tango. Nalita International Airport information tango. 0330. ILS Zulu runway 34 right approach. Landing runway 34 right. Departure runway 34 left. Departure frequency 124.2. Observe gear down operation procedure on final. Delay expected due to flight inspection in progress. Wind 330 degrees 8 knots. Direction variable between 280 and 020 degrees. Visibility 40 kilometers. View 3,000 feet cumulus. Temperature 34. Dew point 21. QNH100 tree hectopascals 296 tree inches. Advise you have information tango. Nalita International Airport information tango. 0330. ILS Zulu runway 34 right approach. Landing runway 34 right. Departure runway 34 left. Departure frequency 124.2. Observe gear down operation procedure on final. Delay expected due to flight inspection in progress. Wind 330 degrees 8 knots. Direction variable between 280 and 020 degrees. Visibility 40 kilometers. View 3,000 feet cumulus. Temperature 34. Dew point 21. QNH100 tree hectopascals 296 tree inches. Advise you have information tango. Nalita International Airport information tango. 0330. ILS Zulu runway 34 right approach. Landing runway 34 right. Departure runway 34 left. Departure frequency 124.2. Observe gear down operation procedure on final. Delay expected due to flight inspection in progress.
Wind 330 degrees 8 knots. Direction variable between 280 and 020 degrees. Visibility 40 kilometers. View 3,000 feet cumulus. Temperature 34. Dew point 21. QNH1003 hectopascals 296 tree inches. Advise you have information tango. Nalita International Airport information tango. 0330. ILS Zulu runway 34 right approach. Landing runway 34 right. Departure runway 34 left. Departure frequency 124.2. Observe gear down operation procedure on final. Delay expected due to flight inspection in progress. Wind 330 degrees 8 knots. Direction variable between 280 and 020 degrees. Visibility 40 kilometers. View 3,000 feet cumulus. Temperature 34. Dew point 21. QNH1003 hectopascals 296 tree inches. Advise you have information tango. Nalita International Airport information tango. 0330. ILS Zulu runway 34 right approach. Landing runway 34 right. Departure runway 34 left. Departure frequency 124.2. Observe gear down operation procedure on final. Delay expected due to flight inspection in progress. Wind 330 degrees 8 knots. Direction variable between 280 and 020 degrees. Visibility 40 kilometers. View 3,000 feet cumulus. Temperature 34. Dew point 21. QNH1003 hectopascals 296 tree inches. Advise you have information tango. Nalita International Airport information tango. 0330. ILS Zulu runway 34 right approach. Landing runway 34 right. Departure runway 34 left. Departure frequency 124.2. Observe gear down operation procedure on final. Delay expected due to flight inspection in progress. Wind 330 degrees 8 knots. Direction variable between 280 and 020 degrees. Visibility 40 kilometers. View 3,000 feet cumulus. Temperature 34. Dew point 21. QNH1003 hectopascals 296 tree inches. Advise you have information tango. Nalita International Airport information tango. 0330. ILS Zulu runway 34 right approach. Landing runway 34 right. Departure runway 34 left. Departure frequency 124.2. Observe gear down operation procedure on final. Delay expected due to flight inspection in progress. Wind 330 degrees 8 knots. Direction variable between 280 and 020 degrees. Visibility 40 kilometers. View 3,000 feet cumulus. Temperature 34. Dew point 21. QNH1003 hectopascals 296 tree inches. Advise you have information tango. Nalita International Airport information tango. 0330. ILS Zulu runway 34 right approach. Landing runway 34 right. Departure runway 34 left. Departure frequency 124.2. Observe gear down operation procedure on final. Delay expected due to flight inspection in progress. Wind 330 degrees 8 knots. Direction variable between 280 and 020 degrees. Visibility 40 kilometers. View 3,000 feet cumulus. Temperature 34. Dew point 21. QNH1003 hectopascals 296 tree inches. Advise you have information tango.
Nalita International Airport Information Tango 0330 ILS Zulu Runway 34 Right Approach Landing Runway 34 Right Departure Runway 34 Left Departure Frequency 124.2 Observe Gear Down Operation Procedure on Final Delay Expected Due to Flight Inspection in Progress Wind 330 degrees 8 knots. Direction variable between 280 and 020 degrees. Visibility 40 kilometers. View 3,000 feet cumulus. Temperature 34. Dew point 21. QN8100 tree hectopascals 29 or 6 tree inches. 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Nalita International Airport information tango. 0330 ILS Zulu Runway 34 Right Approach Landing Runway 34 Right Departure Runway 34 Left Departure Frequency 124.2 Observe Gear Down Operation Procedure on Final Delay Expected Due to Flight Inspection in Progress Wind 330 degrees 8 knots Direction variable between 280 and 020 degrees. Visibility 40 kilometers. View 3,000 feet cumulus. Temperature 34. 2.21. QN8100 29 or 6 tree inches. 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Nalita International Airport Information Uniform. 0330. ILS Zulu Runway 34 Right Approach Landing Runway 34 Right Departure Runway 34 Left Departure Frequency 124.2 Observe Gear Down Operation Procedure on Final Wind 330 degrees 8 knots Direction Variable between 280 and 020 degrees Visibility 40 kilometers View 3,000 feet cumulus Temperature 34. Dew point 21. QN8100 hectopascals 29 or 6 tree inches. 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Nalita International Airport Information Uniform. 0330. ILS Zulu Runway 34 Right Approach. Landing Runway 34 Right. Departure Runway 34 Left. Departure frequency 124.2. Observe gear down operation procedure on final. Wind 330 degrees 8 knots. Direction variable between 280 and 020 degrees. Visibility 40 kilometers. View 3,000 feet cumulus. Temperature 34. Dew point 21. QN8100 tree hectopascals 29 or 6 tree inches. 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ILS Zulu Runway 34 Right Approach. Landing Runway 34 Right. Departure Runway 34 Left. Departure Frequency 124.2. Observe Gear Down Operation Procedure on Final. Wind 330 degrees 8 knots. Direction variable between 280 and 020 degrees. Visibility 40 kilometers. View 3,000 feet cumulus. Temperature 34. Dew point 21. QN8100 tree hectopascals 29 or 6 tree inches. 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Nalita International Airport Information Uniform. 0330. ILS Zulu Runway 34 Right Approach. Landing Runway 34 Right. Departure Runway 34 Left. Departure Frequency 124.2. Observe Gear Down Operation Procedure on Final. Wind 330 degrees 8 knots. Direction Variable between 280 and 020 degrees. Visibility 40 kilometers.
Few 3,000 feet cumulus. Temperature 3.4. Dew point 21. QNH100 tree hectopascals 29 or 6 tree inches. 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Nalitra International Airport information uniform. 0330. ILS Zulu runway 34 right approach. Landing runway 34 right. Departure runway 34 left. Departure frequency 124.2. Observe gear down operation procedure on final. Wind 330 degrees 8 knots. Direction variable between 280 and 020 degrees. Visibility 40 kilometers. Few 3,000 feet cumulus. Temperature 3.4. Dew point 21. QNH100 tree hectopascals 29 or 6 tree inches. Advise you have information uniform. Nalitra International Airport information uniform. 0330. ILS Zulu runway 34 right approach. Landing runway 34 right. Departure runway 34 left. Departure frequency 124.2. Observe gear down operation procedure on final. Wind 330 degrees 8 knots. Direction variable between 280 and 020 degrees. Visibility 40 kilometers. Few 3,000 feet cumulus. Temperature 3.4. Dew point 21. QNH100 tree hectopascals 29 or 6 tree inches. Advise you have information uniform. Nalitra International Airport information uniform. 0330. ILS Zulu runway 34 right approach. Landing runway 34 right. Departure runway 34 left. Departure frequency 124.2. Observe gear down operation procedure on final. Wind 330 degrees 8 knots. Direction variable between 280 and 020 degrees. Visibility 40 kilometers. Few 3,000 feet cumulus. Temperature 3.4. Dew point 21. QNH100 tree hectopascals 29 or 6 tree inches. Advise you have information uniform. Nalitra International Airport information uniform. 0330. ILS Zulu runway 34 right approach. Landing runway 34 right. Departure runway 34 left. Departure frequency 124.2. Observe gear down operation procedure on final. Wind 330 degrees 8 knots. Direction variable between 280 and 020 degrees. Visibility 40 kilometers. Few 3,000 feet cumulus. Temperature 3.4. Dew point 21. QNH100 tree hectopascals 29 or 6 tree inches. Advise you have information uniform. Nalitra International Airport information Victor. 0400. ILS Zulu runway 34 right approach. Landing runway 34 right. Departure runway 34 left. Departure frequency 124.2. Observe gear down operation procedure on final. Wind 310 degrees 9 knots. Direction variable between 290 and 360 degrees. Visibility 40 kilometers. Few 3,000 feet cumulus. Temperature 3.4. Dew point 21. QNH100 tree hectopascals 29 or 62 inches. Advise you have information Victor. Nalitra International Airport information Victor. 0400. ILS Zulu runway 34 right approach. Landing runway 34 right. Departure runway 34 left. Departure frequency 124.2. Observe gear down operation procedure on final. Wind 310 degrees 9 knots.
Direction variable between 290 and 360 degrees. Visibility 40 kilometers. Few 3,000 feet cumulus. Temperature 34. Dew point 21. QNH1003 hectopascals 2962 inches. Advise you have information, Victor. Nalita International Airport information, Victor. 0400. ILS Zulu runway 34 right approach. Landing runway 34 right. Departure runway 34 left. Departure frequency 124.2. Observe gear down operation procedure on final. Wind 310 degrees nanoknots. Direction variable between 290 and 360 degrees. Visibility 40 kilometers. Few 3,000 feet cumulus. Temperature 34. Dew point 21. QNH1003 hectopascals 2962 inches. Advise you have information, Victor. Nalita International Airport information, Victor. 0400. ILS Zulu runway 34 right approach. Landing runway 34 right. Departure runway 34 left. Departure frequency 124.2. Observe gear down operation procedure on final. Wind 310 degrees nanoknots. Direction variable between 290 and 360 degrees. Visibility 40 kilometers. Few 3,000 feet cumulus. Temperature 34. Dew point 21. QNH1003 hectopascals 2962 inches. Advise you have information, Victor. Nalita International Airport information, Victor. 0400. ILS Zulu runway 34 right approach. Landing runway 34 right. Departure runway 34 left. Departure frequency 124.2. Observe gear down operation procedure on final. Wind 310 degrees nanoknots. Direction variable between 290 and 360 degrees. Visibility 40 kilometers. Few 3,000 feet cumulus. Temperature 34. Dew point 21. QNH1003 hectopascals 2962 inches. Advise you have information, Victor. Nalita International Airport information, Victor. 0400. ILS Zulu runway 34 right approach. Landing runway 34 right. Departure runway 34 left. Departure frequency 124.2. Observe gear down operation procedure on final. Wind 310 degrees nanoknots. Direction variable between 290 and 360 degrees. Visibility 40 kilometers. Few 3,000 feet cumulus. Temperature 34. Dew point 21. QNH1003 hectopascals 2962 inches. Advise you have information, Victor. Nalita International Airport information, Victor. 0400. ILS Zulu runway 34 right approach. Landing runway 34 right. Departure runway 34 left. Departure frequency 124.2. Observe gear down operation procedure on final. Wind 310 degrees nanoknots. Direction variable between 290 and 360 degrees. Visibility 40 kilometers. Few 3,000 feet cumulus. Temperature 34. Dew point 21. QNH1003 hectopascals 2962 inches. Advise you have information, Victor. Nalita International Airport information, Victor. 0400. ILS Zulu runway 34 right approach. Landing runway 34 right. Departure runway 34 left. Departure frequency 124.2.
Observe gear down operation procedure on final. Wind 310 degrees nanner knots. Direction variable between 290 and 360 degrees. Visibility 40 kilometers. View 3000 feet cumulus. Temperature 34. Dew point 21. QN8100 hectopascals 2962 inches. Advise you have information, Victor. Nalitra International Airport information, Victor. 0400. ILS Zulu runway 34 right approach. Landing runway 34 right. Departure runway 34 left. Departure frequency 124.2. Observe gear down operation procedure on final. Wind 310 degrees nanner knots. Direction variable between 290 and 360 degrees. Visibility 40 kilometers. View 3000 feet cumulus. Temperature 34. Dew point 21. QN8100 hectopascals 2962 inches. Advise you have information, Victor. Nalitra International Airport information, Victor. 0400. ILS Zulu runway 34 right approach. Landing runway 34 right. Departure runway 34 left. Departure frequency 124.2. Observe gear down operation procedure on final. Wind 310 degrees nanner knots. Direction variable between 290 and 360 degrees. Visibility 40 kilometers. View 3000 feet cumulus. Temperature 34. Dew point 21. QN8100 hectopascals 2962 inches. Advise you have information, Victor. Nalitra International Airport information, Victor. 0400. ILS Zulu runway 34 right approach. Landing runway 34 right. Departure runway 34 left. Departure frequency 124.2. Observe gear down operation procedure on final. Wind 310 degrees nanner knots. Direction variable between 290 and 360 degrees. Visibility 40 kilometers. View 3000 feet cumulus. Temperature 34. Dew point 21. QN8100 hectopascals 2962 inches. Advise you have information, Victor. Nalitra International Airport information, Victor. 0400. ILS Zulu runway 34 right approach. Landing runway 34 right. Departure runway 34 left. Departure frequency 124.2. Observe gear down operation procedure on final. Wind 310 degrees nanner knots. Direction variable between 290 and 360 degrees. Visibility 40 kilometers. View 3000 feet cumulus. Temperature 34. Dew point 21. QN8100 hectopascals 2962 inches. Advise you have information, Victor. Nalitra International Airport information, Victor. 0400. ILS Zulu runway 34 right approach. Landing runway 34 right. Departure runway 34 left. Departure frequency 124.2. Observe gear down operation procedure on final. Wind 310 degrees nanner knots. Direction variable between 290 and 360 degrees. Visibility 40 kilometers. View 3000 feet cumulus. Temperature 34. Dew point 21. QN8100 hectopascals 2962 inches. Advise you have information, Victor. Nalitra International Airport information, Victor. 0400. ILS Zulu runway 34 right approach. Landing runway 34 right. Departure runway 34 left.
departure frequency 124.2. Observe gear down operation procedure on final. Wind 310 degrees niner knots. Direction variable between 290 and 360 degrees. Visibility 40 kilometers. Few 3,000 feet cumulus. Temperature 34. Dew point 21. QNH1003 hectopascals 2962 inches. Advise you have information, Victor. Nalitra International Airport information, Victor. 0400. ILS Zulu runway 34 right approach. Landing runway 34 right. Departure runway 34 left. Departure frequency 124.2. Observe gear down operation procedure on final. Wind 310 degrees niner knots. Direction variable between 290 and 360 degrees. Visibility 40 kilometers. Few 3,000 feet cumulus. Temperature 34. Dew point 21. QNH1003 hectopascals 2962 inches. Advise you have information, Victor. Nalitra International Airport information, Victor. 0400. ILS Zulu runway 34 right approach. Landing runway 34 right. Departure runway 34 left. Departure frequency 124.2. Observe gear down operation procedure on final. Wind 310 degrees niner knots. Direction variable between 290 and 360 degrees. Visibility 40 kilometers. Few 3,000 feet cumulus. Temperature 34. Dew point 21. QNH1003 hectopascals 2962 inches. Advise you have information, Victor. Nalitra International Airport information, Victor. 0400. ILS Zulu runway 34 right approach. Landing runway 34 right. Departure runway 34 left. Departure frequency 124.2. Observe gear down operation procedure on final. Wind 310 degrees niner knots. Direction variable between 290 and 360 degrees. Visibility 40 kilometers. Few 3,000 feet cumulus. Temperature 34. Dew point 21. QNH1003 hectopascals 2962 inches. Advise you have information, Victor. Nalitra International Airport information, Victor. 0400. ILS Zulu runway 34 right approach. Landing runway 34 right. Departure runway 34 left. Departure frequency 124.2. Observe gear down operation procedure on final. Wind 310 degrees niner knots. Direction variable between 290 and 360 degrees. Visibility 40 kilometers. Few 3,000 feet cumulus. Temperature 34. Dew point 21. QNH1003 hectopascals 2962 inches. Advise you have information, Victor. Nalitra International Airport information, Victor. 0400. ILS Zulu runway 34 right approach. Landing runway 34 right. Departure runway 34 left. Departure frequency 124.2. Observe gear down operation procedure on final. Wind 310 degrees niner knots. Direction variable between 290 and 360 degrees. Visibility 40 kilometers. Few 3,000 feet cumulus. Temperature 34. Dew point 21. QNH1003 hectopascals 2962 inches. Advise you have information, Victor. Nalitra International Airport information, Victor. 0400. ILS Zulu runway 34 right approach.
Landing runway 34 right. Departure runway 34 left. Departure frequency 124.2. Observe gear down operation procedure on final. Wind 310 degrees niner knots. Direction variable between 290 and 360 degrees. Visibility 40 kilometers. View 3000 feet cumulus. Temperature 34. Dew point 21. QNH 100 tree hectopascals 2962 inches. Advise you have information, Victor. Nalitra International Airport information, Victor. 0400. ILS Zulu runway 34 right approach. Landing runway 34 right. Departure runway 34 left. Departure frequency 124.2. Observe gear down operation procedure on final. Wind 310 degrees niner knots. Direction variable between 290 and 360 degrees. Visibility 40 kilometers. View 3000 feet cumulus. Temperature 34. Dew point 21. QNH 100 tree hectopascals 2962 inches. Advise you have information, Victor. Nalitra International Airport information, Victor. 0400. ILS Zulu runway 34 right approach. Landing runway 34 right. Departure runway 34 left. Departure frequency 124.2. Observe gear down operation procedure on final. Wind 310 degrees niner knots. Direction variable between 290 and 360 degrees. Visibility 40 kilometers. View 3000 feet cumulus. Temperature 34. Dew point 21. QNH 100 tree hectopascals 2962 inches. Advise you have information, Victor. Nalitra International Airport information, Victor. 0400. ILS Zulu runway 34 right approach. Landing runway 34 right. Departure runway 34 left. Departure frequency 124.2. Observe gear down operation procedure on final. Wind 310 degrees niner knots. Direction variable between 290 and 360 degrees. Visibility 40 kilometers. View 3000 feet cumulus. Temperature 34. Dew point 21. QNH 100 tree hectopascals 2962 inches. Advise you have information, Victor. Nalitra International Airport information, Victor. 0400. ILS Zulu runway 34 right approach. Landing runway 34 right. Departure runway 34 left. Departure frequency 124.2. Observe gear down operation procedure on final. Wind 310 degrees niner knots. Direction variable between 290 and 360 degrees. Visibility 40 kilometers. View 3000 feet cumulus. Temperature 34. Dew point 21. QNH 100 tree hectopascals 2962 inches. Advise you have information, Victor. Nalitra International Airport information, Victor. 0400. ILS Zulu runway 34 right approach. Landing runway 34 right. Departure runway 34 left. Departure frequency 124.2. Observe gear down operation procedure on final. Wind 310 degrees niner knots. Direction variable between 290 and 360 degrees. Visibility 40 kilometers. View 3000 feet cumulus. Temperature 34. Dew point 21. QNH 100 tree hectopascals 2962 inches. Advise you have information, Victor. Nalitra International Airport information, Victor. 0400.
ILS Zulu runway 34 right approach. Landing runway 34 right. Departure runway 34 left. Departure frequency 124.2. Observe gear down operation procedure on final. Wind 310 degrees 90 knots. Direction variable between 290 and 360 degrees. Visibility 40 kilometers. View 3,000 feet cumulus. Temperature 34. Dew point 21. QNH1003 hectopascals 2962 inches. Advise you have information, Victor. Nalitra International Airport information, Victor. 0400. ILS Zulu runway 34 right approach. Landing runway 34 right. Departure runway 34 left. Departure frequency 124.2. Observe gear down operation procedure on final. Wind 310 degrees 90 knots. Direction variable between 290 and 360 degrees. Visibility 40 kilometers. View 3,000 feet cumulus. Temperature 34. Dew point 21. QNH1003 hectopascals 2962 inches. Advise you have information, Victor. Nalita International Airport information, Victor. 0400. ILS Zulu runway 34 right approach. Landing runway 34 right. Departure runway 34 left. Departure frequency 124.2. Observe gear down operation procedure on final. Wind 310 degrees 90 knots. Direction variable between 290 and 360 degrees. Visibility 40 kilometers. View 3,000 feet cumulus. Temperature 34. Dew point 21. QNH1003 hectopascals 2962 inches. Advise you have information, Victor. Nalitra International Airport information, Victor. 0400. ILS Zulu runway 34 right approach. Landing runway 34 right. Departure runway 34 left. Departure frequency 124.2. Observe gear down operation procedure on final. Wind 310 degrees 90 knots. Direction variable between 290 and 360 degrees. Visibility 40 kilometers. View 3,000 feet cumulus. Temperature 34. Dew point 21. QNH1003 hectopascals 2962 inches. Advise you have information, Victor. Nalitra International Airport information, Victor. 0400. ILS Zulu runway 34 right approach. Landing runway 34 right. Departure runway 34 left. Departure frequency 124.2. Observe gear down operation procedure on final. Wind 310 degrees 90 knots. Direction variable between 290 and 360 degrees. Visibility 40 kilometers. View 3,000 feet cumulus. Temperature 34. Dew point 21. QNH1003 hectopascals 2962 inches. Advise you have information, Victor. Nalitra International Airport information, Victor. 0400. ILS Zulu runway 34 right approach. Landing runway 34 right. Departure runway 34 left. Departure frequency 124.2. Observe gear down operation procedure on final. Wind 310 degrees 90 knots. Direction variable between 290 and 360 degrees. Visibility 40 kilometers. View 3,000 feet cumulus. Temperature 34. Dew point 21. QNH1003 hectopascals 2962 inches. Advise you have information, Victor.

An H100 tree hacked up a Sukhoi's 2962 inches. Advise you have information, Victor. Nalitra International Airport information, Victor. 0400. ILS Zulu runway 34 right approach. Landing runway 34 right. Departure runway 34 left. Departure frequency 124.2. Observe gear down operation procedure on final. Wind 310 degrees nanner knots. Direction variable between 290 and 360 degrees. Visibility 40 kilometers. Few 3,000 feet cumulus. Temperature 34. Dew point 21. QN H100 tree hacked up a Sukhoi's 2962 inches. Advise you have information, Victor. Nalitra International Airport information, Victor. 0400. ILS Zulu runway 34 right approach. Landing runway 34 right. Departure runway 34 left. Departure frequency 124.2. Observe gear down operation procedure on final. 310 degrees nanner knots. Direction variable between 290 and 360 degrees. Visibility 40 kilometers. Few 3,000 feet cumulus. Temperature 34. Dew point 21. QN H100 tree hacked up a Sukhoi's 2962 inches. Advise you have information, Victor. Nalitra International Airport information, Victor. 0400. ILS Zulu runway 34 right approach. Landing runway 34 right. Departure runway 34 left. Departure frequency 124.2. Observe gear down operation procedure on final. Wind 310 degrees nanner knots. Direction variable between 290 and 360 degrees. Visibility 40 kilometers. Few 3,000 feet cumulus. Temperature 34. Dew point 21. QN H100 tree hacked up a Sukhoi's 2962 inches. Advise you have information, Victor. Nalitra International Airport information, Whiskey. 0430. ILS Zulu runway 34 right approach. Landing runway 34 right. Departure runway 34 left. Departure frequency 124.2. Observe gear down operation procedure on final. Wind 330 degrees 11 knots. Direction variable between 290 and 360 degrees. Visibility 40 kilometers. Few 3,000 feet cumulus. Temperature 35. Dew point 21. QN H100 hacked up a Sukhoi's 2961 inches. Advise you have information, Whiskey. Nalitra International Airport information, Whiskey. 0430. ILS Zulu runway 34 right approach. Landing runway 34 right. Departure runway 34 left. Departure frequency 124.2. Observe gear down operation procedure on final. Wind 330 degrees 11 knots. Direction variable between 290 and 360 degrees. Visibility 40 kilometers. Few 3,000 feet cumulus. Temperature 35. Dew point 21. QN H100 hacked up a Sukhoi's 2961 inches. Advise you have information, Whiskey. Nalitra International Airport information, Whiskey. 0430. ILS Zulu runway 34 right approach. Landing runway 34 right. Departure runway 34 left. Departure frequency 124.2. Observe gear down operation procedure on final. Wind 330 degrees 11 knots. Direction variable between 290 and 360 degrees. Visibility 40 km.

Petrie 1000 feet cumulus. Temperature 3.5. Dew point 2.1. QN 8100 to hectopascals 2961 inches. Advise you have information whiskey. Nalitra International Airport information whiskey. 0430. ILS Zulu runway 34 right approach. Landing runway 34 right. Departure runway 34 left. Departure frequency 124.2. Observe gear down operation procedure on final. Wind 330 degrees 11 knots. Direction variable between 290 and 360 degrees. Visibility 40 kilometers. Few 3,000 feet cumulus. Temperature 35. Dew point 21. QN 8100 to hectopascals 2961 inches. Advise you have information whiskey. Nalitra International Airport information whiskey. 0430. ILS Zulu runway 34 right approach. Landing runway 34 right. Departure runway 34 left. Departure frequency 124.2. Observe gear down operation procedure on final. Wind 330 degrees 11 knots. Direction variable between 290 and 360 degrees. Visibility 40 kilometers. Few 3,000 feet cumulus. Temperature 35. Dew point 21. QN 8100 to hectopascals 2961 inches. Advise you have information whiskey. Nalitra International Airport information whiskey. 0430. ILS Zulu runway 34 right approach. Landing runway 34 right. Departure runway 34 left. Departure frequency 124.2. Observe gear down operation procedure on final. Wind 330 degrees 11 knots. Direction variable between 290 and 360 degrees. Visibility 40 kilometers. Few 3,000 feet cumulus. Temperature 35. Dew point 21. QN 8100 to hectopascals 2961 inches. Advise you have information whiskey. Nalitra International Airport information whiskey. 0430. ILS Zulu runway 34 right approach. Landing runway 34 right. Departure runway 34 left. Departure frequency 124.2. Observe gear down operation procedure on final. Wind 330 degrees 11 knots. Direction variable between 290 and 360 degrees. Visibility 40 kilometers. Few 3,000 feet cumulus. Temperature 35. Dew point 21. QN 8100 to hectopascals 2961 inches. Advise you have information whiskey. Nalitra International Airport information whiskey. 0430. ILS Zulu runway 34 right approach. Landing runway 34 right. Departure runway 34 left. Departure frequency 124.2. Observe gear down operation procedure on final. Wind 330 degrees 11 knots. Direction variable between 290 and 360 degrees. Visibility 40 kilometers. Few 3,000 feet cumulus. Temperature 35. Dew point 21. QN 8100 to hectopascals 2961 inches. Advise you have information whiskey. Nalitra International Airport information whiskey. 0430. ILS Zulu runway 34 right approach. Landing runway 34 right. Departure runway 34 left. Departure frequency 124.2. Observe gear down operation procedure on final. Wind 330 degrees 11 knots.
Direction variable between 290 and 360 degrees. Visibility 40 kilometers. Few tree 1,000 feet cumulus. Temperature 35. Dew point 21. UNH1002 hectopascals 2961 inches. Advise you have information whiskey. Nalita International Airport information whiskey. 0430. Runway 34 right approach. Landing runway 34 right. Departure runway 34 left. Departure frequency 124.2. Observe gear down operation procedure on final. Wind 330 degrees 11 knots. Direction variable between 290 and 360 degrees. Visibility 40 kilometers. Few tree 1,000 feet cumulus. Temperature 35. Dew point 21. QNH1002 hectopascals 2961 inches. Advise you have information whiskey. Nalitra International Airport information whiskey. 0430. ILS Zulu runway 34 right approach. Landing runway 34 right. Departure runway 34 left. Departure frequency 124.2. Observe gear down operation procedure on final. Wind 330 degrees 11 knots. Direction variable between 290 and 360 degrees. Visibility 40 kilometers. Few tree 1,000 feet cumulus. Temperature 35. Dew point 21. QNH1002 hectopascals 2961 inches. Advise you have information whiskey. Nalitra International Airport information whiskey. 0430. ILS Zulu runway 34 right approach. Landing runway 34 right. Departure runway 34 left. Departure frequency 124.2. Observe gear down operation procedure on final. Wind 330 degrees 11 knots. Direction variable between 290 and 360 degrees. Visibility 40 kilometers. Few tree 1,000 feet cumulus. Temperature 35. Dew point 21. QNH1002 hectopascals 2961 inches. Advise you have information whiskey. Nalitra International Airport information whiskey. 0430. ILS Zulu runway 34 right approach. Landing runway 34 right. Departure runway 34 left. Departure frequency 124.2. Observe gear down operation procedure on final. Wind 330 degrees 11 knots. Direction variable between 290 and 360 degrees. Visibility 40 kilometers. Few tree 1,000 feet cumulus. Temperature 35. Dew point 21. QNH1002 hectopascals 2961 inches. Advise you have information whiskey. Nalitra International Airport information whiskey. 0430. ILS Zulu runway 34 right approach. Landing runway 34 right. Departure runway 34 left. Departure frequency 124.2. Observe gear down operation procedure on final. Wind 330 degrees 11 knots. Direction variable between 290 and 360 degrees. Visibility 40 kilometers. Few tree 1,000 feet cumulus. Temperature 35. Dew point 21. QNH1002 hectopascals 2961 inches. Advise you have information whiskey. Nalitra International Airport information whiskey. 0430. ILS Zulu runway 34 right approach. Landing runway 34 right. Departure runway 34 left. Departure frequency 124.2.
Observe gear down operation procedure on final. Wind 330 degrees 11 knots. Direction variable between 290 and 360 degrees. Visibility 40 kilometers. View 3,000 feet cumulus. Temperature 35. Dew point 21. QNH 1002 hectopascals 2961 inches. Advise you have information whiskey. Nalitra International Airport information whiskey. 0430. ILS Zulu runway 34 right approach. Landing runway 34 right. Departure runway 34 left. Departure frequency 124.2. Observe gear down operation procedure on final. Wind 330 degrees 11 knots. Direction variable between 290 and 360 degrees. Visibility 40 kilometers. View 3,000 feet cumulus. Temperature 35. Dew point 21. QNH 1002 hectopascals 2961 inches. Advise you have information whiskey. Nalitra International Airport information whiskey. 0430. ILS Zulu runway 34 right approach. Landing runway 34 right. Departure runway 34 left. Departure frequency 124.2. Observe gear down operation procedure on final. Wind 330 degrees 11 knots. Direction variable between 290 and 360 degrees. Visibility 40 kilometers. View 3,000 feet cumulus. Temperature 35. Dew point 21. QNH 1002 hectopascals 2961 inches. Advise you have information whiskey. Nalitra International Airport information whiskey. 0430. ILS Zulu runway 34 right approach. Landing runway 34 right. Departure runway 34 left. Departure frequency 124.2. Observe gear down operation procedure on final. Wind 330 degrees 11 knots. Direction variable between 290 and 360 degrees. Visibility 40 kilometers. View 3,000 feet cumulus. Temperature 35. Dew point 21. QNH 1002 hectopascals 2961 inches. Advise you have information whiskey. Nalitra International Airport information whiskey. 0430. ILS Zulu runway 34 right approach. Landing runway 34 right. Departure runway 34 left. Departure frequency 124.2. Observe gear down operation procedure on final. Wind 330 degrees 11 knots. Direction variable between 290 and 360 degrees. Visibility 40 kilometers. View 3,000 feet cumulus. Temperature 35. Dew point 21. QNH 1002 hectopascals 2961 inches. Advise you have information whiskey. Nalitra International Airport information whiskey. 0430. ILS Zulu runway 34 right approach. Landing runway 34 right. Departure runway 34 left. Departure frequency 124.2. Observe gear down operation procedure on final. Wind 330 degrees 11 knots. Direction variable between 290 and 360 degrees. Visibility 40 kilometers. View 3,000 feet cumulus. Temperature 35. Dew point 21. QNH 1002 hectopascals 2961 inches. Advise you have information whiskey. Nalitra International Airport information whiskey. 0430. ILS Zulu runway 34 right approach. Landing runway 34 right.
Departure runway 34 left. Departure frequency 124.2. Observe gear down operation procedure on final. Wind 330 degrees 11 knots. Direction variable between 290 and 360 degrees. Visibility 40 kilometers. View 3,000 feet cumulus. Temperature 35. Dew point 21. QNH 1002 hectopascals 2961 inches. 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Visibility 40 kilometers. View 3,000 feet cumulus. Temperature 35. Dew point 21. QNH 1002 hectopascals 2961 inches. 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ILS Zulu Runway 34 Right Approach Landing Runway 34 Right Departure Runway 34 Left Departure Frequency 124.2 Observe Gear Down Operation Procedure on Final Wind 330 degrees 11 knots Direction Variable between 290 and 360 degrees Visibility 40 kilometers View 3,000 feet cumulus. Temperature 35. Dew point 21. QNH 1002 hectopascals 2961 inches. 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ILS Zulu runway 34 right approach. Landing runway 34 right. Departure runway 34 left. Departure frequency 124.2. Observe gear down operation procedure on final. Wind 330 degrees 11 knots. Direction variable between 290 and 360 degrees. Visibility 40 kilometers. View 3,000 feet cumulus. Temperature 35. Dew point 21. QNH 1002 hectopascals 2961 inches. 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ILS Zulu runway 34 right approach. Landing runway 34 right. Departure runway 34 left. Departure frequency 124.2. Observe gear down operation procedure on final. Wind 330 degrees 11 knots. Direction variable between 290 and 360 degrees. Visibility 40 kilometers. View 3,000 feet cumulus. Temperature 35. Dew point 21. QNH 1002 hectopascals 2961 inches. Advise you have information whiskey. 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Visibility 40 kilometers. View 3,000 feet cumulus. Temperature 35. Dew point 21. QNH 1002 hectopascals 2961 inches. 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
ILS Zulu runway 34 right approach. Landing runway 34 right. Departure runway 34 left. Departure frequency 124.2. Observe gear down operation procedure on final. Wind 330 degrees 11 knots. Direction variable between 290 and 360 degrees. Visibility 40 kilometers. View 3000 feet cumulus. Temperature 35. Dew point 21. QNH1002 hectopascals 2961 inches. Advise you have information whiskey. Nalitra International Airport information whiskey. 0430. ILS Zulu runway 34 right approach. Landing runway 34 right. Departure runway 34 left. Departure frequency 124.2. Observe gear down operation procedure on final. Wind 330 degrees 11 knots. Direction variable between 290 and 360 degrees. Visibility 40 kilometers. View 3000 feet cumulus. Temperature 35. Dew point 21. QNH1002 hectopascals 2961 inches. Advise you have information whiskey. Nalitra International Airport information whiskey. 0430. ILS Zulu runway 34 right approach. Landing runway 34 right. Departure runway 34 left. Departure frequency 124.2. Observe gear down operation procedure on final. Wind 330 degrees 11 knots. Direction variable between 290 and 360 degrees. Visibility 40 kilometers. View 3000 feet cumulus. Temperature 35. Dew point 21. QNH1002 hectopascals 2961 inches. Advise you have information whiskey. Nalitra International Airport information whiskey. 0430. ILS Zulu runway 34 right approach. Landing runway 34 right. Departure runway 34 left. Departure frequency 124.2. Observe gear down operation procedure on final. Wind 330 degrees 11 knots. Direction variable between 290 and 360 degrees. Visibility 40 kilometers. View 3000 feet cumulus. Temperature 35. Dew point 21. QNH1002 hectopascals 2961 inches. Advise you have information whiskey. Nalitra International Airport information whiskey. 0430. ILS Zulu runway 34 right approach. Landing runway 34 right. Departure runway 34 left. Departure frequency 124.2. Observe gear down operation procedure on final. Wind 330 degrees 11 knots. Direction variable between 290 and 360 degrees. Visibility 40 kilometers. View 3000 feet cumulus. Temperature 35. Dew point 21. QNH1002 hectopascals 2961 inches. Advise you have information whiskey. Nalitra International Airport information whiskey. 0430. ILS Zulu runway 34 right approach. Landing runway 34 right. Departure runway 34 left. Departure frequency 124.2. Observe gear down operation procedure on final. Wind 330 degrees 11 knots. Direction variable between 290 and 360 degrees. Visibility 40 kilometers. View 3000 feet cumulus. Temperature 35. Dew point 21. QNH1002 hectopascals 2961 inches. Advise you have information whiskey.
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Visibility 40 kilometers. View 3,000 feet cumulus. Temperature 35. 2.21. QNH1002 hectopascals 2961 inches. Advise you have information whiskey. Nalita International Airport information whiskey. 0430. ILS Zulu Runway 34 Right Approach Landing Runway 34 Right Departure Runway 34 Left Departure Frequency 124.2 Observe Gear Down Operation Procedure on Final Wind 330 degrees 11 knots Direction Variable between 290 and 360 degrees Visibility 40 kilometers Few 3,000 feet cumulus. Temperature 35. Dew point 21. QNH1002 hectopascals 2961 inches. Advise you have information whiskey. 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ILS Zulu runway 34 right approach. Landing runway 34 right. Departure runway 34 left. Departure frequency 124.2. Observe gear down operation procedure on final. Wind 330 degrees 11 knots. Direction variable between 290 and 360 degrees. Visibility 40 kilometers. View 3,000 feet cumulus. Temperature 35. Dew point 21. QNH1002 hectopascals 2961 inches. Advise you have information whiskey. Nalita International Airport information whiskey. 0430. ILS Zulu runway 34 right approach. Landing runway 34 right. Departure runway 34 left. Departure frequency 124.2. Observe gear down operation procedure on final. Wind 330 degrees 11 knots. Direction variable between 290 and 360 degrees. Visibility 40 kilometers. View 3,000 feet cumulus. Temperature 35. Dew point 21. QNH1002 hectopascals 2961 inches. Advise you have information whiskey. Nalita International Airport Information X-Ray 0500 ILS Runway 34 Left Approach and ILS Zulu Runway 34 Right Approach Landing Runway 34 Left and 34 Right Departure Runway 34 Left Departure Frequency 124.2 Simultaneous Parallel Approaches in Progress Observe gear down operation procedure on final. Wind 320 degrees 11 knots. Direction variable between 270 and 360 degrees. Visibility 40 kilometers. View 3,000 feet cumulus. Temperature 35. Dew point 19. QNH1002 hectopascals 2960 inches. Advise you have information X-ray. Nalita International Airport Information X-Ray 0500 ILS Runway 34 Left Approach and ILS Zulu Runway 34 Right Approach Landing Runway 34 Left and 34 Right Departure Runway 34 Left Departure Frequency 124.2 Simultaneous Parallel Approaches in Progress Observe gear down operation procedure on final. Wind 320 degrees 11 knots.
Direction variable between 270 and 360 degrees. Visibility 40 kilometers. Few tree 1,000 feet cumulus. Temperature 35. Dew point 19. QNH 1002 hectopascals 2960 inches. 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ILS runway 34 left approach and ILS Zulu runway 34 right approach. Landing runway 34 left and 34 right. Departure runway 34 left. Departure frequency 124.2. Simultaneous parallel approaches in progress. Observe gear down operation procedure on final. Wind 320 degrees 11 knots. Direction variable between 270 and 360 degrees. Visibility 40 kilometers. Few tree 1,000 feet cumulus. Temperature 35. Dew point 19. QNH 1002 hectopascals 2960 inches. Advise you have information X-ray. 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ILS runway 34 left approach and ILS Zulu runway 34 right approach. Landing runway 34 left and 34 right. Departure runway 34 left. Departure frequency 124.2. Simultaneous parallel approaches in progress. Observe gear down operation procedure on final. Wind 320 degrees 11 knots. Direction variable between 270 and 360 degrees. Visibility 40 kilometers. Few tree 1,000 feet cumulus. Temperature 35. Dew point 19. QNH 1002 hectopascals 2960 inches. Advise you have information X-ray. 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ILS runway 34 left approach and ILS Zulu runway 34 right approach. Landing runway 34 left and 34 right. Departure runway 34 left. Departure frequency 124.2. Simultaneous parallel approaches in progress. Observe gear down operation procedure on final. Wind 320 degrees 11 knots. Direction variable between 270 and 360 degrees. Visibility 40 kilometers. Few tree 1,000 feet cumulus. Temperature 35. Dew point 19. QNH 1002 hectopascals 2960 inches. Advise you have information X-ray. 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ILS runway 34 left approach and ILS Zulu runway 34 right approach. Landing runway 34 left and 34 right. Departure runway 34 left. Departure frequency 124.2. Simultaneous parallel approaches in progress. Observe gear down operation procedure on final. Wind 320 degrees 11 knots. Direction variable between 270 and 360 degrees. Visibility 40 kilometers. Few tree 1,000 feet cumulus. Temperature 35. Dew point 19. QNH 1002 hectopascals 2960 inches. Advise you have information X-ray. 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ILS runway 34 left approach and ILS Zulu runway 34 right approach. Landing runway 34 left and 34 right. Departure runway 34 left. Departure frequency 124.2. Simultaneous parallel approaches in progress. Observe gear down operation procedure on final. Wind 320 degrees 11 knots. Direction variable between 270 and 360 degrees. Visibility 40 kilometers. Few tree 1,000 feet cumulus.
temperature 35. Dew point 19. QNH 1002 to hectopascals 2960 inches. Advise you have information X-ray. 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ILS runway 34 left approach and ILS Zulu runway 34 right approach. Landing runway 34 left and 34 right. Departure runway 34 left. Departure frequency 124.2. Simultaneous parallel approaches in progress. Observe gear down operation procedure on final. Wind 320 degrees 11 knots. Direction variable between 270 and 360 degrees. Visibility 40 kilometers. Few 3,000 feet cumulus. Temperature 35. Dew point 19. QNH 1002 to hectopascals 2960 inches. Advise you have information X-ray. 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ILS runway 34 left approach and ILS Zulu runway 34 right approach. Landing runway 34 left and 34 right. Departure runway 34 left. Departure frequency 124.2. Simultaneous parallel approaches in progress. Observe gear down operation procedure on final. Wind 320 degrees 11 knots. Direction variable between 270 and 360 degrees. Visibility 40 kilometers. Few 3,000 feet cumulus. Temperature 35. Dew point 19. QNH 1002 to hectopascals 2960 inches. Advise you have information X-ray. 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ILS runway 34 left approach and ILS Zulu runway 34 right approach. Landing runway 34 left and 34 right. Departure runway 34 left. Departure frequency 124.2. Simultaneous parallel approaches in progress. Observe gear down operation procedure on final. Wind 320 degrees 11 knots. Direction variable between 270 and 360 degrees. Visibility 40 kilometers. Few 3,000 feet cumulus. Temperature 35. Dew point 19. QNH 1002 to hectopascals 2960 inches. Advise you have information X-ray. 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ILS runway 34 left approach and ILS Zulu runway 34 right approach. Landing runway 34 left and 34 right. Departure runway 34 left. Departure frequency 124.2. Simultaneous parallel approaches in progress. Observe gear down operation procedure on final. Wind 320 degrees 11 knots. Direction variable between 270 and 360 degrees. Visibility 40 kilometers. 3,000 feet cumulus. Temperature 35. Dew point 19. QNH 1002 to hectopascals 2960 inches. Advise you have information X-ray. 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ILS runway 34 left approach and ILS Zulu runway 34 right approach. Landing runway 34 left and 34 right. Departure runway 34 left. Departure frequency 124.2. Simultaneous parallel approaches in progress. Observe gear down operation procedure on final. Wind 320 degrees 11 knots. Direction variable between 270 and 360 degrees. Visibility 40 kilometers. 3,000 feet cumulus. Temperature 35. Dew point 19. QNH 1002 hectopascals 2960 inches.
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ILS runway 34 left approach and ILS Zulu runway 34 right approach. Landing runway 34 left and 34 right. Departure runway 34 left. Departure frequency 124.2. Simultaneous parallel approaches in progress. Observe gear down operation procedure on final. Wind 320 degrees 11 knots. Direction variable between 270 and 360 degrees. Visibility 40 kilometers. View 3000 feet cumulus. Temperature 35. Dew point 19. QNH 1002 hectopascals 2960 inches. 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ILS runway 34 left approach and ILS Zulu runway 34 right approach. Landing runway 34 left and 34 right. Departure runway 34 left. Departure frequency 124.2. Simultaneous parallel approaches in progress. Observe gear down operation procedure on final. Wind 320 degrees 11 knots. Direction variable between 270 and 360 degrees. Visibility 40 kilometers. View 3000 feet cumulus. Temperature 35. Dew point 19. QNH 1002 hectopascals 2960 inches. Advise you have information X-ray. Nalitra International Airport information X-ray. 0500. ILS runway 34 left approach and ILS Zulu runway 34 right approach. Landing runway 34 left and 34 right. Departure runway 34 left. Departure frequency 124.2. Simultaneous parallel approaches in progress. Observe gear down operation procedure on final. Wind 320 degrees 11 knots. Direction variable between 270 and 360 degrees. Visibility 40 kilometers. View 3000 feet cumulus. Temperature 35. Dew point 19. QNH 1002 hectopascals 2960 inches. Advise you have information X-ray. Nalitra International Airport information X-ray. 0500. ILS runway 34 left approach and ILS Zulu runway 34 right approach. Landing runway 34 left and 34 right. Departure runway 34 left. Departure frequency 124.2. Simultaneous parallel approaches in progress. Observe gear down operation procedure on final. Wind 320 degrees 11 knots. Direction variable between 270 and 360 degrees. Visibility 40 kilometers. View 3000 feet cumulus. Temperature 35. Dew point 19. QNH 1002 hectopascals 2960 inches. Advise you have information X-ray. Nalitra International Airport information X-ray. 0500. ILS runway 34 left approach and ILS Zulu runway 34 right approach. Landing runway 34 left and 34 right. Departure runway 34 left. Departure frequency 124.2. Simultaneous parallel approaches in progress. Observe gear down operation procedure on final. Wind 320 degrees 11 knots. Direction variable between 270 and 360 degrees. Visibility 40 kilometers. View 3000 feet cumulus. Temperature 35. Dew point 19. QNH 1002 hectopascals 2960 inches. Advise you have information X-ray. Nalitra International Airport information X-ray. 0500.
ILS runway 34 left approach and ILS Zulu runway 34 right approach. Landing runway 34 left and 34 right. Departure runway 34 left. Departure frequency 124.2. Simultaneous parallel approaches in progress. Observe gear down operation procedure on final. Wind 320 degrees 11 knots. Direction variable between 270 and 360 degrees. Visibility 40 kilometers. View 3,000 feet cumulus. Temperature 35. Dew point 19. QNH 1002 hectopascals 29.60 inches. Advise you have information X-ray. Nalitra International Airport information X-ray. 0500. ILS runway 34 left approach and ILS Zulu runway 34 right approach. Landing runway 34 left and 34 right. Departure runway 34 left. Departure frequency 124.2. Simultaneous parallel approaches in progress. Observe gear down operation procedure on final. Wind 320 degrees 11 knots. Direction variable between 270 and 360 degrees. Visibility 40 kilometers. View 3,000 feet cumulus. Temperature 35. Dew point 19. QNH 1002 hectopascals 29.60 inches. Advise you have information X-ray. Nalitra International Airport information X-ray. 0500. ILS runway 34 left approach and ILS Zulu runway 34 right approach. Landing runway 34 left and 34 right. Departure runway 34 left. Departure frequency 124.2. Simultaneous parallel approaches in progress. Observe gear down operation procedure on final. Wind 320 degrees 11 knots. Direction variable between 270 and 360 degrees. Visibility 40 kilometers. View 3,000 feet cumulus. Temperature 35. Dew point 19. QNH 1002 hectopascals 29.60 inches. Advise you have information X-ray. Nalitra International Airport information X-ray. 0500. ILS runway 34 left approach and ILS Zulu runway 34 right approach. Landing runway 34 left and 34 right. Departure runway 34 left. Departure frequency 124.2. Simultaneous parallel approaches in progress. Observe gear down operation procedure on final. Wind 320 degrees 11 knots. Direction variable between 270 and 360 degrees. Visibility 40 kilometers. View 3,000 feet cumulus. Temperature 35. Dew point 19. QNH 1002 hectopascals 29.60 inches. Advise you have information X-ray. Nalitra International Airport information X-ray. 0500. ILS runway 34 left approach and ILS Zulu runway 34 right approach. Landing runway 34 left and 34 right. Departure runway 34 left. Departure frequency 124.2. Simultaneous parallel approaches in progress. Observe gear down operation procedure on final. Wind 320 degrees 11 knots. Direction variable between 270 and 360 degrees. Visibility 40 kilometers. View 3,000 feet cumulus. Temperature 35. Dew point 19. QNH 1002 hectopascals 29.60 inches. Advise you have information X-ray. Nalitra International Airport information X-ray. 0500. ILS runway 34 left approach and ILS Zulu runway 34 right approach. Landing runway 34 left and 34 right.
Departure runway 34 left. Departure frequency 124.2. Simultaneous parallel approaches in progress. Observe gear down operation procedure on final. Wind 320 degrees 11 knots. Direction variable between 270 and 360 degrees. Visibility 40 kilometers. View 3000 feet cumulus. Temperature 35. Dew point 19. QNH 1002 hectopascals 2960 inches. Advise you have information X-ray. Nalitra International Airport information X-ray. 0500. ILS runway 34 left approach and ILS Zulu runway 34 right approach. Landing runway 34 left and 34 right. Departure runway 34 left. Departure frequency 124.2. Simultaneous parallel approaches in progress. Observe gear down operation procedure on final. Wind 320 degrees 11 knots. Direction variable between 270 and 360 degrees. Visibility 40 kilometers. View 3000 feet cumulus. Temperature 35. Dew point 19. QNH 1002 hectopascals 2960 inches. Advise you have information X-ray. Nalitra International Airport information X-ray. 0500. ILS runway 34 left approach and ILS Zulu runway 34 right approach. Landing runway 34 left and 34 right. Departure runway 34 left. Departure frequency 124.2. Simultaneous parallel approaches in progress. Observe gear down operation procedure on final. Wind 320 degrees 11 knots. Direction variable between 270 and 360 degrees. Visibility 40 kilometers. View 3000 feet cumulus. Temperature 35. Dew point 19. QNH 1002 hectopascals 2960 inches. Advise you have information X-ray. Nalitra International Airport information X-ray. 0500. ILS runway 34 left approach and ILS Zulu runway 34 right approach. Landing runway 34 left and 34 right. Departure runway 34 left. Departure frequency 124.2. Simultaneous parallel approaches in progress. Observe gear down operation procedure on final. Wind 320 degrees 11 knots. Direction variable between 270 and 360 degrees. Visibility 40 kilometers. View 3000 feet cumulus. Temperature 35. Dew point 19. QNH 1002 hectopascals 2960 inches. Advise you have information X-ray. Nalitra International Airport information X-ray. 0500. ILS runway 34 left approach and ILS Zulu runway 34 right approach. Landing runway 34 left and 34 right. Departure runway 34 left. Departure frequency 124.2. Simultaneous parallel approaches in progress. Observe gear down operation procedure on final. Wind 320 degrees 11 knots. Direction variable between 270 and 360 degrees. Visibility 40 kilometers. View 3000 feet cumulus. Temperature 35. Dew point 19. QNH 1002 hectopascals 2960 inches. Advise you have information X-ray. Nalitra International Airport information X-ray. 0500. ILS runway 34 left approach and ILS Zulu runway 34 right approach. Landing runway 34 left and 34 right. Departure runway 34 left. Departure frequency 124.2.
simultaneous parallel approaches in progress.

frequency 124.2. Simultaneous parallel approaches in progress. Observe gear down operation procedure on final. Wind 320 degrees 11 knots. Direction variable between 270 and 360 degrees. Visibility 40 kilometers. View 3,000 feet cumulus. Temperature 35. Dew point 19. QNH 1002 hectopascals 2960 inches. Advise you have information X-ray. Nalitra International Airport information X-ray. 0500. ILS runway 34 left approach and ILS Zulu runway 34 right approach. Landing runway 34 left and 34 right. Departure runway 34 left. Departure frequency 124.2. Simultaneous parallel approaches in progress. Observe gear down operation procedure on final. Wind 320 degrees 11 knots. Direction variable between 270 and 360 degrees. Visibility 40 kilometers. View 3,000 feet cumulus. Temperature 35. Dew point 19. QNH 1002 hectopascals 2960 inches. Advise you have information X-ray. Nalitra International Airport information Yankee. 0530. ILS runway 34 left approach and ILS Zulu runway 34 right approach. Landing runway 34 left and 34 right. Departure runway 34 left. Departure frequency 124.2. Simultaneous parallel approaches in progress. Observe gear down operation procedure on final. Wind 330 degrees 11 knots. Direction variable between 280 and 010 degrees. Visibility 40 kilometers. View 3,000 feet cumulus. Temperature 35. Dew point 18. QNH 1002 hectopascals 2959 inches. Advise you have information Yankee. Nalitra International Airport information Yankee. 0530. ILS runway 34 left approach and ILS Zulu runway 34 right approach. Landing runway 34 left and 34 right. Departure runway 34 left. Departure frequency 124.2. Simultaneous parallel approaches in progress. Observe gear down operation procedure on final. Wind 330 degrees 11 knots. Direction variable between 280 and 010 degrees. Visibility 40 kilometers. View 3,000 feet cumulus. Temperature 35. Dew point 18. QNH 1002 hectopascals 2959 inches. Advise you have information Yankee. Nalitra International Airport information Yankee. 0530. ILS runway 34 left approach and ILS Zulu runway 34 right approach. Landing runway 34 left and 34 right. Departure runway 34 left. Departure frequency 124.2. Simultaneous parallel approaches in progress. Observe gear down operation procedure on final. Wind 330 degrees 11 knots. Direction variable between 280 and 010 degrees. Visibility 40 kilometers. View 3,000 feet cumulus. Temperature 35. Dew point 18. QNH 1002 hectopascals 2959 inches. Advise you have information Yankee. Nalitra International Airport information Yankee. 0530. ILS runway 34 left approach and ILS Zulu runway 34 right approach. Landing runway 34 left and 34 right. Departure runway 34 left. Departure frequency 124.2. Simultaneous parallel approaches in progress.

Observe gear down operation procedure on final. Wind 330 degrees 11 knots. Direction variable between 280 and 010 degrees. Visibility 40 kilometers. Few 3000 feet cumulus. Temperature 35. Dew point 18. QNH 1002 hectopascals 2959 inches. Advise you have information Yankee. Nalitra International Airport information Yankee. 0530. ILS runway 34 left approach and ILS Zulu runway 34 right approach. Landing runway 34 left and 34 right. Departure runway 34 left. Departure frequency 124.2. Simultaneous parallel approaches in progress. Observe gear down operation procedure on final. Wind 330 degrees 11 knots. Direction variable between 280 and 010 degrees. Visibility 40 kilometers. Few 3000 feet cumulus. Temperature 35. Dew point 18. QNH 1002 hectopascals 2959 inches. Advise you have information Yankee. Nalitra International Airport information Yankee. 0530. ILS runway 34 left approach and ILS Zulu runway 34 right approach. Landing runway 34 left and 34 right. Departure runway 34 left. Departure frequency 124.2. Simultaneous parallel approaches in progress. Observe gear down operation procedure on final. Wind 330 degrees 11 knots. Direction variable between 280 and 010 degrees. Visibility 40 kilometers. Few 3000 feet cumulus. Temperature 35. Dew point 18. QNH 1002 hectopascals 2959 inches. Advise you have information Yankee. Nalitra International Airport information Yankee. 0530. ILS runway 34 left approach and ILS Zulu runway 34 right approach. Landing runway 34 left and 34 right. Departure runway 34 left. Departure frequency 124.2. Simultaneous parallel approaches in progress. Observe gear down operation procedure on final. Wind 330 degrees 11 knots. Direction variable between 280 and 010 degrees. Visibility 40 kilometers. Few 3000 feet cumulus. Temperature 35. Dew point 18. QNH 1002 hectopascals 2959 inches. Advise you have information Yankee. Nalitra International Airport information Yankee. 0530. ILS runway 34 left approach and ILS Zulu runway 34 right approach. Landing runway 34 left and 34 right. Departure runway 34 left. Departure frequency 124.2. Simultaneous parallel approaches in progress. Observe gear down operation procedure on final. Wind 330 degrees 11 knots. Direction variable between 280 and 010 degrees. Visibility 40 kilometers. Few 3000 feet cumulus. Temperature 35. Dew point 18. QNH 1002 hectopascals 2959 inches. Advise you have information Yankee. Nalitra International Airport information Yankee. 0530. ILS runway 34 left approach and ILS Zulu runway 34 right approach. Landing runway 34 left and 34 right. Departure runway 34 left. Departure frequency 124.2. Simultaneous parallel approaches in progress. Observe gear down operation procedure on final. Wind 330 degrees 11 knots.
Direction variable between 280 and 010 degrees. Visibility 40 kilometers. Few tree 1,000 feet cumulus. Temperature 35. Dew point 18. QNH 100 to hectopascals 2959 inches. Advise you have information Yankee. Nalitra International Airport information Yankee. 0530. ILS runway 34 left approach and ILS Zulu runway 34 right approach. Landing runway 34 left and 34 right. Departure runway 34 left. Departure frequency 124.2. Simultaneous parallel approaches in progress. Observe gear down operation procedure on final. Wind 330 degrees 11 knots. Direction variable between 280 and 010 degrees. Visibility 40 kilometers. Few tree 1,000 feet cumulus. Temperature 35. Dew point 18. QNH 100 to hectopascals 2959 inches. Advise you have information Yankee. Nalitra International Airport information Yankee. 0530. ILS runway 34 left approach and ILS Zulu runway 34 right approach. Landing runway 34 left and 34 right. Departure runway 34 left. Departure frequency 124.2. Simultaneous parallel approaches in progress. Observe gear down operation procedure on final. Wind 330 degrees 11 knots. Direction variable between 280 and 010 degrees. Visibility 40 kilometers. Few tree 1,000 feet cumulus. Temperature 35. Dew point 18. QNH 100 to hectopascals 2959 inches. Advise you have information Yankee. Nalitra International Airport information Yankee. 0530. ILS runway 34 left approach and ILS Zulu runway 34 right approach. Landing runway 34 left and 34 right. Departure runway 34 left. Departure frequency 124.2. Simultaneous parallel approaches in progress. Observe gear down operation procedure on final. Wind 330 degrees 11 knots. Direction variable between 280 and 010 degrees. Visibility 40 kilometers. Few tree 1,000 feet cumulus. Temperature 35. Dew point 18. QNH 100 to hectopascals 2959 inches. Advise you have information Yankee. Nalitra International Airport information Yankee. 0530. ILS runway 34 left approach and ILS Zulu runway 34 right approach. Landing runway 34 left and 34 right. Departure runway 34 left. Departure frequency 124.2. Simultaneous parallel approaches in progress. Observe gear down operation procedure on final. Wind 330 degrees 11 knots. Direction variable between 280 and 010 degrees. Visibility 40 kilometers. Few tree 1,000 feet cumulus. Temperature 35. Dew point 18. QNH 100 to hectopascals 2959 inches. Advise you have information Yankee. Nalitra International Airport information Yankee. 0530. ILS runway 34 left approach and ILS Zulu runway 34 right approach. Landing runway 34 left and 34 right. Departure runway 34 left. Departure frequency 124.2. Simultaneous parallel approaches in progress. Observe gear down operation procedure on final. Wind 330 degrees 11 knots. Direction variable between 280 and 010 degrees. Visibility 40 kilometers. Few tree 1,000 feet cumulus.
temperature 35. Dew point 18. QN 81002 hectopascals 2959 inches. Advise you have information Yankee. Nalitra International Airport information Yankee. 0530. ILS runway 34 left approach and ILS Zulu runway 34 right approach. Landing runway 34 left and 34 right. Departure runway 34 left. Departure frequency 124.2. Simultaneous parallel approaches in progress. Observe gear down operation procedure on final. Wind 330 degrees 11 knots. Direction variable between 280 and 010 degrees. Visibility 40 kilometers. View 3,000 feet cumulus. Temperature 35. Dew point 18. QN 81002 hectopascals 2959 inches. Advise you have information Yankee. Nalitra International Airport information Yankee. 0530. ILS runway 34 left approach and ILS Zulu runway 34 right approach. Landing runway 34 left and 34 right. Departure runway 34 left. Departure frequency 124.2. Simultaneous parallel approaches in progress. Observe gear down operation procedure on final. Wind 330 degrees 11 knots. Direction variable between 280 and 010 degrees. Visibility 40 kilometers. View 3,000 feet cumulus. Temperature 35. Dew point 18. QN 81002 hectopascals 2959 inches. Advise you have information Yankee. Nalitra International Airport information Yankee. 0530. ILS runway 34 left approach and ILS Zulu runway 34 right approach. Landing runway 34 left and 34 right. Departure runway 34 left. Departure frequency 124.2. Simultaneous parallel approaches in progress. Observe gear down operation procedure on final. Wind 330 degrees 11 knots. Direction variable between 280 and 010 degrees. Visibility 40 kilometers. View 3,000 feet cumulus. Temperature 35. Dew point 18. QN 81002 hectopascals 2959 inches. Advise you have information Yankee. Nalitra International Airport information Yankee. 0530. ILS runway 34 left approach and ILS Zulu runway 34 right approach. Landing runway 34 left and 34 right. Departure runway 34 left. Departure frequency 124.2. Simultaneous parallel approaches in progress. Observe gear down operation procedure on final. Wind 330 degrees 11 knots. Direction variable between 280 and 010 degrees. Visibility 40 kilometers. View 3,000 feet cumulus. Temperature 35. Dew point 18. QN 81002 hectopascals 2959 inches. Advise you have information Yankee. Nalitra International Airport information Yankee. 0530. ILS runway 34 left approach and ILS Zulu runway 34 right approach. Landing runway 34 left and 34 right. Departure runway 34 left. Departure frequency 124.2. Simultaneous parallel approaches in progress. Observe gear down operation procedure on final. Wind 330 degrees 11 knots. Direction variable between 280 and 010 degrees. Visibility 40 kilometers. View 3,000 feet cumulus. Temperature 35. Dew point 18. QN 81002 hectopascals 2959 inches.
Advise you have information Yankee. Nalita International Airport information Yankee. 0530. ILS runway 34 left approach and ILS Zulu runway 34 right approach. Landing runway 34 left and 34 right. Departure runway 34 left. Departure frequency 124.2. Simultaneous parallel approaches in progress. Observe gear down operation procedure on final. Wind 330 degrees 11 knots. Direction variable between 280 and 010 degrees. Visibility 40 kilometers. View 3,000 feet cumulus. Temperature 35. Dew point 18. QNH 1002 hectopascals 2959 inches. Advise you have information Yankee. Nalita International Airport information Yankee. 0530. ILS runway 34 left approach and ILS Zulu runway 34 right approach. Landing runway 34 left and 34 right. Departure runway 34 left. Departure frequency 124.2. Simultaneous parallel approaches in progress. Observe gear down operation procedure on final. Wind 330 degrees 11 knots. Direction variable between 280 and 010 degrees. Visibility 40 kilometers. View 3,000 feet cumulus. Temperature 35. Dew point 18. QNH 1002 hectopascals 2959 inches. Advise you have information Yankee. Nalita International Airport information Yankee. 0530. ILS runway 34 left approach and ILS Zulu runway 34 right approach. Landing runway 34 left and 34 right. Departure runway 34 left. Departure frequency 124.2. Simultaneous parallel approaches in progress. Observe gear down operation procedure on final. Wind 330 degrees 11 knots. Direction variable between 280 and 010 degrees. Visibility 40 kilometers. View 3,000 feet cumulus. Temperature 35. Dew point 18. QNH 1002 hectopascals 2959 inches. Advise you have information Yankee. Nalita International Airport information Yankee. 0530. ILS runway 34 left approach and ILS Zulu runway 34 right approach. Landing runway 34 left and 34 right. Departure runway 34 left. Departure frequency 124.2. Simultaneous parallel approaches in progress. Observe gear down operation procedure on final. Wind 330 degrees 11 knots. Direction variable between 280 and 010 degrees. Visibility 40 kilometers. View 3,000 feet cumulus. Temperature 35. Dew point 18. QNH 1002 hectopascals 2959 inches. Advise you have information Yankee. Nalita International Airport information Yankee. 0530. ILS runway 34 left approach and ILS Zulu runway 34 right approach. Landing runway 34 left and 34 right. Departure runway 34 left. Departure frequency 124.2. Simultaneous parallel approaches in progress. Observe gear down operation procedure on final. Wind 330 degrees 11 knots. Direction variable between 280 and 010 degrees. Visibility 40 kilometers. View 3,000 feet cumulus. Temperature 35. Dew point 18. QNH 1002 hectopascals 2959 inches. Advise you have information Yankee. Nalita International Airport information Yankee. 0530.
ILS runway 34 left approach and ILS Zulu runway 34 right approach. Landing runway 34 left and 34 right. Departure runway 34 left. Departure frequency 124.2. Simultaneous parallel approaches in progress. Observe gear down operation procedure on final. Wind 330 degrees 11 knots. Direction variable between 280 and 010 degrees. Visibility 40 kilometers. Dew 3,000 feet cumulus. Temperature 35. Dew point 18. QN 81002 hectopascals 2959 inches. Advise you have information Yankee. Nalita International Airport information Yankee. 0530. ILS runway 34 left approach and ILS Zulu runway 34 right approach. Landing runway 34 left and 34 right. Departure runway 34 left. Departure frequency 124.2. Simultaneous parallel approaches in progress. Observe gear down operation procedure on final. Wind 330 degrees 11 knots. Direction variable between 280 and 010 degrees. Visibility 40 kilometers. Few 3,000 feet cumulus. Temperature 35. Dew point 18. QN 81002 hectopascals 2959 inches. Advise you have information Yankee. Nalita International Airport information Yankee. 0530. ILS runway 34 left approach and ILS Zulu runway 34 right approach. Landing runway 34 left and 34 right. Departure runway 34 left. Departure frequency 124.2. Simultaneous parallel approaches in progress. Observe gear down operation procedure on final. Wind 330 degrees 11 knots. Direction variable between 280 and 010 degrees. Visibility 40 kilometers. Few 3,000 feet cumulus. Temperature 35. Dew point 18. QN 81002 hectopascals 2959 inches. Advise you have information Yankee. Nalita International Airport information Yankee. 0530. ILS runway 34 left approach and ILS Zulu runway 34 right approach. Landing runway 34 left and 34 right. Departure runway 34 left. Departure frequency 124.2. Simultaneous parallel approaches in progress. Observe gear down operation procedure on final. Wind 330 degrees 11 knots. Direction variable between 280 and 010 degrees. Visibility 40 kilometers. Few 3,000 feet cumulus. Temperature 35. Dew point 18. QN 81002 hectopascals 2959 inches. Advise you have information Yankee. Nalita International Airport information Yankee. 0530. ILS runway 34 left approach and ILS Zulu runway 34 right approach. Landing runway 34 left and 34 right. Departure runway 34 left. Departure frequency 124.2. Simultaneous parallel approaches in progress. Observe gear down operation procedure on final. Wind 330 degrees 11 knots. Direction variable between 280 and 010 degrees. Visibility 40 kilometers. Few 3,000 feet cumulus. Temperature 35. Dew point 18. QN 81002 hectopascals 2959 inches. Advise you have information Yankee. Nalita International Airport information Yankee. 0530. ILS runway 34 left approach and ILS Zulu runway 34 right approach. Landing runway 34 left and 34 right.
departure runway 34 left. Departure frequency 124.2. Simultaneous parallel approaches in progress. Observe gear down operation procedure on final. Wind 330 degrees 11 knots. Direction variable between 280 and 010 degrees. Visibility 40 kilometers. View 3,000 feet cumulus. Temperature 35. Dew point 18. QNH 1002 hectopascals 2959 inches. Advise you have information Yankee. Nalitra International Airport information Yankee. 0530. ILS runway 34 left approach and ILS Zulu runway 34 right approach. Landing runway 34 left and 34 right. Departure runway 34 left. Departure frequency 124.2. Simultaneous parallel approaches in progress. Observe gear down operation procedure on final. Wind 330 degrees 11 knots. Direction variable between 280 and 010 degrees. Visibility 40 kilometers. View 3,000 feet cumulus. Temperature 35. Dew point 18. QNH 1002 hectopascals 2959 inches. Advise you have information Yankee. Nalitra International Airport information Zulu. 0600. ILS runway 34 left approach and ILS Zulu runway 34 right approach. Landing runway 34 left and 34 right. Departure runway 34 left. Departure frequency 124.2. Simultaneous parallel approaches in progress. Observe gear down operation procedure on final. Wind 340 degrees 8 knots. Direction variable between 300 and 040 degrees. Visibility 40 kilometers. View 3,000 feet cumulus. Temperature 35. Dew point 20. QNH 1002 hectopascals 2959 inches. Advise you have information Zulu. Nalitra International Airport information Zulu. 0600. ILS runway 34 left approach and ILS Zulu runway 34 right approach. Landing runway 34 left and 34 right. Departure runway 34 left. Departure frequency 124.2. Simultaneous parallel approaches in progress. Observe gear down operation procedure on final. Wind 340 degrees 8 knots. Direction variable between 300 and 040 degrees. Visibility 40 kilometers. View 3,000 feet cumulus. Temperature 35. Dew point 20. QNH 1002 hectopascals 2959 inches. Advise you have information Zulu. Nalitra International Airport information Zulu. 0600. ILS runway 34 left approach and ILS Zulu runway 34 right approach. Landing runway 34 left and 34 right. Departure runway 34 left. Departure frequency 124.2. Simultaneous parallel approaches in progress. Observe gear down operation procedure on final. Wind 340 degrees 8 knots. Direction variable between 300 and 040 degrees. Visibility 40 kilometers. View 3,000 feet cumulus. Temperature 35. Dew point 20. QNH 1002 hectopascals 2959 inches. Advise you have information Zulu. Nalitra International Airport information Zulu. 0600. ILS runway 34 left approach and ILS Zulu runway 34 right approach. Landing runway 34 left and 34 right. Departure runway 34 left. Departure frequency 124.2.
Simultaneous parallel approaches in progress. Observe gear down operation procedure on final. Wind tree 40 degrees 8 knots. Direction variable between tree 00 and 040 degrees. Visibility 40 kilometers. View tree 1000 feet cumulus. Temperature tree 5. Dew point 20. QNH 1002 hectopascals 2959 inches. Advise you have information Zulu. Nalitra International Airport information Zulu. 0600. ILS runway 34 left approach and ILS Zulu runway 34 right approach. Landing runway 34 left and 34 right. Departure runway 34 left. Departure frequency 124.2. Simultaneous parallel approaches in progress. Observe gear down operation procedure on final. Wind tree 40 degrees 8 knots. Direction variable between tree 00 and 040 degrees. Visibility 40 kilometers. View tree 1000 feet cumulus. Temperature tree 5. Dew point 20. QNH 1002 hectopascals 2959 inches. Advise you have information Zulu. Nalitra International Airport information Zulu. 0600. ILS runway 34 left approach and ILS Zulu runway 34 right approach. Landing runway 34 left and 34 right. Departure runway 34 left. Departure frequency 124.2. Simultaneous parallel approaches in progress. Observe gear down operation procedure on final. Wind tree 40 degrees 8 knots. Direction variable between tree 00 and 040 degrees. Visibility 40 kilometers. View tree 1000 feet cumulus. Temperature tree 5. Dew point 20. QNH 1002 hectopascals 2959 inches. Advise you have information Zulu. Nalitra International Airport information Zulu. 0600. ILS runway 34 left approach and ILS Zulu runway 34 right approach. Landing runway 34 left and 34 right. Departure runway 34 left. Departure frequency 124.2. Simultaneous parallel approaches in progress. Observe gear down operation procedure on final. Wind tree 40 degrees 8 knots. Direction variable between tree 00 and 040 degrees. Visibility 40 kilometers. View tree 1000 feet cumulus. Temperature tree 5. Dew point 20. QNH 1002 hectopascals 2959 inches. Advise you have information Zulu. Nalitra International Airport information Zulu. 0600. ILS runway 34 left approach and ILS Zulu runway 34 right approach. Landing runway 34 left and 34 right. Departure runway 34 left. Departure frequency 124.2. Simultaneous parallel approaches in progress. Observe gear down operation procedure on final. Wind tree 40 degrees 8 knots. Direction variable between tree 00 and 040 degrees. Visibility 40 kilometers. View tree 1000 feet cumulus. Temperature tree 5. Dew point 20. QNH 1002 hectopascals 2959 inches. Advise you have information Zulu. Nalitra International Airport information Zulu. 0600. ILS runway 34 left approach and ILS Zulu runway 34 right approach. Landing runway 34 left and 34 right. Departure runway 34 left. Departure frequency 124.2. Simultaneous parallel approaches in progress. Observe gear down operation procedure on final. Wind tree 40 degrees 8 knots.
Direction variable between 300 and 040 degrees. Visibility 40 kilometers. 3,000 feet cumulus. Temperature 35. Dew point 20. QNH 100 2959 inches. Advise you have information Zulu. Nalitra International Airport information Zulu. 0600. ILS runway 34 left approach and ILS Zulu runway 34 right approach. Landing runway 34 left and 34 right. Departure runway 34 left. Departure frequency 124.2. Simultaneous parallel approaches in progress. Observe gear down operation procedure on final. Wind 340 degrees 8 knots. Direction variable between 300 and 040 degrees. Visibility 40 kilometers. Few 3,000 feet cumulus. Temperature 35. Dew point 20. QNH 1002 hectopascals 2959 inches. Advise you have information Zulu. Nalitra International Airport information Zulu. 0600. ILS runway 34 left approach and ILS Zulu runway 34 right approach. Landing runway 34 left and 34 right. Departure runway 34 left. Departure frequency 124.2. Simultaneous parallel approaches in progress. Observe gear down operation procedure on final. Wind 340 degrees 8 knots. Direction variable between 300 and 040 degrees. Visibility 40 kilometers. Few 3,000 feet cumulus. Temperature 35. Dew point 20. QNH 1002 hectopascals 2959 inches. Advise you have information Zulu. Nalitra International Airport information Zulu. 0600. ILS runway 34 left approach and ILS Zulu runway 34 right approach. Landing runway 34 left and 34 right. Departure runway 34 left. Departure frequency 124.2. Simultaneous parallel approaches in progress. Observe gear down operation procedure on final. Wind 340 degrees 8 knots. Direction variable between 300 and 040 degrees. Visibility 40 kilometers. Few 3,000 feet cumulus. Temperature 35. Dew point 20. QNH 1002 hectopascals 2959 inches. Advise you have information Zulu. Nalitra International Airport information Zulu. 0600. ILS runway 34 left approach and ILS Zulu runway 34 right approach. Landing runway 34 left and 34 right. Departure runway 34 left. Departure frequency 124.2. Simultaneous parallel approaches in progress. Observe gear down operation procedure on final. Wind 340 degrees 8 knots. Direction variable between 300 and 040 degrees. Visibility 40 kilometers. 3,000 feet cumulus. Temperature 35. Dew point 20. QNH 1002 hectopascals 2959 inches. Advise you have information Zulu. Nalitra International Airport information Zulu. 0600. ILS runway 34 left approach and ILS Zulu runway 34 right approach. Landing runway 34 left and 34 right. Departure runway 34 left. Departure frequency 124.2. Simultaneous parallel approaches in progress. Observe gear down operation procedure on final. Wind 340 degrees 8 knots. Direction variable between 300 and 040 degrees. Visibility 40 kilometers. Few 3,000 feet cumulus.
temperature 35. Dew point 20. QNH1002 hectopascals 2959 inches. Advise you have information Zulu. Nalita International Airport information Zulu. 0600. ILS runway 34 left approach and ILS Zulu runway 34 right approach. Landing runway 34 left and 34 right. Departure runway 34 left. Departure frequency 124.2. Simultaneous parallel approaches in progress. Observe gear down operation procedure on final. Wind 340 degrees 8 knots. Direction variable between 300 and 040 degrees. Visibility 40 kilometers. View 3,000 feet cumulus. Temperature 35. Dew point 20. QNH1002 hectopascals 2959 inches. Advise you have information Zulu. Nalita International Airport information Zulu. 0600. ILS runway 34 left approach and ILS Zulu runway 34 right approach. Landing runway 34 left and 34 right. Departure runway 34 left. Departure frequency 124.2. Simultaneous parallel approaches in progress. Observe gear down operation procedure on final. Wind 340 degrees 8 knots. Direction variable between 300 and 040 degrees. Visibility 40 kilometers. View 3,000 feet cumulus. Temperature 35. Dew point 20. QNH1002 hectopascals 2959 inches. Advise you have information Zulu. Nalita International Airport information Zulu. 0600. ILS runway 34 left approach and ILS Zulu runway 34 right approach. Landing runway 34 left and 34 right. Departure runway 34 left. Departure frequency 124.2. Simultaneous parallel approaches in progress. Observe gear down operation procedure on final. Wind 340 degrees 8 knots. Direction variable between 300 and 040 degrees. Visibility 40 kilometers. View 3,000 feet cumulus. Temperature 35. Dew point 20. QNH1002 hectopascals 2959 inches. Advise you have information Zulu. Nalita International Airport information Zulu. 0600. ILS runway 34 left approach and ILS Zulu runway 34 right approach. Landing runway 34 left and 34 right. Departure runway 34 left. Departure frequency 124.2. Simultaneous parallel approaches in progress. Observe gear down operation procedure on final. Wind 340 degrees 8 knots. Direction variable between 300 and 040 degrees. Visibility 40 kilometers. View 3,000 feet cumulus. Temperature 35. Dew point 20. QNH1002 hectopascals 2959 inches. Advise you have information Zulu. Nalita International Airport information Zulu. 0600. ILS runway 34 left approach and ILS Zulu runway 34 right approach. Landing runway 34 left and 34 right. Departure runway 34 left. Departure frequency 124.2. Simultaneous parallel approaches in progress. Observe gear down operation procedure on final. Wind 340 degrees 8 knots. Direction variable between 300 and 040 degrees. Visibility 40 kilometers. View 3,000 feet cumulus. Temperature 35. Dew point 20. QNH1002 hectopascals 2959 inches.
Advise you have information Zulu. Nalitra International Airport information Zulu. 0600. ILS runway 34 left approach and ILS Zulu runway 34 right approach. Landing runway 34 left and 34 right. Departure runway 34 left. Departure frequency 124.2. Simultaneous parallel approaches in progress. Observe gear down operation procedure on final. Wind 340 degrees 8 knots. Direction variable between 300 and 040 degrees. Visibility 40 kilometers. View 3000 feet cumulus. Temperature 35. Dew point 20. QNH 1002 hectopascals 2959 inches. Advise you have information Zulu. Nalitra International Airport information Zulu. 0600. ILS runway 34 left approach and ILS Zulu runway 34 right approach. Landing runway 34 left and 34 right. Departure runway 34 left. Departure frequency 124.2. Simultaneous parallel approaches in progress. Observe gear down operation procedure on final. Wind 340 degrees 8 knots. Direction variable between 300 and 040 degrees. Visibility 40 kilometers. View 3000 feet cumulus. Temperature 35. Dew point 20. QNH 1002 hectopascals 2959 inches. Advise you have information Zulu. Nalitra International Airport information Zulu. 0600. ILS runway 34 left approach and ILS Zulu runway 34 right approach. Landing runway 34 left and 34 right. Departure runway 34 left. Departure frequency 124.2. Simultaneous parallel approaches in progress. Observe gear down operation procedure on final. Wind 340 degrees 8 knots. Direction variable between 300 and 040 degrees. Visibility 40 kilometers. View 3000 feet cumulus. Temperature 35. Dew point 20. QNH 1002 hectopascals 2959 inches. Advise you have information Zulu. Nalitra International Airport information Zulu. 0600. ILS runway 34 left approach and ILS Zulu runway 34 right approach. Landing runway 34 left and 34 right. Departure runway 34 left. Departure frequency 124.2. Simultaneous parallel approaches in progress. Observe gear down operation procedure on final. Wind 340 degrees 8 knots. Direction variable between 300 and 040 degrees. Visibility 40 kilometers. View 3000 feet cumulus. Temperature 35. Dew point 20. QNH 1002 hectopascals 2959 inches. Advise you have information Zulu. Nalitra International Airport information Zulu. 0600. ILS runway 34 left approach and ILS Zulu runway 34 right approach. Landing runway 34 left and 34 right. Departure runway 34 left. Departure frequency 124.2. Simultaneous parallel approaches in progress. Observe gear down operation procedure on final. Wind 340 degrees 8 knots. Direction variable between 300 and 040 degrees. Visibility 40 kilometers. View 3000 feet cumulus. Temperature 35. Dew point 20. QNH 1002 hectopascals 2959 inches. Advise you have information Zulu. Nalitra International Airport information Zulu. 0600.
ILS runway 34 left approach and ILS Zulu runway 34 right approach. Landing runway 34 left and 34 right. Departure runway 34 left. Departure frequency 124.2. Simultaneous parallel approaches in progress. Observe gear down operation procedure on final. Wind 340 degrees 8 knots. Direction variable between 300 and 040 degrees. Visibility 40 kilometers. View 3,000 feet cumulus. Temperature 35. Dew point 20. QNH 1002 hectopascals 2959 inches. Advise you have information Zulu. Nalitra International Airport information Zulu. 0600. ILS runway 34 left approach and ILS Zulu runway 34 right approach. Landing runway 34 left and 34 right. Departure runway 34 left. Departure frequency 124.2. Simultaneous parallel approaches in progress. Observe gear down operation procedure on final. Wind 340 degrees 8 knots. Direction variable between 300 and 040 degrees. Visibility 40 kilometers. View 3,000 feet cumulus. Temperature 35. Dew point 20. QNH 1002 hectopascals 2959 inches. Advise you have information Zulu. Nalitra International Airport information Zulu. 0600. ILS runway 34 left approach and ILS Zulu runway 34 right approach. Landing runway 34 left and 34 right. Departure runway 34 left. Departure frequency 124.2. Simultaneous parallel approaches in progress. Observe gear down operation procedure on final. Wind 340 degrees 8 knots. Direction variable between 300 and 040 degrees. Visibility 40 kilometers. View 3,000 feet cumulus. Temperature 35. Dew point 20. QNH 1002 hectopascals 2959 inches. Advise you have information Zulu. Nalitra International Airport information Zulu. 0600. ILS runway 34 left approach and ILS Zulu runway 34 right approach. Landing runway 34 left and 34 right. Departure runway 34 left. Departure frequency 124.2. Simultaneous parallel approaches in progress. Observe gear down operation procedure on final. Wind 340 degrees 8 knots. Direction variable between 300 and 040 degrees. Visibility 40 kilometers. View 3,000 feet cumulus. Temperature 35. Dew point 20. QNH 1002 hectopascals 2959 inches. Advise you have information Zulu. Nalitra International Airport information Zulu. 0600. ILS runway 34 left approach and ILS Zulu runway 34 right approach. Landing runway 34 left and 34 right. Departure runway 34 left. Departure frequency 124.2. Simultaneous parallel approaches in progress. Observe gear down operation procedure on final. Wind 340 degrees 8 knots. Direction variable.

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Nalitra International Airport information Zulu. 0600. ILS runway 34 left approach and ILS Zulu runway 34 right approach. Landing runway 34 left and 34 right. Departure runway 34 left. Departure frequency 124.2. Simultaneous parallel approaches in progress. Observe gear down operation procedure on final. Wind 340 degrees 8 knots. Direction variable between 300 and 040 degrees. Visibility 40 kilometers. View 3,000 feet cumulus. Temperature 35. Viewpoint 20. QNH 1002 hectopascals 2959 inches. Advise you have information Zulu. Nalitra International Airport information Zulu. 0600. ILS runway 34 left approach and ILS Zulu runway 34 right approach. Landing runway 34 left and 34 right. Departure runway 34 left. Departure frequency 124.2. Simultaneous parallel approaches in progress. Observe gear down operation procedure on final. Wind 340 degrees 8 knots. Direction variable between 300 and 040 degrees. Visibility 40 kilometers. View 3,000 feet cumulus. Temperature 35. Dew point 20. QNH 1002 hectopascals 2959 inches. Advise you have information Zulu. Nalitra International Airport information Alpha. 0630. ILS runway 34 left approach and ILS Zulu runway 34 right approach. Landing runway 34 left and 34 right. Departure runway 34 left. Departure frequency 124.2. Simultaneous parallel approaches in progress. Observe gear down operation procedure on final. Wind 030 degrees 10 knots. Direction variable between 360 and 070 degrees. Visibility 40 kilometers. View 3,000 feet cumulus. Scattered heights unknown. Temperature 34. Dew point 22. QNH 1002 hectopascals 2959 inches. Advise you have information Alpha. Nalitra International Airport information Alpha. 0630. ILS runway 34 left approach and ILS Zulu runway 34 right approach. Landing runway 34 left and 34 right. Departure runway 34 left. Departure frequency 124.2. Simultaneous parallel approaches in progress. Observe gear down operation procedure on final. Wind 030 degrees 10 knots. Direction variable between 360 and 070 degrees. Visibility 40 kilometers. View 3,000 feet cumulus. Scattered heights unknown. Temperature 34. Dew point 22. QNH 1002 hectopascals 2959 inches. Advise you have information Alpha. Nalitra International Airport information Alpha. 0630. ILS runway 34 left approach and ILS Zulu runway 34 right approach. Landing runway 34 left and 34 right. Departure runway 34 left. Departure frequency 124.2. Simultaneous parallel approaches in progress. Observe gear down operation procedure on final. Wind 030 degrees 10 knots. Direction variable between 360 and 070 degrees. Visibility 40 kilometers. View 3,000 feet cumulus. Scattered heights unknown. Temperature 34. Dew point 22. QNH 1002 hectopascals 2959 inches.

0: 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ILS runway 34 left approach and ILS Zulu runway 34 right approach. Landing runway 34 left and 34 right. Departure runway 34 left. Departure frequency 124.2. Simultaneous parallel approaches in progress. Observe gear down operation procedure on final. Wind 030 degrees 10 knots. Direction variable between 360 and 070 degrees. Visibility 40 kilometers. Few 3,000 feet cumulus. Scattered heights unknown. Temperature 34. Dew point 22. QNH 1002 hectopascals 2959 inches. Advise you have information alpha. Now Litra International Airport information alpha. 0630. ILS runway 34 left approach and ILS Zulu runway 34 right approach. Landing runway 34 left and 34 right. Departure runway 34 left. Departure frequency 124.2. Simultaneous parallel approaches in progress. Observe gear down operation procedure on final. Wind 030 degrees 10 knots. Direction variable between 360 and 070 degrees. Visibility 40 kilometers. Few 3,000 feet cumulus. Scattered heights unknown. Temperature 34. Dew point 22. QNH 1002 hectopascals 2959 inches. Advise you have information alpha. Now Litra International Airport information alpha. 0630. ILS runway 34 left approach and ILS Zulu runway 34 right approach. Landing runway 34 left and 34 right. Departure runway 34 left. Departure frequency 124.2. Simultaneous parallel approaches in progress. Observe gear down operation procedure on final. Wind 030 degrees 10 knots. Direction variable between 360 and 070 degrees. Visibility 40 kilometers. Few 3,000 feet cumulus. Scattered heights unknown. Temperature 34. Dew point 22. QNH 1002 hectopascals 2959 inches. Advise you have information alpha. Now Litra International Airport information alpha. 0630. ILS runway 34 left approach and ILS Zulu runway 34 right approach. Landing runway 34 left and 34 right. Departure runway 34 left. Departure frequency 124.2. Simultaneous parallel approaches in progress. Observe gear down operation procedure on final. Wind 030 degrees 10 knots. Direction variable between 360 and 070 degrees. Visibility 40 kilometers. Few 3,000 feet cumulus. Scattered heights unknown. Temperature 34. Dew point 22. QNH 1002 hectopascals 2959 inches. Advise you have information alpha. Now Litra International Airport information alpha. 0630. ILS runway 34 left approach and ILS Zulu runway 34 right approach. Landing runway 34 left and 34 right. Departure runway 34 left. Departure frequency 124.2. Simultaneous parallel approaches in progress. Observe gear down operation procedure on final. Wind 030 degrees 10 knots. Direction variable between 360 and 070 degrees. Visibility 40 kilometers. Few 3,000 feet cumulus. Scattered heights unknown. Temperature 34. Dew point 22. QNH 1002 hectopascals 2959 inches. Advise you have information alpha. Nalitra International Airport information alpha. 0630. ILS runway 34 left approach and ILS Zulu runway 34 right approach. Landing runway 34 left and 34 right. Departure runway 34 left. Departure frequency 124.2. Simultaneous parallel approaches in progress. Observe gear down operation procedure on final. Wind 030 degrees 10 knots. Direction variable between 360 and 070 degrees. Visibility 40 kilometers. Few 3,000 feet cumulus. Scattered heights unknown. Temperature 34. Dew point 22. QNH 1002 hectopascals 2959 inches. Advise you have information alpha. Nalitra International Airport information alpha. 0630. ILS runway 34 left approach and ILS Zulu runway 34 right approach. Landing runway 34 left and 34 right. Departure runway 34 left. Departure frequency 124.2. Simultaneous parallel approaches in progress. Observe gear down operation procedure on final. Wind 030 degrees 10 knots. Direction variable between 360 and 070 degrees. Visibility 40 kilometers. Few 3,000 feet cumulus. Scattered heights unknown. Temperature 34. Dew point 22. QNH 1002 hectopascals 2959 inches. Advise you have information alpha. Nalitra International Airport information alpha. 0630. ILS runway 34 left approach and ILS Zulu runway 34 right approach. Landing runway 34 left and 34 right. Departure runway 34 left. Departure frequency 124.2. Simultaneous parallel approaches in progress. Observe gear down operation procedure on final. Wind 030 degrees 10 knots. Direction variable between 360 and 070 degrees. Visibility 40 kilometers. Few 3,000 feet cumulus. Scattered heights unknown. Temperature 34. Dew point 22. QNH 1002 hectopascals 2959 inches. Advise you have information alpha. Nalitra International Airport information alpha. 0630. ILS runway 34 left approach and ILS Zulu runway 34 right approach. Landing runway 34 left and 34 right. Departure runway 34 left. Departure frequency 124.2. Simultaneous parallel approaches in progress. Observe gear down operation procedure on final. Wind 030 degrees 10 knots. Direction variable between 360 and 070 degrees. Visibility 40 kilometers. Few 3,000 feet cumulus. Scattered heights unknown. Temperature 34. Dew point 22. QNH 1002 hectopascals 2959 inches. Advise you have information alpha. Nalitra International Airport information alpha. 0630. ILS runway 34 left approach and ILS Zulu runway 34 right approach. Landing runway 34 left and 34 right. Departure runway 34 left. Departure frequency 124.2. Simultaneous parallel approaches in progress. Observe gear down operation procedure on final. Wind 030 degrees 10 knots. Direction variable between 360 and 070 degrees. Visibility 40 kilometers. Few 3,000 feet cumulus. Scattered heights unknown. Temperature 34. Dew point 22. QNH 1002 hectopascals 2959 inches. Advise you have information alpha. Nalitra International Airport information alpha. 0630. ILS runway 34 left approach and ILS Zulu runway 34 right approach. Landing runway 34 left and 34 right. Departure runway 34 left. Departure frequency 124.2. Simultaneous parallel approaches in progress. Observe gear down operation procedure on final. Wind 030 degrees 10 knots. Direction variable between 360 and 070 degrees. Visibility 40 kilometers. Few 3,000 feet cumulus. Static heights unknown. Temperature 34. Dew point 22. QNH 1002 hectopascals 2959 inches. Advise you have information alpha. Nalitra International Airport information alpha. 0630. ILS runway 34 left approach and ILS Zulu runway 34 right approach. Landing runway 34 left and 34 right. Departure runway 34 left. Departure frequency 124.2. Simultaneous parallel approaches in progress. Observe gear down operation procedure on final. Wind 030 degrees 10 knots. Direction variable between 360 and 070 degrees. Visibility 40 kilometers. Few 3,000 feet cumulus. Scattered heights unknown. Temperature 34. Dew point 22. QNH 1002 hectopascals 2959 inches. Advise you have information alpha. Nalitra International Airport information alpha. 0630. ILS runway 34 left approach and ILS Zulu runway 34 right approach. Landing runway 34 left and 34 right. Departure runway 34 left. Departure frequency 124.2. Simultaneous parallel approaches in progress. Observe gear down operation procedure on final. Wind 030 degrees 10 knots. Direction variable between 360 and 070 degrees. Visibility 40 kilometers. Few 3,000 feet cumulus. Scattered heights unknown. Temperature 34. Dew point 22. QNH 1002 hectopascals 2959 inches. Advise you have information alpha. Nalitra International Airport information alpha. 0630. ILS runway 34 left approach and ILS Zulu runway 34 right approach. Landing runway 34 left and 34 right. Departure runway 34 left. Departure frequency 124.2. Simultaneous parallel approaches in progress. Observe gear down operation procedure on final. Wind 030 degrees 10 knots. Direction variable between 360 and 070 degrees. Visibility 40 kilometers. Few 3,000 feet cumulus. Scattered heights unknown. Temperature 34. Dew point 22. QNH 1002 hectopascals 2959 inches. Advise you have information alpha. Nalitra International Airport information alpha. 0630. ILS runway 34 left approach and ILS Zulu runway 34 right approach. Landing runway 34 left and 34 right. Departure runway 34 left. Departure frequency 124.2. Simultaneous parallel approaches in progress. Observe gear down operation procedure on final. Wind 030 degrees 10 knots. Direction variable between 360 and 070 degrees. Visibility 40 kilometers. Few 3,000 feet cumulus. Scattered heights unknown. Temperature 34. Dew point 22. QNH 1002 hectopascals 2959 inches. advise you have information alpha. Nalita International Airport information alpha. 0630. ILS runway 34 left approach and ILS Zulu runway 34 right approach. Landing runway 34 left and 34 right. Departure runway 34 left. Departure frequency 124.2. Simultaneous parallel approaches in progress. Observe gear down operation procedure on final. Wind 030 degrees 10 knots. Direction variable between 360 and 070 degrees. Visibility 40 kilometers. Few 3,000 feet cumulus. Scattered heights unknown. Temperature 34. Dew point 22. QNH 1002 hectopascals 2959 inches. Advise you have information alpha. Nalita International Airport information alpha. 0630. ILS runway 34 left approach and ILS Zulu runway 34 right approach. Landing runway 34 left and 34 right. Departure runway 34 left. Departure frequency 124.2. Simultaneous parallel approaches in progress. Observe gear down operation procedure on final. Wind 030 degrees 10 knots. Direction variable between 360 and 070 degrees. Visibility 40 kilometers. Few 3,000 feet cumulus. Scattered heights unknown. Temperature 34. Dew point 22. QNH 1002 hectopascals 2959 inches. Advise you have information alpha. Nalita International Airport information alpha. 0630. ILS runway 34 left approach and ILS Zulu runway 34 right approach. Landing runway 34 left and 34 right. Departure runway 34 left. Departure frequency 124.2. Simultaneous parallel approaches in progress. Observe gear down operation procedure on final. Wind 030 degrees 10 knots. Direction variable between 360 and 070 degrees. Visibility 40 kilometers. Few 3,000 feet cumulus. Scattered heights unknown. Temperature 34. Dew point 22. QNH 1002 hectopascals 2959 inches. Advise you have information alpha. Nalita International Airport information alpha. 0630. ILS runway 34 left approach and ILS Zulu runway 34 right approach. Landing runway 34 left and 34 right. Departure runway 34 left. Departure frequency 124.2. Simultaneous parallel approaches in progress. Observe gear down operation procedure on final. Wind 030 degrees 10 knots. Direction variable between 360 and 070 degrees. Visibility 40 kilometers. Few 3,000 feet cumulus. Scattered heights unknown. Temperature 34. Dew point 22. QNH 1002 hectopascals 2959 inches. Advise you have information alpha. Nalita International Airport information alpha. 0630. ILS runway 34 left approach and ILS Zulu runway 34 right approach. Landing runway 34 left and 34 right. Departure runway 34 left. Departure frequency 124.2. Simultaneous parallel approaches in progress. Observe gear down operation procedure on final. Wind 030 degrees 10 knots. Direction variable between 360 and 070 degrees. Visibility 40 kilometers. Few 3,000 feet cumulus. Scattered heights unknown. Temperature 34. Dew point 22. QNH 1002 hectopascals 2959 inches. Advise you have information alpha. Nalita International Airport information alpha. 0630. ILS runway 34 left approach and ILS Zulu runway 34 right approach. Landing runway 34 left and 34 right. Departure runway 34 left. Departure frequency 124.2. Simultaneous parallel approaches in progress. Observe gear down operation procedure on final. Wind 030 degrees 10 knots. Direction variable between 360 and 070 degrees. Visibility 40 kilometers. 3,000 feet cumulus. Scattered heights unknown. Temperature 34. Dew point 22. QNH 1002 hectopascals 2959 inches. 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
1: Flight 6, go ahead.
0: 0630. ILS runway 34 left approach and ILS Zulu runway 34 right approach. Landing runway 34 left and 34 right. Departure runway 34 left. Departure frequency 124.2. Simultaneous parallel approaches in progress.
2: 04, go ahead.
0: Observe gear down operation procedure on final. Wind 030 degrees 10 knots. Direction variable between 360 and 070 degrees. Visibility 40 kilometers. 3,000 feet cumulus. Scattered heights unknown. Temperature 34. Dew point 22. QNH 1002 hectopascals 2959 inches. Advise you have information alpha. Nalita International Airport information alpha. 0630. ILS runway 34 left approach and ILS Zulu runway 34 right approach. Landing runway 34 left and 34 right. Departure runway 34 left. Departure frequency 124.2. Simultaneous parallel approaches in progress. Observe gear down operation procedure on final. Wind 030 degrees 10 knots. Direction variable between 360 and 070 degrees. Visibility 40 kilometers. 3,000 feet cumulus. Scattered heights unknown. Temperature 34. Dew point 22. QNH 1002 hectopascals 2959 inches. Advise you have information alpha. Nalita International Airport information alpha. 0630. ILS runway 34 left approach and ILS Zulu runway 34 right approach. Landing runway 34 left and 34 right. Departure runway 34 left. Departure frequency 124.2. Simultaneous parallel approaches in progress. Observe gear down operation procedure on final. Wind 030 degrees 10 knots. Direction variable between 360 and 070 degrees. Visibility 40 kilometers. 3,000 feet cumulus. Scattered heights unknown. Temperature 34. Dew point 22. QNH 1002 hectopascals 2959 inches. Advise you have information alpha. Nalita International Airport information alpha. 0630. ILS runway 34 left approach and ILS Zulu runway 34 right approach. Landing runway 34 left and 34 right. Departure runway 34 left. Departure frequency 124.2. Simultaneous parallel approaches in progress. Observe gear down operation procedure on final. Wind 030 degrees 10 knots. Direction variable between 360 and 070 degrees. Visibility 40 kilometers. 3,000 feet cumulus. Scattered heights unknown. Temperature 34. Dew point 22. QNH 1002 hectopascals 2959 inches. Advise you have information alpha. Nalitra International Airport information alpha. 0630. ILS runway 34 left approach and ILS Zulu runway 34 right approach. Landing runway 34 left and 34 right. Departure runway 34 left. Departure frequency 124.2. Simultaneous parallel approaches in progress. Observe gear down operation procedure on final. Wind 030 degrees 10 knots. Direction variable between 360 and 070 degrees. Visibility 40 kilometers. Few 3,000 feet cumulus. Scattered heights unknown. Temperature 34. Dew point 22. QNH 1002 hectopascals 2959 inches. Advise you have information alpha. Nalitra International Airport information alpha. 0630. ILS runway 34 left approach and ILS Zulu runway 34 right approach. Landing runway 34 left and 34 right. Departure runway 34 left. Departure frequency 124.2. Simultaneous parallel approaches in progress. Observe gear down operation procedure on final. Wind 030 degrees 10 knots. Direction variable between 360 and 070 degrees. Visibility 40 kilometers. Few 3,000 feet cumulus. Scattered heights unknown. Temperature 34. Dew point 22. QNH 1002 hectopascals 2959 inches. Advise you have information alpha. Nalitra International Airport information Bravo. 0700. ILS Zulu runway 34 right approach. Landing runway 34 right. Departure runway 34 left. Departure frequency 124.2. Observe gear down operation procedure on final. Wind 040 degrees 4 knots. Direction variable between 350 and 080 degrees. Visibility 40 kilometers. Few 3,000 feet cumulus. Temperature 34. Dew point 21. QNH 1002 hectopascals 2960 inches. Advise you have information Bravo. Nalitra International Airport information Bravo. 0700. ILS Zulu runway 34 right approach. Landing runway 34 right. Departure runway 34 left. Departure frequency 124.2. Observe gear down operation procedure on final. Wind 040 degrees 4 knots. Direction variable between 350 and 080 degrees. Visibility 40 kilometers. Few 3,000 feet cumulus. Temperature 34. Dew point 21. QNH 1002 hectopascals 2960 inches. Advise you have information Bravo. Nalitra International Airport information Bravo. 0700. ILS Zulu runway 34 right approach. Landing runway 34 right. Departure runway 34 left. Departure frequency 124.2. Observe gear down operation procedure on final. Wind 040 degrees 4 knots. Direction variable between 350 and 080 degrees. Visibility 40 kilometers. Few 3,000 feet cumulus. Temperature 34. Dew point 21. QNH 1002 hectopascals 2960 inches. Advise you have information Bravo. Nalitra International Airport information Bravo. 0700. ILS Zulu runway 34 right approach. Landing runway 34 right. Departure runway 34 left. Departure frequency 124.2. Observe gear down operation procedure on final. Wind 040 degrees 4 knots. Direction variable between 350 and 080 degrees. Visibility 40 kilometers. Few 3,000 feet cumulus. Temperature 34. Dew point 21. QNH1002 hectopascals 2960 inches. Advise you have information Bravo. Nalitra International Airport information Bravo. 0700. ILS Zulu runway 34 right approach. Landing runway 34 right. Departure runway 34 left. Departure frequency 124.2. Observe gear down operation procedure on final. Wind 040 degrees 4 knots. Direction variable between 350 and 080 degrees. Visibility 40 kilometers. Few 3,000 feet cumulus. Temperature 34. Dew point 21. QNH1002 hectopascals 2960 inches. Advise you have information Bravo. Nalitra International Airport information Bravo. 0700. ILS Zulu runway 34 right approach. Landing runway 34 right. Departure runway 34 left. Departure frequency 124.2. Observe gear down operation procedure on final. Wind 040 degrees 4 knots. Direction variable between 350 and 080 degrees. Visibility 40 kilometers. Few 3,000 feet cumulus. Temperature 34. Dew point 21. QNH1002 hectopascals 2960 inches. Advise you have information Bravo. Nalitra International Airport information Bravo. 0700. ILS Zulu runway 34 right approach. Landing runway 34 right. Departure runway 34 left. Departure frequency 124.2. Observe gear down operation procedure on final. Wind 040 degrees 4 knots. Direction variable between 350 and 080 degrees. Visibility 40 kilometers. Few 3,000 feet cumulus. Temperature 34. Dew point 21. QNH1002 hectopascals 2960 inches. Advise you have information Bravo. Nalitra International Airport information Bravo. 0700. ILS Zulu runway 34 right approach. Landing runway 34 right. Departure runway 34 left. Departure frequency 124.2. Observe gear down operation procedure on final. Wind 040 degrees 4 knots. Direction variable between 350 and 080 degrees. Visibility 40 kilometers. Few 3,000 feet cumulus. Temperature 34. Dew point 21. QNH1002 hectopascals 2960 inches. Advise you have information Bravo. Nalitra International Airport information Bravo. 0700. ILS Zulu runway 34 right approach. Landing runway 34 right. Departure runway 34 left. Departure frequency 124.2. Observe gear down operation procedure on final. Wind 040 degrees 4 knots. Direction variable between 350 and 080 degrees. Visibility 40 kilometers. Few 3,000 feet cumulus. Temperature 34. Dew point 21. QNH1002 hectopascals 2960 inches. Advise you have information Bravo. Nalitra International Airport information Bravo. 0700. ILS Zulu runway 34 right approach. Landing runway 34 right. Departure runway 34 left. Departure frequency 124.2. Observe gear down operation procedure on final. Wind 040 degrees 4 knots. Direction variable between 350 and 080 degrees. Visibility 40 kilometers. View 3000 feet cumulus. Temperature 34. Dew point 21. QNH 1002 hectopascals 29 or 60 inches. Advise you have information Bravo. Nalitra International Airport information Bravo. 0700. ILS Zulu runway 34 right approach. Landing runway 34 right. Departure runway 34 left. Departure frequency 124.2. Observe gear down operation procedure on final. Wind 040 degrees 4 knots. Direction variable between 350 and 080 degrees. Visibility 40 kilometers. View 3000 feet cumulus. Temperature 34. Dew point 21. QNH 1002 hectopascals 29 or 60 inches. Advise you have information Bravo. Nalitra International Airport information Bravo. 0700. ILS Zulu runway 34 right approach. Landing runway 34 right. Departure runway 34 left. Departure frequency 124.2. Observe gear down operation procedure on final. Wind 040 degrees 4 knots. Direction variable between 350 and 080 degrees. Visibility 40 kilometers. View 3000 feet cumulus. Temperature 34. Dew point 21. QNH 1002 hectopascals 29 or 60 inches. Advise you have information Bravo. Nalitra International Airport information Bravo. 0700. ILS Zulu runway 34 right approach. Landing runway 34 right. Departure runway 34 left. Departure frequency 124.2. Observe gear down operation procedure on final. Wind 040 degrees 4 knots. Direction variable between 350 and 080 degrees. Visibility 40 kilometers. View 3000 feet cumulus. Temperature 34. Dew point 21. QNH 1002 hectopascals 29 or 60 inches. Advise you have information Bravo. Nalitra International Airport information Bravo. 0700. ILS Zulu runway 34 right approach. Landing runway 34 right. Departure runway 34 left. Departure frequency 124.2. Observe gear down operation procedure on final. Wind 040 degrees 4 knots. Direction variable between 350 and 080 degrees. Visibility 40 kilometers. View 3000 feet cumulus. Temperature 34. Dew point 21. QNH 1002 hectopascals 29 or 60 inches. Advise you have information Bravo. Nalitra International Airport information Bravo. 0700. ILS Zulu runway 34 right approach. Landing runway 34 right. Departure runway 34 left. Departure frequency 124.2. Observe gear down operation procedure on final. Wind 040 degrees 4 knots. Direction variable between 350 and 080 degrees. Visibility 40 kilometers. View 3000 feet cumulus. Temperature 34. Dew point 21. QNH 1002 hectopascals 29 or 60 inches. Advise you have information Bravo. Nalitra International Airport information Bravo. 0700. ILS Zulu runway 34 right approach. Landing runway 34 right. Departure runway 34 left. Departure frequency 124.2. Observe gear down operation procedure on final. Wind 040 degrees 4 knots. Direction variable between 350 and 080 degrees. Visibility 40 kilometers. View 3000 feet cumulus. Temperature 34. Dew point 21. QNH 1002 hectopascals 29060 inches. Advise you have information Bravo. Nalitra International Airport information Bravo. 0700. ILS Zulu runway 34 right approach. Landing runway 34 right. Departure runway 34 left. Departure frequency 124.2. Observe gear down operation procedure on final. Wind 040 degrees 4 knots. Direction variable between 350 and 080 degrees. Visibility 40 kilometers. View 3000 feet cumulus. Temperature 34. Dew point 21. QNH 1002 hectopascals 29060 inches. Advise you have information Bravo. Nalitra International Airport information Bravo. 0700. ILS Zulu runway 34 right approach. Landing runway 34 right. Departure runway 34 left. Departure frequency 124.2. Observe gear down operation procedure on final. Wind 040 degrees 4 knots. Direction variable between 350 and 080 degrees. Visibility 40 kilometers. View 3000 feet cumulus. Temperature 34. Dew point 21. QNH 1002 hectopascals 29060 inches. Advise you have information Bravo. Nalitra International Airport information Bravo. 0700. ILS Zulu runway 34 right approach. Landing runway 34 right. Departure runway 34 left. Departure frequency 124.2. Observe gear down operation procedure on final. Wind 040 degrees 4 knots. Direction variable between 350 and 080 degrees. Visibility 40 kilometers. View 3000 feet cumulus. Temperature 34. Dew point 21. QNH 1002 hectopascals 29060 inches. Advise you have information Bravo. Nalitra International Airport information Bravo. 0700. ILS Zulu runway 34 right approach. Landing runway 34 right. Departure runway 34 left. Departure frequency 124.2. Observe gear down operation procedure on final. Wind 040 degrees 4 knots. Direction variable between 350 and 080 degrees. Visibility 40 kilometers. View 3000 feet cumulus. Temperature 34. Dew point 21. QNH 1002 hectopascals 29060 inches. Advise you have information Bravo. Nalitra International Airport information Bravo. 0700. ILS Zulu runway 34 right approach. Landing runway 34 right. Departure runway 34 left. Departure frequency 124.2. Observe gear down operation procedure on final. Wind 040 degrees 4 knots. Direction variable between 350 and 080 degrees. Visibility 40 kilometers. View 3000 feet cumulus. Temperature 34. Dew point 21. QNH 1002 hectopascals 29060 inches. Advise you have information Bravo. Nalita International Airport Information Bravo 0700 ILS Zulu Runway 34 Right Approach Landing Runway 34 Right Departure Runway 34 Left Departure Frequency 124.2 Observe Gear Down Operation Procedure on Final Wind 040 degrees 4 knots Direction variable between 350 and 080 degrees. Visibility 40 kilometers. View 3,000 feet cumulus. Temperature 34. Dew point 21. QNH 1002 hectopascals 29 or 60 inches. Advise you have information Bravo. Nalita International Airport information Bravo. 0700. ILS Zulu Runway 34 Right Approach Landing Runway 34 Right Departure Runway 34 Left Departure Frequency 124.2 Observe Gear Down Operation Procedure on Final Wind 040 degrees 4 knots Direction Variable between 350 and 080 degrees Visibility 40 kilometers Few 3,000 feet cumulus. Temperature 34. Dew point 21. QNH 1002 hectopascals 29 or 60 inches. Advise you have information Bravo. Nalita International Airport information Bravo. 0700. ILS Zulu runway 34 right approach. Landing runway 34 right. Departure runway 34 left. Departure frequency 124.2. Observe gear down operation procedure on final. Wind 040 degrees 4 knots. Direction variable between 350 and 080 degrees. Visibility 40 kilometers. View 3,000 feet cumulus. Temperature 34. Dew point 21. QNH 1002 hectopascals 29 or 60 inches. Advise you have information Bravo. Nalita International Airport information Bravo. 0700. ILS Zulu runway 34 right approach. Landing runway 34 right. Departure runway 34 left. Departure frequency 124.2. Observe gear down operation procedure on final. Wind 040 degrees 4 knots. Direction variable between 350 and 080 degrees. Visibility 40 kilometers. View 3,000 feet cumulus. Temperature 34. Dew point 21. QNH 1002 hectopascals 29 or 60 inches. Advise you have information Bravo. Nalita International Airport information Bravo 0700 ILS Zulu runway 34 right approach landing runway 34 right
3: 142 go ahead
0: departure runway 34 left departure frequency 124.2 observe gear down operation procedure on final wind 040 degrees 4 knots Direction variable between 350 and 080 degrees. Visibility 40 kilometers. Few 3,000 feet cumulus. Temperature 34. Dew point 21. QNH 1002 hectopascals 29 or 60 inches. Advise you have information Bravo. Nalita International Airport information Bravo. 0700. ILS Zulu runway 34 right approach. Landing runway 34 right.
3: Okay, then we will pick it up.
0: Departure runway 34 left. Departure frequency 124.2. Observe gear down operation procedure on final. Wind 040 degrees 4 knots.
3: Okay, we will check.
0: Direction variable between 350 and 080 degrees. Visibility 40 kilometers. Few 3,000 feet cumulus. Temperature 34. Dew point 21. QNH1002 to hectopascals 2960 inches. Advise you have information Bravo. Nalita International Airport information Bravo. 0700. ILS Zulu runway 34 right approach. Landing runway 34 right. Departure runway 34 left. Departure frequency 124.2. Observe gear down operation procedure on final. Wind 040 degrees 4 knots. Direction variable between 350 and 080 degrees. Visibility 40 kilometers. View 3000 feet cumulus. Temperature 34. Dew point 21. QNH1002 to hectopascals 2960 inches. Advise you have information Bravo. Nalita International Airport information Bravo. 0700. ILS Zulu runway 34 right approach. Landing runway 34 right. Departure runway 34 left. Departure frequency 124.2. Observe gear down operation procedure on final. Wind 040 degrees 4 knots. Direction variable between 350 and 080 degrees. Visibility 40 kilometers. View 3000 feet cumulus. Temperature 34. Dew point 21. QNH1002 to hectopascals 2960 inches. Advise you have information Bravo. Nalita International Airport information Bravo. 0700. ILS Zulu runway 34 right approach. Landing runway 34 right. Departure runway 34 left. Departure frequency 124.2. Observe gear down operation procedure on final. Wind 040 degrees 4 knots. Direction variable between 350 and 080 degrees. Visibility 40 kilometers. View 3000 feet cumulus. Temperature 34. Dew point 21. QNH1002 to hectopascals 2960 inches. Advise you have information Bravo. Nalita International Airport information Bravo. 0700. ILS Zulu runway 34 right approach. Landing runway 34 right. Departure runway 34 left. Departure frequency 124.2. Observe gear down operation procedure on final. Wind 040 degrees 4 knots. Direction variable between 350 and 080 degrees. Visibility 40 kilometers. View 3000 feet cumulus. Temperature 34. Dew point 21. QNH1002 to hectopascals 2960 inches. Advise you have information Bravo. Nalita International Airport information Bravo. 0700. ILS Zulu runway 34 right approach. Landing runway 34 right. Departure runway 34 left. Departure frequency 124.2. Observe gear down operation procedure on final. Wind 040 degrees 4 knots. Direction variable between 350 and 080 degrees. Visibility 40 kilometers. View 3000 feet cumulus. Temperature 34. Dew point 21. QNH1002 to hectopascals 2960 inches. Advise you have information Bravo. Nalita International Airport information Bravo. 0700. ILS Zulu runway 34 right approach. Landing runway 34 right. Departure runway 34 left. Departure frequency 124.2. Observe gear down operation procedure on final. Wind 040 degrees 4 knots. Direction variable between 350 and 080 degrees. Visibility 40 kilometers.

Few 3,000 feet cumulus. Temperature 3.4. Dew point 21. QN 8100 to hectopascals 2960 inches. Advise you have information Bravo. Now Litra International Airport information Bravo. 0700. ILS Zulu runway 34 right approach. Landing runway 34 right. Departure runway 34 left. Departure frequency 124.2. Observe gear down operation procedure on final. Wind 040 degrees 4 knots. Direction variable between 350 and 080 degrees. Visibility 40 kilometers. Few 3,000 feet cumulus. Temperature 3.4. Dew point 21. QN 8100 to hectopascals 2960 inches. Advise you have information Bravo. Now Litra International Airport information Charlie. 0730. ILS Zulu runway 34 right approach. Landing runway 34 right. Departure runway 34 left. Departure frequency 124.2. Observe gear down operation procedure on final. Wind variable 5 knots. Visibility 40 kilometers. Few 3,000 feet cumulus. Temperature 33. Dew point 23. QN 8100 to hectopascals 2960 inches. Advise you have information Charlie. Now Litra International Airport information Charlie. 0730. ILS Zulu runway 34 right approach. Landing runway 34 right. Departure runway 34 left. Departure frequency 124.2. Observe gear down operation procedure on final. Wind variable 5 knots. Visibility 40 kilometers. Few 3,000 feet cumulus. Temperature 33. 2.23. QN 8100 to hectopascals 2960 inches. Advise you have information Charlie. Now Litra International Airport information Charlie. 0730. ILS Zulu runway 34 right approach. Landing runway 34 right. Departure runway 34 left. Departure frequency 124.2. Observe gear down operation procedure on final. Wind variable 5 knots. Visibility 40 kilometers. Few 3,000 feet cumulus. Temperature 33. Dew point 23. QN 8100 to hectopascals 2960 inches. Advise you have information Charlie. Now Litra International Airport information Charlie. 0730. ILS Zulu runway 34 right approach. Landing runway 34 right. Departure runway 34 left. Departure frequency 124.2. Observe gear down operation procedure on final. Wind variable 5 knots. Visibility 40 kilometers. Few 3,000 feet cumulus. Temperature 33. Dew point 23. QN 8100 to hectopascals 2960 inches. Advise you have information Charlie. Now Litra International Airport information Charlie. 0730. ILS Zulu runway 34 right approach. Landing runway 34 right. Departure runway 34 left. Departure frequency 124.2. Observe gear down operation procedure on final. Wind variable 5 knots. Visibility 40 kilometers. Few 3,000 feet cumulus. Temperature 33. Dew point 23. QN 8100 to hectopascals 2960 inches. Advise you have information Charlie. Now Litra

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0: 0730. ILS Zulu runway 34 right approach. Landing runway 34 right. Departure runway 34 left. Departure frequency 124.2. Observe gear down operation procedure on final. Wind variable 5 knots. Visibility 40 kilometers. Few tree 1000 feet cumulus. Temperature 3 degrees. Dew point 2 degrees. QNH 1002 hectopascals 2960 inches. Advise you have information, Charlie. Nalitra International Airport information, Charlie. 0730. ILS Zulu runway 34 right approach. Landing runway 34 right. Departure runway 34 left. Departure frequency 124.2. Observe gear down operation procedure on final. Wind variable 5 knots. Visibility 40 kilometers. Few tree 1000 feet cumulus. Temperature 3 degrees. Dew point 2 degrees. QNH 1002 hectopascals 2960 inches. Advise you have information, Charlie. Nalitra International Airport information, Charlie. 0730. ILS Zulu runway 34 right approach. Landing runway 34 right. Departure runway 34 left. Departure frequency 124.2. Observe gear down operation procedure on final. Wind variable 5 knots. Visibility 40 kilometers. Few tree 1000 feet cumulus. Temperature 3 degrees. Dew point 2 degrees. QNH 1002 hectopascals 2960 inches. Advise you have information, Charlie. Nalitra International Airport information, Charlie. 0730. ILS Zulu runway 34 right approach. Landing runway 34 right. Departure runway 34 left. Departure frequency 124.2. Observe gear down operation procedure on final. Wind variable 5 knots. Visibility 40 kilometers. Few tree 1000 feet cumulus. Temperature 3 degrees. Dew point 2 degrees. QNH 1002 hectopascals 2960 inches. Advise you have information, Charlie. Nalitra International Airport information, Charlie. 0730. ILS Zulu runway 34 right approach. Landing runway 34 right. Departure runway 34 left. Departure frequency 124.2. Observe gear down operation procedure on final. Wind variable 5 knots. Visibility 40 kilometers. Few tree 1000 feet cumulus. Temperature 3 degrees. Dew point 2 degrees. QNH 1002 hectopascals 2960 inches. Advise you have information, Charlie. Nalitra International Airport information, Charlie. 0730. ILS Zulu runway 34 right approach. Landing runway 34 right. Departure runway 34 left. Departure frequency 124.2. Observe gear down operation procedure on final. Wind variable 5 knots. Visibility 40 kilometers. Few tree 1000 feet cumulus. Temperature 3 degrees. Dew point 2 degrees. QNH 1002 hectopascals 2960 inches. Advise you have information, Charlie. Nalitra International Airport information, Charlie. 0730. ILS Zulu runway 34 right approach. Landing runway 34 right. Departure runway 34 left. Departure frequency 124.2. Observe gear down operation procedure on final. Wind variable 5 knots. Visibility 40 kilometers. Few tree 1,000 feet cumulus. Temperature 3. Dew point 23. QNH1002 hectopascals 29060 inches. Advise you have information, Charlie. Nalitra International Airport information, Charlie. 0730. ILS Zulu runway 34 right approach. Landing runway 34 right. Departure runway 34 left. Departure frequency 124.2. Observe gear down operation procedure on final. Wind variable 5 knots. Visibility 40 kilometers. Few tree 1,000 feet cumulus. Temperature 3. Dew point 23. QNH1002 hectopascals 29060 inches. Advise you have information, Charlie. Nalitra International Airport information, Charlie. 0730. ILS Zulu runway 34 right approach. Landing runway 34 right. Departure runway 34 left. Departure frequency 124.2. Observe gear down operation procedure on final. Wind variable 5 knots. Visibility 40 kilometers. Few tree 1,000 feet cumulus. Temperature 3. Dew point 23. QNH1002 hectopascals 29060 inches. Advise you have information, Charlie. Nalitra International Airport information, Charlie. 0730. ILS Zulu runway 34 right approach. Landing runway 34 right. Departure runway 34 left. Departure frequency 124.2. Observe gear down operation procedure on final. Wind variable 5 knots. Visibility 40 kilometers. Few tree 1,000 feet cumulus. Temperature 3. Dew point 23. QNH1002 hectopascals 29060 inches. Advise you have information, Charlie. Nalitra International Airport information, Charlie. 0730. ILS Zulu runway 34 right approach. Landing runway 34 right. Departure runway 34 left. Departure frequency 124.2. Observe gear down operation procedure on final. Wind variable 5 knots. Visibility 40 kilometers. Few tree 1,000 feet cumulus. Temperature 3. Dew point 23. QNH1002 hectopascals 29060 inches. Advise you have information, Charlie. Nalitra International Airport information, Charlie. 0730. ILS Zulu runway 34 right approach. Landing runway 34 right. Departure runway 34 left. Departure frequency 124.2. Observe gear down operation procedure on final. Wind variable 5 knots. Visibility 40 kilometers. Few tree 1,000 feet cumulus. Temperature 3. Dew point 23. QNH1002 hectopascals 29060 inches. Advise you have information, Charlie. Nalitra International Airport information, Charlie. 0730. ILS Zulu runway 34 right approach. Landing runway 34 right. Departure runway 34 left. Departure frequency 124.2. Observe gear down operation procedure on final. Wind variable 5 knots. Visibility 40 kilometers. Few tree 1,000 feet cumulus. Temperature 3. Dew point 23. QNH1002 hectopascals 29060 inches. Advise you have information, Charlie. Nalitra International Airport information, Charlie. 0730. ILS Zulu runway 34 right approach. Landing runway 34 right. Departure runway 34 left. Departure frequency 124.2. Observe gear down operation procedure on final. Wind variable 5 knots. Visibility 40 kilometers. Few tree 1000 feet cumulus. Temperature 3. Dew point 23. QNH 1002 hectopascals 29 or 60 inches. Advise you have information, Charlie. Nalitra International Airport information, Charlie. 0730. ILS Zulu runway 34 right approach. Landing runway 34 right. Departure runway 34 left. Departure frequency 124.2. Observe gear down operation procedure on final. Wind variable 5 knots. Visibility 40 kilometers. Few tree 1000 feet cumulus. Temperature 3. Dew point 23. QNH 1002 hectopascals 29 or 60 inches. Advise you have information, Charlie. Nalitra International Airport information, Charlie. 0730. ILS Zulu runway 34 right approach. Landing runway 34 right. Departure runway 34 left. Departure frequency 124.2. Observe gear down operation procedure on final. Wind variable 5 knots. Visibility 40 kilometers. Few tree 1000 feet cumulus. Temperature 3. Dew point 23. QNH 1002 hectopascals 29 or 60 inches. Advise you have information, Charlie. Nalitra International Airport information, Charlie. 0730. ILS Zulu runway 34 right approach. Landing runway 34 right. Departure runway 34 left. Departure frequency 124.2. Observe gear down operation procedure on final. Wind variable 5 knots. Visibility 40 kilometers. Few tree 1000 feet cumulus. Temperature 3. Dew point 23. QNH 1002 hectopascals 29 or 60 inches. Advise you have information, Charlie. Nalitra International Airport information, Delta. 0730. ILS Yankee runway 16 left approach. Landing runway 16 left. Departure runway 16 right. Departure frequency 124.2. Wind variable 5 knots. Visibility 40 kilometers. Few tree 1000 feet cumulus. Temperature 3. Dew point 23. QNH 1002 hectopascals 29 or 60 inches. Advise you have information, Delta. Nalitra International Airport information, Delta. 0730. ILS Yankee runway 16 left approach. Landing runway 16 left. Departure runway 16 right. Departure frequency 124.2. Wind variable 5 knots. Visibility 40 kilometers. Few tree 1000 feet cumulus. Temperature 3. Dew point 23. QNH 1002 hectopascals 29 or 60 inches. Advise you have information, Delta. Nalitra International Airport information, Delta. 0730. ILS Yankee runway 16 left approach. Landing runway 16 left. Departure runway 16 right. Departure frequency 124.2. Wind variable 5 knots. Visibility 40 kilometers. Few tree 1000 feet cumulus. Temperature 3. Dew point 23. QNH1002 hectopascals 29 or 60 inches. Advise you have information delta. Nalita International Airport information delta. 0730. ILS Yankee runway 16 left approach. Landing runway 16 left. Departure runway 16 left. Departure frequency 124.2. Wind variable 5 knots. Visibility 40 kilometers. View 3,000 feet cumulus. Temperature 33. Dew point 23. QNH1002 hectopascals 29 or 60 inches. Advise you have information delta. Nalita International Airport information delta. 0730. ILS Yankee runway 16 left approach. Landing runway 16 left. Departure runway 16 right. Departure frequency 124.2. Wind variable 5 knots. Visibility 40 kilometers. View 3,000 feet cumulus. Temperature 33. Dew point 23. QNH1002 hectopascals 29 or 60 inches. Advise you have information delta. Nalita International Airport information delta. 0730. ILS Yankee runway 16 left approach. Landing runway 16 left. Departure runway 16 right. Departure frequency 124.2. Wind variable 5 knots. Visibility 40 kilometers. View 3,000 feet cumulus. Temperature 33. Dew point 23. QNH1002 hectopascals 29 or 60 inches. Advise you have information delta. Nalita International Airport information delta. 0730. ILS Yankee runway 16 left approach. Landing runway 16 left. Departure runway 16 right. Departure frequency 124.2. Wind variable 5 knots. Visibility 40 kilometers. View 3,000 feet cumulus. Temperature 33. Dew point 23. QNH1002 hectopascals 29 or 60 inches. Advise you have information delta. Nalita International Airport information delta. 0730. ILS Yankee runway 16 left approach. Landing runway 16 left. Departure runway 16 right. Departure frequency 124.2. Wind variable 5 knots. Visibility 40 kilometers. View 3,000 feet cumulus. Temperature 33. Dew point 23. QNH1002 hectopascals 29 or 60 inches. Advise you have information delta. Nalita International Airport information delta. 0730. ILS Yankee runway 16 left approach. Landing runway 16 left. Departure runway 16 right. Departure frequency 124.2. Wind variable 5 knots. Visibility 40 kilometers. View 3,000 feet cumulus. Temperature 33. Dew point 23. QNH1002 hectopascals 29 or 60 inches. Advise you have information delta. Nalita International Airport information delta. 0730. ILS Yankee runway 16 left approach. Landing runway 16 left. Departure runway 16 right. Departure frequency 124.2. Wind variable 5 knots. Visibility 40 kilometers. View 3,000 feet cumulus. Temperature 33. Dew point 23. QNH1002 hectopascals 29 or 60 inches. Advise you have information delta. Nalita International Airport information delta. 0730. ILS Yankee runway 16 left approach. Landing runway 16 left. Departure runway 16 right. Departure frequency 124.2. Wind variable 5 knots. Visibility 40 kilometers. View 3,000 feet cumulus. Temperature 33. Dew point 23. QNH1002 hectopascals 29 or 60 inches. Advise you have information delta. Nalita International Airport information delta. 0730. ILS Yankee runway 16 left approach. Landing runway 16 left. Departure runway 16 right. Departure frequency 124.2. Wind variable 5 knots. Visibility 40 kilometers. View 3,000 feet cumulus. Temperature 33. Dew point 23. QNH1002 hectopascals 29 or 60 inches. Advise you have information delta. Nalita International Airport information delta. 0730. ILS Yankee runway 16 left approach. Landing runway 16 left. Departure runway 16 right. Departure frequency 124.2. Wind variable 5 knots. Visibility 40 kilometers. View 3,000 feet cumulus. Temperature 33. Dew point 23. QNH1002 hectopascals 29 or 60 inches. Advise you have information delta. Nalita International Airport information delta. 0730. ILS Yankee runway 16 left approach. Landing runway 16 left. Departure runway 16 right. Departure frequency 124.2. Wind variable 5 knots. Visibility 40 kilometers. View 3,000 feet cumulus. Temperature 33. Dew point 23. QNH1002 hectopascals 29 or 60 inches. Advise you have information delta. Nalita International Airport information delta. 0730. ILS Yankee runway 16 left approach. Landing runway 16 left. Departure runway 16 right. Departure frequency 124.2. Wind variable 5 knots. Visibility 40 kilometers. View 3,000 feet cumulus. Temperature 33. Dew point 23. QNH1002 hectopascals 29 or 60 inches. Advise you have information delta. Nalita International Airport information delta. 0730. ILS Yankee runway 16 left approach. Landing runway 16 left. Departure runway 16 right. Departure frequency 124.2. Wind variable 5 knots. Visibility 40 kilometers. View 3,000 feet cumulus. Temperature 33. Dew point 23. QNH1002 hectopascals 29 or 60 inches. Advise you have information delta. Nalita International Airport information delta. 0730. ILS Yankee runway 16 left approach. Landing runway 16 left. Departure runway 16 right. Departure frequency 124.2. Wind variable 5 knots. Visibility 40 kilometers. View 3,000 feet cumulus. Temperature 33. Dew point 23. QNH1002 hectopascals 29 or 60 inches. Advise you have information delta. Nalitra International Airport information echo. 0800. ILS Yankee runway 16 left approach. Landing runway 16 left. Departure runway 16 right. Departure frequency 124.2. Wind 130 degrees nanoknots. Visibility 50 kilometers. View 3,000 feet cumulus. Temperature 31. Dew point 23. QNH1002 hectopascals 29 or 61 inches. Advise you have information echo. Nalitra International Airport information echo. 0800. ILS Yankee runway 16 left approach. Landing runway 16 left. Departure runway 16 right. Departure frequency 124.2. Wind 130 degrees nanoknots. Visibility 50 kilometers. View 3,000 feet cumulus. Temperature 31. Dew point 23. QNH1002 hectopascals 29 or 61 inches. Advise you have information echo. Nalitra International Airport information echo. 0800. ILS Yankee runway 16 left approach. Landing runway 16 left. Departure runway 16 right. Departure frequency 124.2. Wind 130 degrees nanoknots. Visibility 50 kilometers. View 3,000 feet cumulus. Temperature 31. Dew point 23. QNH1002 hectopascals 29 or 61 inches. Advise you have information echo. Nalitra International Airport information echo. 0800. ILS Yankee runway 16 left approach. Landing runway 16 left. Departure runway 16 right. Departure frequency 124.2. Wind 130 degrees nanoknots. Visibility 50 kilometers. View 3,000 feet cumulus. Temperature 31. Dew point 23. QNH1002 hectopascals 29 or 61 inches. Advise you have information echo. Nalitra International Airport information echo. 0800. ILS Yankee runway 16 left approach. Landing runway 16 left. Departure runway 16 right. Departure frequency 124.2. Wind 130 degrees nanoknots. Visibility 50 kilometers. View 3,000 feet cumulus. Temperature 31. Dew point 23. QNH1002 hectopascals 29 or 61 inches. Advise you have information echo. Nalitra International Airport information echo. 0800. ILS Yankee runway 16 left approach. Landing runway 16 left. Departure runway 16 right. Departure frequency 124.2. Wind 130 degrees nanoknots. Visibility 50 kilometers. View 3,000 feet cumulus. Temperature 31. Dew point 23. QNH1002 hectopascals 29 or 61 inches. Advise you have information echo. Nalitra International Airport information echo. 0800. ILS Yankee runway 16 left approach. Landing runway 16 left. Departure runway 16 right. Departure frequency 124.2. Wind 130 degrees nanoknots. Visibility 50 kilometers. View 3,000 feet cumulus. temperature 31. Dew point 23. QNH 1002 hectopascals 2961 inches. Advise you have information echo. Nalitra International Airport information echo. 0800. ILS Yankee runway 16 left approach. Landing runway 16 left. Departure runway 16 right. Departure frequency 124.2. Wind 130 degrees nanoknots. Visibility 50 kilometers. View 3000 feet cumulus. Temperature 31. Dew point 23. QNH 1002 hectopascals 2961 inches. Advise you have information echo. Nalitra International Airport information echo. 0800. ILS Yankee runway 16 left approach. Landing runway 16 left. Departure runway 16 right. Departure frequency 124.2. Wind 130 degrees nanoknots. Visibility 50 kilometers. View 3000 feet cumulus. Temperature 31. Dew point 23. QNH 1002 hectopascals 2961 inches. Advise you have information echo. Nalitra International Airport information echo. 0800. ILS Yankee runway 16 left approach. Landing runway 16 left. Departure runway 16 right. Departure frequency 124.2. Wind 130 degrees nanoknots. Visibility 50 kilometers. View 3000 feet cumulus. Temperature 31. Dew point 23. QNH 1002 hectopascals 2961 inches. Advise you have information echo. Nalitra International Airport information echo. 0800. ILS Yankee runway 16 left approach. Landing runway 16 left. Departure runway 16 right. Departure frequency 124.2. Wind 130 degrees nanoknots. Visibility 50 kilometers. View 3000 feet cumulus. Temperature 31. Dew point 23. QNH 1002 hectopascals 2961 inches. Advise you have information echo. Nalitra International Airport information echo. 0800. ILS Yankee runway 16 left approach. Landing runway 16 left. Departure runway 16 right. Frequency 124.2. 130 degrees nanoknots. Visibility 0 kilometers. View 3000 feet cumulus. Temperature 31. Dew point 23. QNH 1002 hectopascals 2961 inches. Advise you have information echo. Nalitra International Airport information echo. 0800. ILS Yankee runway 16 left approach. Landing runway 16 left. Departure runway 16 right. Departure frequency 124.2. Wind 130 degrees nanoknots. Visibility 50 kilometers. View 3000 feet cumulus. Temperature 31. Dew point 23. QNH 1002 hectopascals 2961 inches. Advise you have information echo. Nalitra International Airport information echo. 0800. ILS Yankee runway 16 left approach. Landing runway 16 left. Departure runway 16 right. Departure frequency 124.2. Wind 130 degrees nanoknots. Visibility 50 kilometers. Few tree 1,000 feet cumulus. Temperature tree 1. Dew point 2 tree. QN81002 hectopascals 29061 inches. Advise you have information echo. Nalitra International Airport information echo. 0800. ILS Yankee runway 16 left approach. Landing runway 16 left. Departure runway 16 right. Departure frequency 124.2. Wind 130 degrees nanner knots. Visibility 50 kilometers. Few tree 1,000 feet cumulus. Temperature tree 1. Dew point 2 tree. QN81002 hectopascals 29061 inches. Advise you have information echo. Nalitra International Airport information echo. 0800. ILS Yankee runway 16 left approach. Landing runway 16 left. Departure runway 16 right. Departure frequency 124.2. Wind 130 degrees nanner knots. Visibility 50 kilometers. Few tree 1,000 feet cumulus. Temperature tree 1. Dew point 2 tree. QN81002 hectopascals 29061 inches. Advise you have information echo. Nalitra International Airport information echo. 0800. ILS Yankee runway 16 left approach. Landing runway 16 left. Departure runway 16 right. Departure frequency 124.2. Wind 130 degrees nanner knots. Visibility 50 kilometers. Few tree 1,000 feet cumulus. Temperature tree 1. Dew point 2 tree. QN81002 hectopascals 29061 inches. Advise you have information echo. Nalitra International Airport information echo. 0800. ILS Yankee runway 16 left approach. Landing runway 16 left. Departure runway 16 right. Departure frequency 124.2. Wind 130 degrees nanner knots. Visibility 50 kilometers. Few tree 1,000 feet cumulus. Temperature tree 1. Dew point 2 tree. QN81002 hectopascals 29061 inches. Advise you have information echo. Nalitra International Airport information echo. 0800. ILS Yankee runway 16 left approach. Landing runway 16 left. Departure runway 16 right. Departure frequency 124.2. Wind 130 degrees nanner knots. Visibility 50 kilometers. Few tree 1,000 feet cumulus. Temperature 1. Dew point 2 tree. QN81002 hectopascals 29061 inches. Advise you have information echo. Nalitra International Airport information echo. 0800. ILS Yankee runway 16 left approach. Landing runway 16 left. Departure runway 16 right. Departure frequency 124.2. Wind 130 degrees nanner knots. Visibility 50 kilometers. Few tree 1,000 feet cumulus. Temperature tree 1. Dew point 2 tree. QN81002 hectopascals 29061 inches. Advise you have information echo. Nalitra International Airport information echo. 0800. ILS Yankee runway 16 left approach. Landing runway 16 left. Departure runway 16 right. Departure frequency 124.2. Wind 130 degrees nanner knots. Visibility 50 kilometers. Few tree 1,000 feet cumulus. Temperature 31. Dew point 23. QN8100 to hectopascals 2961 inches. Advise you have information echo. Nalitra International Airport information echo. 0800. ILS Yankee runway 16 left approach. Landing runway 16 left. Departure runway 16 right. Departure frequency 124.2. Wind 130 degrees nanner knots. Visibility 50 kilometers. Few tree 1,000 feet cumulus. Temperature 31. Dew point 23. QN8100 to hectopascals 2961 inches. Advise you have information echo. Nalitra International Airport information echo. 0800. ILS Yankee runway 16 left approach. Landing runway 16 left. Departure runway 16 right. Departure frequency 124.2. Wind 130 degrees nanner knots. Visibility 50 kilometers. Few tree 1,000 feet cumulus. Temperature 31. Dew point 23. QN8100 to hectopascals 2961 inches. Advise you have information echo. Nalitra International Airport information echo. 0800. ILS Yankee runway 16 left approach. Landing runway 16 left. Departure runway 16 right. Departure frequency 124.2. Wind 130 degrees nanner knots. Visibility 50 kilometers. Few tree 1,000 feet cumulus. Temperature 31. Dew point 23. QN8100 to hectopascals 2961 inches. Advise you have information echo. Nalitra International Airport information echo. 0800. ILS Yankee runway 16 left approach. Landing runway 16 left. Departure runway 16 right. Departure frequency 124.2. Wind 130 degrees nanner knots. Visibility 50 kilometers. Few tree 1,000 feet cumulus. Temperature 31. Dew point 23. QN8100 to hectopascals 2961 inches. Advise you have information echo. Nalitra International Airport information echo. 0800. ILS Yankee runway 16 left approach. Landing runway 16 left. Departure runway 16 right. Departure frequency 124.2. Wind 130 degrees nanner knots. Visibility 50 kilometers. Few tree 1,000 feet cumulus. Temperature 31. Dew point 23. QN8100 to hectopascals 2961 inches. Advise you have information echo. Nalitra International Airport information echo. 0800. ILS Yankee runway 16 left approach. Landing runway 16 left. Departure runway 16 right. Departure frequency 124.2. Wind 130 degrees nanner knots. Visibility 50 kilometers. Few tree 1,000 feet cumulus. Temperature 31. Dew point 23. QN8100 to hectopascals 2961 inches. Advise you have information echo. Nalitra International Airport information echo. 0800. ILS Yankee runway 16 left approach. Landing runway 16 left. Departure runway 16 right. Departure frequency 124.2. Wind 130 degrees nanoknots. Visibility 50 kilometers. Few 3,000 feet cumulus. Temperature 31. Dew point 23. QNH 1002 hectopascals 2961 inches. Advise you have information echo. Nalitra International Airport information echo. 0800. ILS Yankee runway 16 left approach. Landing runway 16 left. Departure runway 16 right. Departure frequency 124.2. Wind 130 degrees nanoknots. Visibility 50 kilometers. Few 3,000 feet cumulus. Temperature 31. Dew point 23. QNH 1002 hectopascals 2961 inches. Advise you have information echo. Nalitra International Airport information echo. 0800. ILS Yankee runway 16 left approach. Landing runway 16 left. Departure runway 16 right. Departure frequency 124.2. Wind 130 degrees nanoknots. Visibility 50 kilometers. Few 3,000 feet cumulus. Temperature 31. Dew point 23. QNH 1002 hectopascals 2961 inches. Advise you have information echo. Nalitra International Airport information echo. 0800. ILS Yankee runway 16 left approach. Landing runway 16 left. Departure runway 16 right. Departure frequency 124.2. Wind 130 degrees nanoknots. Visibility 50 kilometers. Few 3,000 feet cumulus. Temperature 31. Dew point 23. QNH 1002 hectopascals 2961 inches. Advise you have information echo. Nalitra International Airport information echo. 0800. ILS Yankee runway 16 left approach. Landing runway 16 left. Departure runway 16 right. Departure frequency 124.2. Wind 130 degrees nanoknots. Visibility 50 kilometers. Few 3,000 feet cumulus. Temperature 31. Dew point 23. QNH 1002 hectopascals 2961 inches. Advise you have information echo. Nalitra International Airport information echo. 0800. ILS Yankee runway 16 left approach. Landing runway 16 left. Departure runway 16 right. Departure frequency 124.2. Wind 130 degrees nanoknots. Visibility 50 kilometers. Few 3,000 feet cumulus. Temperature 31. Dew point 23. QNH 1002 hectopascals 2961 inches. Advise you have information echo. Nalitra International Airport information echo. 0800. ILS Yankee runway 16 left approach. Landing runway 16 left. Departure runway 16 right. Departure frequency 124.2. Wind 130 degrees nanoknots. Visibility 50 kilometers. Few 3,000 feet cumulus. Temperature 31. Dew point 23. QNH 1002 hectopascals 2961 inches. Advise you have information echo. Nalitra International Airport information echo. 0800. ILS Yankee runway 16 left approach. Landing runway 16 left. Departure runway 16 right. Departure frequency 124.2. Wind 130 degrees nanoknots. Visibility 50 kilometers. Few 3,000 feet cumulus. Temperature 31. Dew point 23. QNH1002 hectopascals 2961 inches. Advise you have information echo. Nalitra International Airport information echo. 0800. ILS Yankee runway 16 left approach. Landing runway 16 left. Departure runway 16 right. Departure frequency 124.2. Wind 130 degrees nanoknots. Visibility 50 kilometers. Few 3,000 feet cumulus. Temperature 31. Dew point 23. QNH1002 hectopascals 2961 inches. Advise you have information echo. Nalitra International Airport information echo. 0800. ILS Yankee runway 16 left approach. Landing runway 16 left. Departure runway 16 right. Departure frequency 124.2. Wind 130 degrees nanoknots. Visibility 50 kilometers. Few 3,000 feet cumulus. Temperature 31. Dew point 23. QNH1002 hectopascals 2961 inches. Advise you have information echo. Nalitra International Airport information echo. 0800. ILS Yankee runway 16 left approach. Landing runway 16 left. Departure runway 16 right. Departure frequency 124.2. Wind 130 degrees nanoknots. Visibility 50 kilometers. Few 3,000 feet cumulus. Temperature 31. Dew point 23. QNH1002 hectopascals 2961 inches. Advise you have information echo. Nalitra International Airport information echo. 0800. ILS Yankee runway 16 left approach. Landing runway 16 left. Departure runway 16 right. Departure frequency 124.2. Wind 130 degrees nanoknots. Visibility 50 kilometers. Few 3,000 feet cumulus. Temperature 31. Dew point 23. QNH1002 hectopascals 2961 inches. Advise you have information echo. Nalitra International Airport information echo. 0800. ILS Yankee runway 16 left approach. Landing runway 16 left. Departure runway 16 right. Departure frequency 124.2. Wind 130 degrees nanoknots. Visibility 50 kilometers. Few 3,000 feet cumulus. Temperature 31. Dew point 23. QNH1002 hectopascals 2961 inches. Advise you have information echo. Nalitra International Airport information echo. 0800. ILS Yankee runway 16 left approach. Landing runway 16 left. Departure runway 16 right. Departure frequency 124.2. Wind 130 degrees nanoknots. Visibility 50 kilometers. Few 3,000 feet cumulus. Temperature 31. Dew point 23. QNH1002 hectopascals 2961 inches. Advise you have information echo. Nalitra International Airport information echo. 0800. ILS Yankee runway 16 left approach. Landing runway 16 left. Departure runway 16 right. Departure frequency 124.2. Wind 130 degrees nanoknots. Visibility 50 kilometers. View 3,000 feet.

Departure runway 16 right. Departure frequency 124.2. Wind 130°7. Direction variable between 100 and 170 degrees. Visibility 40 kilometers. Few 3,000 feet cumulus. Temperature 31. Dew point 22. QNH 100 tree hectopascals 29 or 6 tree inches. Advise you have information Foxtrot. Nalitra International Airport information Foxtrot. 0830. ILS Yankee runway 16 left approach. Landing runway 16 left. Departure runway 16 right. Departure frequency 124.2. Wind 130°7. Direction variable between 100 and 170 degrees. Visibility 40 kilometers. Few 3,000 feet cumulus. Temperature 31. Dew point 22. QNH 100 tree hectopascals 29 or 6 tree inches. Advise you have information Foxtrot. Nalitra International Airport information Foxtrot. 0830. ILS Yankee runway 16 left approach. Landing runway 16 left. Departure runway 16 right. Departure frequency 124.2. Wind 130°7. Direction variable between 100 and 170 degrees. Visibility 40 kilometers. Few 3,000 feet cumulus. Temperature 31. Dew point 22. QNH 100 tree hectopascals 29 or 6 tree inches. Advise you have information Foxtrot. Nalitra International Airport information Foxtrot. 0830. ILS Yankee runway 16 left approach. Landing runway 16 left. Departure runway 16 right. Departure frequency 124.2. Wind 130°7. Direction variable between 100 and 170 degrees. Visibility 40 kilometers. Few 3,000 feet cumulus. Temperature 31. Dew point 22. QNH 100 tree hectopascals 29 or 6 tree inches. Advise you have information Foxtrot. Nalitra International Airport information Foxtrot. 0830. ILS Yankee runway 16 left approach. Landing runway 16 left. Departure runway 16 right. Departure frequency 124.2. Wind 130°7. Direction variable between 100 and 170 degrees. Visibility 40 kilometers. Few 3,000 feet cumulus. Temperature 31. Dew point 22. QNH 100 tree hectopascals 29 or 6 tree inches. Advise you have information Foxtrot. Nalitra International Airport information Foxtrot. 0830. ILS Yankee runway 16 left approach. Landing runway 16 left. Departure runway 16 right. Departure frequency 124.2. Wind 130°7. Direction variable between 100 and 170 degrees. Visibility 40 kilometers. Few 3,000 feet cumulus. Temperature 31. Dew point 22. QNH 100 tree hectopascals 29 or 6 tree inches. Advise you have information Foxtrot. Nalitra International Airport information Foxtrot. 0830. ILS Yankee runway 16 left approach. Landing runway 16 left. Departure runway 16 right. Departure frequency 124.2. Wind 130°7. Direction variable between 100 and 170 degrees.
Visibility 40 kilometers. View 3,000 feet cumulus. Temperature 31. Dew point 22. QNH1003 hectopascals 296 tree inches. Advise you have information Foxtrot. Nalitra International Airport information Foxtrot. 0830. ILS Yankee runway 16 left approach. Landing runway 16 left. Departure runway 16 right. Departure frequency 124.2. Wind 130 degrees 7 knots. Direction variable between 100 and 170 degrees. Visibility 40 kilometers. View 3,000 feet cumulus. Temperature 31. Dew point 22. QNH1003 hectopascals 296 tree inches. Advise you have information Foxtrot. Nalitra International Airport information Foxtrot. 0830. ILS Yankee runway 16 left approach. Landing runway 16 left. Departure runway 16 right. Departure frequency 124.2. Wind 130 degrees 7 knots. Direction variable between 100 and 170 degrees. Visibility 40 kilometers. View 3,000 feet cumulus. Temperature 31. Dew point 22. QNH1003 hectopascals 296 tree inches. Advise you have information Foxtrot. Nalitra International Airport information Foxtrot. 0830. ILS Yankee runway 16 left approach. Landing runway 16 left. Departure runway 16 right. Departure frequency 124.2. Wind 130 degrees 7 knots. Direction variable between 100 and 170 degrees. Visibility 40 kilometers. View 3,000 feet cumulus. Temperature 31. Dew point 22. QNH1003 hectopascals 296 tree inches. Advise you have information Foxtrot. Nalitra International Airport information Foxtrot. 0830. ILS Yankee runway 16 left approach. Landing runway 16 left. Departure runway 16 right. Departure frequency 124.2. Wind 130 degrees 7 knots. Direction variable between 100 and 170 degrees. Visibility 40 kilometers. View 3,000 feet cumulus. Temperature 31. Dew point 22. QNH1003 hectopascals 296 tree inches. Advise you have information Foxtrot. Nalitra International Airport information Foxtrot. 0830. ILS Yankee runway 16 left approach. Landing runway 16 left. Departure runway 16 right. Departure frequency 124.2. Wind 130 degrees 7 knots. Direction variable between 100 and 170 degrees. Visibility 40 kilometers. View 3,000 feet cumulus. Temperature 31. Dew point 22. QNH1003 hectopascals 296 tree inches. Advise you have information Foxtrot. 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ILS Yankee runway 16 left approach. Landing runway 16 left. Departure runway 16 right. Departure frequency 124.2. Wind 130 degrees 7 knots. Direction variable between 100 and 170 degrees. Visibility 40 kilometers. View 3,000 feet cumulus. Temperature 31. Dew point 22. QNH1003 hectopascals 296 tree inches.
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Nalitra International Airport information Foxtrot. 0830. ILS Yankee runway 16 left approach. Landing runway 16 left. Departure runway 16 right. Departure frequency 124.2. Wind 130 degrees 7 knots. Direction variable between 100 and 170 degrees. Visibility 40 kilometers. Few 3,000 feet cumulus. Temperature 31. Dew point 22. QNH100 tree hectopascals 2963 meters. Advise you have information Foxtrot. Nalitra International Airport information Foxtrot. 0830. ILS Yankee runway 16 left approach. Landing runway 16 left. Departure runway 16 right. Departure frequency 124.2. Wind 130 degrees 7 knots. Direction variable between 100 and 170 degrees. Visibility 40 kilometers. Few 3,000 feet cumulus. Temperature 31. Dew point 22. QNH100 tree hectopascals 2963 inches. Advise you have information Foxtrot. Nalitra International Airport information Foxtrot. 0830. ILS Yankee runway 16 left approach. Landing runway 16 left. Departure runway 16 right. Departure frequency 124.2. Wind 130 degrees 7 knots. Direction variable between 100 and 170 degrees. Visibility 40 kilometers. Few 3,000 feet cumulus. Temperature 31. Dew point 22. QNH100 tree hectopascals 2963 inches. Advise you have information Foxtrot. International Airport information Foxtrot. 0830. ILS Yankee runway 16 left approach. Landing runway 16 left. Departure runway 16 right. Departure frequency 124.2. Wind 130 degrees 7 knots. Direction variable between 100 and 170 degrees. Visibility 40 kilometers. Few 3,000 feet cumulus. Temperature 31. Dew point 22. QNH100 tree hectopascals 2963 inches. Advise you have information Foxtrot. Nalitra International Airport information Foxtrot. 0830. ILS Yankee runway 16 left approach. Landing runway 16 left. Departure runway 16 right. Departure frequency 124.2. Wind 130 degrees 7 knots. Direction variable between 100 and 170 degrees. Visibility 40 kilometers. Few 3,000 feet cumulus. Temperature 31. Dew point 22. QNH100 tree hectopascals 2963 inches. Advise you have information Foxtrot. Nalitra International Airport information Foxtrot. 0830. ILS Yankee runway 16 left approach. Landing runway 16 left. Departure runway 16 right. Departure frequency 124.2. Wind 130 degrees 7 knots. Direction variable between 100 and 170 degrees. Visibility 40 kilometers. Few 3,000 feet cumulus. Temperature 31. Dew point 22. QNH100 tree hectopascals 2963 inches. Advise you have information Foxtrot. Nalitra International Airport information Foxtrot. 0830. ILS Yankee runway 16 left approach.
Landing runway 16 left. Departure runway 16 right. Departure frequency 124.2. Wind 130 degrees 7 knots. Direction variable between 100 and 170 degrees. Visibility 40 kilometers. View 3,000 feet cumulus. Temperature 31. Dew point 22. QNH1003 hectopascals 2963 inches. Advise you have information Foxtrot. Nalitra International Airport information Foxtrot. 0830. ILS Yankee runway 16 left approach. Landing runway 16 left. Departure runway 16 right. Departure frequency 124.2. Wind 130 degrees 7 knots. Direction variable between 100 and 170 degrees. Visibility 40 kilometers. View 3,000 feet cumulus. Temperature 31. Dew point 22. QNH1003 hectopascals 2963 inches. Advise you have information Foxtrot. Nalitra International Airport information Foxtrot. 0830. ILS Yankee runway 16 left approach. Landing runway 16 left. Departure runway 16 right. Departure frequency 124.2. Wind 130 degrees 7 knots. Direction variable between 100 and 170 degrees. Visibility 40 kilometers. View 3,000 feet cumulus. Temperature 31. Dew point 22. QNH1003 hectopascals 2963 inches. Advise you have information Foxtrot. Nalitra International Airport information Foxtrot. 0830. ILS Yankee runway 16 left approach. Landing runway 16 left. Departure runway 16 right. Departure frequency 124.2. Wind 130 degrees 7 knots. Direction variable between 100 and 170 degrees. Visibility 40 kilometers. View 3,000 feet cumulus. Temperature 31. Dew point 22. QNH1003 hectopascals 2963 inches. Advise you have information Foxtrot. Nalitra International Airport information Foxtrot. 0830. ILS Yankee runway 16 left approach. Landing runway 16 left. Departure runway 16 right. Departure frequency 124.2. Wind 130 degrees 7 knots. Direction variable between 100 and 170 degrees. Visibility 40 kilometers. View 3,000 feet cumulus. Temperature 31. Dew point 22. QNH1003 hectopascals 2963 inches. Advise you have information Foxtrot. Nalitra International Airport information Foxtrot. 0830. ILS Yankee runway 16 left approach. Landing runway 16 left. Departure runway 16 right. Departure frequency 124.2. Wind 130 degrees 7 knots. Direction variable between 100 and 170 degrees. Visibility 40 kilometers. View 3,000 feet cumulus. Temperature 31. Dew point 22. QNH1003 hectopascals 2963 inches. Advise you have information Foxtrot. Nalitra International Airport information Foxtrot. 0830. ILS Yankee runway 16 left approach. Landing runway 16 left. Departure runway 16 right. Departure frequency 124.2. Wind 130 degrees 7 knots.
Direction variable between 100 and 170 degrees. Visibility 40 kilometers. Few tree 1,000 feet cumulus. Temperature tree 1. Dew point 22. QNH100 tree hectopascals 29 or 6 tree inches. Advise you have information Foxtrot. Nalitra International Airport information Foxtrot. 0830. ILS Yankee runway 16 left approach. Landing runway 16 left. Departure runway 16 right. Departure frequency 124.2. Wind 130 degrees 7 knots. Direction variable between 100 and 170 degrees. Visibility 40 kilometers. 3,000 feet cumulus. 51. Dew point 22. QNH100 tree hectopascals 29 or 6 degrees. Advise you have information Foxtrot. Nalitra International Airport information Golf. 0900. ILS Yankee runway 16 left approach. Landing runway 16 left. Departure runway 16 right and 16 left. Departure frequency 124.2 from runway 16 right. 119.6 from runway 16 left. Simultaneous parallel departures in progress. Check initial waypoint on FMS. Wind 140 degrees 8 knots. Direction variable between 090 and 170 degrees. Visibility tree 0 kilometers. Few tree 1,000 feet cumulus. Temperature tree 0. Dew point 21. QNH100 tree hectopascals 29 or 6 tree inches. Advise you have information golf. Nalitra International Airport information golf. 0900. ILS Yankee runway 16 left approach. Landing runway 16 left. Departure runway 16 right and 16 left. Departure frequency 124.2 from runway 16 right. 119.6 from runway 16 left. Simultaneous parallel departures in progress. Check initial waypoint on FMS. Wind 140 degrees 8 knots. Direction variable between 090 and 170 degrees. Visibility tree 0 kilometers. Few tree 1,000 feet cumulus. Temperature tree 0. Dew point 21. QNH100 tree hectopascals 29 or 6 tree inches. Advise you have information golf. Nalitra International Airport information golf. 0900. ILS Yankee runway 16 left approach. Landing runway 16 left. Departure runway 16 right and 16 left. Departure frequency 124.2 from runway 16 right. 119.6 from runway 16 left. Simultaneous parallel departures in progress. Check initial waypoint on FMS. Wind 140 degrees 8 knots. Direction variable between 090 and 170 degrees. Visibility tree 0 kilometers. Few tree 1,000 feet cumulus. Temperature tree 0. Dew point 21. QNH100 tree hectopascals 29 or 6 tree inches. Advise you have information golf. Nalitra International Airport information golf. 0900. ILS Yankee runway 16 left approach. Landing runway 16 left. Departure runway 16 right and 16 left. Departure frequency 124.2 from runway 16 right. 119.6 from runway 16 left. Simultaneous parallel departures in progress. Check initial waypoint on FMS. Wind 140 degrees 8 knots. Direction variable between 090 and 170 degrees.
Visibility 0 kilometers. Few tree 1,000 feet cumulus. Temperature 30. Dew point 21. QNH100 tree hectopascals 29 or 6 tree inches. Advise you have information golf. Nalitra International Airport information golf. 09 or 00. ILS Yankee runway 16 left approach. Landing runway 16 left. Departure runway 16 right and 16 left. Departure frequency 124.2 from runway 16 right. 119.6 from runway 16 left. Simultaneous parallel departures in progress. Check initial waypoint on FMS. Wind 140 degrees 8 knots. Direction variable between 090 and 170 degrees. Visibility 30 kilometers. Few tree 1,000 feet cumulus. Temperature 30. Dew point 21. QNH100 tree hectopascals 29 or 6 tree inches. Advise you have information golf. Nalitra International Airport information golf. 09 or 00. ILS Yankee runway 16 left approach. Landing runway 16 left. Departure runway 16 right and 16 left. Departure frequency 124.2 from runway 16 right. 119.6 from runway 16 left. Simultaneous parallel departures in progress. Check initial waypoint on FMS. Wind 140 degrees 8 knots. Direction variable between 090 and 170 degrees. Visibility 30 kilometers. Few tree 1,000 feet cumulus. Temperature 30. Dew point 21. QNH100 tree hectopascals 29 or 6 tree inches. Advise you have information golf. Nalitra International Airport information golf. 09 or 00. ILS Yankee runway 16 left approach. Landing runway 16 left. Departure runway 16 right and 16 left. Departure frequency 124.2 from runway 16 right. 119.6 from runway 16 left. Simultaneous parallel departures in progress. Check initial waypoint on FMS. Wind 140 degrees 8 knots. Direction variable between 090 and 170 degrees. Visibility 30 kilometers. Few tree 1,000 feet cumulus. Temperature 30. Dew point 21. QNH100 tree hectopascals 29 or 6 tree inches. Advise you have information golf. Nalitra International Airport information golf. 09 or 00. ILS Yankee runway 16 left approach. Landing runway 16 left. Departure runway 16 right and 16 left. Departure frequency 124.2 from runway 16 right. 119.6 from runway 16 left. Simultaneous parallel departures in progress. Check initial waypoint on FMS. Wind 140 degrees 8 knots. Direction variable between 090 and 170 degrees. Visibility 30 kilometers. Few tree 1,000 feet cumulus. Temperature 30. Dew point 21. QNH100 tree hectopascals 29 or 6 tree inches. Advise you have information golf. Nalitra International Airport information golf. 09 or 00. ILS Yankee runway 16 left approach. Landing runway 16 left. Departure runway 16 right and 16 left. Departure frequency 124.2 from runway 16 right. 119.6 from runway 16 left. Simultaneous parallel departures in progress. Check initial waypoint on FMS.
Wind 140 degrees 8 knots. Direction variable between 090 and 170 degrees. Visibility tree 0 kilometers. View tree 1000 feet cumulus. Temperature tree 0. Dew point 21. QNH100 tree hectopascals 296 tree inches. Advise you have information golf. Nalitra International Airport information golf. 0900. ILS Yankee runway 16 left approach. Landing runway 16 left. Departure runway 16 right and 16 left. Departure frequency 124.2 from runway 16 right. 119.6 from runway 16 left. Simultaneous parallel departures in progress. Check initial waypoint on FMS. Wind 140 degrees 8 knots. Direction variable between 090 and 170 degrees. Visibility tree 0 kilometers. View tree 1000 feet cumulus. Temperature tree 0. Dew point 21. QNH100 tree hectopascals 296 tree inches. Advise you have information golf. Nalitra International Airport information golf. 0900. ILS Yankee runway 16 left approach. Landing runway 16 left. Departure runway 16 right and 16 left. Departure frequency 124.2 from runway 16 right. 119.6 from runway 16 left. Simultaneous parallel departures in progress. Check initial waypoint on FMS. Wind 140 degrees 8 knots. Direction variable between 090 and 170 degrees. Visibility tree 0 kilometers. View tree 1000 feet cumulus. Temperature tree 0. Dew point 21. QNH100 tree hectopascals 296 tree inches. Advise you have information golf. Nalitra International Airport information golf. 0900. ILS Yankee runway 16 left approach. Landing runway 16 left. Departure runway 16 right and 16 left. Departure frequency 124.2 from runway 16 right. 119.6 from runway 16 left. Simultaneous parallel departures in progress. Check initial waypoint on FMS. Wind 140 degrees 8 knots. Direction variable between 090 and 170 degrees. Visibility tree 0 kilometers. View tree 1000 feet cumulus. Temperature tree 0. 2.21. QNH100 tree hectopascals 296 tree inches. Advise you have information golf. Nalitra International Airport information golf. 0900. ILS Yankee runway 16 left approach. Landing runway 16 left. Departure runway 16 right and 16 left. Departure frequency 124.2 from runway 16 right. 119.6 from runway 16 left. Simultaneous parallel departures in progress. Check initial waypoint on FMS. Wind 140 degrees 8 knots. Direction variable between 090 and 170 degrees. Visibility tree 0 kilometers. View tree 1000 feet cumulus. Temperature tree 0. Dew point 21. QNH100 tree hectopascals 296 tree inches. Advise you have information golf. Nalitra International Airport information golf. 0900. ILS Yankee runway 16 left approach. Landing runway 16 left. Departure runway 16 right and 16 left. Departure frequency 124.2 from runway 16 right. 119.6 from runway 16 left.
Simultaneous parallel departures in progress. Check initial waypoint on FMS. Wind 140 degrees 8 knots. Direction variable between 090 and 170 degrees. Visibility tree 0 kilometers. View tree 1000 feet cumulus. Temperature tree 0. Dew point 21. QNH100 tree hectopascals 296 tree inches. Advise you have information golf. Nalitra International Airport information golf. 09000. ILS Yankee runway 16 left approach. Landing runway 16 left. Departure runway 16 right and 16 left. Departure frequency 124.2 from runway 16 right. 119.6 from runway 16 left. Simultaneous parallel departures in progress. Check initial waypoint on FMS. Wind 140 degrees 8 knots. Direction variable between 090 and 170 degrees. Visibility tree 0 kilometers. View tree 1000 feet cumulus. Temperature tree 0. Dew point 21. QNH100 tree hectopascals 296 tree inches. Advise you have information golf. Nalitra International Airport information golf. 09000. ILS Yankee runway 16 left approach. Landing runway 16 left. Departure runway 16 right and 16 left. Departure frequency 124.2 from runway 16 right. 119.6 from runway 16 left. Simultaneous parallel departures in progress. Check initial waypoint on FMS. Wind 140 degrees 8 knots. Direction variable between 090 and 170 degrees. Visibility tree 0 kilometers. View tree 1000 feet cumulus. Temperature tree 0. Dew point 21. QNH100 tree hectopascals 296 tree inches. Advise you have information golf. Nalitra International Airport information golf. 09000. ILS Yankee runway 16 left approach. Landing runway 16 left. Departure runway 16 right and 16 left. Departure frequency 124.2 from runway 16 right. 119.6 from runway 16 left. Simultaneous parallel departures in progress. Check initial waypoint on FMS. Wind 140 degrees 8 knots. Direction variable between 090 and 170 degrees. Visibility tree 0 kilometers. View tree 1000 feet cumulus. Temperature tree 0. Dew point 21. QNH100 tree hectopascals 296 tree inches. Advise you have information golf. Nalitra International Airport information golf. 09000. ILS Yankee runway 16 left approach. Landing runway 16 left. Departure runway 16 right and 16 left. Departure frequency 124.2 from runway 16 right. 119.6 from runway 16 left. Simultaneous parallel departures in progress. Check initial waypoint on FMS. Wind 140 degrees 8 knots. Direction variable between 090 and 170 degrees. Visibility tree 0 kilometers. View tree 1000 feet cumulus. Temperature tree 0. Dew point 21. QNH100 tree hectopascals 296 tree inches. Advise you have information golf. Nalitra International Airport information golf. 09000. ILS Yankee runway 16 left approach. Landing runway 16 left. Departure runway 16 right and 16 left.
departure frequency 124.2 from runway 16 right, 119.6 from runway 16 left.

simultaneous parallel departures in progress. Check initial waypoint on FMS. Wind 140 degrees 8 knots. Direction variable between 090 and 170 degrees. Visibility tree 0 kilometers. View tree 1000 feet cumulus. Temperature tree 0. Dew point 21. QNH100 tree hectopascals 296 tree inches. Advise you have information golf. Nalitra International Airport information golf. 0900. ILS Yankee runway 16 left approach. Landing runway 16 left. Departure runway 16 right and 16 left. Departure frequency 124.2 from runway 16 right. 119.6 from runway 16 left. Simultaneous parallel departures in progress. Check initial waypoint on FMS. Wind 140 degrees 8 knots. Direction variable between 090 and 170 degrees. Visibility tree 0 kilometers. View tree 1000 feet cumulus. Temperature tree 0. Dew point 21. QNH100 tree hectopascals 296 tree inches. Advise you have information golf. Nalitra International Airport information golf. 0900. ILS Yankee runway 16 left approach. Landing runway 16 left. Departure runway 16 right and 16 left. Departure frequency 124.2 from runway 16 right. 119.6 from runway 16 left. Simultaneous parallel departures in progress. Check initial waypoint on FMS. Wind 140 degrees 8 knots. Direction variable between 090 and 170 degrees. Visibility tree 0 kilometers. View tree 1000 feet cumulus. Temperature tree 0. Dew point 21. QNH100 tree hectopascals 296 tree inches. Advise you have information golf. Nalitra International Airport information golf. 0900. ILS Yankee runway 16 left approach. Landing runway 16 left. Departure runway 16 right and 16 left. Departure frequency 124.2 from runway 16 right. 119.6 from runway 16 left. Simultaneous parallel departures in progress. Check initial waypoint on FMS. Wind 140 degrees 8 knots. Direction variable between 090 and 170 degrees. Visibility tree 0 kilometers. View tree 1000 feet cumulus. Temperature tree 0. Dew point 21. QNH100 tree hectopascals 296 tree inches. Advise you have information golf. Nalitra International Airport information golf. 0900. ILS Yankee runway 16 left approach. Landing runway 16 left. Departure runway 16 right and 16 left. Departure frequency 124.2 from runway 16 right. 119.6 from runway 16 left. Simultaneous parallel departures in progress. Check initial waypoint on FMS. Wind 140 degrees 8 knots. Direction variable between 090 and 170 degrees. Visibility tree 0 kilometers. View tree 1000 feet cumulus. Temperature tree 0. Dew point 21. QNH100 tree hectopascals 296 tree inches. Advise you have information golf. Nalitra International Airport information golf. 0900. ILS Yankee runway 16 left approach. Landing runway 16 left. Departure runway 16 right and 16 left.
departure frequency 124.2 from runway 16 right. 119.6 from runway 16 left. Simultaneous parallel departures in progress. Check initial waypoint on FMS. Wind 140 degrees 8 knots. Direction variable between 090 and 170 degrees. Visibility tree 0 kilometers. View tree 1000 feet cumulus. Temperature tree 0. Dew point 21. QNH100 tree hectopascals 296 tree inches. Advise you have information golf. Nalitra International Airport information golf. 0900. ILS Yankee runway 16 left approach. Landing runway 16 left. Departure runway 16 right and 16 left. Departure frequency 124.2 from runway 16 right. 119.6 from runway 16 left. Simultaneous parallel departures in progress. Check initial waypoint on FMS. Wind 140 degrees 8 knots. Direction variable between 090 and 170 degrees. Visibility tree 0 kilometers. View tree 1000 feet cumulus. Temperature tree 0. Dew point 21. QNH100 tree hectopascals 296 tree inches. Advise you have information golf. Nalitra International Airport information golf. 0900. ILS Yankee runway 16 left approach. Landing runway 16 left. Departure runway 16 right and 16 left. Departure frequency 124.2 from runway 16 right. 119.6 from runway 16 left. Simultaneous parallel departures in progress. Check initial waypoint on FMS. Wind 140 degrees 8 knots. Direction variable between 090 and 170 degrees. Visibility tree 0 kilometers. View tree 1000 feet cumulus. Temperature tree 0. Dew point 21. QNH100 tree hectopascals 296 tree inches. Advise you have information golf. Nalitra International Airport information golf. 0900. ILS Yankee runway 16 left approach. Landing runway 16 left. Departure runway 16 right and 16 left. Departure frequency 124.2 from runway 16 right. 119.6 from runway 16 left. Simultaneous parallel departures in progress. Check initial waypoint on FMS. Wind 140 degrees 8 knots. Direction variable between 090 and 170 degrees. Visibility tree 0 kilometers. View tree 1000 feet cumulus. Temperature tree 0. Dew point 21. QNH100 tree hectopascals 296 tree inches. Advise you have information golf. Nalitra International Airport information golf. 0900. ILS Yankee runway 16 left approach. Landing runway 16 left. Departure runway 16 right and 16 left. Departure frequency 124.2 from runway 16 right. 119.6 from runway 16 left. Simultaneous parallel departures in progress. Check initial waypoint on FMS. Wind 140 degrees 8 knots. Direction variable between 090 and 170 degrees. Visibility tree 0 kilometers. View tree 1000 feet cumulus. Temperature tree 0. Dew point 21. QNH100 tree hectopascals 296 tree inches. Advise you have information golf. Nalitra International Airport Information Hotel. 0930. ILS Yankee runway 16 left approach.
Landing runway 16 left.

Airport Information Hotel. 09 or 30. ILS Yankee Runway 16 left approach. Landing runway 16 left. Departure runway 16 right and 16 left. Departure frequency 124.2 from runway 16 right. 119.6 from runway 16 left. Simultaneous parallel departures in progress. Check initial waypoint on FMX. Wind 140°7 knots. Visibility 30 kilometers. View 3,000 feet cumulus. Temperature 29. Dew point 21. QNH 100 3 hectopascals 29.64 inches. Advise you have information hotel. Nalitra International Airport Information Hotel. 09 or 30. ILS Yankee Runway 16 left approach. Landing runway 16 left. Departure runway 16 right and 16 left. Departure frequency 124.2 from runway 16 right. 119.6 from runway 16 left. Simultaneous parallel departures in progress. Check initial waypoint on FMX. Wind 140°7 knots. Visibility 30 kilometers. View 3,000 feet cumulus. Temperature 29. Dew point 21. QNH 100 3 hectopascals 29.64 inches. Advise you have information hotel. Nalitra International Airport Information Hotel. 09 or 30. ILS Yankee Runway 16 left approach. Landing runway 16 left. Departure runway 16 right and 16 left. Departure frequency 124.2 from runway 16 right. 119.6 from runway 16 left. Simultaneous parallel departures in progress. Check initial waypoint on FMS. Wind 140°7 knots. Visibility 30 kilometers. View 3,000 feet cumulus. Temperature 29. Dew point 21. QNH 100 3 hectopascals 29.64 inches. Advise you have information hotel. Nalitra International Airport Information Hotel. 09 or 30. ILS Yankee Runway 16 left approach. Landing runway 16 left. Departure runway 16 right and 16 left. Departure frequency 124.2 from runway 16 right. 119.6 from runway 16 left. Simultaneous parallel departures in progress. Check initial waypoint on FMS. 140°7 knots. Visibility 30 kilometers. View 3,000 feet cumulus. Temperature 29. Dew point 21. QNH 100 3 hectopascals 29.64 inches. Advise you have information hotel. Nalitra International Airport Information Hotel. 09 or 30. ILS Yankee Runway 16 left approach. Landing runway 16 left. Departure runway 16 right and 16 left. Departure frequency 124.2 from runway 16 right. 119.6 from runway 16 left. Simultaneous parallel departures in progress. Check initial waypoint on FMS. Wind 140°7 knots. Visibility 30 kilometers. View 3,000 feet cumulus. Temperature 29. Dew point 21. QNH 100 3 hectopascals 29.64 inches. Advise you have information hotel. Nalitra International Airport Information Hotel. 09 or 30. ILS Yankee Runway 16 left approach. Landing runway 16 left. Departure runway 16 right and 16 left.

0: departure frequency 124 decimal 2 from runway 16 right. 119 or decimal 6 from runway 16 left. Simultaneous parallel departures in progress. Check initial waypoint on FMS. Wind 140 degrees 7 knots. Visibility tree 0 kilometers. Few tree 1000 feet cumulus. Temperature 29er. Dew point 21. QNH100 tree hectopascals 2964 inches. Advise you have information hotel. Nalitra International Airport Information Hotel. 09 or 30. ILS Yankee Runway 16 left approach. Landing runway 16 left. Departure runway 16 right and 16 left. Departure frequency 124 decimal 2 from runway 16 right. 119 or decimal 6 from runway 16 left. Simultaneous parallel departures in progress. Check initial waypoint on FMS. Wind 140 degrees 7 knots. Visibility tree 0 kilometers. Few tree 1000 feet cumulus. Temperature 29er. Dew point 21. QNH100 tree hectopascals 2964 inches. Advise you have information hotel. Nalitra International Airport Information Hotel. 09 or 30. ILS Yankee Runway 16 left approach. Landing runway 16 left. Departure runway 16 right and 16 left. Departure frequency 124 decimal 2 from runway 16 right. 119 or decimal 6 from runway 16 left. Simultaneous parallel departures in progress. Check initial waypoint on FMS. Wind 140 degrees 7 knots. Visibility tree 0 kilometers. Few tree 1000 feet cumulus. Temperature 29. Dew point 21. QNH100 tree hectopascals 2964 inches. Advise you have information hotel. Nalitra International Airport Information Hotel. 09 or 30. ILS Yankee Runway 16 left approach. Landing runway 16 left. Departure runway 16 right and 16 left. Departure frequency 124 decimal 2 from runway 16 right. 119 or decimal 6 from runway 16 left. Simultaneous parallel departures in progress. Check initial waypoint on FMS. Wind 140 degrees 7 knots. Visibility tree 0 kilometers. Few tree 1000 feet cumulus. Temperature 29er. Dew point 21. QNH100 tree hectopascals 2964 inches. Advise you have information hotel. Nalitra International Airport Information Hotel. 09 or 30. ILS Yankee Runway 16 left approach. Landing runway 16 left. Departure runway 16 right and 16 left. Departure frequency 124 decimal 2 from runway 16 right. 119 or decimal 6 from runway 16 left. Simultaneous parallel departures in progress. Check initial waypoint on FMS. Wind 140 degrees 7 knots. Visibility tree 0 kilometers. Few tree 1000 feet cumulus. Temperature 29er. Dew point 21. QNH100 tree hectopascals 2964 inches. Advise you have information hotel. Nalitra International Airport Information Hotel. 09 or 30. ILS Yankee Runway 16 left approach. Landing runway 16 left. Departure runway 16 right and 16 left. Departure frequency 124 decimal 2 from runway 16 right. 119 or decimal 6 from runway 16 left. Simultaneous parallel departures in progress. Check initial waypoint on FMS. Wind 40 degrees 7 knots. Visibility 30 kilometers. View 3,000 feet cumulus. Temperature 29. Dew point 21. QNH1003 hectopascals 2964 inches. Advise you have information hotel. Nalitra International Airport Information Hotel. 0930. ILS Yankee Runway 16 left approach. Landing runway 16 left. Departure runway 16 right and 16 left. Departure frequency 124.2 from runway 16 right. 119.6 from runway 16 left. Simultaneous parallel departures in progress. Check initial waypoint on FMS. Wind 140 degrees 7 knots. Visibility 30 kilometers. View 3,000 feet cumulus. Temperature 29. Dew point 21. QNH1003 hectopascals 2964 inches. Advise you have information hotel. Nalitra International Airport Information Hotel. 0930. ILS Yankee Runway 16 left approach. Landing runway 16 left. Departure runway 16 right and 16 left. Departure frequency 124.2 from runway 16 right. 119.6 from runway 16 left. Simultaneous parallel departures in progress. Check initial waypoint on FMS. Wind 140 degrees 7 knots. Visibility 30 kilometers. View 3,000 feet cumulus. Temperature 29. Dew point 21. QNH1003 hectopascals 2964 inches. Advise you have information hotel. Nalitra International Airport Information Hotel. 0930. ILS Yankee Runway 16 left approach. Landing runway 16 left. Departure runway 16 right and 16 left. Departure frequency 124.2 from runway 16 right. 119.6 from runway 16 left. Simultaneous parallel departures in progress. Check initial waypoint on FMS. Wind 140 degrees 7 knots. Visibility 30 kilometers. View 3,000 feet cumulus. Temperature 29. Dew point 21. QNH1003 hectopascals 2964 inches. Advise you have information hotel. Nalitra International Airport Information Hotel. 0930. ILS Yankee Runway 16 left approach. Landing runway 16 left. Departure runway 16 right and 16 left. Departure frequency 124.2 from runway 16 right. 119.6 from runway 16 left. Simultaneous parallel departures in progress. Check initial waypoint on FMS. Wind 140 degrees 7 knots. Visibility 30 kilometers. View 3,000 feet cumulus. Temperature 29. Dew point 21. QNH1003 hectopascals 2964 inches. Advise you have information hotel. Nalitra International Airport Information Hotel. 0930. ILS Yankee Runway 16 left approach. Landing runway 16 left. Departure runway 16 right and 16 left. Departure frequency 124.2 from runway 16 right. 119.6 from runway 16 left. Simultaneous parallel departures in progress. Check initial waypoint on FMS. Wind 140 degrees 7 knots. Visibility 30 kilometers. View 3,000 feet cumulus. Temperature 29. Dew point 21. QNH1003 hectopascals 2964 inches. Advise you have information hotel. Nalitra International Airport Information Hotel. 09030. ILS Yankee Runway 16 left approach. Landing runway 16 left. Departure runway 16 right and 16 left. Departure frequency 124.2 from runway 16 right. 119.6 from runway 16 left. Simultaneous parallel departures in progress. Check initial waypoint on FMS. Wind 140 degrees 7 knots. Visibility 30 kilometers. View 3,000 feet cumulus. Temperature 29. Dew point 21. QN8100 hectopascals 2964 inches. Advise you have information hotel. Nalitra International Airport Information Hotel. 09030. ILS Yankee Runway 16 left approach. Landing runway 16 left. Departure runway 16 right and 16 left. Departure frequency 124.2 from runway 16 right. 119.6 from runway 16 left. Simultaneous parallel departures in progress. Check initial waypoint on FMS. Wind 140 degrees 7 knots. Visibility 30 kilometers. View 3,000 feet cumulus. Temperature 29. Dew point 21. QN8100 hectopascals 2964 inches. Advise you have information hotel. Nalitra International Airport Information Hotel. 09030. ILS Yankee Runway 16 left approach. Landing runway 16 left. Departure runway 16 right and 16 left. Departure frequency 124.2 from runway 16 right. 119.6 from runway 16 left. Simultaneous parallel departures in progress. Check initial waypoint on FMS. Wind 140 degrees 7 knots. Visibility 30 kilometers. View 3,000 feet cumulus. Temperature 29. Dew point 21. QN8100 hectopascals 2964 inches. Advise you have information hotel. Nalitra International Airport Information Hotel. 09030. ILS Yankee Runway 16 left approach. Landing runway 16 left. Departure runway 16 right and 16 left. Departure frequency 124.2 from runway 16 right. 119.6 from runway 16 left. Simultaneous parallel departures in progress. Check initial waypoint on FMS. Wind 140 degrees 7 knots. Visibility 30 kilometers. View 3,000 feet cumulus. Temperature 29. Dew point 21. QN8100 hectopascals 2964 inches. Advise you have information hotel. Nalitra International Airport Information Hotel. 09030. ILS Yankee Runway 16 left approach. Landing runway 16 left. Departure runway 16 right and 16 left. Departure frequency 124.2 from runway 16 right. 119.6 from runway 16 left. Simultaneous parallel departures in progress. Check initial waypoint on FMS. Wind 140 degrees 7 knots. Visibility 30 kilometers. View 3,000 feet cumulus. Temperature 29. Dew point 21. QN8100 hectopascals 2964 inches. Advise you have information hotel. Nalitra International Airport Information Hotel. 09030. ILS Yankee Runway 16 left approach. Landing runway 16 left. Departure runway 16 right and 16 left. Departure frequency 124.2 from runway 16 right. 119.6 from runway 16 left. Simultaneous parallel departures in progress. Check initial waypoint on FMS. Wind 140 degrees 7 knots. Visibility tree 0 kilometers. View tree 1000 feet cumulus. Temperature 29. Dew point 21. QNH100 tree hectopascals 2964 inches. Advise you have information hotel. Nalitra International Airport Information Hotel. 09 or 30. ILS Yankee runway 16 left approach. Landing runway 16 left. Departure runway 16 right and 16 left. Departure frequency 124.2 from runway 16 right. 119.6 from runway 16 left. Simultaneous parallel departures in progress. Check initial waypoint on FMS. Wind 140 degrees 7 knots. Visibility tree 0 kilometers. View tree 1000 feet cumulus. Temperature 29. Dew point 21. QNH100 tree hectopascals 2964 inches. Advise you have information hotel. Nalitra International Airport Information Hotel. 09 or 30. ILS Yankee runway 16 left approach. Landing runway 16 left. Departure runway 16 right and 16 left. Departure frequency 124.2 from runway 16 right. 119.6 from runway 16 left. Simultaneous parallel departures in progress. Check initial waypoint on FMS. Wind 140 degrees 7 knots. Visibility tree 0 kilometers. View tree 1000 feet cumulus. Temperature 29. Dew point 21. QNH100 tree hectopascals 2964 inches. Advise you have information hotel. Nalitra International Airport Information Hotel. 09 or 30. ILS Yankee runway 16 left approach. Landing runway 16 left. Departure runway 16 right and 16 left. Departure frequency 124.2 from runway 16 right. 119.6 from runway 16 left. Simultaneous parallel departures in progress. Check initial waypoint on FMS. Wind 140 degrees 7 knots. Visibility tree 0 kilometers. View tree 1000 feet cumulus. Temperature 29. Dew point 21. QNH100 tree hectopascals 2964 inches. Advise you have information hotel. Nalitra International Airport Information Hotel. 09 or 30. ILS Yankee runway 16 left approach. Landing runway 16 left. Departure runway 16 right and 16 left. Departure frequency 124.2 from runway 16 right. 119.6 from runway 16 left. Simultaneous parallel departures in progress. Check initial waypoint on FMS. Wind 140 degrees 7 knots. Visibility tree 0 kilometers. View tree 1000 feet cumulus. Temperature 29. Dew point 21. QNH100 tree hectopascals 2964 inches. Advise you have information hotel. Nalitra International Airport Information Hotel. 09 or 30. ILS Yankee runway 16 left approach. Landing runway 16 left. Departure runway 16 right and 16 left. Departure frequency 124.2 from runway 16 right. 119.6 from runway 16 left. Simultaneous parallel departures in progress. Check initial waypoint on FMS. Wind 140 degrees 7 knots. Visibility tree 0 kilometers. View tree 1000 feet cumulus. Temperature 29er. Dew point 21. QNH100 tree hectopascals 2964 inches. Advise you have information hotel. Nalitra International Airport Information Hotel. 09 or 30. ILS Yankee Runway 16 left approach. Landing runway 16 left. Departure runway 16 right and 16 left. Departure frequency 124.2 from runway 16 right. 119.6 from runway 16 left. Simultaneous parallel departures in progress. Check initial waypoint on FMS. Wind 140 degrees 7 knots. Visibility tree 0 kilometers. View tree 1000 feet cumulus. Temperature 29er. Dew point 21. QNH100 tree hectopascals 2964 inches. Advise you have information hotel. Nalitra International Airport Information Hotel. 09 or 30. ILS Yankee Runway 16 left approach. Landing runway 16 left. Departure runway 16 right and 16 left. Departure frequency 124.2 from runway 16 right. 119.6 from runway 16 left. Simultaneous parallel departures in progress. Check initial waypoint on FMS. Wind 140 degrees 7 knots. Visibility tree 0 kilometers. View tree 1000 feet cumulus. Temperature 29er. Dew point 21. QNH100 tree hectopascals 2964 inches. Advise you have information hotel. Nalitra International Airport Information Hotel. 09 or 30. ILS Yankee Runway 16 left approach. Landing runway 16 left. Departure runway 16 right and 16 left. Departure frequency 124.2 from runway 16 right. 119.6 from runway 16 left. Simultaneous parallel departures in progress. Check initial waypoint on FMS. Wind 140 degrees 7 knots. Visibility tree 0 kilometers. View tree 1000 feet cumulus. Temperature 29er. Dew point 21. QNH100 tree hectopascals 2964 inches. Advise you have information hotel. Nalitra International Airport Information Hotel. 09 or 30. ILS Yankee Runway 16 left approach. Landing runway 16 left. Departure runway 16 right and 16 left. Departure frequency 124.2 from runway 16 right. 119.6 from runway 16 left. Simultaneous parallel departures in progress. Check initial waypoint on FMS. Wind 140 degrees 7 knots. Visibility tree 0 kilometers. Dew 3000 feet cumulus. Temperature 29er. Dew point 21. QNH100 tree hectopascals 2964 inches. Advise you have information hotel. Nalitra International Airport Information India. 1000. ILS Yankee Runway 16 left approach. Landing runway 16 left. Departure runway 16 right and 16 left. Departure frequency 124.2 from runway 16 right. 119.6 from runway 16 left. Simultaneous parallel departures in progress. Check initial waypoint on FMS. Wind 130 degrees 8 knots. Direction variable between 070 and 170 degrees. Visibility 40 kilometers. View tree 1000 feet cumulus. temperature 30, dew point 21, QNH 100 tree hectopotential 29 or 64 inches. Advise you have information India. Now Lisa International Airport information India. 1000. ILS Yankee runway 16 left approach. Landing runway 16 left. Departure runway 16 right and 16 left. Departure frequency 124.2 from runway 16 right. 119.6 from runway 16 left. Simultaneous parallel departures in progress. Check initial waypoint on FMS. Wind 130 degrees 8 knots. Direction variable between 070 and 170 degrees. Visibility 40 kilometers. Few 3,000 feet cumulus. Temperature 30. Dew point 21. QNH 100 tree hectopascals 29 or 64 inches. Advise you have information India. Now Litra International Airport information India. 1000. ILS Yankee runway 16 left approach. Landing runway 16 left. Departure runway 16 right and 16 left. Departure frequency 124.2 from runway 16 right. 119.6 from runway 16 left. Simultaneous parallel departures in progress. Check initial waypoint on FMS. Wind 130 degrees 8 knots. Direction variable between 070 and 170 degrees. Visibility 40 kilometers. Few 3,000 feet cumulus. Temperature 30. Dew point 21. QNH 100 tree hectopascals 29 or 64 inches. Advise you have information India. Now Litra International Airport information India. 1000. ILS Yankee runway 16 left approach. Landing runway 16 left. Departure runway 16 right and 16 left. Departure frequency 124.2 from runway 16 right. 119.6 from runway 16 left. Simultaneous parallel departures in progress. Check initial waypoint on FMS. Wind 130 degrees 8 knots. Direction variable between 070 and 170 degrees. Visibility 40 kilometers. Few 3,000 feet cumulus. Temperature 30. Dew point 21. QNH 100 tree hectopascals 29 or 64 inches. Advise you have information India. Now Litra International Airport information India. 1000. ILS Yankee runway 16 left approach. Landing runway 16 left. Departure runway 16 right and 16 left. Departure frequency 124.2 from runway 16 right. 119.6 from runway 16 left. Simultaneous parallel departures in progress. Check initial waypoint on FMS. Wind 130 degrees 8 knots. Direction variable between 070 and 170 degrees. Visibility 40 kilometers. Few 3,000 feet cumulus. Temperature 30. Dew point 21. QNH 100 tree hectopascals 29 or 64 inches. Advise you have information India. Now Litra International Airport information India. 1000. ILS Yankee runway 16 left approach. Landing runway 16 left.
1: Okay, departure United 838.
0: Departure runway 16 right and 16 left. Departure frequency 124.2 from runway 16 right. 119.6 from runway 16 left. Simultaneous parallel departures in progress. Check initial waypoint on FMS. Wind 130 degrees 8 knots. Direction variable between 070 and 170 degrees. Visibility 40 kilometers. Few 3,000 feet cumulus. Temperature 30. Dew point 21. QNH1003 hectopascals 2964 inches. Advise you have information India. Nalitra International Airport information India. 1000. ILS Yankee runway 16 left approach. Landing runway 16 left. Departure runway 16 right and 16 left. Departure frequency 124.2 from runway 16 right. 119.6 from runway 16 left. Simultaneous parallel departures in progress. Check initial waypoint on FMS. Wind 130 degrees 8 knots. Direction variable between 070 and 170 degrees. Visibility 40 kilometers. Few 3,000 feet cumulus. Temperature 30. Dew point 21. QNH1003 hectopascals 2964 inches. Advise you have information India. Nalitra International Airport information India. 1000. ILS Yankee runway 16 left approach. Landing runway 16 left. Departure runway 16 right and 16 left. Departure frequency 124.2 from runway 16 right. 119.6 from runway 16 left. Simultaneous parallel departures in progress. Check initial waypoint on FMS. Wind 130 degrees 8 knots. Direction variable between 070 and 170 degrees. Visibility 40 kilometers. Few 3,000 feet cumulus. Temperature 30. Dew point 21. QNH1003 hectopascals 2964 inches. Advise you have information India. Nalitra International Airport information India. 1000. ILS Yankee runway 16 left approach. Landing runway 16 left. Departure runway 16 right and 16 left. Departure frequency 124.2 from runway 16 right. 119.6 from runway 16 left. Simultaneous parallel departures in progress. Check initial waypoint on FMS. Wind 130 degrees 8 knots. Direction variable between 070 and 170 degrees. Visibility 40 kilometers. Few 3,000 feet cumulus. Temperature 30. Dew point 21. QNH1003 hectopascals 2964 inches. Advise you have information India. Nalitra International Airport information India. 1000. ILS Yankee runway 16 left approach. Landing runway 16 left. Departure runway 16 right and 16 left. Departure frequency 124.2 from runway 16 right. 119.6 from runway 16 left. Simultaneous parallel departures in progress. Check initial waypoint on FMS. Wind 130 degrees 8 knots. Direction variable between 070 and 170 degrees. Visibility 40 kilometers. Few 3,000 feet cumulus. Temperature 30. Dew point 21. QNH1003 hectopascals 2964 inches. Advise you have information India. Nalitra International Airport information India. 1000. ILS Yankee runway 16 left approach. Landing runway 16 left. Departure runway 16 right and 16 left. Departure frequency 124.2 from runway 16 right. 119.6 from runway 16 left. Simultaneous parallel departures in progress. Check initial waypoint on FMS. Wind 130 degrees 8 knots. Direction variable between 070 and 170 degrees. Visibility 40 kilometers. Few 3,000 feet cumulus. Temperature 30. Dew point 21. QN8100 hectopascals 2964 inches. Advise you have information India. Nalitza International Airport information India. 1000. ILS Yankee runway 16 left approach. Landing runway 16 left. Departure runway 16 right and 16 left. Departure frequency 124.2 from runway 16 right. 119.6 from runway 16 left. Simultaneous parallel departures in progress. Check initial waypoint on FMS. Wind 130 degrees 8 knots. Direction variable between 070 and 170 degrees. Visibility 40 kilometers. Few 3,000 feet cumulus. Temperature 30. Dew point 21. QN8100 hectopascals 2964 inches. Advise you have information India. Nalitra International Airport information India. 1000. ILS Yankee runway 16 left approach. Landing runway 16 left. Departure runway 16 right and 16 left. Departure frequency 124.2 from runway 16 right. 119.6 from runway 16 left. Simultaneous parallel departures in progress. Check initial waypoint on FMS. Wind 130 degrees 8 knots. Direction variable between 070 and 170 degrees. Visibility 40 kilometers. Few 3,000 feet cumulus. Temperature 30. Dew point 21. QN8100 hectopascals 2964 inches. Advise you have information India. Nalitra International Airport information India. 1000. ILS Yankee runway 16 left approach. Landing runway 16 left. Departure runway 16 right and 16 left. Departure frequency 124.2 from runway 16 right. 119.6 from runway 16 left. Simultaneous parallel departures in progress. Check initial waypoint on FMS. Wind 130 degrees 8 knots. Direction variable between 070 and 170 degrees. Visibility 40 kilometers. 3,000 feet cumulus. Temperature 30. Dew point 21. QN8100 hectopascals 2964 inches. Advise you have information India. Nalitra International Airport information India. 1000. ILS Yankee runway 16 left approach. Landing runway 16 left. Departure runway 16 right and 16 left. Departure frequency 124.2 from runway 16 right. 119.6 from runway 16 left. Simultaneous parallel departures in progress. Check initial waypoint on FMS. Wind 130 degrees 8 knots. Direction variable between 070 and 170 degrees. Visibility 40 kilometers. Few 3,000 feet cumulus. Temperature 30. Dew point 21. QN8100 hectopascals 2964 inches. Advise you have information India. Nalitra International Airport information Juliet. 1000. ILS Yankee runway 16 left approach. Landing runway 16 left. Departure runway 16 right. Departure frequency 124.2. Wind 130 degrees 8 knots. Direction variable between 070 and 170 degrees. Visibility 40 kilometers. Few tree 1,000 feet cumulus. Temperature tree 0. Dew point 21. QNH100 tree hectopascals 2964 inches. Advise you have information Juliet. Nalitra International Airport information Juliet. 1000. ILS Yankee runway 16 left approach. Landing runway 16 left. Departure runway 16 right. Departure frequency 124.2. Wind 130 degrees 8 knots. Direction variable between 070 and 170 degrees. Visibility 40 kilometers. Few tree 1,000 feet cumulus. Temperature tree 0. Dew point 21. QNH100 tree hectopascals 2964 inches. Advise you have information Juliet. Nalitra International Airport information Juliet. 1000. ILS Yankee runway 16 left approach. Landing runway 16 left. Departure runway 16 right. Departure frequency 124.2. Wind 130 degrees 8 knots. Direction variable between 070 and 170 degrees. Visibility 40 kilometers. Few tree 1,000 feet cumulus. Temperature tree 0. Dew point 21. QNH100 tree hectopascals 2964 inches. Advise you have information Juliet. Nalitra International Airport information Juliet. 1000. ILS Yankee runway 16 left approach. Landing runway 16 left. Departure runway 16 right. Departure frequency 124.2. Wind 130 degrees 8 knots. Direction variable between 070 and 170 degrees. Visibility 40 kilometers. Few tree 1,000 feet cumulus. Temperature tree 0. Dew point 21. QNH100 tree hectopascals 2964 inches. Advise you have information Juliet. Nalitra International Airport information Juliet. 1000. ILS Yankee runway 16 left approach. Landing runway 16 left. Departure runway 16 right. Departure frequency 124.2. Wind 130 degrees 8 knots. Direction variable between 070 and 170 degrees. Visibility 40 kilometers. Few tree 1,000 feet cumulus. Temperature tree 0. Dew point 21. QNH100 tree hectopascals 2964 inches. Advise you have information Juliet. Nalitra International Airport information Juliet. 1000. ILS Yankee runway 16 left approach. Landing runway 16 left. Departure runway 16 right. Departure frequency 124.2. Wind 130 degrees 8 knots. Direction variable between 070 and 170 degrees. Visibility 40 kilometers. Few tree 1,000 feet cumulus. Temperature tree 0. Dew point 21. QNH100 tree hectopascals 2964 inches. Advise you have information Juliet. Nalitra International Airport information Juliet. 1000. ILS Yankee runway 16 left approach. Landing runway 16 left. Departure runway 16 right. Departure frequency 124.2. Wind 130 degrees 8 knots. Direction variable between 070 and 170 degrees. Visibility 40 kilometers. Few tree 1,000 feet cumulus. Temperature tree 0. Dew point 21. QNH100 tree hectopascals 2964 inches. Advise you have information Juliet. Nalitra International Airport Information Juliet. 1000. ILS Yankee Runway 16 left approach. Landing runway 16 left. Departure runway 16 right. Departure frequency 124.2. Wind 130 degrees 8 knots. Direction variable between 070 and 170 degrees. Visibility 40 kilometers. View 3,000 feet cumulus. Temperature 30. Dew point 21. QNH 100 tree hectopascals 2964 inches. Advise you have information Juliet. Nalitra International Airport information Juliet. 1000. ILS Yankee runway 16 left approach. Landing runway 16 left. Departure runway 16 right. Departure frequency 124.2. Wind 130 degrees 8 knots. Direction variable between 070 and 170 degrees. Visibility 40 kilometers. View 3,000 feet cumulus. Temperature 30. Dew point 21. QNH 100 tree hectopascals 2964 inches. Advise you have information Juliet. Nalitra International Airport information Juliet. 1000. ILS Yankee runway 16 left approach. Landing runway 16 left. Departure runway 16 right. Departure frequency 124.2. Wind 130 degrees 8 knots. Direction variable between 070 and 170 degrees. Visibility 40 kilometers. View 3,000 feet cumulus. Temperature 30. Dew point 21. QNH 100 tree hectopascals 2964 inches. Advise you have information Juliet. Nalitra International Airport information Juliet. 1000. ILS Yankee runway 16 left approach. Landing runway 16 left. Departure runway 16 right. Departure frequency 124.2. Wind 130 degrees 8 knots. Direction variable between 070 and 170 degrees. Visibility 40 kilometers. View 3,000 feet cumulus. Temperature 30. Dew point 21. QNH 100 tree hectopascals 2964 inches. Advise you have information Juliet. Nalitra International Airport information Juliet. 1000. ILS Yankee runway 16 left approach. Landing runway 16 left. Departure runway 16 right. Departure frequency 124.2. Wind 130 degrees 8 knots. Direction variable between 070 and 170 degrees. Visibility 40 kilometers. View 3,000 feet cumulus. Temperature 30. Dew point 21. QNH 100 tree hectopascals 2964 inches. Advise you have information Juliet. Nalitra International Airport information Juliet. 1000. ILS Yankee runway 16 left approach. Landing runway 16 left. Departure runway 16 right. Departure frequency 124.2. Wind 130 degrees 8 knots. Direction variable between 070 and 170 degrees. Visibility 40 kilometers. View 3,000 feet cumulus. Temperature 30. Dew point 21. QNH 100 tree hectopascals 2964 inches. Advise you have information Juliet. Nalitra International Airport information Juliet. 1000. ILS Yankee runway 16 left approach. Landing runway 16 left. Departure runway 16 right. Departure frequency 124.2. Wind 130 degrees 8 knots. Direction variable between 070 and 170 degrees. Visibility 40 kilometers. View 3,000 feet cumulus. Temperature 30.21. QNH1003 hectopascals 2964 inches. Advise you have information, Juliet. Nalita International Airport information, Juliet. 1000. ILS runway 16 left approach. Landing runway 16 left. Departure runway 16 right. Departure frequency 124.2. Wind 130 degrees 8 knots. Direction variable between 070 and 170 degrees. Visibility 40 kilometers. View 3,000 feet cumulus. Temperature 30.21. QNH1003 hectopascals 29.64 inches. Advise you have information, Juliet. Nalita International Airport information, Juliet. 1000. ILS Yankee runway 16 left approach. Landing runway 16 left. Departure runway 16 right. Departure frequency 124.2. Wind 130 degrees 8 knots. Direction variable between 070 and 170 degrees. Visibility 40 kilometers. 3,000 feet cumulus. Temperature 30.21. QNH1003 hectopascals 29.64 inches. Advise you have information, Juliet. Nalita International Airport information, Juliet. 1000. ILS Yankee runway 16 left approach. Landing runway 16 left. Departure runway 16 right. Departure frequency 124.2. Wind 130 degrees 8 knots. Direction variable between 070 and 170 degrees. Visibility 40 kilometers. View 3,000 feet cumulus. Temperature 30.21. QNH1003 hectopascals 29.64 inches. Advise you have information, Juliet. Nalita International Airport information, Juliet. 1000. ILS Yankee runway 16 left approach. Landing runway 16 left. Departure runway 16 right. Departure frequency 124.2. Wind 130 degrees 8 knots. Direction variable between 070 and 170 degrees. Visibility 40 kilometers. View 3,000 feet cumulus. Temperature 30.21. QNH1003 hectopascals 29.64 inches. Advise you have information, Juliet. Nalita International Airport information, Kilo. 1030. ILS Yankee runway 16 left approach. Landing runway 16 left. Departure runway 16 right. Departure frequency 124.2. Wind 130 degrees 6 knots. Visibility 40 kilometers. View 3,000 feet cumulus. Scattered 16,000 feet alto cumulus. Temperature 28.21. QNH1003 hectopascals 29.64 inches. Advise you have information, Kilo. Nalita International Airport information, Kilo. 1030. ILS Yankee runway 16 left approach. Landing runway 16 left. Departure runway 16 right. Departure frequency 124.2. Wind 130 degrees 6 knots. Visibility 40 kilometers.

kilometers. Few 3,000 feet cumulus. Scattered 16,000 feet alto cumulus. Temperature 28. Dew point 21. QNH1003 hexapascals 2964 inches. Advise you have information kilo. Nalita International Airport information kilo. 1030. ILS Yankee runway 16 left approach. Landing runway 16 left. Departure runway 16 right. Departure frequency 124.2. Wind 130 degrees 6 knots. Visibility 40 kilometers. Few 3,000 feet cumulus. Scattered 16,000 feet alto cumulus. Temperature 28. Dew point 21. QNH1003 hectopascals 2964 inches. Advise you have information kilo. Nalita International Airport information kilo. 1030. ILS Yankee runway 16 left approach. Landing runway 16 left. Departure runway 16 right. Departure frequency 124.2. Wind 130 degrees 6 knots. Visibility 40 kilometers. Few 3,000 feet cumulus. Scattered 16,000 feet alto cumulus. Temperature 28. Dew point 21. QNH1003 hectopascals 2964 inches. Advise you have information kilo. Nalita International Airport information kilo. 1030. ILS Yankee runway 16 left approach. Landing runway 16 left. Departure runway 16 right. Departure frequency 124.2. Wind 130 degrees 6 knots. Visibility 40 kilometers. Few 3,000 feet cumulus. Scattered 16,000 feet alto cumulus. Temperature 28. Dew point 21. QNH1003 hectopascals 2964 inches. Advise you have information kilo. Nalita International Airport information kilo. 1030. ILS Yankee runway 16 left approach. Landing runway 16 left. Departure runway 16 right. Departure frequency 124.2. Wind 130 degrees 6 knots. Visibility 40 kilometers. Few 3,000 feet cumulus. Scattered 16,000 feet alto cumulus. Temperature 28. Dew point 21. QNH1003 hectopascals 2964 inches. Advise you have information kilo. Nalita International Airport information kilo. 1030. ILS Yankee runway 16 left approach. Landing runway 16 left. Departure runway 16 right. Departure frequency 124.2. Wind 130 degrees 6 knots. Visibility 40 kilometers. Few 3,000 feet cumulus. Scattered 16,000 feet alto cumulus. Temperature 28. Dew point 21. QNH1003 hectopascals 2964 inches. Advise you have information kilo. Nalita International Airport information kilo. 1030. ILS Yankee runway 16 left approach. Landing runway 16 left. Departure runway 16 right. Departure frequency 124.2. Wind 130 degrees 6 knots. Visibility 40 kilometers. Few 3,000 feet cumulus. Scattered 16,000 feet alto cumulus. Temperature 28. Dew point 21. QNH1003 hectopascals 2964 inches. Advise you have information kilo. Nalita International Airport information kilo.
1030. ILS Yankee runway 16 left approach. Landing runway 16 left. Departure runway 16 right. Departure frequency 124.2. Wind 130 degrees 6 knots. Visibility 40 kilometers. Few 3,000 feet cumulus. Scattered 16,000 feet alto cumulus. Temperature 28. Dew point 21. QNH 100 tree hectopascals 2964 inches. Advise you have information kilo. Nalitra International Airport information kilo. 1030. ILS Yankee runway 16 left approach. Landing runway 16 left. Departure runway 16 right. Departure frequency 124.2. Wind 130 degrees 6 knots. Visibility 40 kilometers. Few 3,000 feet cumulus. Scattered 16,000 feet cumulus. Temperature 28. 2.21. QNH 100 equals 2964 inches. Advise you have information kilo. Nalitra International Airport information kilo. 1030. ILS Yankee runway 16 left approach. Landing runway 16 left. Departure runway 16 right. Departure frequency 124.2. Wind 130 degrees 6 knots. Visibility 40 kilometers. Few 3,000 feet cumulus. Scattered 16,000 feet alto cumulus. Temperature 28. Dew point 21. QNH 100 tree hectopascals 2964 inches. Advise you have information kilo. Nalitra International Airport information kilo. 1030. ILS Yankee runway 16 left approach. Landing runway 16 left. Departure runway 16 right. Departure frequency 124.2. Wind 130 degrees 6 knots. Visibility 40 kilometers. Few 3,000 feet cumulus. Scattered 16,000 feet alto cumulus. Temperature 28. Dew point 21. QNH 100 tree hectopascals 2964 inches. Advise you have information kilo. Nalitra International Airport information kilo. 1030. ILS Yankee runway 16 left approach. Landing runway 16 left. Departure runway 16 right. Departure frequency 124.2. Wind 130 degrees 6 knots. Visibility 40 kilometers. Few 3,000 feet cumulus. Scattered 16,000 feet alto cumulus. Temperature 28. Dew point 21. QNH 100 tree hectopascals 2964 inches. Advise you have information kilo. Nalitra International Airport information kilo. 1030. ILS Yankee runway 16 left approach. Landing runway 16 left. Departure runway 16 right. Departure frequency 124.2. Wind 130 degrees 6 knots. Visibility 40 kilometers. Few 3,000 feet cumulus. Scattered 16,000 feet alto cumulus. Temperature 28. Dew point 21. QNH 100 tree hectopascals 2964 inches. Advise you have information kilo. Nalitra International Airport information kilo. 1030. ILS Yankee runway 16 left approach. Landing runway 16 left. Departure runway 16 right. Departure frequency 124.2. Wind 130 degrees 6 knots. Visibility 40 kilometers.
few 3,000 feet cumulus. Scattered 16,000 feet alto cumulus. Temperature 28. Dew point 21. QNH1003 hectopascals 29.64 inches. Advise you have information kilo. Now Litra International Airport information kilo. 1030. ILS Yankee runway 16 left approach. Landing runway 16 left. Departure runway 16 right. Departure frequency 124.2. Wind 130 degrees 6 knots. Visibility 40 kilometers. Few 3,000 feet cumulus. Scattered 16,000 feet alto cumulus. Temperature 28. Dew point 21. QNH1003 hectopascals 29.64 inches. Advise you have information kilo. Now Litra International Airport information kilo. 1030. ILS Yankee runway 16 left approach. Landing runway 16 left. Departure runway 16 right. Departure frequency 124.2. Wind 130 degrees 6 knots. Visibility 40 kilometers. Few 3,000 feet cumulus. Scattered 16,000 feet alto cumulus. Temperature 28. Dew point 21. QNH1003 hectopascals 29.64 inches. Advise you have information kilo. Now Litra International Airport information kilo. 1030. ILS Yankee runway 16 left approach. Landing runway 16 left. Departure runway 16 right. Departure frequency 124.2. Wind 130 degrees 6 knots. Visibility 40 kilometers. Few 3,000 feet cumulus. Scattered 16,000 feet alto cumulus. Temperature 28. Dew point 21. QNH1003 hectopascals 29.64 inches. Advise you have information kilo. Now Litra International Airport information kilo. 1030. ILS Yankee runway 16 left approach. Landing runway 16 left. Departure runway 16 right. Departure frequency 124.2. Wind 130 degrees 6 knots. Visibility 40 kilometers. Few 3,000 feet cumulus. Scattered 16,000 feet alto cumulus. Temperature 28. Dew point 21. QNH1003 hectopascals 29.64 inches. Advise you have information kilo. Now Litra International Airport information kilo. 1030. ILS Yankee runway 16 left approach. Landing runway 16 left. Departure runway 16 right. Departure frequency 124.2. Wind 130 degrees 6 knots. Visibility 40 kilometers. Few 3,000 feet cumulus. Scattered 16,000 feet alto cumulus. Temperature 28. Dew point 21. QNH1003 hectopascals 29.64 inches. Advise you have information kilo. Now Litra International Airport information kilo. 1030. ILS Yankee runway 16 left approach. Landing runway 16 left. Departure runway 16 right. Departure frequency 124.2. Wind 130 degrees 6 knots. Visibility 40 kilometers. Few 3,000 feet cumulus. Scattered 16,000 feet alto cumulus. Temperature 28. Dew point 21. QNH1003 hectopascals 29.64 inches. Advise you have information kilo. Now Litra International Airport information kilo. 1030.
ILS Yankee runway 16 left approach. Landing runway 16 left. Departure runway 16 right. Departure frequency 124.2. Wind 130 degrees 6 knots. Visibility 40 kilometers. Few tree 1,000 feet cumulus. Scattered 16,000 feet alto cumulus. Temperature 28. Dew point 21. QNH100 tree hectopascals 29.64 inches. Advise you have information kilo. Now Litra International Airport information kilo. 1030. ILS Yankee runway 16 left approach. Landing runway 16 left. Departure runway 16 right. Departure frequency 124.2. Wind 130 degrees 6 knots. Visibility 40 kilometers. Few tree 1,000 feet cumulus. Scattered 16,000 feet alto cumulus. Temperature 28. Dew point 21. QNH100 tree hectopascals 29.64 inches. Advise you have information kilo. Now Litra International Airport information kilo. 1030. ILS Yankee runway 16 left approach. Landing runway 16 left. Departure runway 16 right. Departure frequency 124.2. Wind 130 degrees 6 knots. Visibility 40 kilometers. Few tree 1,000 feet cumulus. Scattered 16,000 feet alto cumulus. Temperature 28. Dew point 21. QNH100 tree hectopascals 29.64 inches. Advise you have information kilo. Now Litra International Airport information kilo. 1030. ILS Yankee runway 16 left approach. Landing runway 16 left. Departure runway 16 right. Departure frequency 124.2. Wind 130 degrees 6 knots. Visibility 40 kilometers. Few tree 1,000 feet cumulus. Scattered 16,000 feet alto cumulus. Temperature 28. Dew point 21. QNH100 tree hectopascals 29.64 inches. Advise you have information kilo. Now Litra International Airport information kilo. 1030. ILS Yankee runway 16 left approach. Landing runway 16 left. Departure runway 16 right. Departure frequency 124.2. Wind 130 degrees 6 knots. Visibility 40 kilometers. Few tree 1,000 feet cumulus. Scattered 16,000 feet alto cumulus. Temperature 28. Dew point 21. QNH100 tree hectopascals 29.64 inches. Advise you have information kilo. Now Litra International Airport information kilo. 1030. ILS Yankee runway 16 left approach. Landing runway 16 left. Departure runway 16 right. Departure frequency 124.2. Wind 130 degrees 6 knots. Visibility 40 kilometers. Few tree 1,000 feet cumulus. Scattered 16,000 feet alto cumulus. Temperature 28. Dew point 21. QNH100 tree hectopascals 29.64 inches. Advise you have information kilo. Now Litra International Airport information kilo. 1030. ILS Yankee runway 16 left approach. Landing runway 16 left. Departure runway 16 right. Departure frequency 124.2. Wind 130 degrees 6 knots. Visibility 40 kilometers. Few tree 1,000 feet cumulus.
scattered 16,000 feet alto cumulus. Temperature 28. Dew point 21. QNH100 tree hectopascals 29 or 64 inches. Advise you have information kilo. Nalitra International Airport information kilo. 1030. ILS Yankee runway 16 left approach. Landing runway 16 left. Departure runway 16 right. Departure frequency 124.2. Wind 130 degrees 6 knots. Visibility 40 kilometers. Few tree 1,000 feet cumulus. Scattered 16,000 feet alto cumulus. Temperature 28. Dew point 21. QNH100 tree hectopascals 29 or 64 inches. Advise you have information kilo. Nalitra International Airport information kilo. 1030. ILS Yankee runway 16 left approach. Landing runway 16 left. Departure runway 16 right. Departure frequency 124.2. Wind 130 degrees 6 knots. Visibility 40 kilometers. Few tree 1,000 feet cumulus. Scattered 16,000 feet alto cumulus. Temperature 28. Dew point 21. QNH100 tree hectopascals 29 or 64 inches. Advise you have information kilo. Nalitra International Airport information kilo. 1030. ILS Yankee runway 16 left approach. Landing runway 16 left. Departure runway 16 right. Departure frequency 124.2. Wind 130 degrees 6 knots. Visibility 40 kilometers. Few tree 1,000 feet cumulus. Scattered 16,000 feet alto cumulus. Temperature 28. Dew point 21. QNH100 tree hectopascals 29 or 64 inches. Advise you have information kilo. Nalitra International Airport information kilo. 1030. ILS Yankee runway 16 left approach. Landing runway 16 left. Departure runway 16 right. Departure frequency 124.2. Wind 130 degrees 6 knots. Visibility 40 kilometers. Few tree 1,000 feet cumulus. Scattered 16,000 feet alto cumulus. Temperature 28. Dew point 21. QNH100 tree hectopascals 29 or 64 inches. Advise you have information kilo. Nalitra International Airport information kilo. 1030. ILS Yankee runway 16 left approach. Landing runway 16 left. Departure runway 16 right. Departure frequency 124.2. Wind 130 degrees 6 knots. Visibility 40 kilometers. Few tree 1,000 feet cumulus. Scattered 16,000 feet alto cumulus. Temperature 28. Dew point 21. QNH100 tree hectopascals 29 or 64 inches. Advise you have information kilo. Nalitra International Airport information kilo. 1030. ILS Yankee runway 16 left approach. Landing runway 16 left. Departure runway 16 right. Departure frequency 124.2. Wind 130 degrees 6 knots. Visibility 40 kilometers. Few tree 1,000 feet cumulus. Scattered 16,000 feet alto cumulus. Temperature 28. Dew point 21. QNH100 tree hectopascals 29 or 64 inches. Advise you have information kilo. Nalitra International Airport information kilo. 1030.
ILS Yankee runway 16 left approach. Landing runway 16 left. Departure runway 16 right. Departure frequency 124.2. Wind 130 degrees 6 knots. Visibility 40 kilometers. Few 3,000 feet cumulus. Scattered 16,000 feet alto cumulus. Temperature 2.21. QNH1003 hectopascals 29.64 inches. Advise you have information kilo. Nalitra International Airport information kilo. 1030. ILS Yankee runway 16 left approach. Landing runway 16 left. Departure runway 16 right. Departure frequency 124.2. Wind 130 degrees 6 knots. Visibility 40 kilometers. Few 3,000 feet cumulus. Scattered 16,000 feet alto cumulus. Temperature 2.21. QNH1003 hectopascals 29.64 inches. Advise you have information kilo. Nalitra International Airport information kilo. 1030. ILS Yankee runway 16 left approach. Landing runway 16 left. Departure runway 16 right. Departure frequency 124.2. Wind 130 degrees 6 knots. Visibility 40 kilometers. Few 3,000 feet cumulus. Scattered 16,000 feet alto cumulus. Temperature 2.21. QNH1003 hectopascals 29.64 inches. Advise you have information kilo. Nalitra International Airport information kilo. 1030. ILS Yankee runway 16 left approach. Landing runway 16 left. Departure runway 16 right. Departure frequency 124.2. Wind 130 degrees 6 knots. Visibility 40 kilometers. Few 3,000 feet cumulus. Scattered 16,000 feet alto cumulus. Temperature 2.21. QNH1003 hectopascals 29.64 inches. Advise you have information kilo. Nalitra International Airport information Lima. 1100. ILS Yankee runway 16 left approach. Landing runway 16 left. Departure runway 16 right. Departure frequency 124.2. Wind 160 degrees 4 knots. Visibility 40 kilometers. Few 3,000 feet cumulus. Scattered 13,000 feet alto cumulus. Temperature 2.22. QNH1004 hectopascals 29.65 inches. Advise you have information Lima. Nalitra International Airport information Lima. 1100. ILS Yankee runway 16 left approach. Landing runway 16 left. Departure runway 16 right. Departure frequency 124.2. Wind 160 degrees 4 knots. Visibility 40 kilometers. Few 3,000 feet cumulus. Scattered 13,000 feet alto cumulus. Temperature 2.22. QNH1004 hectopascals 29.65 inches. Advise you have information Lima. Nalitra International Airport information Lima. 1100. ILS Yankee runway 16 left approach. Landing runway 16 left. Departure runway 16 right. Departure frequency 124.2. Wind 160 degrees 4 knots. Visibility 40 kilometers.
few tree 1,000 feet cumulus. Scattered one tree 1,000 feet alto cumulus. Temperature 27. Dew point 22. QNH1004 hectopascals 2965 inches. Advise you have information Lima. Now Litra International Airport information Lima. 1100. ILS Yankee runway 16 left approach. Landing runway 16 left. Departure runway 16 right. Departure frequency 124.2. Wind 160 degrees 4 knots. Visibility 40 kilometers. Few tree 1,000 feet cumulus. Scattered one tree 1,000 feet alto cumulus. Temperature 27. Dew point 22. QNH1004 hectopascals 2965 inches. Advise you have information Lima. Now Litra International Airport information Lima. 1100. ILS Yankee runway 16 left approach. Landing runway 16 left. Departure runway 16 right. Departure frequency 124.2. Wind 160 degrees 4 knots. Visibility 40 kilometers. Few tree 1,000 feet cumulus. Scattered one tree 1,000 feet alto cumulus. Temperature 27. Dew point 22. QNH1004 hectopascals 2965 inches. Advise you have information Lima. Now Litra International Airport information Lima. 1100. ILS Yankee runway 16 left approach. Landing runway 16 left. Departure runway 16 right. Departure frequency 124.2. Wind 160 degrees 4 knots. Visibility 40 kilometers. Few tree 1,000 feet cumulus. Scattered one tree 1,000 feet alto cumulus. Temperature 27. Dew point 22. QNH1004 hectopascals 2965 inches. Advise you have information Lima. Now Litra International Airport information Lima. 1100. ILS Yankee runway 16 left approach. Landing runway 16 left. Departure runway 16 right. Departure frequency 124.2. Wind 160 degrees 4 knots. Visibility 40 kilometers. Few tree 1,000 feet cumulus. Scattered one tree 1,000 feet alto cumulus. Temperature 27. Dew point 22. QNH1004 hectopascals 2965 inches. Advise you have information Lima. Now Litra International Airport information Lima. 1100. ILS Yankee runway 16 left approach. Landing runway 16 left. Departure runway 16 right. Departure frequency 124.2. Wind 160 degrees 4 knots. Visibility 40 kilometers. Few tree 1,000 feet cumulus. Scattered one tree 1,000 feet alto cumulus. Temperature 27. Dew point 22. QNH1004 hectopascals 2965 inches. Advise you have information Lima. Now Litra International Airport information Lima. 1100. ILS Yankee runway 16 left approach. Landing runway 16 left. Departure runway 16 right. Departure frequency 124.2. Wind 160 degrees 4 knots. Visibility 40 kilometers. Few tree 1,000 feet cumulus. Scattered one tree 1,000 feet alto cumulus. Temperature 27. Dew point 22. QNH1004 hectopascals 2965 inches. Advise you have information Lima. Now Litra International Airport information Lima.
1100. ILS Yankee runway 16 left approach. Landing runway 16 left. Departure runway 16 right. Departure frequency 124.2. Wind 160 degrees 4 knots. Visibility 40 kilometers. Few tree 1000 feet cumulus. Scattered 1 tree 1000 feet alto cumulus. Temperature 27. Dew point 22. QNH 1004 hectopascals 2965 inches. Advise you have information Lima. Nalita International Airport information Lima. 1100. ILS Yankee runway 16 left approach. Landing runway 16 left. Departure runway 16 right. Departure frequency 124.2. Wind 160 degrees 4 knots. Visibility 40 kilometers. Few tree 1000 feet cumulus. Scattered 1 tree 1000 feet alto cumulus. Temperature 27. Dew point 22. QNH 1004 hectopascals 2965 inches. Advise you have information Lima. Nalita International Airport information Lima. 1100. ILS Yankee runway 16 left approach. Landing runway 16 left. Departure runway 16 right. Departure frequency 124.2. Wind 160 degrees 4 knots. Visibility 40 kilometers. Few tree 1000 feet cumulus. Scattered 1 tree 1000 feet alto cumulus. Temperature 27. Dew point 22. QNH 1004 hectopascals 2965 inches. Advise you have information Lima. Nalita International Airport information Lima. 1100. ILS Yankee runway 16 left approach. Landing runway 16 left. Departure runway 16 right. Departure frequency 124.2. Wind 160 degrees 4 knots. Visibility 40 kilometers. Few tree 1000 feet cumulus. Scattered 1 tree 1000 feet alto cumulus. Temperature 27. Dew point 22. QNH 1004 hectopascals 2965 inches. Advise you have information Lima. Nalita International Airport information Lima. 1100. ILS Yankee runway 16 left approach. Landing runway 16 left. Departure runway 16 right. Departure frequency 124.2. Wind 160 degrees 4 knots. Visibility 40 kilometers. Few tree 1000 feet cumulus. Scattered 1 tree 1000 feet alto cumulus. Temperature 27. Dew point 22. QNH 1004 hectopascals 2965 inches. Advise you have information Lima. Nalita International Airport information Lima. 1100. ILS Yankee runway 16 left approach. Landing runway 16 left. Departure runway 16 right. Departure frequency 124.2. Wind 160 degrees 4 knots. Visibility 40 kilometers. Few tree 1000 feet cumulus. Scattered 1 tree 1000 feet alto cumulus. Temperature 27. Dew point 22. QNH 1004 hectopascals 2965 inches. Advise you have information Lima. Nalita International Airport information Lima. 1100. ILS Yankee runway 16 left approach. Landing runway 16 left. Departure runway 16 right. Departure frequency 124.2. Wind 160 degrees 4 knots. Visibility 40 kilometers.
few tree 1,000 feet cumulus. Scattered 1 tree 1,000 feet alto cumulus. Temperature 27. Dew point 22. QNH1004 hectopascals 2965 inches. Advise you have information Lima. Nalitra International Airport information Lima. 1100. ILS Yankee runway 16 left approach. Landing runway 16 left. Departure runway 16 right. Departure frequency 124.2. Wind 160 degrees 4 knots. Visibility 40 kilometers. Few tree 1,000 feet cumulus. Scattered 1 tree 1,000 feet alto cumulus. Temperature 27. Dew point 22. QNH1004 hectopascals 2965 inches. Advise you have information Lima. Nalitra International Airport information Lima. 1100. ILS Yankee runway 16 left approach. Landing runway 16 left. Departure runway 16 right. Departure frequency 124.2. Wind 160 degrees 4 knots. Visibility 40 kilometers. Few tree 1,000 feet cumulus. Scattered 1 tree 1,000 feet alto cumulus. Temperature 27. Dew point 22. QNH1004 hectopascals 2965 inches. Advise you have information Lima. Nalitra International Airport information Lima. 1100. ILS Yankee runway 16 left approach. Landing runway 16 left. Departure runway 16 right. Departure frequency 124.2. Wind 160 degrees 4 knots. Visibility 40 kilometers. Few tree 1,000 feet cumulus. Scattered 1 tree 1,000 feet alto cumulus. Temperature 27. Dew point 22. QNH1004 hectopascals 2965 inches. Advise you have information Lima. Nalitra International Airport information Lima. 1100. ILS Yankee runway 16 left approach. Landing runway 16 left. Departure runway 16 right. Departure frequency 124.2. Wind 160 degrees 4 knots. Visibility 40 kilometers. Few tree 1,000 feet cumulus. Scattered 1 tree 1,000 feet alto cumulus. Temperature 27. Dew point 22. QNH1004 hectopascals 2965 inches. Advise you have information Lima. Nalitra International Airport information Lima. 1100. ILS Yankee runway 16 left approach. Landing runway 16 left. Departure runway 16 right. Departure frequency 124.2. Wind 160 degrees 4 knots. Visibility 40 kilometers. Few tree 1,000 feet cumulus. Scattered 1 tree 1,000 feet alto cumulus. Temperature 27. Dew point 22. QNH1004 hectopascals 2965 inches. Advise you have information Lima. Nalitra International Airport information Lima. 1100. ILS Yankee runway 16 left approach. Landing runway 16 left. Departure runway 16 right. Departure frequency 124.2. Wind 160 degrees 4 knots. Visibility 40 kilometers. Few tree 1,000 feet cumulus. Scattered 1 tree 1,000 feet alto cumulus. Temperature 27. 2.22. QNH1004 2965 inches. Advise you have information Lima. Nalitra International Airport information Lima.
1100. ILS Yankee runway 16 left approach. Landing runway 16 left. Departure runway 16 right. Departure frequency 124.2. Wind 160 degrees 4 knots. Visibility 40 kilometers. Few tree 1000 feet cumulus. Scattered 1 tree 1000 feet alto cumulus. Temperature 27. Dew point 22. QNH 1004 hectopascals 29.65 inches. Advise you have information Lima. Now Litra International Airport information Lima. 1100. ILS Yankee runway 16 left approach. Landing runway 16 left. Departure runway 16 right. Departure frequency 124.2. Wind 160 degrees 4 knots. Visibility 40 kilometers. Few tree 1000 feet cumulus. Scattered 1 tree 1000 feet alto cumulus. Temperature 27. Dew point 22. QNH 1004 hectopascals 29.65 inches. Advise you have information Lima. Now Litra International Airport information Lima. 1100. ILS Yankee runway 16 left approach. Landing runway 16 left. Departure runway 16 right. Departure frequency 124.2. Wind 160 degrees 4 knots. Visibility 40 kilometers. Few tree 1000 feet cumulus. Scattered 1 tree 1000 feet alto cumulus. Temperature 27. Dew point 22. QNH 1004 hectopascals 29.65 inches. Advise you have information Lima. Now Litra International Airport information Lima. 1100. ILS Yankee runway 16 left approach. Landing runway 16 left. Departure runway 16 right. Departure frequency 124.2. Wind 160 degrees 4 knots. Visibility 40 kilometers. Few tree 1000 feet cumulus. Scattered 1 tree 1000 feet alto cumulus. Temperature 27. Dew point 22. QNH 1004 hectopascals 29.65 inches. Advise you have information Lima. Now Litra International Airport information Lima. 1100. ILS Yankee runway 16 left approach. Landing runway 16 left. Departure runway 16 right. Departure frequency 124.2. Wind 160 degrees 4 knots. Visibility 40 kilometers. Few tree 1000 feet cumulus. Scattered 1 tree 1000 feet alto cumulus. Temperature 27. Dew point 22. QNH 1004 hectopascals 29.65 inches. Advise you have information Lima. Now Litra International Airport information Lima. 1100. ILS Yankee runway 16 left approach. Landing runway 16 left. Departure runway 16 right. Departure frequency 124.2. Wind 160 degrees 4 knots. Visibility 40 kilometers. Few tree 1000 feet cumulus. Scattered 1 tree 1000 feet alto cumulus. Temperature 27. Dew point 22. QNH 1004 hectopascals 29.65 inches. Advise you have information Lima. Now Litra International Airport information Lima. 1100. ILS Yankee runway 16 left approach. Landing runway 16 left. Departure runway 16 right. Departure frequency 124.2. Wind 160 degrees 4 knots. Visibility 40 kilometers.
few tree 1,000 feet cumulus. Scattered one tree 1,000 feet alto cumulus. Temperature 27. Dew point 22. QNH1004 hectopascals 2965 inches. Advise you have information Lima. Nalitra International Airport information Lima. 1100. ILS Yankee runway 16 left approach. Landing runway 16 left. Departure runway 16 right. Departure frequency 124.2. Wind 160 degrees 4 knots. Visibility 40 kilometers. Few tree 1,000 feet cumulus. Scattered one tree 1,000 feet alto cumulus. Temperature 27. Dew point 22. QNH1004 hectopascals 2965 inches. Advise you have information Lima. Nalitra International Airport information Lima. 1100. ILS Yankee runway 16 left approach. Landing runway 16 left. Departure runway 16 right. Departure frequency 124.2. Wind 160 degrees 4 knots. Visibility 40 kilometers. Few tree 1,000 feet cumulus. Scattered one tree 1,000 feet alto cumulus. Temperature 27. Dew point 22. QNH1004 hectopascals 2965 inches. Advise you have information Lima. Nalitra International Airport information Lima. 1100. ILS Yankee runway 16 left approach. Landing runway 16 left. Departure runway 16 right. Departure frequency 124.2. Wind 160 degrees 4 knots. Visibility 40 kilometers. Few tree 1,000 feet cumulus. Scattered one tree 1,000 feet alto cumulus. Temperature 27. Dew point 22. QNH1004 hectopascals 2965 inches. Advise you have information Lima. Nalitra International Airport information Lima. 1100. ILS Yankee runway 16 left approach. Landing runway 16 left. Departure runway 16 right. Departure frequency 124.2. Wind 160 degrees 4 knots. Visibility 40 kilometers. Few tree 1,000 feet cumulus. Scattered one tree 1,000 feet alto cumulus. Temperature 27. Dew point 22. QNH1004 hectopascals 2965 inches. Advise you have information Lima. Nalitra International Airport information Lima. 1100. ILS Yankee runway 16 left approach. Landing runway 16 left. Departure runway 16 right. Departure frequency 124.2. Wind 160 degrees 4 knots. Visibility 40 kilometers. Few tree 1,000 feet cumulus. Scattered one tree 1,000 feet alto cumulus. Temperature 27. Dew point 22. QNH1004 hectopascals 2965 inches. Advise you have information Lima. Nalitra International Airport information Lima. 1100. ILS Yankee runway 16 left approach. Landing runway 16 left. Departure runway 16 right. Departure frequency 124.2. Wind 160 degrees 4 knots. Visibility 40 kilometers. Few tree 1,000 feet cumulus. Scattered one tree 1,000 feet alto cumulus. Temperature 27. Dew point 22. QNH1004 hectopascals 2965 inches. Advise you have information Lima. Nalitra International Airport information Lima.
1100. ILS Yankee runway 16 left approach. Landing runway 16 left. Departure runway 16 right. Departure frequency 124.2. Wind 160 degrees 4 knots. Visibility 40 kilometers. Few tree 1000 feet cumulus. Scattered 1 tree 1000 feet alto cumulus. Temperature 27. Dew point 22. QNH 1004 hectopascals 2965 inches. Advise you have information Lima. Nalitra International Airport information Lima. 1100. ILS Yankee runway 16 left approach. Landing runway 16 left. Departure runway 16 right. Departure frequency 124.2. Wind 160 degrees 4 knots. Visibility 40 kilometers. Few tree 1000 feet cumulus. Scattered 1 tree 1000 feet alto cumulus. Temperature 27. Dew point 22. QNH 1004 hectopascals 2965 inches. Advise you have information Lima. Nalitra International Airport information Lima. 1100. ILS Yankee runway 16 left approach. Landing runway 16 left. Departure runway 16 right. Departure frequency 124.2. Wind 160 degrees 4 knots. Visibility 40 kilometers. Few tree 1000 feet cumulus. Scattered 1 tree 1000 feet alto cumulus. Temperature 27. Dew point 22. QNH 1004 hectopascals 2965 inches. Advise you have information Lima. Nalitra International Airport information Lima. 1100. ILS Yankee runway 16 left approach. Landing runway 16 left. Departure runway 16 right. Departure frequency 124.2. Wind 160 degrees 4 knots. Visibility 40 kilometers. Few tree 1000 feet cumulus. Scattered 1 tree 1000 feet alto cumulus. Temperature 27. Dew point 22. QNH 1004 hectopascals 2965 inches. Advise you have information Lima. Nalitra International Airport information Lima. 1100. ILS Yankee runway 16 left approach. Landing runway 16 left. Departure runway 16 right. Departure frequency 124.2. Wind 160 degrees 4 knots. Visibility 40 kilometers. Few tree 1000 feet cumulus. Scattered 1 tree 1000 feet alto cumulus. Temperature 27. Dew point 22. QNH 1004 hectopascals 2965 inches. Advise you have information Lima. Nalitra International Airport information Mike. 1130. ILS Yankee runway 16 left approach. Landing runway 16 left. Departure runway 16 right. Departure frequency 124.2. Wind 150 degrees 4 knots. Direction variable between 120 and 190 degrees. Visibility 0 kilometers. Few 6,000 cumulus. Scattered 12,000 cumulus. Temperature 27. 2.1. QNH 1004 hectopascals 2966 inches. Have information Mike. Nalitra International Airport information Mike. 1130. ILS Yankee runway 16 left approach. Landing runway 16 left. Departure runway 16 right. Departure frequency 124.2.
Wind at 150 degrees 4 knots. Direction variable between 120 and 190 degrees.

Wind 150 degrees 4 knots. Direction variable between 120 and 190 degrees. Visibility 40 kilometers. Few 6,000 feet strato cumulus. Scattered 12,000 feet alto cumulus. Temperature 27. Dew point 21. QNH1004 hectopascals 2966 inches. Advise you have information mic. Nalitra International Airport information mic. 1130. ILS Yankee runway 16 left approach. Landing runway 16 left. Departure runway 16 right. Departure frequency 124.2. Wind 150 degrees 4 knots. Direction variable between 120 and 190 degrees. Visibility 40 kilometers. Few 6,000 feet strato cumulus. Scattered 12,000 feet alto cumulus. Temperature 27. Dew point 21. QNH1004 hectopascals 2966 inches. Advise you have information mic. Nalitra International Airport information mic. 1130. ILS Yankee runway 16 left approach. Landing runway 16 left. Departure runway 16 right. Departure frequency 124.2. Wind 150 degrees 4 knots. Direction variable between 120 and 190 degrees. Visibility 40 kilometers. Few 6,000 feet strato cumulus. Scattered 12,000 feet alto cumulus. Temperature 27. Dew point 21. QNH1004 hectopascals 2966 inches. Advise you have information mic. Nalitra International Airport information mic. 1130. ILS Yankee runway 16 left approach. Landing runway 16 left. Departure runway 16 right. Departure frequency 124.2. Wind 150 degrees 4 knots. Direction variable between 120 and 190 degrees. Visibility 40 kilometers. Few 6,000 feet strato cumulus. Scattered 12,000 feet alto cumulus. Temperature 27. Dew point 21. QNH1004 hectopascals 2966 inches. Advise you have information mic. Nalitra International Airport information mic. 1130. ILS Yankee runway 16 left approach. Landing runway 16 left. Departure runway 16 right. Departure frequency 124.2. Wind 150 degrees 4 knots. Direction variable between 120 and 190 degrees. Visibility 40 kilometers. Few 6,000 feet strato cumulus. Scattered 12,000 feet alto cumulus. Temperature 27. Dew point 21. QNH1004 hectopascals 2966 inches. Advise you have information mic. Nalitra International Airport information mic. 1130. ILS Yankee runway 16 left approach. Landing runway 16 left. Departure runway 16 right. Departure frequency 124.2. Wind 150 degrees 4 knots. Direction variable between 120 and 190 degrees. Visibility 40 kilometers. Few 6,000 feet strato cumulus. Scattered 12,000 feet alto cumulus. Temperature 27. 2.21. QNH1004 hectopascals 2966 inches. Advise you have information mic. Nalitra International Airport information mic. 1130. ILS Yankee runway 16 left approach. Landing runway 16 left. Departure runway 16 right.

departure frequency 124.2. Wind at 150 degrees 4 knots. Direction variable between 120 and 190 degrees. Visibility 40 kilometers. Few 6,000 feet stratocumulus. Scattered 12,000 feet altocumulus. Temperature 27. Dew point 21. QNH1004 hectopascals 2966 inches. Advise you have information mic. Nalitra International Airport information mic. 1130. ILS Yankee runway 16 left approach. Landing runway 16 left. Departure runway 16 right. Departure frequency 124.2. Wind at 150 degrees 4 knots. Direction variable between 120 and 190 degrees. Visibility 40 kilometers. Few 6,000 feet stratocumulus. Scattered 12,000 feet altocumulus. Temperature 27. Dew point 21. QNH1004 hectopascals 2966 inches. Advise you have information mic. Nalitra International Airport information mic. 1130. ILS Yankee runway 16 left approach. Landing runway 16 left. Departure runway 16 right. Departure frequency 124.2. Wind at 150 degrees 4 knots. Direction variable between 120 and 190 degrees. Visibility 40 kilometers. Few 6,000 feet stratocumulus. Scattered 12,000 feet altocumulus. Temperature 27. Dew point 21. QNH1004 hectopascals 2966 inches. Advise you have information mic. Nalitra International Airport information mic. 1130. ILS Yankee runway 16 left approach. Landing runway 16 left. Departure runway 16 right. Departure frequency 124.2. Wind at 150 degrees 4 knots. Direction variable between 120 and 190 degrees. Visibility 40 kilometers. Few 6,000 feet stratocumulus. Scattered 12,000 feet altocumulus. Temperature 27. Dew point 21. QNH1004 hectopascals 2966 inches. Advise you have information mic. Nalitra International Airport information mic. 1130. ILS Yankee runway 16 left approach. Landing runway 16 left. Departure runway 16 right. Departure frequency 124.2. Wind at 150 degrees 4 knots. Direction variable between 120 and 190 degrees. Visibility 40 kilometers. Few 6,000 feet stratocumulus. Scattered 12,000 feet altocumulus. Temperature 27. Dew point 21. QNH1004 hectopascals 2966 inches. Advise you have information mic. Nalitra International Airport information mic. 1130. ILS Yankee runway 16 left approach. Landing runway 16 left. Departure runway 16 right. Departure frequency 124.2. Wind at 150 degrees 4 knots. Direction variable between 120 and 190 degrees. Visibility 40 kilometers. Few 6,000 feet stratocumulus. Scattered 12,000 feet altocumulus. Temperature 27. Dew point 21. QNH1004 hectopascals 2966 inches. Advise you have information mic. Nalitra International Airport information mic. 1130. ILS Yankee runway 16 left approach. Landing runway 16 left.
Departure runway 16 right. Departure frequency 124.2. Wind 150 degrees 4 knots. Direction variable between 120 and 190 degrees. Visibility 40 kilometers. Few 6,000 feet stratocumulus. Scattered 12,000 feet altocumulus. Temperature 27. Dew point 21. QNH1004 hectopascals 2966 inches. Advise you have information mic. Nalitra International Airport information mic. 1130. ILS Yankee runway 16 left approach. Landing runway 16 left. Departure runway 16 right. Departure frequency 124.2. Wind 150 degrees 4 knots. Direction variable between 120 and 190 degrees. Visibility 40 kilometers. Few 6,000 feet stratocumulus. Scattered 12,000 feet altocumulus. Temperature 27. Dew point 21. QNH1004 hectopascals 2966 inches. Advise you have information mic. Nalitra International Airport information mic. 1130. ILS Yankee runway 16 left approach. Landing runway 16 left. Departure runway 16 right. Departure frequency 124.2. Wind 150 degrees 4 knots. Direction variable between 120 and 190 degrees. Visibility 40 kilometers. Few 6,000 feet stratocumulus. Scattered 12,000 feet altocumulus. Temperature 27. Dew point 21. QNH1004 hectopascals 2966 inches. Advise you have information mic. Nalitra International Airport information mic. 1130. ILS Yankee runway 16 left approach. Landing runway 16 left. Departure runway 16 right. Departure frequency 124.2. Wind 150 degrees 4 knots. Direction variable between 120 and 190 degrees. Visibility 40 kilometers. Few 6,000 feet stratocumulus. Scattered 12,000 feet altocumulus. Temperature 27. Dew point 21. QNH1004 hectopascals 2966 inches. Advise you have information mic. Nalitra International Airport information mic. 1130. ILS Yankee runway 16 left approach. Landing runway 16 left. Departure runway 16 right. Departure frequency 124.2. Wind 150 degrees 4 knots. Direction variable between 120 and 190 degrees. Visibility 40 kilometers. Few 6,000 feet stratocumulus. Scattered 12,000 feet altocumulus. Temperature 27. Dew point 21. QNH1004 hectopascals 2966 inches. Advise you have information mic. Nalitra International Airport information mic. 1130. ILS Yankee runway 16 left approach. Landing runway 16 left. Departure runway 16 right. Departure frequency 124.2. Wind 150 degrees 4 knots. Direction variable between 120 and 190 degrees. Visibility 40 kilometers. Few 6,000 feet stratocumulus. Scattered 12,000 feet altocumulus. Temperature 27. Dew point 21. QNH1004 hectopascals 2966 inches. Advise you have information mic. Nalitra International Airport information mic. 1130. ILS Yankee runway 16 left approach.
Landing runway 16 left. Departure runway 16 right. Departure frequency 124.2. Wind 150 degrees 4 knots. Direction variable between 120 and 190 degrees. Visibility 40 kilometers. Few 6,000 feet strato cumulus. Scattered 12,000 feet alto cumulus. Temperature 27. Dew point 21. QNH 1004 hectopascals 2966 inches. Advise you have information mic. Nalitra International Airport information mic. 1130. ILS Yankee runway 16 left approach. Landing runway 16 left. Departure runway 16 right. Departure frequency 124.2. Wind 150 degrees 4 knots. Direction variable between 120 and 190 degrees. Visibility 40 kilometers. Few 6,000 feet strato cumulus. Scattered 12,000 feet alto cumulus. Temperature 27. Dew point 21. QNH 1004 hectopascals 2966 inches. Advise you have information mic. Nalitra International Airport information mic. 1130. ILS Yankee runway 16 left approach. Landing runway 16 left. Departure runway 16 right. Departure frequency 124.2. Wind 150 degrees 4 knots. Direction variable between 120 and 190 degrees. Visibility 40 kilometers. Few 6,000 feet strato cumulus. Scattered 12,000 feet alto cumulus. Temperature 27. Dew point 21. QNH 1004 hectopascals 2966 inches. Advise you have information mic. Nalitra International Airport information mic. 1130. ILS Yankee runway 16 left approach. Landing runway 16 left. Departure runway 16 right. Departure frequency 124.2. Wind 150 degrees 4 knots. Direction variable between 120 and 190 degrees. Visibility 40 kilometers. Few 6,000 feet strato cumulus. Scattered 12,000 feet alto cumulus. Temperature 27. Dew point 21. QNH 1004 hectopascals 2966 inches. Advise you have information mic. Nalitra International Airport information mic. 1130. ILS Yankee runway 16 left approach. Landing runway 16 left. Departure runway 16 right. Departure frequency 124.2. Wind 150 degrees 4 knots. Direction variable between 120 and 190 degrees. Visibility 40 kilometers. Few 6,000 feet strato cumulus. Scattered 12,000 feet alto cumulus. Temperature 27. Dew point 21. QNH 1004 hectopascals 2966 inches. Advise you have information mic. Nalitra International Airport information mic. 1130. ILS Yankee runway 16 left approach. Landing runway 16 left. Departure runway 16 right. Departure frequency 124.2. Wind 150 degrees 4 knots. Direction variable between 120 and 190 degrees. Visibility 40 kilometers. Few 6,000 feet strato cumulus. Scattered 12,000 feet alto cumulus. Temperature 27. Dew point 21. QNH 1004 hectopascals 2966 inches. Advise you have information mic. Nalitra International Airport information mic. 1130.
ILS Yankee runway 16 left approach. Landing runway 16 left. Departure runway 16 right. Departure frequency 124.2. Wind 150 degrees 4 knots. Direction variable between 120 and 190 degrees. Visibility 40 kilometers. Few 6,000 feet stratocumulus. Scattered 12,000 feet altocumulus. Temperature 27. Dew point 21. QNH1004 hectopascals 2966 inches. Advise you have information, Mike. Now Litra International Airport information, Mike. 1130. ILS Yankee runway 16 left approach. Landing runway 16 left. Departure runway 16 right. Departure frequency 124.2. Wind 150 degrees 4 knots. Direction variable between 120 and 190 degrees. Visibility 40 kilometers. Few 6,000 feet stratocumulus. Scattered 12,000 feet altocumulus. Temperature 27. Dew point 21. QNH1004 hectopascals 2966 inches. Advise you have information, Mike. Now Litra International Airport information, Mike. 1130. ILS Yankee runway 16 left approach. Landing runway 16 left. Departure runway 16 right. Departure frequency 124.2. Wind 150 degrees 4 knots. Direction variable between 120 and 190 degrees. Visibility 40 kilometers. Few 6,000 feet stratocumulus. Scattered 12,000 feet altocumulus. Temperature 27. Dew point 21. QNH1004 hectopascals 2966 inches. Advise you have information, Mike. Now Litra International Airport information, Mike. 1130. ILS Yankee runway 16 left approach. Landing runway 16 left. Departure runway 16 right. Departure frequency 124.2. Wind 150 degrees 4 knots. Direction variable between 120 and 190 degrees. Visibility 40 kilometers. Few 6,000 feet stratocumulus. Scattered 12,000 feet altocumulus. Temperature 27. Dew point 21. QNH1004 hectopascals 2966 inches. Advise you have information, Mike. Now Litra International Airport information, Mike. 1130. ILS Yankee runway 16 left approach. Landing runway 16 left. Departure runway 16 right. Departure frequency 124.2. Wind 150 degrees 4 knots. Direction variable between 120 and 190 degrees. Visibility 40 kilometers. Few 6,000 feet stratocumulus. Scattered 12,000 feet altocumulus. Temperature 27. Dew point 21. QNH1004 hectopascals 2966 inches. Advise you have information, Mike. Now Litra International Airport information, Mike. 1130. ILS Yankee runway 16 left approach. Landing runway 16 left. Departure runway 16 right. Departure frequency 124.2. Wind 150 degrees 4 knots. Direction variable between 120 and 190 degrees. Visibility 40 kilometers. Few 6,000 feet stratocumulus. Scattered 12,000 feet altocumulus. Temperature 27. Dew point 21. QNH1004 hectopascals 2966 inches. Advise you have information, Mike.
Nalitra International Airport Information Mike. 1130. ILS Yankee Runway 16 left approach. Landing runway 16 left. Departure runway 16 right. Departure frequency 124.2. Wind 150 degrees 4 knots. Direction variable between 120 and 190 degrees. Visibility 40 kilometers. Few 6,000 feet stratocumulus. Scattered 12,000 feet altocumulus. Temperature 27. Dew point 21. QNH1004 hectopascals 2966 inches. Advise you have information mic. Nalitra International Airport information mic. 1130. ILS Yankee runway 16 left approach. Landing runway 16 left. Departure runway 16 right. Departure frequency 124.2. Wind 150 degrees 4 knots. Direction variable between 120 and 190 degrees. Visibility 40 kilometers. Few 6,000 feet stratocumulus. Scattered 12,000 feet altocumulus. Temperature 27. Dew point 21. QNH1004 hectopascals 2966 inches. Advise you have information mic. Nalitra International Airport information mic. 1130. ILS Yankee runway 16 left approach. Landing runway 16 left. Departure runway 16 right. Departure frequency 124.2. Wind 150 degrees 4 knots. Direction variable between 120 and 190 degrees. Visibility 40 kilometers. Few 6,000 feet stratocumulus. Scattered 12,000 feet altocumulus. Temperature 27. 2.21. QNH1004 hectopascals 2966 inches. Advise you have information mic. Nalitra International Airport information November. 1200. ILS Yankee runway 16 left approach. Landing runway 16 left. Departure runway 16 left. Departure frequency 124.2. Wind 130 degrees 4 knots. Direction variable between 110 and 170 degrees. Visibility 40 kilometers. Few 3,000 feet cumulus. Scattered 12,000 feet altocumulus. Temperature 26. Dew point 22. QNH1004 hectopascals 2967 inches. Advise you have information November. Nalitra International Airport information November. 1200. ILS Yankee runway 16 left approach. Landing runway 16 left. Departure runway 16 right. Departure frequency 124.2. Wind 130 degrees 4 knots. Direction variable between 110 and 170 degrees. Visibility 40 kilometers. Few 3,000 feet cumulus. Scattered 12,000 feet altocumulus. Temperature 26. Dew point 22. QNH1004 hectopascals 2967 inches. Advise you have information November. Nalitra International Airport information November. 1200. ILS Yankee runway 16 left approach. Landing runway 16 left. Departure runway 16 right. Departure frequency 124.2. Wind 130 degrees 4 knots. Direction variable between 110 and 170 degrees. Visibility 40 kilometers. Few 3,000 feet cumulus. Scattered 12,000 feet altocumulus. Temperature 26. Dew point 22.
QNH1004 hectopascals 2967 inches. Advise you have information November. Nalitra International Airport information November. 1200. ILS Yankee runway 16 left approach. Landing runway 16 left. Departure runway 16 right. Departure frequency 124.2. Wind 130 degrees 4 knots. Direction variable between 110 and 170 degrees. Visibility 40 kilometers. Few 3,000 feet cumulus. Scattered 12,000 feet alto cumulus. Temperature 26. Dew point 22. QNH1004 hectopascals 2967 inches. Advise you have information November. Nalitra International Airport information November. 1200. ILS Yankee runway 16 left approach. Landing runway 16 left. Departure runway 16 right. Departure frequency 124.2. Wind 130 degrees 4 knots. Direction variable between 110 and 170 degrees. Visibility 40 kilometers. Few 3,000 feet cumulus. Scattered 12,000 feet alto cumulus. Temperature 26. Dew point 22. QNH1004 hectopascals 2967 inches. Advise you have information November. Nalitra International Airport information November. 1200. ILS Yankee runway 16 left approach. Landing runway 16 left. Departure runway 16 right. Departure frequency 124.2. Wind 130 degrees 4 knots. Direction variable between 110 and 170 degrees. Visibility 40 kilometers. Few 3,000 feet cumulus. Scattered 12,000 feet alto cumulus. Temperature 26. Dew point 22. QNH1004 hectopascals 2967 inches. Advise you have information November. Nalitra International Airport information November. 1200. ILS Yankee runway 16 left approach. Landing runway 16 left. Departure runway 16 right. Departure frequency 124.2. Wind 130 degrees 4 knots. Direction variable between 110 and 170 degrees. Visibility 40 kilometers. Few 3,000 feet cumulus. Scattered 12,000 feet alto cumulus. Temperature 26. Dew point 22. QNH1004 hectopascals 2967 inches. Advise you have information November. Nalitra International Airport information November. 1200. ILS Yankee runway 16 left approach. Landing runway 16 left. Departure runway 16 right. Departure frequency 124.2. Wind 130 degrees 4 knots. Direction variable between 110 and 170 degrees. Visibility 40 kilometers. Few 3,000 feet cumulus. Scattered 12,000 feet alto cumulus. Temperature 26. Dew point 22. QNH1004 hectopascals 2967 inches. Advise you have information November. Nalitra International Airport information November. 1200. ILS Yankee runway 16 left approach. Landing runway 16 left. Departure runway 16 right. Departure frequency 124.2. Wind 130 degrees 4 knots. Direction variable between 110 and 170 degrees. Visibility 40 kilometers. Few 3,000 feet cumulus.
scattered 1,000 feet alto cumulus. Temperature 26. Dew point 22. QNH1004 hectopascals 2967 inches. Advise you have information November. Nalitra International Airport information November. 1200. ILS Yankee runway 16 left approach. Landing runway 16 left. Departure runway 16 right. Departure frequency 124.2. Wind 130 degrees 4 knots. Direction variable between 110 and 170 degrees. Visibility 40 kilometers. Few 3,000 feet cumulus. Scattered 1,000 feet alto cumulus. Temperature 26. Dew point 22. QNH1004 hectopascals 2967 inches. Advise you have information November. Nalitra International Airport information November. 1200. ILS Yankee runway 16 left approach. Landing runway 16 left. Departure runway 16 left. Departure frequency 124.2. Wind 130 degrees 4 knots. Direction variable between 110 and 170 degrees. Visibility 30 kilometers. Few 3,000 feet cumulus. Scattered 1,000 feet alto cumulus. Temperature 26. Dew point 22. QNH1004 hectopascals 29.67 inches. Advise you have information November. Nalitra International Airport information November. 1200. ILS Yankee runway 16 left approach. Landing runway 16 left. Departure runway 16 right. Departure frequency 124.2. Wind 130 degrees 4 knots. Direction variable between 110 and 170 degrees. Visibility 40 kilometers. Few 3,000 feet cumulus. Scattered 1,000 feet alto cumulus. Temperature 26. Dew point 22. QNH1004 hectopascals 2967 inches. Advise you have information November. Nalitra International Airport information November. 1200. ILS Yankee runway 16 left approach. Landing runway 16 left. Departure runway 16 right. Departure frequency 124.2. Wind 130 degrees 4 knots. Direction variable between 110 and 170 degrees. Visibility 40 kilometers. Few 3,000 feet cumulus. Scattered 1,000 feet alto cumulus. Temperature 26. Dew point 22. QNH1004 hectopascals 2967 inches. Advise you have information November. Nalitra International Airport information November. 1200. ILS Yankee runway 16 left approach. Landing runway 16 left. Departure runway 16 right. Departure frequency 124.2. Wind 130 degrees 4 knots. Direction variable between 110 and 170 degrees. Visibility 40 kilometers. Few 3,000 feet cumulus. Scattered 1,000 feet alto cumulus. Temperature 26. Dew point 22. QNH1004 hectopascals 2967 inches. Advise you have information November. Nalitra International Airport information November. 1200. ILS Yankee runway 16 left approach. Landing runway 16 left. Departure runway 16 right. Departure frequency 124.2. Wind 130 degrees 4 knots. Direction variable between 110 and 170 degrees.
Visibility 0 kilometers. Few tree 1,000 feet. Scattered 1-2 1,000 feet altitude. Temperature 26. Dew point 22. QNH1004 hectopascals 2967 inches. Advise you have information November. Nalitra International Airport information November. 1200. ILS Yankee runway 16 left approach. Landing runway 16 left. Departure runway 16 right. Departure frequency 124.2. Wind 130 degrees 4 knots. Direction variable between 110 and 170 degrees. Visibility 40 kilometers. Few tree 1,000 feet cumulus. Scattered 1-2 1,000 feet alto cumulus. Temperature 26. Dew point 22. QNH1004 hectopascals 2967 inches. Advise you have information November. Nalitra International Airport information November. 1200. ILS Yankee runway 16 left approach. Landing runway 16 left. Departure runway 16 right. Departure frequency 124.2. Wind 130 degrees 4 knots. Direction variable between 110 and 170 degrees. Visibility 40 kilometers. Few tree 1,000 feet cumulus. Scattered 1-2 1,000 feet alto cumulus. Temperature 26. Dew point 22. QNH1004 hectopascals 2967 inches. Advise you have information November. Nalitra International Airport information November. 1200. ILS Yankee runway 16 left approach. Landing runway 16 left. Departure runway 16 right. Departure frequency 124.2. Wind 130 degrees 4 knots. Direction variable between 110 and 170 degrees. Visibility 40 kilometers. Few tree 1,000 feet cumulus. Scattered 1-2 1,000 feet alto cumulus. Temperature 26. Dew point 22. QNH1004 hectopascals 2967 inches. Advise you have information November. Nalitra International Airport information November. 1200. ILS Yankee runway 16 left approach. Landing runway 16 left. Departure runway 16 right. Departure frequency 124.2. Wind 130 degrees 4 knots. Direction variable between 110 and 170 degrees. Visibility 40 kilometers. Few tree 1,000 feet cumulus. Scattered 1-2 1,000 feet alto cumulus. Temperature 26. Dew point 22. QNH1004 hectopascals 2967 inches. Advise you have information November. Nalitra International Airport information November. 1200. ILS Yankee runway 16 left approach. Landing runway 16 left. Departure runway 16 right. Departure frequency 124.2. Wind 130 degrees 4 knots. Direction variable between 110 and 170 degrees. Visibility 40 kilometers. Few tree 1,000 feet cumulus. 1,000 feet alto cumulus. Temperature 2.22. QNH1004 hectopascals 2967 inches. Advise you have information November. Nalitra International Airport information November. 1200. ILS Yankee runway 16 left approach. Landing runway 16 left. Departure runway 16 right. Departure frequency 124.2. Wind 130 degrees 4 knots.
Direction variable between 110 and 170 degrees. Visibility 40 kilometers. Few 3,000 feet cumulus. Scattered 12,000 feet alto cumulus. Temperature 26. Dew point 22. QN81004 hectopascals 2967 inches. Advise you have information November. Nalitra International Airport information November. 1200. ILS Yankee runway 16 left approach. Landing runway 16 left. Departure runway 16 right. Departure frequency 124.2. Wind 130 degrees 4 knots. Direction variable between 110 and 170 degrees. Visibility 40 kilometers. Few 3,000 feet cumulus. Scattered 12,000 feet alto cumulus. Temperature 26. Dew point 22. QN81004 hectopascals 2967 inches. Advise you have information November. Nalitra International Airport information November. 1200. ILS Yankee runway 16 left approach. Landing runway 16 left. Departure runway 16 right. Departure frequency 124.2. Wind 130 degrees 4 knots. Direction variable between 110 and 170 degrees. Visibility 40 kilometers. Few 3,000 feet cumulus. Scattered 12,000 feet alto cumulus. Temperature 26. Dew point 22. QN81004 hectopascals 2967 inches. Advise you have information November. Nalitra International Airport information November. 1200. ILS Yankee runway 16 left approach. Landing runway 16 left. Departure runway 16 right. Departure frequency 124.2. Wind 130 degrees 4 knots. Direction variable between 110 and 170 degrees. Visibility 40 kilometers. Few 3,000 feet cumulus. Scattered 12,000 feet alto cumulus. Temperature 26. Dew point 22. QN81004 hectopascals 2967 inches. Advise you have information November. Nalitra International Airport information November. 1200. ILS Yankee runway 16 left approach. Landing runway 16 left. Departure runway 16 right. Departure frequency 124.2. Wind 130 degrees 4 knots. Direction variable between 110 and 170 degrees. Visibility 40 kilometers. Few 3,000 feet cumulus. Scattered 12,000 feet alto cumulus. Temperature 26. Dew point 22. QN81004 hectopascals 2967 inches. Advise you have information November. Nalitra International Airport information November. 1200. ILS Yankee runway 16 left approach. Landing runway 16 left. Departure runway 16 right. Departure frequency 124.2. Wind 130 degrees 4 knots. Direction variable between 110 and 170 degrees. Visibility 40 kilometers. 3,000 feet cumulus. Scattered 12,000 feet alto cumulus. Temperature 26. Dew point 22. QN81004 hectopascals 2967 inches. Advise you have information November. Nalitra International Airport information November. 1200. ILS Yankee runway 16 left approach. Landing runway 16 left. Departure runway 16 right.
departure frequency 124.2. Wind 130 degrees 4 knots. Direction variable between 110 and 170 degrees. Visibility 40 kilometers. Few 3,000 feet cumulus. Scattered 12,000 feet alto cumulus. Temperature 26. Dew point 22. QNH 1004 hectopascals 2967 inches. Advise you have information November. Nalitra International Airport information November. 1200. ILS Yankee runway 16 left approach. Landing runway 16 left. Departure runway 16 right. Departure frequency 124.2. Wind 130 degrees 4 knots. Direction variable between 110 and 170 degrees. Visibility 40 kilometers. Few 3,000 feet cumulus. Scattered 12,000 feet alto cumulus. Temperature 26. Dew point 22. QNH 1004 hectopascals 2967 inches. Advise you have information November. Nalitra International Airport information November. 1200. ILS Yankee runway 16 left approach. Landing runway 16 left. Departure runway 16 right. Departure frequency 124.2. Wind 130 degrees 4 knots. Direction variable between 110 and 170 degrees. Visibility 40 kilometers. Few 3,000 feet cumulus. Scattered 12,000 feet alto cumulus. Temperature 26. Dew point 22. QNH 1004 hectopascals 2967 inches. Advise you have information November. Nalitra International Airport information November. 1200. ILS Yankee runway 16 left approach. Landing runway 16 left. Departure runway 16 right. Departure frequency 124.2. Wind 130 degrees 4 knots. Direction variable between 110 and 170 degrees. Visibility 40 kilometers. Few 3,000 feet cumulus. Scattered 12,000 feet alto cumulus. Temperature 26. Dew point 22. QNH 1004 hectopascals 2967 inches. Advise you have information November. Nalitra International Airport information November. 1200. ILS Yankee runway 16 left approach. Landing runway 16 left. Departure runway 16 right. Departure frequency 124.2. Wind 130 degrees 4 knots. Direction variable between 110 and 170 degrees. Visibility 40 kilometers. Few 3,000 feet cumulus. Scattered 12,000 feet alto cumulus. Temperature 26. Dew point 22. QNH 1004 hectopascals 2967 inches. Advise you have information November. Nalitra International Airport information November. 1200. ILS Yankee runway 16 left approach. Landing runway 16 left. Departure runway 16 right. Departure frequency 124.2. Wind 130 degrees 4 knots. Direction variable between 110 and 170 degrees. Visibility 40 kilometers. Few 3,000 feet cumulus. Scattered 12,000 feet alto cumulus. Temperature 26. Dew point 22. QNH 1004 hectopascals 2967 inches. Advise you have information November. Nalitra International Airport information November. 1200. ILS Yankee runway 16 left approach. Landing runway 16 left.
Departure runway 16 right. Departure frequency 124.2. Wind 130 degrees 4 knots. Direction variable between 110 and 170 degrees. Visibility 40 kilometers. Few 3,000 feet cumulus. Scattered 12,000 feet alto cumulus. Temperature 26. Dew point 22. QNH1004 hectopascals 29.67 inches. Advise you have information November. Nalitra International Airport information November. 1200. ILS Yankee runway 16 left approach. Landing runway 16 left. Departure runway 16 right. Departure frequency 124.2. Wind 130 degrees 4 knots. Direction variable between 110 and 170 degrees. Visibility 40 kilometers. Few 3,000 feet cumulus. Scattered 12,000 feet alto cumulus. Temperature 26. Dew point 22. QNH1004 hectopascals 29.67 inches. Advise you have information November. Nalitra International Airport information November. 1200. ILS Yankee runway 16 left approach. Landing runway 16 left. Departure runway 16 right. Departure frequency 124.2. Wind 130 degrees 4 knots. Direction variable between 110 and 170 degrees. Visibility 40 kilometers. Few 3,000 feet cumulus. Scattered 12,000 feet alto cumulus. Temperature 26. Dew point 22. QNH1004 hectopascals 29.67 inches. Advise you have information November. Nalitra International Airport information November. 1200. ILS Yankee runway 16 left approach. Landing runway 16 left. Departure runway 16 right. Departure frequency 124.2. Wind 130 degrees 4 knots. Direction variable between 110 and 170 degrees. Visibility 40 kilometers. Few 3,000 feet cumulus. Scattered 12,000 feet alto cumulus. Temperature 26. Dew point 22. QNH1004 hectopascals 29.67 inches. Advise you have information November. Nalitra International Airport information Oscar. 1230. ILS Yankee runway 16 left approach. Landing runway 16 left. Departure runway 16 right. Departure frequency 124.2. Wind 110 degrees 4 knots. Visibility 40 kilometers. Few 3,000 feet cumulus. Broken 7,000 feet alto cumulus. Temperature 27. Dew point 22. QNH1004 hectopascals 29.67 inches. Advise you have information Oscar. Nalitra International Airport information Oscar. 1230. ILS Yankee runway 16 left approach. Landing runway 16 left. Departure runway 16 right. Departure frequency 124.2. Wind 110 degrees 4 knots. Visibility 40 kilometers. Few 3,000 feet cumulus. Broken 7,000 feet alto cumulus. Temperature 27. Dew point 22. QNH1004 hectopascals 29.67 inches. Advise you have information Oscar. Nalitra International Airport information Oscar. 1230. ILS Yankee runway 16 left approach. Landing runway 16 left. Departure runway 16 right.
departure frequency 124.2. Wind 1.

29067 inches. Advise you have information, Oscar. Nalitra International Airport information, Oscar. 1230. ILS Yankee runway 16 left approach. Landing runway 16 left. Departure runway 16 right. Departure frequency 124.2. Wind 110 degrees 4 knots. Visibility 40 kilometers. Few 3,000 feet cumulus. Broken 7,000 feet alto cumulus. Temperature 27. Dew point 22. QNH 1004 hectopascals 29067 inches. Advise you have information, Oscar. Nalitra International Airport information, Oscar. 1230. ILS Yankee runway 16 left approach. Landing runway 16 left. Departure runway 16 right. Departure frequency 124.2. Wind 110 degrees 4 knots. Visibility 40 kilometers. Few 3,000 feet cumulus. Broken 7,000 feet alto cumulus. Temperature 27. QNH 1004 hectopascals 29067 inches. Advise you have information, Oscar. Nalitra International Airport information, Oscar. 1230. ILS Yankee runway 16 left approach. Landing runway 16 left. Departure runway 16 right. Departure frequency 124.2. Wind 110 degrees 4 knots. Visibility 40 kilometers. Few 3,000 feet cumulus. Broken 7,000 feet alto cumulus. Temperature 27. Dew point 22. QNH 1004 hectopascals 29067 inches. Advise you have information, Oscar. Nalitra International Airport information, Oscar. 1230. ILS Yankee runway 16 left approach. Landing runway 16 left. Departure runway 16 right. Departure frequency 124.2. Wind 110 degrees 4 knots. Visibility 40 kilometers. Few 3,000 feet cumulus. Broken 7,000 feet alto cumulus. Temperature 27. Dew point 22. QNH 1004 hectopascals 29067 inches. Advise you have information, Oscar. Nalitra International Airport information, Oscar. 1230. ILS Yankee runway 16 left approach. Landing runway 16 left. Departure runway 16 right. Departure frequency 124.2. Wind 110 degrees 4 knots. Visibility 40 kilometers. Few 3,000 feet cumulus. Broken 7,000 feet alto cumulus. Temperature 27. Dew point 22. QNH 1004 hectopascals 29067 inches. Advise you have information, Oscar. Nalitra International Airport information, Oscar. 1230. ILS Yankee runway 16 left approach. Landing runway 16 left. Departure runway 16 right. Departure frequency 124.2. Wind 110 degrees 4 knots. Visibility 40 kilometers. Few 3,000 feet cumulus. Broken 7,000 feet alto cumulus. Temperature 27. Dew point 22. QNH 1004 hectopascals 29067 inches. Advise you have information, Oscar. Nalitra International Airport information, Oscar. 1230. ILS Yankee runway 16 left approach. Landing runway 16 left. Departure runway 16 right.
departure frequency 124.2. Wind 110 degrees 4 knots. Visibility 40 kilometers. Few 3,000 feet cumulus. Broken 7,000 feet alto cumulus. Temperature 27. Dew point 22. QNH1004 hectopascals 29.67 inches. Advise you have information, Oscar. Nalitra International Airport information, Oscar. 1230. ILS Yankee runway 16 left approach. Landing runway 16 left. Departure runway 16 right. Departure frequency 124.2. Wind 110 degrees 4 knots. Visibility 40 kilometers. Few 3,000 feet cumulus. Broken 7,000 feet alto cumulus. Temperature 27. Dew point 22. QNH1004 hectopascals 29.67 inches. Advise you have information, Oscar. Nalitra International Airport information, Oscar. 1230. ILS Yankee runway 16 left approach. Landing runway 16 left. Departure runway 16 right. Departure frequency 124.2. Wind 110 degrees 4 knots. Visibility 40 kilometers. Few 3,000 feet cumulus. Broken 7,000 feet alto cumulus. Temperature 27. Dew point 22. QNH1004 hectopascals 29.67 inches. Advise you have information, Oscar. Nalitra International Airport information, Oscar. 1230. ILS Yankee runway 16 left approach. Landing runway 16 left. Departure runway 16 right. Departure frequency 124.2. Wind 110 degrees 4 knots. Visibility 40 kilometers. Few 3,000 feet cumulus. Broken 7,000 feet alto cumulus. Temperature 27. Dew point 22. QNH1004 hectopascals 29.67 inches. Advise you have information, Oscar. Nalitra International Airport information, Oscar. 1230. ILS Yankee runway 16 left approach. Landing runway 16 left. Departure runway 16 right. Departure frequency 124.2. Wind 110 degrees 4 knots. Visibility 40 kilometers. Few 3,000 feet cumulus. Broken 7,000 feet alto cumulus. Temperature 27. Dew point 22. QNH1004 hectopascals 29.67 inches. Advise you have information, Oscar. Nalitra International Airport information, Oscar. 1230. ILS Yankee runway 16 left approach. Landing runway 16 left. Departure runway 16 right. Departure frequency 124.2. Wind 110 degrees 4 knots. Visibility 40 kilometers. Few 3,000 feet cumulus. Broken 7,000 feet alto cumulus. Temperature 27. Dew point 22. QNH1004 hectopascals 29.67 inches. Advise you have information, Oscar. Nalitra International Airport information, Oscar. 1230. ILS Yankee runway 16 left approach. Landing runway 16 left. Departure runway 16 right. Departure frequency 124.2. Wind 110 degrees 4 knots. Visibility 40 kilometers. Few 3,000 feet cumulus. Broken 7,000 feet alto cumulus. Temperature 27. Dew point 22. QNH1004 hectopascals 29.67 inches.
Advise you have information, Oscar. Nalitra International Airport information, Oscar. 1230. ILS Yankee runway 16 left approach. Landing runway 16 left. Departure runway 16 right. Departure frequency 124.2. Wind 110 degrees 4 knots. Visibility 40 kilometers. Few 3,000 feet cumulus. Broken 7,000 feet alto cumulus. Temperature 27. Dew point 22. QNH1004 hectopascals 2967 inches. Advise you have information, Oscar. Nalitra International Airport information, Oscar. 1230. ILS Yankee runway 16 left approach. Landing runway 16 left. Departure runway 16 right. Departure frequency 124.2. Wind 110 degrees 4 knots. Visibility 40 kilometers. Few 3,000 feet cumulus. Broken 7,000 feet alto cumulus. Temperature 27. Dew point 22. QNH1004 hectopascals 2967 inches. Advise you have information, Oscar. Nalitra International Airport information, Oscar. 1230. ILS Yankee runway 16 left approach. Landing runway 16 left. Departure runway 16 right. Departure frequency 124.2. Wind 110 degrees 4 knots. Visibility 40 kilometers. Few 3,000 feet cumulus. Broken 7,000 feet alto cumulus. Temperature 27. Dew point 22. QNH1004 hectopascals 2967 inches. Advise you have information, Oscar. Nalitra International Airport information, Oscar. 1230. ILS Yankee runway 16 left approach. Landing runway 16 left. Departure runway 16 right. Departure frequency 124.2. Wind 110 degrees 4 knots. Visibility 40 kilometers. Few 3,000 feet cumulus. Broken 7,000 feet alto cumulus. Temperature 27. Dew point 22. QNH1004 hectopascals 2967 inches. Advise you have information, Oscar. Nalitra International Airport information, Oscar. 1230. ILS Yankee runway 16 left approach. Landing runway 16 left. Departure runway 16 right. Departure frequency 124.2. Wind 110 degrees 4 knots. Visibility 40 kilometers. Few 3,000 feet cumulus. Broken 7,000 feet alto cumulus. Temperature 27. Dew point 22. QNH1004 hectopascals 2967 inches. Advise you have information, Oscar. Nalitra International Airport information, Oscar. 1230. ILS Yankee runway 16 left approach. Landing runway 16 left. Departure runway 16 right. Departure frequency 124.2. Wind 110 degrees 4 knots. Visibility 40 kilometers. Few 3,000 feet cumulus. Broken 7,000 feet alto cumulus. Temperature 27. Dew point 22. QNH1004 hectopascals 2967 inches. Advise you have information, Oscar. Nalitra International Airport information, Oscar. 1230. ILS Yankee runway 16 left approach. Landing runway 16 left. Departure runway 16 right. Departure frequency 124.2.
Wind 110 degrees 4 knots. Visibility 40 kilometers. Few 3,000 feet cumulus. Broken 7,000 feet alpha cumulus. Temperature 27. Dew point 22. QNH1004 hectopascals 2967 inches. Advise you have information, Oscar. Nalitra International Airport information, Oscar. 1230. ILS Yankee runway 16 left approach. Landing runway 16 left. Departure runway 16 right. Departure frequency 124.2. Wind 110 degrees 4 knots. Visibility 40 kilometers. Few 3,000 feet cumulus. Broken 7,000 feet alto cumulus. Temperature 27. Dew point 22. QNH1004 hectopascals 2967 inches. Advise you have information, Oscar. Nalitra International Airport information, Oscar. 1230. ILS Yankee runway 16 left approach. Landing runway 16 left. Departure runway 16 right. Departure frequency 124.2. Wind 110 degrees 4 knots. Visibility 40 kilometers. Few 3,000 feet cumulus. Broken 7,000 feet alto cumulus. Temperature 27. Dew point 22. QNH1004 hectopascals 2967 inches. Advise you have information, Oscar. Nalitra International Airport information, Oscar. 1230. ILS Yankee runway 16 left approach. Landing runway 16 left. Departure runway 16 right. Departure frequency 124.2. Wind 110 degrees 4 knots. Visibility 40 kilometers. Few 3,000 feet cumulus. Broken 7,000 feet alto cumulus. Temperature 27. 2.22. QNH1004 hectopascals 2967 inches. Advise you have information, Oscar. Nalitra International Airport information, Oscar. 1230. ILS Yankee runway 16 left approach. Landing runway 16 left. Departure runway 16 right. Departure frequency 124.2. Wind 110 degrees 4 knots. Visibility 40 kilometers. 18,000 feet cumulus. Broken 7,000 feet alto cumulus. Temperature 27. Dew point 22. QNH1004 hectopascals 2967 inches. Advise you have information, Oscar. Nalitra International Airport information, Oscar. 1230. ILS Yankee runway 16 left approach. Landing runway 16 left. Departure runway 16 right. Departure frequency 124.2. Wind 110 degrees 4 knots. Visibility 40 kilometers. Few 3,000 feet cumulus. Broken 7,000 feet alto cumulus. Temperature 27. Dew point 22. QNH1004 hectopascals 2967 inches. Advise you have information, Oscar. Nalitra International Airport information, Oscar. 1230. ILS Yankee runway 16 left approach. Landing runway 16 left. Departure runway 16 right. Departure frequency 124.2. Wind 110 degrees 4 knots. Visibility 40 kilometers. Few 3,000 feet cumulus. Broken 7,000 feet alto cumulus. Temperature 27. Dew point 22. QNH1004 hectopascals 2967 inches. Advise you have information, Oscar.
Nalita International Airport Information Oscar 1230 ILS Yankee Runway 16 left approach Landing Runway 16 left Departure Runway 16 right Departure Frequency 124.2 Wind 110 degrees 4 knots Visibility 40 kilometers Few 3,000 feet cumulus Broken 7,000 feet alto cumulus Temperature 27 Dew point 22 QNH1004 hectopascals 2967 inches Advise you have information Oscar Nalita International Airport Information Oscar 1230 ILS Yankee Runway 16 left approach Landing Runway 16 left Departure Runway 16 right Departure Frequency 124.2 Wind 110 degrees 4 knots Visibility 40 kilometers Few 3,000 feet cumulus Broken 7,000 feet alto cumulus Temperature 27 Dew point 22 QNH1004 hectopascals 2967 inches Advise you have information Oscar Nalita International Airport Information Oscar 1230 ILS Yankee Runway 16 left approach Landing Runway 16 left Departure Runway 16 right Departure Frequency 124.2 Wind 110 degrees 4 knots Visibility 40 kilometers Few 3,000 feet cumulus Broken 7,000 feet alto cumulus Temperature 27 22 QNH1004 hectopascals 2967 inches Information Oscar Nalita International Airport Information Oscar 1230 ILS Yankee Runway 16 left approach Landing Runway 16 left Departure Runway 16 right Departure Frequency 124.2 Wind 110 degrees 4 knots Visibility 40 kilometers Few 3,000 feet cumulus Broken 7,000 feet alto cumulus Temperature 27 Dew point 22 QNH1004 hectopascals 2967 inches Advise you have information Oscar Nalita International Airport Information Oscar 1230 ILS Yankee Runway 16 left approach Landing Runway 16 left Departure Runway 16 right Departure Frequency 124.2 Wind 110 degrees 4 knots Visibility 40 kilometers Few 3,000 feet cumulus Broken 7,000 feet alto cumulus Temperature 27 Dew point 22 QNH1004 hectopascals 2967 inches Advise you have information Oscar Nalita International Airport Information Papa 1300 ILS Yankee Runway 16 right approach and ILS Yankee Runway 16 left approach Using Runway 16 right and 16 left Departure Frequency 124.2 Parallel Approaches in Progress Runway 16 left and 34 right will be closed from 1410 Wind 130 degrees 3 knots Visibility 40 kilometers Few 3,000 feet cumulus Scattered 7,000 feet alto cumulus Temperature 25 Dew point 22 QNH1004 hectopascals 2967 inches Advise you have information Papa Nalita International Airport Information Papa 1300 ILS Yankee Runway 16 right approach and ILS Yankee Runway 16 left approach
using runway 16 right and 16 left. Departure frequency 124.2. Parallel approaches in progress. Runway 16 left and 34 right will be closed. From 1410. Wind 130 degrees tree knots. Visibility 40 kilometers. Few tree 1000 feet cumulus. Scattered 7000 feet alto cumulus. Temperature 25. Dew point 22. QNH 1004 hectopascals 2967 inches. Advise you have information papa. Nalitra International Airport information papa. 1300. ILS Yankee runway 16 right approach and ILS Yankee runway 16 left approach. Using runway 16 right and 16 left. Departure frequency 124.2. Parallel approaches in progress. Runway 16 left and 34 right will be closed. From 1410. Wind 130 degrees tree knots. Visibility 40 kilometers. Few tree 1000 feet cumulus. Scattered 7000 feet alto cumulus. Temperature 25. Dew point 22. QNH 1004 hectopascals 2967 inches. Advise you have information papa. Nalitra International Airport information papa. 1300. ILS Yankee runway 16 right approach and ILS Yankee runway 16 left approach. Using runway 16 right and 16 left. Departure frequency 124.2. Parallel approaches in progress. Runway 16 left and 34 right will be closed. From 1410. Wind 130 degrees tree knots. Visibility 40 kilometers. Few tree 1000 feet cumulus. Scattered 7000 feet alto cumulus. Temperature 25. Dew point 22. QNH 1004 hectopascals 2967 inches. Advise you have information papa. Nalitra International Airport information papa. 1300. ILS Yankee runway 16 right approach and ILS Yankee runway 16 left approach. Using runway 16 right and 16 left. Departure frequency 124.2. Parallel approaches in progress. Runway 16 left and 34 right will be closed. From 1410. Wind 130 degrees tree knots. Visibility 40 kilometers. Few tree 1000 feet cumulus. Scattered 7000 feet alto cumulus. Temperature 25. Dew point 22. QNH 1004 hectopascals 2967 inches. Advise you have information papa. Nalitra International Airport information papa. 1300. ILS Yankee runway 16 right approach and ILS Yankee runway 16 left approach. Using runway 16 right and 16 left. Departure frequency 124.2. Parallel approaches in progress. Runway 16 left and 34 right will be closed. From 1410. Wind 130 degrees tree knots. Visibility 40 kilometers. Few tree 1000 feet cumulus. Scattered 7000 feet alto cumulus. Temperature 25. Dew point 22. QNH 1004 hectopascals 2967 inches. Advise you have information papa. Nalitra International Airport information papa. 1300. ILS Yankee runway 16 right approach and ILS Yankee runway 16 left approach. Using runway 16 right and 16 left. Departure frequency 124.2. Parallel approaches in progress. Runway 16 left and 34 right will be closed. From 1410. Wind 130 degrees tree knots.
Visibility 40 kilometers. Few 3,000 feet cumulus. Scattered 7,000 feet alto cumulus. Temperature 25. Dew point 22. QNH1004 hectopascals 29 or 67 inches. Advise you have information Papa. Nalitra International Airport information Papa. 1300. ILS Yankee runway 16 right approach and ILS Yankee runway 16 left approach. Using runway 16 right and 16 left. Departure frequency 124.2. Parallel approaches in progress. Runway 16 left and 34 right will be closed. From 1410. Wind 130 degrees 3 knots. Visibility 40 kilometers. Few 3,000 feet cumulus. Scattered 7,000 feet alto cumulus. Temperature 25. Dew point 22. QNH1004 hectopascals 29 or 67 inches. Advise you have information Papa. Nalitra International Airport information Papa. 1300. ILS Yankee runway 16 right approach and ILS Yankee runway 16 left approach. Using runway 16 right and 16 left. Departure frequency 124.2. Parallel approaches in progress. Runway 16 left and 34 right will be closed. From 1410. Wind 130 degrees 3 knots. Visibility 40 kilometers. Few 3,000 feet cumulus. Scattered 7,000 feet alto cumulus. Temperature 25. Dew point 22. QNH1004 hectopascals 29 or 67 inches. Advise you have information Papa. Nalitra International Airport information Papa. 1300. ILS Yankee runway 16 right approach and ILS Yankee runway 16 left approach. Using runway 16 right and 16 left. Departure frequency 124.2. Parallel approaches in progress. Runway 16 left and 34 right will be closed. From 1410. Wind 130 degrees 3 knots. Visibility 40 kilometers. Few 3,000 feet cumulus. Scattered 7,000 feet alto cumulus. Temperature 25. Dew point 22. QNH1004 hectopascals 29 or 67 inches. Advise you have information Papa. Nalitra International Airport information Papa. 1300. ILS Yankee runway 16 right approach and ILS Yankee runway 16 left approach. Using runway 16 right and 16 left. Departure frequency 124.2. Parallel approaches in progress. Runway 16 left and 34 right will be closed. From 1410. Wind 130 degrees 3 knots. Visibility 40 kilometers. Few 3,000 feet cumulus. Scattered 7,000 feet alto cumulus. Temperature 25. Dew point 22. QNH1004 hectopascals 29 or 67 inches. Advise you have information Papa. Nalitra International Airport information Papa. 1300. ILS Yankee runway 16 right approach and ILS Yankee runway 16 left approach. Using runway 16 right and 16 left. Departure frequency 124.2. Parallel approaches in progress. Runway 16 left and 34 right will be closed. From 1410. Wind 130 degrees 3 knots. Visibility 40 kilometers. Few 3,000 feet cumulus. Scattered 7,000 feet alto cumulus. Temperature 25. Dew point 22. QNH1004 hectopascals 29 or 67 inches. Advise you have information Papa.
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ILS Yankee runway 16 right approach and ILS Yankee runway 16 left approach. Using runway 16 right and 16 left. Departure frequency 124.2. Parallel approaches in progress. Runway 16 left and 34 right will be closed. From 1410. Wind 130 degrees 3 knots. Visibility 40 kilometers. Few 3,000 feet cumulus. Scattered 7,000 feet alto cumulus. Temperature 25. Dew point 22. QNH1004 hectopascals 29.67 inches. Advise you have information pop on. Now Litra International Airport information pop on. 1300. ILS Yankee runway 16 right approach and ILS Yankee runway 16 left approach. Using runway 16 right and 16 left. Departure frequency 124.2. Parallel approaches in progress. Runway 16 left and 34 right will be closed. From 1410. Wind 130 degrees 3 knots. Visibility 40 kilometers. Few 3,000 feet cumulus. Scattered 7,000 feet alto cumulus. Temperature 25. Dew point 22. QNH1004 hectopascals 29.67 inches. Advise you have information pop on. Now Litra International Airport information pop on. 1300. ILS Yankee runway 16 right approach and ILS Yankee runway 16 left approach. Using runway 16 right and 16 left. Departure frequency 124.2. Parallel approaches in progress. Runway 16 left and 34 right will be closed. From 1410. Wind 130 degrees 3 knots. Visibility 40 kilometers. Few 3,000 feet cumulus. Scattered 7,000 feet alto cumulus. Temperature 25. Dew point 22. QNH1004 hectopascals 29.67 inches. Advise you have information pop on. Now Litra International Airport information pop on. 1300. ILS Yankee runway 16 right approach and ILS Yankee runway 16 left approach. Using runway 16 right and 16 left. Departure frequency 124.2. Parallel approaches in progress. Runway 16 left and 34 right will be closed. From 1410. Wind 130 degrees 3 knots. Visibility 40 kilometers. Few 3,000 feet cumulus. Scattered 7,000 feet alto cumulus. Temperature 25. Dew point 22. QNH1004 hectopascals 29.67 inches. Advise you have information pop on. Now Litra International Airport information pop on. 1300. ILS Yankee runway 16 right approach and ILS Yankee runway 16 left approach. Using runway 16 right and 16 left. Departure frequency 124.2. Parallel approaches in progress. Runway 16 left and 34 right will be closed. From 1410. Wind 130 degrees 3 knots. Visibility 40 kilometers. 3,000 feet cumulus. Scattered 7,000 feet alto cumulus. Temperature 25. Dew point 22. QNH1004 29.67 inches. Advise you have information pop on. Now Litra International Airport information pop on. 1300. ILS Yankee runway 16 right approach and ILS Yankee runway 16 left approach. Using runway 16 right and 16 left. Departure frequency 124.2.
Parallel approaches in progress. Runway 16 left and tree 4 right will be closed. From 1410. Wind 130 degrees tree knots. Visibility 40 kilometers. Few tree 1000 feet cumulus. Scattered 7000 feet alto cumulus. Temperature 25. Dew point 22. QNH1004 hectopascals 29.67 inches. Advise you have information papa. Nalitra International Airport information papa. 1300. ILS Yankee runway 16 right approach and ILS Yankee runway 16 left approach. Using runway 16 right and 16 left. Departure frequency 124.2. Parallel approaches in progress. Runway 16 left and tree 4 right will be closed. From 1410. Wind 130 degrees tree knots. Visibility 40 kilometers. Few tree 1000 feet cumulus. Scattered 7000 feet alto cumulus. Temperature 25. Dew point 22. QNH1004 hectopascals 29.67 inches. Advise you have information papa. Nalitra International Airport information papa. 1300. ILS Yankee runway 16 right approach and ILS Yankee runway 16 left approach. Using runway 16 right and 16 left. Departure frequency 124.2. Parallel approaches in progress. Runway 16 left and tree 4 right will be closed. From 1410. Wind 130 degrees tree knots. Visibility 40 kilometers. Few tree 1000 feet cumulus. Scattered 7000 feet alto cumulus. Temperature 25. Dew point 22. QNH1004 hectopascals 29.67 inches. Advise you have information papa. Nalitra International Airport information papa. 1300. ILS Yankee runway 16 right approach and ILS Yankee runway 16 left approach. Using runway 16 right and 16 left. Departure frequency 124.2. Parallel approaches in progress. Runway 16 left and tree 4 right will be closed. From 1410. Wind 130 degrees tree knots. Visibility 40 kilometers. Few tree 1000 feet cumulus. Scattered 7000 feet alto cumulus. Temperature 25. Dew point 22. QNH1004 hectopascals 29.67 inches. Advise you have information papa. Nalitra International Airport information papa. 1300. ILS Yankee runway 16 right approach and ILS Yankee runway 16 left approach. Using runway 16 right and 16 left. Departure frequency 124.2. Parallel approaches in progress. Runway 16 left and tree 4 right will be closed. From 1410. Wind 130 degrees tree knots. Visibility 40 kilometers. Few tree 1000 feet cumulus. Scattered 7000 feet alto cumulus. Temperature 25. Dew point 22. QNH1004 hectopascals 29.67 inches. Advise you have information papa. Nalitra International Airport information papa. 1300. ILS Yankee runway 16 right approach and ILS Yankee runway 16 left approach. Using runway 16 right and 16 left. Departure frequency 124.2. Parallel approaches in progress. Runway 16 left and tree 4 right will be closed. From 1410. Wind 130 degrees tree knots. Visibility 40 kilometers. Few tree 1000 feet cumulus. Scattered 7000 feet alto cumulus.
temperature 25, dew point 22, QN81004 hectopascals 2967 inches. Advise you have information Papa. Nalitra International Airport information Papa. 1300. ILS Yankee runway 16 right approach and ILS Yankee runway 16 left approach. Using runway 16 right and 16 left. Departure frequency 124.2. Parallel approaches in progress. Runway 16 left and 34 right will be closed. From 1410. Wind 130 degrees 3 knots. Visibility 40 kilometers. Few 3,000 feet cumulus. Scattered 7,000 feet alto cumulus. Temperature 25. Dew point 22. QN81004 hectopascals 2967 inches. Advise you have information Papa. Nalitra International Airport information Papa. 1300. ILS Yankee runway 16 right approach and ILS Yankee runway 16 left approach. Using runway 16 right and 16 left. Departure frequency 124.2. Parallel approaches in progress. Runway 16 left and 34 right will be closed. From 1410. Wind 130 degrees 3 knots. Visibility 40 kilometers. Few 3,000 feet cumulus. Scattered 7,000 feet alto cumulus. Temperature 25. Dew point 22. QN81004 hectopascals 2967 inches. Advise you have information Papa. Nalitra International Airport information Papa. 1300. ILS Yankee runway 16 right approach and ILS Yankee runway 16 left approach. Using runway 16 right and 16 left. Departure frequency 124.2. Parallel approaches in progress. Runway 16 left and 34 right will be closed. From 1410. Wind 130 degrees 3 knots. Visibility 40 kilometers. Few 3,000 feet cumulus. Scattered 7,000 feet alto cumulus. Temperature 25. Dew point 22. QN81004 hectopascals 2967 inches. Advise you have information Papa. Nalitra International Airport information Papa. 1300. ILS Yankee runway 16 right approach and ILS Yankee runway 16 left approach. Using runway 16 right and 16 left. Departure frequency 124.2. Parallel approaches in progress. Runway 16 left and 34 right will be closed. From 1410. Wind 130 degrees 3 knots. Visibility 40 kilometers. Few 3,000 feet cumulus. Scattered 7,000 feet alto cumulus. Temperature 25. Dew point 22. QN81004 hectopascals 2967 inches. Advise you have information Papa. Nalitra International Airport information Papa. 1300. ILS Yankee runway 16 right approach and ILS Yankee runway 16 left approach. Using runway 16 right and 16 left. Departure frequency 124.2. Parallel approaches in progress. Runway 16 left and 34 right will be closed. From 1410. Wind 130 degrees 3 knots. Visibility 40 kilometers. Few 3,000 feet cumulus. Scattered 7,000 feet alto cumulus. Temperature 25. Dew point 22. QN81004 hectopascals 2967 inches. Advise you have information Papa. Nalitra International Airport information Papa. 1300.
ILS Yankee runway 16 right approach and ILS Yankee runway 16 left approach. Using runway 16 right and 16 left. Departure frequency 124.2. Parallel approaches in progress. Runway 16 left and 34 right will be closed. From 1410. Wind 130 degrees 3 knots. Visibility 40 kilometers. Few 3,000 feet cumulus. Scattered 7,000 feet alto cumulus. Temperature 25. Dew point 22. QNH 1004 hectopascals 29.67 inches. Advise you have information Papa. Nalitra International Airport information Papa. 1300. ILS Yankee runway 16 right approach and ILS Yankee runway 16 left approach. Using runway 16 right and 16 left. Departure frequency 124.2. Parallel approaches in progress. Runway 16 left and 34 right will be closed. From 1410. Wind 130 degrees 3 knots. Visibility 40 kilometers. Few 3,000 feet cumulus. Scattered 7,000 feet alto cumulus. Temperature 25. Dew point 22. QNH 1004 hectopascals 2967 inches. Advise you have information Papa. Nalitra International Airport information Papa. 1300. ILS Yankee runway 16 right approach and ILS Yankee runway 16 left approach. Using runway 16 right and 16 left. Departure frequency 124.2. Parallel approaches in progress. Runway 16 left and 34 right will be closed. From 1410. Wind 130 degrees 3 knots. Visibility 40 kilometers. Few 3,000 feet cumulus. Scattered 7,000 feet alto cumulus. Temperature 25. Dew point 22. QNH 1004 hectopascals 29.67 inches. Advise you have information Papa. Nalitra International Airport information Quebec. 1330. ILS Yankee runway 16 right approach and ILS Yankee runway 16 left approach. Using runway 16 right and 16 left. Departure frequency 124.2. Parallel approaches in progress. Runway 16 left and 34 right will be closed. From 1410. Wind 130 degrees 4 knots. Visibility 40 kilometers. Few 3,000 feet cumulus. Temperature 26. Dew point 22. QNH 1004 hectopascals 29.67 inches. Advise you have information Quebec. Nalitra International Airport information Quebec. 1330. ILS Yankee runway 16 right approach and ILS Yankee runway 16 left approach. Using runway 16 right and 16 left. Departure frequency 124.2. Parallel approaches in progress. Runway 16 left and 34 right will be closed. From 1410. Wind 130 degrees 4 knots. Visibility 40 kilometers. Few 3,000 feet cumulus. Temperature 26. Dew point 22. QNH 1004 hectopascals 29.67 inches. Advise you have information Quebec. Nalitra International Airport information Quebec. 1330. ILS Yankee runway 16 right approach and ILS Yankee runway 16 left approach. Using runway 16 right and 16 left. Departure frequency 124.2. Parallel approaches in progress. Runway 16 left and 34 right will be closed. From 1410. Wind 130 degrees.

knots. Visibility 40 kilometers. Few 3,000 feet cumulus. Temperature 26. Dew point 22. QN 81004 hectopascals 2967 inches. Advise you have information Quebec. Nalitra International Airport information Quebec. 1330. ILS Yankee runway 16 right approach and ILS Yankee runway 16 left approach. Using runway 16 right and 16 left. Departure frequency 124.2. Parallel approaches in progress. Runway 16 left and 34 right will be closed. From 1410. Wind 130 degrees 4 knots. Visibility 40 kilometers. Few 3,000 feet cumulus. Temperature 26. Dew point 22. QN 81004 hectopascals 2967 inches. Advise you have information Quebec. Nalitra International Airport information Quebec. 1330. ILS Yankee runway 16 right approach and ILS Yankee runway 16 left approach. Using runway 16 right and 16 left. Departure frequency 124.2. Parallel approaches in progress. Runway 16 left and 34 right will be closed. From 1410. Wind 130 degrees 4 knots. Visibility 40 kilometers. Few 3,000 feet cumulus. Temperature 26. Dew point 22. QN 81004 hectopascals 2967 inches. Advise you have information Quebec. Nalitra International Airport information Quebec. 1330. ILS Yankee runway 16 right approach and ILS Yankee runway 16 left approach. Using runway 16 right and 16 left. Departure frequency 124.2. Parallel approaches in progress. Runway 16 left and 34 right will be closed. From 1410. Wind 130 degrees 4 knots. Visibility 40 kilometers. Few 3,000 feet cumulus. Temperature 26. Dew point 22. QN 81004 hectopascals 2967 inches. Advise you have information Quebec. Nalitra International Airport information Quebec. 1330. ILS Yankee runway 16 right approach and ILS Yankee runway 16 left approach. Using runway 16 right and 16 left. Departure frequency 124.2. Parallel approaches in progress. Runway 16 left and 34 right will be closed. From 1410. Wind 130 degrees 4 knots. Visibility 40 kilometers. Few 3,000 feet cumulus. Temperature 26. Dew point 22. QN 81004 hectopascals 2967 inches. Advise you have information Quebec. Nalitra International Airport information Quebec. 1330. ILS Yankee runway 16 right approach and ILS Yankee runway 16 left approach. Using runway 16 right and 16 left. Departure frequency 124.2. Parallel approaches in progress. Runway 16 left and 34 right will be closed. From 1410. Wind 130 degrees 4 knots. Visibility 40 kilometers. Few 3,000 feet cumulus. Temperature 26. Dew point 22. QN 81004 hectopascals 2967 inches. Advise you have information Quebec. Nalitra International Airport information Quebec. 1330. ILS Yankee runway 16 right approach and ILS Yankee runway 16 left approach. Using runway 16 right and 16 left.
departure frequency 124.2. Parallel approaches in progress. Runway 16 left and 34 right will be closed. From 1410. Wind 130 degrees 4 knots. Visibility 40 kilometers. Few tree 1000 feet cumulus. Temperature 26. Dew point 22. QNH 1004 hectopascals 2967 inches. Advise you have information Quebec. Nalitra International Airport information Quebec. 1330. ILS Yankee runway 16 right approach and ILS Yankee runway 16 left approach. Using runway 16 right and 16 left. Departure frequency 124.2. Parallel approaches in progress. Runway 16 left and 34 right will be closed. From 1410. Wind 130 degrees 4 knots. Visibility 40 kilometers. Few tree 1000 feet cumulus. Temperature 26. Dew point 22. QNH 1004 hectopascals 2967 inches. Advise you have information Quebec. Nalitra International Airport information Quebec. 1330. ILS Yankee runway 16 right approach and ILS Yankee runway 16 left approach. Using runway 16 right and 16 left. Departure frequency 124.2. Parallel approaches in progress. Runway 16 left and 34 right will be closed. From 1410. Wind 130 degrees 4 knots. Visibility 40 kilometers. Few tree 1000 feet cumulus. Temperature 26. Dew point 22. QNH 1004 hectopascals 2967 inches. Advise you have information Quebec. Nalitra International Airport information Quebec. 1330. ILS Yankee runway 16 right approach and ILS Yankee runway 16 left approach. Using runway 16 right and 16 left. Departure frequency 124.2. Parallel approaches in progress. Runway 16 left and 34 right will be closed. From 1410. Wind 130 degrees 4 knots. Visibility 40 kilometers. Few tree 1000 feet cumulus. Temperature 26. Dew point 22. QNH 1004 hectopascals 2967 inches. Advise you have information Quebec. Nalitra International Airport information Quebec. 1330. ILS Yankee runway 16 right approach and ILS Yankee runway 16 left approach. Using runway 16 right and 16 left. Departure frequency 124.2. Parallel approaches in progress. Runway 16 left and 34 right will be closed. From 1410. Wind 130 degrees 4 knots. Visibility 40 kilometers. Few tree 1000 feet cumulus. Temperature 26. Dew point 22. QNH 1004 hectopascals 2967 inches. Advise you have information Quebec. Nalitra International Airport information Quebec. 1330. ILS Yankee runway 16 right approach and ILS Yankee runway 16 left approach. Using runway 16 right and 16 left. Departure frequency 124.2. Parallel approaches in progress. Runway 16 left and 34 right will be closed. From 1410. Wind 130 degrees 4 knots. Visibility 40 kilometers. Few tree 1000 feet cumulus. Temperature 26. Dew point 22. QNH 1004 hectopascals 2967 inches. Advise you have information Quebec. Nalitra International Airport information Quebec.
1330. ILS Yankee runway 16 right approach and ILS Yankee runway 16 left approach. Using runway 16 right and 16 left. Departure frequency 124.2. Parallel approaches in progress. Runway 16 left and 34 right will be closed. From 1410. Wind 130 degrees 4 knots. Visibility 40 kilometers. Few tree 1000 feet cumulus. Temperature 26. Dew point 22. QNH 1004 hectopascals 2967 inches. Advise you have information Quebec. Now Litra International Airport information Quebec. 1330. ILS Yankee runway 16 right approach and ILS Yankee runway 16 left approach. Using runway 16 right and 16 left. Departure frequency 124.2. Parallel approaches in progress. Runway 16 left and 34 right will be closed. From 1410. Wind 130 degrees 4 knots. Visibility 40 kilometers. Few tree 1000 feet cumulus. Temperature 26. Dew point 22. QNH 1004 hectopascals 2967 inches. Advise you have information Quebec. Now Litra International Airport information Quebec. 1330. ILS Yankee runway 16 right approach and ILS Yankee runway 16 left approach. Using runway 16 right and 16 left. Departure frequency 124.2. Parallel approaches in progress. Runway 16 left and 34 right will be closed. From 1410. Wind 130 degrees 4 knots. Visibility 40 kilometers. Few tree 1000 feet cumulus. Temperature 26. Dew point 22. QNH 1004 hectopascals 2967 inches. Advise you have information Quebec. Now Litra International Airport information Quebec. 1330. ILS Yankee runway 16 right approach and ILS Yankee runway 16 left approach. Using runway 16 right and 16 left. Departure frequency 124.2. Parallel approaches in progress. Runway 16 left and 34 right will be closed. From 1410. Wind 130 degrees 4 knots. Visibility 40 kilometers. Few tree 1000 feet cumulus. Temperature 26. Dew point 22. QNH 1004 hectopascals 2967 inches. Advise you have information Quebec. Now Litra International Airport information Quebec. 1330. ILS Yankee runway 16 right approach and ILS Yankee runway 16 left approach. Using runway 16 right and 16 left. Departure frequency 124.2. Parallel approaches in progress. Runway 16 left and 34 right will be closed. From 1410. Wind 130 degrees 4 knots. Visibility 40 kilometers. Few tree 1000 feet cumulus. Temperature 26. Dew point 22. QNH 1004 hectopascals 2967 inches. Advise you have information Quebec. Now Litra International Airport information Quebec. 1330. ILS Yankee runway 16 right approach and ILS Yankee runway 16 left approach. Using runway 16 right and 16 left. Departure frequency 124.2. Parallel approaches in progress. Runway 16 left and 34 right will be closed. From 1410. Wind 130 degrees 4 knots. Visibility 40 kilometers. Few tree 1000 feet cumulus. Temperature 26. Dew point 22.
QNH1004 Hectopascals 2967 inches. Advise you have information Quebec. Now Litra International Airport information Quebec. 1330. ILS Yankee runway 16 right approach and ILS Yankee runway 16 left approach. Using runway 16 right and 16 left. Departure frequency 124.2. Parallel approaches in progress. Runway 16 left and 34 right will be closed. From 1410. Wind 130 degrees 4 knots. Visibility 40 kilometers. Few 3,000 feet cumulus. Temperature 26. Dew point 22. QNH1004 hectopascals 2967 inches. Advise you have information Quebec. Now Litra International Airport information Quebec. 1330. ILS Yankee runway 16 right approach and ILS Yankee runway 16 left approach. Using runway 16 right and 16 left. Departure frequency 124.2. Parallel approaches in progress. Runway 16 left and 34 right will be closed. From 1410. Wind 130 degrees 4 knots. Visibility 40 kilometers. Few 3,000 feet cumulus. Temperature 26. Dew point 22. QNH1004 hectopascals 2967 inches. Advise you have information Quebec. Now Litra International Airport information Quebec. 1330. ILS Yankee runway 16 right approach and ILS Yankee runway 16 left approach. Using runway 16 right and 16 left. Departure frequency 124.2. Parallel approaches in progress. Runway 16 left and 34 right will be closed. From 1410. Wind 130 degrees 4 knots. Visibility 40 kilometers. Few 3,000 feet cumulus. Temperature 26. Dew point 22. QNH1004 hectopascals 2967 inches. Advise you have information Quebec. Now Litra International Airport information Quebec. 1330. ILS Yankee runway 16 right approach and ILS Yankee runway 16 left approach. Using runway 16 right and 16 left. Departure frequency 124.2. Parallel approaches in progress. Runway 16 left and 34 right will be closed. From 1410. Wind 130 degrees 4 knots. Visibility 40 kilometers. Few 3,000 feet cumulus. Temperature 26. Dew point 22. QNH1004 hectopascals 2967 inches. Advise you have information Quebec. Now Litra International Airport information Quebec. 1330. ILS Yankee runway 16 right approach and ILS Yankee runway 16 left approach. Using runway 16 right and 16 left. Departure frequency 124.2. Parallel approaches in progress. Runway 16 left and 34 right will be closed. From 1410. Wind 130 degrees 4 knots. Visibility 40 kilometers. Few 3,000 feet cumulus. Temperature 26. Dew point 22. QNH1004 hectopascals 2967 inches. Advise you have information Quebec. Now Litra International Airport information Quebec. 1330. ILS Yankee runway 16 right approach and ILS Yankee runway 16 left approach. Using runway 16 right and 16 left. Departure frequency 124.2. Parallel approaches in progress. Runway 16 left and 34 right will be closed.
from 1410. Wind 130 degrees 4 knots. Visibility 40 kilometers. Few tree 1000 feet cumulus. Temperature 26. Dew point 22. QNH1004 hectopascals 29 or 67 inches. Advise you have information Quebec. Na Litra International Airport information Quebec. 1330. ILS Yankee runway 16 right approach and ILS Yankee runway 16 left approach. Using runway 16 right and 16 left. Departure frequency 124.2. Parallel approaches in progress. Runway 16 left and 34 right will be closed. From 1410. Wind 130 degrees 4 knots. Visibility 40 kilometers. Few tree 1000 feet cumulus. Temperature 26. Dew point 22. QNH1004 hectopascals 29 or 67 inches. Advise you have information Quebec. Na Litra International Airport information Quebec. 1330. ILS Yankee runway 16 right approach and ILS Yankee runway 16 left approach. Using runway 16 right and 16 left. Departure frequency 124.2. Parallel approaches in progress. Runway 16 left and 34 right will be closed. From 1410. Wind 130 degrees 4 knots. Visibility 40 kilometers. Few tree 1000 feet cumulus. Temperature 26. Dew point 22. QNH1004 hectopascals 29 or 67 inches. Advise you have information Quebec. Na Litra International Airport information Romeo. 1400. ILS Yankee runway 16 right approach. Using runway 16 right. Departure frequency 124.2. Runway 16 left and 34 right will be closed. From 1410. Wind 130 degrees 5 knots. Visibility 10 kilometers. Few 700 feet cloud type unknown. Temperature 25. Dew point 22. QNH1004 hectopascals 29 or 66 inches. Advise you have information Romeo. Na Litra International Airport information Romeo. 1400. ILS Yankee runway 16 right approach. Using runway 16 right. Departure frequency 124.2. Runway 16 left and 34 right will be closed. From 1410. Wind 130 degrees 5 knots. Visibility 10 kilometers. Few 700 feet cloud type unknown. Temperature 25. Dew point 22. QNH1004 hectopascals 29 or 66 inches. Advise you have information Romeo. Na Litra International Airport information Romeo. 1400. ILS Yankee runway 16 right approach. Using runway 16 right. Departure frequency 124.2. Runway 16 left and 34 right will be closed. From 1410. Wind 130 degrees 5 knots. Visibility 10 kilometers. Few 700 feet cloud type unknown. Temperature 25. Dew point 22. QNH1004 hectopascals 29 or 66 inches. Advise you have information Romeo. Na Litra International Airport information Romeo. 1400. ILS Yankee runway 16 right approach. Using runway 16 right. Departure frequency 124.2. Runway 16 left and 34 right will be closed. From 1410. Wind 130 degrees 5 knots. Visibility 10 kilometers.
few 700 feet cloud type unknown. Temperature 25. Dew point 22. QNH 1004 hectopascals 2966 inches. Advise you have information Romeo. Nalita International Airport information Romeo. 1400. ILS Yankee runway 16 right approach. Using runway 16 right. Departure frequency 124.2. Runway 16 left and 34 right will be closed. From 1410. Wind 130 degrees 5 knots. Visibility 10 kilometers. Few 700 feet cloud type unknown. Temperature 25. Dew point 22. QNH 1004 hectopascals 2966 inches. Advise you have information Romeo. Nalita International Airport information Romeo. 1400. ILS Yankee runway 16 right approach. Using runway 16 right. Departure frequency 124.2. Runway 16 left and 34 right will be closed. From 1410. Wind 130 degrees 5 knots. Visibility 10 kilometers. Few 700 feet cloud type unknown. Temperature 25. Dew point 22. QNH 1004 hectopascals 2966 inches. Advise you have information Romeo. Nalita International Airport information Romeo. 1400. ILS Yankee runway 16 right approach. Using runway 16 right. Departure frequency 124.2. Runway 16 left and 34 right will be closed. From 1410. Wind 130 degrees 5 knots. Visibility 10 kilometers. Few 700 feet cloud type unknown. Temperature 25. Dew point 22. QNH 1004 hectopascals 2966 inches. Advise you have information Romeo. Nalita International Airport information Romeo. 1400. ILS Yankee runway 16 right approach. Using runway 16 right. Departure frequency 124.2. Runway 16 left and 34 right will be closed. From 1410. Wind 130 degrees 5 knots. Visibility 10 kilometers. Few 700 feet cloud type unknown. Temperature 25. Dew point 22. QNH 1004 hectopascals 2966 inches. Advise you have information Romeo. Nalita International Airport information Romeo. 1400. ILS Yankee runway 16 right approach. Using runway 16 right. Departure frequency 124.2. Runway 16 left and 34 right will be closed. From 1410. Wind 130 degrees 5 knots. Visibility 10 kilometers. Few 700 feet cloud type unknown. Temperature 25. Dew point 22. QNH 1004 hectopascals 2966 inches. Advise you have information Romeo. Nalita International Airport information Romeo. 1400. ILS Yankee runway 16 right approach. Using runway 16 right. Departure frequency 124.2. Runway 16 left and 34 right will be closed. From 1410. Wind 130 degrees 5 knots. Visibility 10 kilometers. Few 700 feet cloud type unknown. Temperature 25. Dew point 22. QNH 1004 hectopascals 2966 inches. Advise you have information Romeo. Nalita International Airport information Romeo. 1400.
ILS Yankee runway 16 right approach. Using runway 16 right. Departure frequency 124.2. Runway 16 left and 34 right will be closed. From 1410. Wind 130 degrees 5 knots. Visibility 10 kilometers. View 700 feet. Cloud type unknown. Temperature 25. Dew point 22. QNH 1004 hectopascals 2966 inches. Advise you have information, Romeo. Nalitra International Airport information, Sierra. 1400. ILS Yankee runway 16 right approach. Using runway 16 right. Departure frequency 124.2. Runway 16 left and 34 right closed. Until 2030. Runway 16 right and 34 left will be closed. From 1510. Accept aircraft with prior permission. Wind 130 degrees 5 knots. Visibility 10 kilometers. View 700 feet. Cloud type unknown. Temperature 25. Dew point 22. QNH 1004 hectopascals 2966 inches. Advise you have information, Sierra. Nalitra International Airport information, Sierra. 1400. ILS Yankee runway 16 right approach. Using runway 16 right. Departure frequency 124.2. Runway 16 left and 34 right closed. Until 2030. Runway 16 right and 34 left will be closed. From 1510. Accept aircraft with prior permission. Wind 130 degrees 5 knots. Visibility 10 kilometers. View 700 feet. Cloud type unknown. Temperature 25. Dew point 22. QNH 1004 hectopascals 2966 inches. Advise you have information, Sierra. Nalitra International Airport information, Sierra. 1400. ILS Yankee runway 16 right approach. Using runway 16 right. Departure frequency 124.2. Runway 16 left and 34 right closed. Until 2030. Runway 16 right and 34 left will be closed. From 1510. Accept aircraft with prior permission. Wind 130 degrees 5 knots. Visibility 10 kilometers. View 700 feet. Cloud type unknown. Temperature 25. Dew point 22. QNH 1004 hectopascals 2966 inches. Advise you have information, Sierra. Nalitra International Airport information, Sierra. 1400. ILS Yankee runway 16 right approach. Using runway 16 right. Departure frequency 124.2. Runway 16 left and 34 right closed. Until 2030. Runway 16 right and 34 left will be closed. From 1510. Accept aircraft with prior permission. Wind 130 degrees 5 knots. Visibility 10 kilometers. View 700 feet. Cloud type unknown. Temperature 25. Dew point 22. QNH 1004 hectopascals 2966 inches. Advise you have information, Sierra. Nalitra International Airport information, Sierra. 1400. ILS Yankee runway 16 right approach. Using runway 16 right. Departure frequency 124.2. Runway 16 left and 34 right closed. Until 2030. Runway 16 right and 34 left will be closed. From 1510. Accept aircraft with prior permission. Wind 130 degrees 5 knots.
Visibility 10 kilometers. Few 700 feet. Cloud type unknown. Temperature 25. Dew point 22. QNH1004 hectopascals 2966 inches. Advise you have information, Sierra. Nalita International Airport information, Sierra. 1400. ILS Yankee runway 16 right approach. Using runway 16 right. Departure frequency 124.2. Runway 16 left and 34 right closed. Until 2030. Runway 16 right and 34 left will be closed. From 1510. Accept aircraft with prior permission. Wind 130 degrees 5 knots. Visibility 10 kilometers. Few 700 feet. Cloud type unknown. Temperature 25. Dew point 22. QNH1004 hectopascals 2966 inches. Advise you have information, Sierra. Nalita International Airport information, Sierra. 1400. ILS Yankee runway 16 right approach. Using runway 16 right. Departure frequency 124.2. Runway 16 left and 34 right closed. Until 2030. Runway 16 right and 34 left will be closed. From 1510. Accept aircraft with prior permission. Wind 130 degrees 5 knots. Visibility 10 kilometers. Few 700 feet. Cloud type unknown. Temperature 25. Dew point 22. QNH1004 hectopascals 2966 inches. Advise you have information, Sierra. Nalita International Airport information, Sierra. 1400. ILS Yankee runway 16 right approach. Using runway 16 right. Departure frequency 124.2. Runway 16 left and 34 right closed. Until 2030. Runway 16 right and 34 left will be closed. From 1510. Accept aircraft with prior permission. Wind 130 degrees 5 knots. Visibility 10 kilometers. Few 700 feet. Cloud type unknown. Temperature 25. Dew point 22. QNH1004 hectopascals 2966 inches. Advise you have information, Sierra. Nalita International Airport information, Sierra. 1400. ILS Yankee runway 16 right approach. Using runway 16 right. Departure frequency 124.2. Runway 16 left and 34 right closed. Until 2030. Runway 16 right and 34 left will be closed. From 1510. Accept aircraft with prior permission. Wind 130 degrees 5 knots. Visibility 10 kilometers. Few 700 feet. Cloud type unknown. Temperature 25. Dew point 22. QNH1004 hectopascals 2966 inches. Advise you have information, Sierra. Nalita International Airport information, Sierra. 1400. ILS Yankee runway 16 right approach. Using runway 16 right. Departure frequency 124.2. Runway 16 left and 34 right closed. Until 2030. Runway 16 right and 34 left will be closed. From 1510. Accept aircraft with prior permission. Wind 130 degrees 5 knots. Visibility 10 kilometers. Few 700 feet. Cloud type unknown. Temperature 25. Dew point 22. QNH1004 hectopascals 2966 inches. Advise you have information, Sierra. Nalita International Airport information, Sierra.
1400. ILS Yankee runway 16 right approach. Using runway 16 right. Departure frequency 124.2. Runway 16 left and 34 right closed. Until 2030. Runway 16 right and 34 left will be closed. From 1510. Accept aircraft with prior permission. Wind 130 degrees 5 knots. Visibility 10 kilometers. View 700 feet. Cloud type unknown. Temperature 25. Dew point 22. QNH 1004 hectopascals 2966 inches. Advise you have information Sierra. Nalita International Airport information Sierra. 1400. ILS Yankee runway 16 right approach. Using runway 16 right. Departure frequency 124.2. Runway 16 left and 34 right closed. Until 2030. Runway 16 right and 34 left will be closed. From 1510. Accept aircraft with prior permission. Wind 130 degrees 5 knots. Visibility 10 kilometers. View 700 feet. Cloud type unknown. Temperature 25. Dew point 22. QNH 1004 hectopascals 2966 inches. Advise you have information Sierra. Nalita International Airport information Sierra. 1400. ILS Yankee runway 16 right approach. Using runway 16 right. Departure frequency 124.2. Runway 16 left and 34 right closed. Until 2030. Runway 16 right and 34 left will be closed. From 1510. Accept aircraft with prior permission. Wind 130 degrees 5 knots. Visibility 10 kilometers. View 700 feet. Cloud type unknown. Temperature 25. Dew point 22. QNH 1004 hectopascals 2966 inches. Advise you have information Sierra. Nalita International Airport information Sierra. 1400. ILS Yankee runway 16 right approach. Using runway 16 right. Departure frequency 124.2. Runway 16 left and 34 right closed. Until 2030. Runway 16 right and 34 left will be closed. From 1510. Accept aircraft with prior permission. Wind 130 degrees 5 knots. Visibility 10 kilometers. View 700 feet. Cloud type unknown. Temperature 25. Dew point 22. QNH 1004 hectopascals 2966 inches. Advise you have information Sierra. Nalita International Airport information Sierra. 1400. ILS Yankee runway 16 right approach. Using runway 16 right. Departure frequency 124.2. Runway 16 left and 34 right closed. Until 2030. Runway 16 right and 34 left will be closed. From 1510. Accept aircraft with prior permission. Wind 130 degrees 5 knots. Visibility 10 kilometers. View 700 feet. Cloud type unknown. Temperature 25. Dew point 22. QNH 1004 hectopascals 2966 inches. Advise you have information Sierra. Nalita International Airport information Sierra. 1400. ILS Yankee runway 16 right approach. Using runway 16 right. Departure frequency 124.2. Runway 16 left and 34 right closed. Until 2030.
Runway 16 right and 34 left will be closed. From 1510. Accept aircraft with prior permission. Wind 130 degrees 5 knots. Visibility 10 kilometers. View 700 feet. Cloud type unknown. Temperature 25. Dew point 22. QNH 1004 hectopascals 2966 inches. Advise you have information Sierra. Nalitra International Airport information Sierra. 1400. ILS Yankee runway 16 right approach. Using runway 16 right. Departure frequency 124.2. Runway 16 left and 34 right closed. Until 2030. Runway 16 right and 34 left will be closed. From 1510. Accept aircraft with prior permission. Wind 130 degrees 5 knots. Visibility 10 kilometers. View 700 feet. Cloud type unknown. Temperature 25. Dew point 22. QNH 1004 hectopascals 2966 inches. Advise you have information Sierra. Nalitra International Airport information Sierra. 1400. ILS Yankee runway 16 right approach. Using runway 16 right. Departure frequency 124.2. Runway 16 left and 34 right closed. Until 2030. Runway 16 right and 34 left will be closed. From 1510. Accept aircraft with prior permission. Wind 130 degrees 5 knots. Visibility 10 kilometers. View 700 feet. Cloud type unknown. Temperature 25. Dew point 22. QNH 1004 hectopascals 2966 inches. Advise you have information Sierra. Nalitra International Airport information Sierra. 1400. ILS Yankee runway 16 right approach. Using runway 16 right. Departure frequency 124.2. Runway 16 left and 34 right closed. Until 2030. Runway 16 right and 34 left will be closed. From 1510. Accept aircraft with prior permission. Wind 130 degrees 5 knots. Visibility 10 kilometers. View 700 feet. Cloud type unknown. Temperature 25. Dew point 22. QNH 1004 hectopascals 2966 inches. Advise you have information Sierra. Nalitra International Airport information Sierra. 1400. ILS Yankee runway 16 right approach. Using runway 16 right. Departure frequency 124.2. Runway 16 left and 34 right closed. Until 2030. Runway 16 right and 34 left will be closed. From 1510. Accept aircraft with prior permission. Wind 130 degrees 5 knots. Visibility 10 kilometers. View 700 feet. Cloud type unknown. Temperature 25. Dew point 22. QNH 1004 hectopascals 2966 inches. Advise you have information Sierra. Nalitra International Airport information Sierra. 1400. ILS Yankee runway 16 right approach. Using runway 16 right. Departure frequency 124.2. Runway 16 left and 34 right closed. Until 2030. Runway 16 right and 34 left will be closed. From 1510. Accept aircraft with prior permission. Wind 130 degrees 5 knots. Visibility 10 kilometers. View 700 feet. Cloud type unknown. Temperature 25. Dew point 22.
QNH1004 hectopascals 2966 inches. Advise you have information Sierra. Nalita International Airport information Sierra. 1400. ILS Yankee runway 16 right approach. Using runway 16 right. Departure frequency 124.2. Runway 16 left and 34 right closed. Until 2030. Runway 16 right and 34 left will be closed. From 1510. Accept aircraft with prior permission. Wind 130 degrees 5 knots. Visibility 10 kilometers. View 700 feet. Cloud type unknown. Temperature 25. Dew point 22. QNH1004 hectopascals 2966 inches. Advise you have information Sierra. Nalita International Airport information Tango. 1430. ILS Yankee runway 16 right approach. Using runway 16 right. Departure frequency 124.2. Runway 16 left and 34 right closed. Until 2030. Runway 16 right and 34 left will be closed. From 1510. Accept aircraft with prior permission. Wind 180 degrees 4 knots. Direction variable between 130 and 220 degrees. Visibility 10 kilometers. View 1,000 feet. Cloud type unknown. Broken 10,000 feet. Cloud type unknown. Temperature 25. Dew point 23. QNH1004 hectopascals 2966 inches. Advise you have information Tango. Nalita International Airport information Tango. 1430. ILS Yankee runway 16 right approach. Using runway 16 right. Departure frequency 124.2. Runway 16 left and 34 right closed. Until 2030. Runway 16 right and 34 left will be closed. From 1510. Accept aircraft with prior permission. Wind 180 degrees 4 knots. Direction variable between 130 and 220 degrees. Visibility 10 kilometers. View 1,000 feet. Cloud type unknown. Broken 10,000 feet. Cloud type unknown. Temperature 25. Dew point 23. QNH1004 hectopascals 2966 inches. Advise you have information Tango. Nalita International Airport information Tango. 1430. ILS Yankee runway 16 right approach. Using runway 16 right. Departure frequency 124.2. Runway 16 left and 34 right closed. Until 2030. Runway 16 right and 34 left will be closed. From 1510. Accept aircraft with prior permission. Wind 180 degrees 4 knots. Direction variable between 130 and 220 degrees. Visibility 10 kilometers. View 1,000 feet. Cloud type unknown. Broken 10,000 feet. Cloud type unknown. Temperature 25. Dew point 23. QNH1004 hectopascals 2966 inches. Advise you have information Tango. Nalita International Airport information Tango. 1430. ILS Yankee runway 16 right approach. Using runway 16 right. Departure frequency 124.2. Runway 16 left and 34 right closed. Until 2030. Runway 16 right and 34 left will be closed. From 1510. Accept aircraft with prior permission. Wind 180 degrees 4 knots. Direction variable between 130 and 220 degrees. Visibility 10 kilometers.
Few 1,000 feet cloud type unknown. Broken 10,000 feet.

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Runway 16 right and tree 4 left and 16 left and tree 4 right closed. Until 2030. Using runway will be 16 right and 16 left from 2030. Wind 140 degrees 3 knots. Visibility 10 kilometers. View 12,000 feet cloud type unknown. Scattered 13,000 feet cloud type unknown. Temperature 24. Dew point 23. QNH 100 tree hectopascals 29.64 inches. Advise you have information alpha. Nalitra International Airport information alpha. 2000. Runway 16 right and tree 4 left and 16 left and tree 4 right closed. Until 2030. Using runway will be 16 right and 16 left from 2030. Wind 140 degrees 3 knots. Visibility 10 kilometers. View 12,000 feet cloud type unknown. Scattered 13,000 feet cloud type unknown. Temperature 24. Dew point 23. QNH 100 tree hectopascals 29.64 inches. 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Nalitra International Airport Information Alpha. 2000. Runway 16 right and tree 4 left and 16 left and tree 4 right closed. Until 2030. Using runway will be 16 right and 16 left from 2030. Wind 140 degrees 3 knots. Visibility 10 kilometers. View 12,000 feet cloud type unknown.
Scattered 1 tree 1,000 feet. Cloud type unknown. Temperature 24. Dew point 23. QNH100 tree hectopascals 29 or 64 inches. 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Nalitra International Airport information alpha. 2000. Runway 16 right and tree 4 left and 16 left and tree 4 right closed. Until 2030. Using runway will be 16 right and 16 left from 2030. Wind 140 degrees 3 knots. Visibility 10 kilometers. View 12,000 feet. Cloud type unknown. Scattered 1 tree 1,000 feet. Cloud type unknown. Temperature 24. Dew point 23. QNH100 tree hectopascals 29 or 64 inches. 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Nalitra International Airport information alpha. 2000. Runway 16 right and tree 4 left and 16 left and tree 4 right closed. Until 2030. Using runway will be 16 right and 16 left from 2030. Wind 140 degrees 3 knots. Visibility 10 kilometers. View 12,000 feet. Cloud type unknown. Scattered 1 tree 1,000 feet. Cloud type unknown. Temperature 24. Dew point 23. QNH100 tree hectopascals 29 or 64 inches. Advise you have information alpha. Nalitra International Airport information alpha. 2000. Runway 16 right and tree 4 left and 16 left and tree 4 right closed. Until 2030. Using runway will be 16 right and 16 left from 2030. Wind 140 degrees 3 knots. Visibility 10 kilometers. View 12,000 feet. Cloud type unknown. Scattered 1 tree 1,000 feet. Cloud type unknown. Temperature 24. Dew point 23. QNH100 tree hectopascals 29 or 64 inches. Advise you have information alpha. Nalitra International Airport information alpha. 2000. Runway 16 right and tree 4 left and 16 left and tree 4 right closed. Until 2030. Using runway will be 16 right and 16 left from 2030. Wind 140 degrees 3 knots. Visibility 10 kilometers. View 12,000 feet. Cloud type unknown. Scattered 1 tree 1,000 feet. Cloud type unknown. Temperature 24. Dew point 23. QNH100 tree hectopascals 29 or 64 inches. Advise you have information alpha. Nalitra International Airport information alpha. 2000. Runway 16 right and tree 4 left and 16 left and tree 4 right closed. Until 2030. Using runway will be 16 right and 16 left from 2030. Wind 140 degrees 3 knots. Visibility 10 kilometers. View 12,000 feet. Cloud type unknown. Scattered 1 tree 1,000 feet. Cloud type unknown. Temperature 24. Dew point 23. QNH100 tree hectopascals 29 or 64 inches. 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Nalitra International Airport information alpha. 2000. Runway 16 right and tree 4 left and 16 left and tree 4 right closed. Until 2030. Using runway will be 16 right and 16 left from 2030. Wind 140 degrees 3 knots. Visibility 10 kilometers. View 12,000 feet. Cloud type unknown. Scattered 1 tree 1,000 feet. Cloud type unknown. Temperature 24. Dew point 23. QNH100 tree hectopascals 29 or 64 inches. Advise you have information alpha. Nalitra International Airport information alpha. 2000.
runway 16 right and tree 4 left and 16 left and tree 4 right closed until 2030. Using runway will be 16 right and 16 left from 2030. Wind 140 degrees 3 knots. Visibility 10 kilometers. View 12,000 feet cloud type unknown. Scattered 13,000 feet cloud type unknown. Temperature 24. Dew point 23. QNH 100 tree hectopascals 29 or 64 inches. Advise you have information alpha. Nalitra International Airport information alpha. 2000. Runway 16 right and tree 4 left and 16 left and tree 4 right closed. Until 2030. Using runway will be 16 right and 16 left from 2030. Wind 140 degrees 3 knots. Visibility 10 kilometers. View 12,000 feet cloud type unknown. Scattered 13,000 feet cloud type unknown. Temperature 24. Dew point 23. QNH 100 tree hectopascals 29 or 64 inches. Advise you have information alpha. Nalitra International Airport information alpha. 2000. Runway 16 right and tree 4 left and 16 left and tree 4 right closed. Until 2030. Using runway will be 16 right and 16 left from 2030. Wind 140 degrees 3 knots. Visibility 10 kilometers. View 12,000 feet cloud type unknown. Scattered 13,000 feet cloud type unknown. Temperature 24. Dew point 23. QNH 100 tree hectopascals 29 or 64 inches. 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Nalitra International Airport information alpha. 2000. Runway 16 right and tree 4 left and 16 left and tree 4 right closed. Until 2030. Using runway will be 16 right and 16 left from 2030. Wind 140 degrees 3 knots. Visibility 10 kilometers. View 12,000 feet cloud type unknown. Scattered 13,000 feet cloud type unknown. Temperature 24. Dew point 23. QNH 100 tree hectopascals 29 or 64 inches. Advise you have information alpha. Nalitra International Airport information alpha. 2000. Runway 16 right and tree 4 left and 16 left and tree 4 right closed. Until 2030. Using runway will be 16 right and 16 left from 2030. Wind 140 degrees 3 knots. Visibility 10 kilometers. View 12,000 feet cloud type unknown. Scattered 13,000 feet cloud type unknown. Temperature 24. Dew point 23. QNH 100 tree hectopascals 29 or 64 inches. Advise you have information alpha. Nalitra International Airport information alpha. 2000. Runway 16 right and tree 4 left and 16 left and tree 4 right closed. Until 2030. Using runway will be 16 right and 16 left from 2030. Wind 140 degrees 3 knots. Visibility 10 kilometers. View 12,000 feet cloud type unknown. Scattered 13,000 feet cloud type unknown. Temperature 24. Dew point 23. QNH 100 tree hectopascals 29 or 64 inches. Advise you have information alpha. Nalitra International Airport information alpha. 2000. Runway 16 right and tree 4 left and 16 left and tree 4 right closed. Until 2030. Using runway will be 16 right and 16 left from 2030. Wind 140 degrees 3 knots. Visibility 10 kilometers. View 12,000 feet cloud type unknown. Scattered 13,000 feet cloud type unknown.
temperature 24, dew point 23, QNH1003 hectopascals 29.64 inches. Advise you have information alpha. Nalitra International Airport information alpha. 2000. Runway 16 right and 34 left and 16 left and 34 right closed. Until 2030. Using runway will be 16 right and 16 left from 2030. Wind 140 degrees 3 knots. Visibility 10 kilometers. Few 12,000 feet cloud type unknown. Scattered 13,000 feet cloud type unknown. Temperature 24. Dew point 23. QNH1003 hectopascals 29.64 inches. Advise you have information alpha. Nalitra International Airport information alpha. 2000. Runway 16 right and 34 left and 16 left and 34 right closed. Until 2030. Using runway will be 16 right and 16 left from 2030. Wind 140 degrees 3 knots. Visibility 10 kilometers. Few 12,000 feet cloud type unknown. Scattered 13,000 feet cloud type unknown. Temperature 24. Dew point 23. QNH1003 hectopascals 29.64 inches. Advise you have information alpha. Nalitra International Airport information alpha. 2000. Runway 16 right and 34 left and 16 left and 34 right closed. Until 2030. Using runway will be 16 right and 16 left from 2030. Wind 140 degrees 3 knots. Visibility 10 kilometers. Few 12,000 feet cloud type unknown. Scattered 13,000 feet cloud type unknown. Temperature 24. Dew point 23. QNH1003 hectopascals 29.64 inches. Advise you have information alpha. Nalitra International Airport information alpha. 2000. Runway 16 right and 34 left and 16 left and 34 right closed. Until 2030. Using runway will be 16 right and 16 left from 2030. Wind 140 degrees 3 knots. Visibility 10 kilometers. Few 12,000 feet cloud type unknown. Scattered 13,000 feet cloud type unknown. Temperature 24. Dew point 23. QNH1003 hectopascals 29.64 inches. Advise you have information alpha. Nalitra International Airport information alpha. 2000. Runway 16 right and 34 left and 16 left and 34 right closed. Until 2030. Using runway will be 16 right and 16 left from 2030. Wind 140 degrees 3 knots. Visibility 10 kilometers. Few 12,000 feet cloud type unknown. Scattered 13,000 feet cloud type unknown. Temperature 24. Dew point 23. QNH1003 hectopascals 29.64 inches. Advise you have information alpha. Nalitra International Airport information alpha. 2000. Runway 16 right and 34 left and 16 left and 34 right closed. Until 2030. Using runway will be 16 right and 16 left from 2030. Wind 140 degrees 3 knots. Visibility 10 kilometers. Few 12,000 feet cloud type unknown. Scattered 13,000 feet cloud type unknown. Temperature 24. Dew point 23. QNH1003 hectopascals 29.64 inches. Advise you have information alpha. Nalitra International Airport information alpha. 2000. Runway 16 right and 34 left and 16 left and 34 right closed.
until 2030. Using runway will be 16 right and 16 left from 2030. Wind 140 degrees 3 knots. Visibility 10 kilometers. Few 12,000 feet cloud type unknown. Scattered 13,000 feet cloud type unknown. Temperature 24. Dew point 23. QNH 1003 hectopascals 2964 inches. Advise you have information alpha. Nalitra International Airport information alpha. 2000. Runway 16 right and 34 left and 16 left and 34 right closed. Until 2030. Using runway will be 16 right and 16 left from 2030. Wind 140 degrees 3 knots. Visibility 10 kilometers. Few 12,000 feet cloud type unknown. Scattered 13,000 feet cloud type unknown. Temperature 24. Dew point 23. QNH 1003 hectopascals 2964 inches. Advise you have information alpha. Nalitra International Airport information alpha. 2000. Runway 16 right and 34 left and 16 left and 34 right closed. Until 2030. Using runway will be 16 right and 16 left from 2030. Wind 140 degrees 3 knots. Visibility 10 kilometers. Few 12,000 feet cloud type unknown. Scattered 13,000 feet cloud type unknown. Temperature 24. Dew point 23. QNH 1003 hectopascals 2964 inches. Advise you have information alpha. Nalitra International Airport information alpha. 2000. Runway 16 right and 34 left and 16 left and 34 right closed. Until 2030. Using runway will be 16 right and 16 left from 2030. Wind 140 degrees 3 knots. Visibility 10 kilometers. Few 12,000 feet cloud type unknown. Scattered 13,000 feet cloud type unknown. Temperature 24. Dew point 23. QNH 1003 hectopascals 2964 inches. Advise you have information alpha. Nalitra International Airport information alpha. 2000. Runway 16 right and 34 left and 16 left and 34 right closed. Until 2030. Using runway will be 16 right and 16 left from 2030. Wind 140 degrees 3 knots. Visibility 10 kilometers. Few 12,000 feet cloud type unknown. Scattered 13,000 feet cloud type unknown. Temperature 24. Dew point 23. QNH 1003 hectopascals 2964 inches. Advise you have information alpha. Nalitra International Airport information alpha. 2000. Runway 16 right and 34 left and 16 left and 34 right closed. Until 2030. Using runway will be 16 right and 16 left from 2030. Wind 140 degrees 3 knots. Visibility 10 kilometers. Few 12,000 feet cloud type unknown. Scattered 13,000 feet cloud type unknown. Temperature 24. Dew point 23. QNH 1003 hectopascals 2964 inches. Advise you have information alpha. Nalitra International Airport information alpha. 2000. Runway 16 right and 34 left and 16 left and 34 right closed. Until 2030. Using runway will be 16 right and 16 left from 2030. Wind 140 degrees 3 knots. Visibility 10 kilometers. Few 12,000 feet cloud type unknown. Scattered 13,000 feet cloud type unknown. Temperature 24. Dew point 23.
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Advise you have information alpha. Nalitra International Airport information alpha. 2000. Runway 16 right and tree 4 left and 16 left and tree 4 right closed. Until 2030. Using runway will be 16 right and 16 left from 2030. Wind 140 degrees 3 knots. Visibility 10 kilometers. Few 12,000 feet cloud type unknown. Scattered 13,000 feet cloud type unknown. Temperature 24. Dew point 23. QNH100 Trihectopithecus 2964 inches. Advise you have information alpha. Nalitra International Airport information alpha. 2000. Runway 16 right and tree 4 left and 16 left and tree 4 right closed. Until 2030. Using runway will be 16 right and 16 left from 2030. Wind 140 degrees 3 knots. Visibility 10 kilometers. Few 12,000 feet cloud type unknown. Scattered 13,000 feet cloud type unknown. Temperature 24. Dew point 23. QNH100 Trihectopithecus 2964 inches. Advise you have information alpha. Nalitra International Airport information alpha. 2000. Runway 16 right and tree 4 left and 16 left and tree 4 right closed. Until 2030. Using runway will be 16 right and 16 left from 2030. Wind 140 degrees 3 knots. Visibility 10 kilometers. Few 12,000 feet cloud type unknown. Scattered 13,000 feet cloud type unknown. Temperature 24. Dew point 23. QNH100 Trihectopithecus 2964 inches. Advise you have information alpha. Nalitra International Airport information alpha. 2000. Runway 16 right and tree 4 left and 16 left and tree 4 right closed. Until 2030. Using runway will be 16 right and 16 left from 2030. Wind 140 degrees 3 knots. Visibility 10 kilometers. Few 12,000 feet cloud type unknown. Scattered 13,000 feet cloud type unknown. Temperature 24. Dew point 23. QNH100 Trihectopithecus 2964 inches. Advise you have information alpha. Nalitra International Airport information alpha. 2000. Runway 16 right and tree 4 left and 16 left and tree 4 right closed. Until 2030. Using runway will be 16 right and 16 left from 2030. Wind 140 degrees 3 knots. Visibility 10 kilometers. Few 12,000 feet cloud type unknown. Scattered 13,000 feet cloud type unknown. Temperature 24. Dew point 23. QNH100 Trihectopithecus 2964 inches. Advise you have information alpha. Nalitra International Airport information alpha. 2000. Runway 16 right and tree 4 left and 16 left and tree 4 right closed. Until 2030. Using runway will be 16 right and 16 left from 2030. Wind 140 degrees 3 knots. Visibility 10 kilometers. Few 12,000 feet cloud type unknown. Scattered 13,000 feet cloud type unknown. Temperature 24. Dew point 23. QNH100 Trihectopithecus 2964 inches. Advise you have information alpha. Nalitra International Airport information alpha. 2000. Runway 16 right and tree 4 left and 16 left and tree 4 right closed. Until 2030.
Using runway will be 16 right and 16 left from 2030. Wind 140 degrees 3 knots. Visibility 10 kilometers. Few 12,000 feet cloud type unknown. Scattered 13,000 feet cloud type unknown. Temperature 24. Dew point 23. QNH 1003 hectopascals 2964 inches. Advise you have information alpha. Nalitra International Airport information alpha. 2000. Runway 16 right and 34 left and 16 left and 34 right closed. Until 2030. Using runway will be 16 right and 16 left from 2030. Wind 140 degrees 3 knots. Visibility 10 kilometers. Few 12,000 feet cloud type unknown. Scattered 13,000 feet cloud type unknown. Temperature 24. Dew point 23. QNH 1003 hectopascals 2964 inches. 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Nalitra International Airport information alpha. 2000. Runway 16 right and 34 left and 16 left and 34 right closed. Until 2030. Using runway will be 16 right and 16 left from 2030. Wind 140 degrees 3 knots. Visibility 10 kilometers. Few 12,000 feet cloud type unknown. Scattered 13,000 feet cloud type unknown. Temperature 24. Dew point 23. QNH 1003 hectopascals 2964 inches. Advise you have information alpha. Nalitra International Airport information alpha. 2000. Runway 16 right and 34 left and 16 left and 34 right closed. Until 2030. Using runway will be 16 right and 16 left from 2030. Wind 140 degrees 3 knots. Visibility 10 kilometers. Few 12,000 feet cloud type unknown. Scattered 13,000 feet cloud type unknown. Temperature 24. Dew point 23. QNH 1003 hectopascals 2964 inches. Advise you have information alpha. Nalitra International Airport information Bravo. 2030. ILS Yankee runway 16 right approach and ILS Yankee runway 16 left approach. Landing runway 16 right and 16 left. Departure runway 16 right. Departure frequency 124.2. Parallel approaches in progress. Wind 170 degrees 2 knots. Visibility 10 kilometers. No cloud detected. Temperature 25. Dew point 23. QNH 1003 hectopascals 2964 inches. Advise you have information Bravo. Nalitra International Airport information Bravo. 2030. ILS Yankee runway 16 right approach and ILS Yankee runway 16 left approach. Landing runway 16 right and 16 left. Departure runway 16 right. Departure frequency 124.2. Parallel approaches in progress. Wind 170 degrees 2 knots. Visibility 10 kilometers. No cloud detected. Temperature 25. Dew point 23. QNH 1003 hectopascals 2964 inches. Advise you have information Bravo. Nalitra International Airport information Bravo. 2030. ILS Yankee runway 16 right approach and ILS Yankee runway 16 left approach. Landing runway 16 right and 16 left. Departure runway 16 right. Departure frequency 124.2. Parallel approaches in progress. Wind 170 degrees 2 knots. Visibility 10 kilometers.
No cloud detected. Temperature 25. Dew point 23. QN8100 tree hectopascals 29.64 inches. Advise you have information Bravo. Nalitra International Airport information Bravo. 2030. ILS Yankee runway 16 right approach and ILS Yankee runway 16 left approach. Landing runway 16 right and 16 left. Departure runway 16 right. Departure frequency 124.2. Parallel approaches in progress. Wind 170 degrees 2 knots. Visibility 10 kilometers. No cloud detected. Temperature 25. Dew point 23. QN8100 tree hectopascals 29.64 inches. Advise you have information Bravo. Nalitra International Airport information Bravo. 2030. ILS Yankee runway 16 right approach and ILS Yankee runway 16 left approach. Landing runway 16 right and 16 left. Departure runway 16 right. Departure frequency 124.2. Parallel approaches in progress. Wind 170 degrees 2 knots. Visibility 10 kilometers. No cloud detected. Temperature 25. Dew point 23. QN8100 tree hectopascals 29.64 inches. Advise you have information Bravo. Nalitra International Airport information Bravo. 2030. ILS Yankee runway 16 right approach and ILS Yankee runway 16 left approach. Landing runway 16 right and 16 left. Departure runway 16 right. Departure frequency 124.2. Parallel approaches in progress. Wind 170 degrees 2 knots. Visibility 10 kilometers. No cloud detected. Temperature 25. Dew point 23. QN8100 tree hectopascals 29.64 inches. Advise you have information Bravo. Nalitra International Airport information Bravo. 2030. ILS Yankee runway 16 right approach and ILS Yankee runway 16 left approach. Landing runway 16 right and 16 left. Departure runway 16 right. Departure frequency 124.2. Parallel approaches in progress. Wind 170 degrees 2 knots. Visibility 10 kilometers. No cloud detected. Temperature 25. Dew point 23. QN8100 tree hectopascals 29.64 inches. Advise you have information Bravo. Nalitra International Airport information Bravo. 2030. ILS Yankee runway 16 right approach and ILS Yankee runway 16 left approach. Landing runway 16 right and 16 left. Departure runway 16 right. Departure frequency 124.2. Parallel approaches in progress. Wind 170 degrees 2 knots. Visibility 10 kilometers. No cloud detected. Temperature 25. Dew point 23. QN8100 tree hectopascals 29.64 inches. Advise you have information Bravo. Nalitra International Airport information Bravo. 2030. ILS Yankee runway 16 right approach and ILS Yankee runway 16 left approach. Landing runway 16 right and 16 left. Departure runway 16 right. Departure frequency 124.2. Parallel approaches in progress. Wind 170 degrees 2 knots. Visibility 10 kilometers. No cloud detected. Temperature 25. Dew point 23.
QNH1003 hectopascals 2964 inches. Advise you have information Bravo. Nalitra International Airport information Bravo. 2030. ILS Yankee runway 16 right approach and ILS Yankee runway 16 left approach. Landing runway 16 right and 16 left. Departure runway 16 right. Departure frequency 124.2. Parallel approaches in progress. Wind 170 degrees 2 knots. Visibility 10 kilometers. No cloud detected. Temperature 25. Dew point 23. QNH1003 hectopascals 2964 inches. Advise you have information Bravo. Nalitra International Airport information Bravo.

16 left approach. Landing runway 16 right and 16 left. Departure runway 16 right. Departure frequency 124.2. Parallel approaches in progress. Wind 170 degrees 2 knots. Visibility 10 kilometers. No cloud detected. Temperature 25. Dew point 23. QNH 1003 hectopascals 2964 inches. Advise you have information Bravo. Nalita International Airport information Bravo. 2030. ILS Yankee runway 16 right approach and ILS Yankee runway 16 left approach. Landing runway 16 right and 16 left. Departure runway 16 right. Departure frequency 124.2. Parallel approaches in progress. Wind 170 degrees 2 knots. Visibility 10 kilometers. No cloud detected. Temperature 25. Dew point 23. QNH 1003 hectopascals 2964 inches. Advise you have information Bravo. Nalita International Airport information Bravo. 2030. ILS Yankee runway 16 right approach and ILS Yankee runway 16 left approach. Landing runway 16 right and 16 left. Departure runway 16 right. Departure frequency 124.2. Parallel approaches in progress. Wind 170 degrees 2 knots. Visibility 10 kilometers. No cloud detected. Temperature 25. Dew point 23. QNH 1003 hectopascals 2964 inches. Advise you have information Bravo. Nalita International Airport information Bravo. 2030. ILS Yankee runway 16 right approach and ILS Yankee runway 16 left approach. Landing runway 16 right and 16 left. Departure runway 16 right. Departure frequency 124.2. Parallel approaches in progress. Wind 170 degrees 2 knots. Visibility 10 kilometers. No cloud detected. Temperature 25. Dew point 23. QNH 1003 hectopascals 2964 inches. Advise you have information Bravo. Nalita International Airport information Bravo. 2030. ILS Yankee runway 16 right approach and ILS Yankee runway 16 left approach. Landing runway 16 right and 16 left. Departure runway 16 right. Departure frequency 124.2. Parallel approaches in progress. Wind 170 degrees 2 knots. Visibility 10 kilometers. No cloud detected. Temperature 25. Dew point 23. QNH 1003 hectopascals 2964 inches. Advise you have information Bravo. Nalita International Airport information Bravo. 2030. ILS Yankee runway 16 right approach and ILS Yankee runway 16 left approach. Landing runway 16 right and 16 left. Departure runway 16 right. Departure frequency 124.2. Parallel approaches in progress. Wind 170 degrees 2 knots. Visibility 10 kilometers. No cloud detected. Temperature 25. Dew point 23. QNH 1003 hectopascals 2964 inches. Advise you have information Bravo. Nalita International Airport information Bravo. 2030. ILS Yankee runway 16 right approach and ILS Yankee runway 16 left approach. Landing runway 16 right and 16 left. Departure runway 16 right.
departure frequency 124.2. Parallel approaches in progress. Wind 170 degrees 2 knots. Visibility 10 kilometers. No cloud detected. Temperature 25. Dew point 23. QNH 100 tree hectopascals 29.64 inches. Advise you have information Bravo. Nalita International Airport information Bravo. 2030. ILS Yankee runway 16 right approach and ILS Yankee runway 16 left approach. Landing runway 16 right and 16 left. Departure runway 16 right. Departure frequency 124.2. Parallel approaches in progress. Wind 170 degrees 2 knots. Visibility 10 kilometers. No cloud detected. Temperature 25. Dew point 23. QNH 100 tree hectopascals 29.64 inches. Advise you have information Bravo. Nalita International Airport information Bravo. 2030. ILS Yankee runway 16 right approach and ILS Yankee runway 16 left approach. Landing runway 16 right and 16 left. Departure runway 16 right. Departure frequency 124.2. Parallel approaches in progress. Wind 170 degrees 2 knots. Visibility 10 kilometers. No cloud detected. Temperature 25. Dew point 23. QNH 100 tree hectopascals 29.64 inches. Advise you have information Bravo. Nalita International Airport information Bravo. 2030. ILS Yankee runway 16 right approach and ILS Yankee runway 16 left approach. Landing runway 16 right and 16 left. Departure runway 16 right. Departure frequency 124.2. Parallel approaches in progress. Wind 170 degrees 2 knots. Visibility 10 kilometers. No cloud detected. Temperature 25. Dew point 23. QNH 100 tree hectopascals 29.64 inches. Advise you have information Bravo. Nalita International Airport information Bravo. 2030. ILS Yankee runway 16 right approach and ILS Yankee runway 16 left approach. Landing runway 16 right and 16 left. Departure runway 16 right. Departure frequency 124.2. Parallel approaches in progress. Wind 170 degrees 2 knots. Visibility 10 kilometers. No cloud detected. Temperature 25. Dew point 23. QNH 100 tree hectopascals 29.64 inches. Advise you have information Bravo. Nalita International Airport information Bravo. 2030. ILS Yankee runway 16 right approach and ILS Yankee runway 16 left approach. Landing runway 16 right and 16 left. Departure runway 16 right. Departure frequency 124.2. Parallel approaches in progress. Wind 170 degrees 2 knots. Visibility 10 kilometers. No cloud detected. Temperature 25. Dew point 23. QNH 100 tree hectopascals 29.64 inches. Advise you have information Bravo. Nalita International Airport information Bravo. 2030. ILS Yankee runway 16 right approach and ILS Yankee runway 16 left approach. Landing runway 16 right and 16 left. Departure runway 16 right. Departure frequency 124.2. Parallel approaches in progress.
Wind 170 degrees 2 knots. Visibility 10 kilometers. No cloud detected. Temperature 25. Dew point 23. QNH100 tree hectopascals 29 or 64 inches. Advise you have information Bravo. Nalitra International Airport information Bravo. 2030. ILS Yankee runway 16 right approach and ILS Yankee runway 16 left approach. Landing runway 16 right and 16 left. Departure runway 16 right. Departure frequency 124.2. Parallel approaches in progress. Wind 170 degrees 2 knots. Visibility 10 kilometers. No cloud detected. Temperature 25. Dew point 23. QNH100 tree hectopascals 29 or 64 inches. Advise you have information Bravo. Nalitra International Airport information Bravo. 2030. ILS Yankee runway 16 right approach and ILS Yankee runway 16 left approach. Landing runway 16 right and 16 left. Departure runway 16 right. Departure frequency 124.2. Parallel approaches in progress. Wind 170 degrees 2 knots. Visibility 10 kilometers. No cloud detected. Temperature 25. Dew point 23. QNH100 tree hectopascals 29 or 64 inches. Advise you have information Bravo. Nalitra International Airport information Bravo. 2030. ILS Yankee runway 16 right approach and ILS Yankee runway 16 left approach. Landing runway 16 right and 16 left. Departure runway 16 right. Departure frequency 124.2. Parallel approaches in progress. Wind 170 degrees 2 knots. Visibility 10 kilometers. No cloud detected. Temperature 25. Dew point 23. QNH100 tree hectopascals 29 or 64 inches. Advise you have information Bravo. Nalitra International Airport information Bravo. 2030. ILS Yankee runway 16 right approach and ILS Yankee runway 16 left approach. Landing runway 16 right and 16 left. Departure runway 16 right. Departure frequency 124.2. Parallel approaches in progress. Wind 170 degrees 2 knots. Visibility 10 kilometers. No cloud detected. Temperature 25. Dew point 23. QNH100 tree hectopascals 29 or 64 inches. Advise you have information Bravo. Nalitra International Airport information Bravo. 2030. ILS Yankee runway 16 right approach and ILS Yankee runway 16 left approach. Landing runway 16 right and 16 left. Departure runway 16 right. Departure frequency 124.2. Parallel approaches in progress. Wind 170 degrees 2 knots. Visibility 10 kilometers. No cloud detected. Temperature 25. Dew point 23. QNH100 tree hectopascals 29 or 64 inches. Advise you have information Bravo. Nalitra International Airport information Charlie. 2100. ILS Yankee runway 16 right approach and ILS Yankee runway 16 left approach. Landing runway 16 right and 16 left. Departure runway 16 right. Departure frequency 124.2. Parallel approaches in progress. Wind variable 1 knot. Visibility 30 kilometers.
few 13,000 feet alto cumulus. Temperature 26. Dew point 24. QNH100 tree hectopascals 29.64 inches. Advise you have information, Charlie. Nalita International Airport information, Charlie. 2100. ILS Yankee runway 16 right approach and ILS Yankee runway 16 left approach. Landing runway 16 right and 16 left. Departure runway 16 right. Departure frequency 124.2. Parallel approaches in progress. Wind variable 1 knot. Visibility tree 0 kilometers. View 13,000 feet alto cumulus. Temperature 26. Dew point 24. QNH100 tree hectopascals 29.64 inches. Advise you have information, Charlie. Nalita International Airport information, Charlie. 2100. ILS Yankee runway 16 right approach and ILS Yankee runway 16 left approach. Landing runway 16 right and 16 left. Departure runway 16 right. Departure frequency 124.2. Parallel approaches in progress. Wind variable 1 knot. Visibility tree 0 kilometers. View 13,000 feet alto cumulus. Temperature 26. Dew point 24. QNH100 tree hectopascals 29.64 inches. Advise you have information, Charlie. Nalita International Airport information, Charlie. 2100. ILS Yankee runway 16 right approach and ILS Yankee runway 16 left approach. Landing runway 16 right and 16 left. Departure runway 16 right. Departure frequency 124.2. Parallel approaches in progress. Wind variable 1 knot. Visibility tree 0 kilometers. View 13,000 feet alto cumulus. Temperature 26. Dew point 24. QNH100 tree hectopascals 29.64 inches. Advise you have information, Charlie. Nalita International Airport information, Charlie. 2100. ILS Yankee runway 16 right approach and ILS Yankee runway 16 left approach. Landing runway 16 right and 16 left. Departure runway 16 right. Departure frequency 124.2. Parallel approaches in progress. Wind variable 1 knot. Visibility tree 0 kilometers. View 13,000 feet alto cumulus. Temperature 26. Dew point 24. QNH100 tree hectopascals 29.64 inches. Advise you have information, Charlie. Nalita International Airport information, Charlie. 2100. ILS Yankee runway 16 right approach and ILS Yankee runway 16 left approach. Landing runway 16 right and 16 left. Departure runway 16 right. Departure frequency 124.2. Parallel approaches in progress. Wind variable 1 knot. Visibility tree 0 kilometers. View 13,000 feet alto cumulus. Temperature 26. Dew point 24. QNH100 tree hectopascals 29.64 inches. Advise you have information, Charlie. Nalita International Airport information, Charlie. 2100. ILS Yankee runway 16 right approach and ILS Yankee runway 16 left approach. Landing runway 16 right and 16 left. Departure runway 16 right. Departure frequency 124.2. Parallel approaches in progress. Wind variable 1 knot. Visibility tree 0 kilometers. View 13,000 feet alto cumulus. Temperature 26.
2.24. QN8100 tree hectopascals 2964 inches. Advise you have information, Charlie. Nalita International Airport information, Charlie. 2100. ILS Yankee runway 16 right approach and ILS Yankee runway 16 left approach. Landing runway 16 right and 16 left. Departure runway 16 right. Departure frequency 124.2. Parallel approaches in progress. Wind variable 1 knot. Visibility tree 0 kilometers. View 1 3000 feet alto cumulus. Temperature 26. Dew point 24. QN8100 tree hectopascals 2964 inches. Advise you have information, Charlie. Nalita International Airport information, Charlie. 2100. ILS Yankee runway 16 right approach and ILS Yankee runway 16 left approach. Landing runway 16 right and 16 left. Departure runway 16 right. Departure frequency 124.2. Parallel approaches in progress. Wind variable 1 knot. Visibility tree 0 kilometers. View 1 3000 feet alto cumulus. Temperature 26. Dew point 24. QN8100 tree hectopascals 2964 inches. Advise you have information, Charlie. Nalita International Airport information, Charlie. 2100. ILS Yankee runway 16 right approach and ILS Yankee runway 16 left approach. Landing runway 16 right and 16 left. Departure runway 16 right. Departure frequency 124.2. Parallel approaches in progress. Wind variable 1 knot. Visibility tree 0 kilometers. View 1 3000 feet alto cumulus. Temperature 26. Dew point 24. QN8100 tree hectopascals 2964 inches. Advise you have information, Charlie. Nalita International Airport information, Charlie. 2100. ILS Yankee runway 16 right approach and ILS Yankee runway 16 left approach. Landing runway 16 right and 16 left. Departure runway 16 right. Departure frequency 124.2. Parallel approaches in progress. Wind variable 1 knot. Visibility tree 0 kilometers. View 1 3000 feet alto cumulus. Temperature 26. Dew point 24. QN8100 tree hectopascals 2964 inches. Advise you have information, Charlie. Nalita International Airport information, Charlie. 2100. ILS Yankee runway 16 right approach and ILS Yankee runway 16 left approach. Landing runway 16 right and 16 left. Departure runway 16 right. Departure frequency 124.2. Parallel approaches in progress. Wind variable 1 knot. Visibility tree 0 kilometers. View 1 3000 feet alto cumulus. Temperature 26. Dew point 24. QN8100 tree hectopascals 2964 inches. Advise you have information, Charlie. Nalita International Airport information, Charlie. 2100. ILS Yankee runway 16 right approach and ILS Yankee runway 16 left approach. Landing runway 16 right and 16 left. Departure runway 16 right. Departure frequency 124.2. Parallel approaches in progress. Wind variable 1 knot. Visibility tree 0 kilometers. View 1 3000 feet alto cumulus. Temperature 26. Dew point 24.
QNH100 tree hectopascals 29 or 64 inches. Advise you have information, Charlie. Now Litra International Airport information, Charlie. 2100. ILS Yankee runway 16 right approach and ILS Yankee runway 16 left approach. Landing runway 16 right and 16 left. Departure runway 16 right. Departure frequency 124.2. Parallel approaches in progress. Wind variable 1 knot. Visibility tree 0 kilometers. View 1 tree 1000 feet alto cumulus. Temperature 26. Dew point 24. QNH100 tree hectopascals 29 or 64 inches. Advise you have information, Charlie. Now Litra International Airport information, Charlie. 2100. ILS Yankee runway 16 right approach and ILS Yankee runway 16 left approach. Landing runway 16 right and 16 left. Departure runway 16 right. Departure frequency 124.2. Parallel approaches in progress. Wind variable 1 knot. Visibility tree 0 kilometers. One tree 1000 feet alto cumulus. Dew point 24. QNH100 tree hectopascals 29.4 inches. Advise you have information, Charlie. Now Litra International Airport information, Charlie. 2100. ILS Yankee runway 16 right approach. ILS Yankee runway 16 left approach. Landing runway 16 right and 16 left. Departure runway 16 right. Departure frequency 124.2. Parallel approaches in progress. Wind variable 1 knot. Visibility tree 0 kilometers. View 1 tree 1000 feet alto cumulus. Temperature 26. Dew point 24. QNH100 tree hectopascals 29 or 64 inches. Advise you have information, Charlie. Now Litra International Airport information, Charlie. 2100. ILS Yankee runway 16 right approach and ILS Yankee runway 16 left approach. Landing runway 16 right and 16 left. Departure runway 16 right. Departure frequency 124.2. Parallel approaches in progress. Wind variable 1 knot. Visibility tree 0 kilometers. View 1 tree 1000 feet alto cumulus. Temperature 26. Dew point 24. QNH100 tree hectopascals 29 or 64 inches. Advise you have information, Charlie. Now Litra International Airport information, Charlie. 2100. ILS Yankee runway 16 right approach and ILS Yankee runway 16 left approach. Landing runway 16 right and 16 left. Departure runway 16 right. Departure frequency 124.2. Parallel approaches in progress. Wind variable 1 knot. Visibility tree 0 kilometers. View 1 tree 1000 feet alto cumulus. Temperature 26. Dew point 24. QNH100 tree hectopascals 29 or 64 inches. Advise you have information, Charlie. Now Litra International Airport information, Charlie. 2100. ILS Yankee runway 16 right approach and ILS Yankee runway 16 left approach. Landing runway 16 right and 16 left. Departure runway 16 right. Departure frequency 124.2. Parallel approaches in progress. Wind variable 1 knot. Visibility tree 0 kilometers. View 1 tree 1000 feet alto cumulus. Temperature 26. Dew point 24. QNH100 tree hectopascals 29 or 64 inches.
Advise you have information, Charlie. Nalitra International Airport, information, Charlie. 2100. ILS Yankee runway 16 right approach and ILS Yankee runway 16 left approach. Landing runway 16 right and 16 left. Departure runway 16 right. Departure frequency 124.2. Parallel approaches in progress. Wind variable 1 knot. Visibility tree 0 kilometers. View 13,000 feet alto cumulus. Temperature 26. Dew point 24. QNH100 tree hectopascals 29.64 inches. Advise you have information, Charlie. Nalitra International Airport, information, Charlie. 2100. ILS Yankee runway 16 right approach and ILS Yankee runway 16 left approach. Landing runway 16 right and 16 left. Departure runway 16 right. Departure frequency 124.2. Parallel approaches in progress. Wind variable 1 knot. Visibility tree 0 kilometers. View 13,000 feet alto cumulus. Temperature 26. Dew point 24. QNH100 tree hectopascals 29.64 inches. Advise you have information, Charlie. Nalitra International Airport, information, Charlie. 2100. ILS Yankee runway 16 right approach and ILS Yankee runway 16 left approach. Landing runway 16 right and 16 left. Departure runway 16 right. Departure frequency 124.2. Parallel approaches in progress. Wind variable 1 knot. Visibility tree 0 kilometers. View 13,000 feet alto cumulus. Temperature 26. Dew point 24. QNH100 tree hectopascals 29.64 inches. Advise you have information, Charlie. Nalitra International Airport, information, Charlie. 2100. ILS Yankee runway 16 right approach and ILS Yankee runway 16 left approach. Landing runway 16 right and 16 left. Departure runway 16 right. Departure frequency 124.2. Parallel approaches in progress. Wind variable 1 knot. Visibility tree 0 kilometers. View 13,000 feet alto cumulus. Temperature 26. Dew point 24. QNH100 tree hectopascals 29.64 inches. Advise you have information, Charlie. Nalitra International Airport, information, Charlie. 2100. ILS Yankee runway 16 right approach and ILS Yankee runway 16 left approach. Landing runway 16 right and 16 left. Departure runway 16 right. Departure frequency 124.2. Parallel approaches in progress. Wind variable 1 knot. Visibility tree 0 kilometers. View 13,000 feet alto cumulus. Temperature 26. Dew point 24. QNH100 tree hectopascals 29.64 inches. Advise you have information, Charlie. Nalitra International Airport, information, Charlie. 2100. ILS Yankee runway 16 right approach and ILS Yankee runway 16 left approach. Landing runway 16 right and 16 left. Departure runway 16 right. Departure frequency 124.2. Parallel approaches in progress. Wind variable 1 knot. Visibility tree 0 kilometers. View 13,000 feet alto cumulus. Temperature 26. Dew point 24. QNH100 tree hectopascals 29.64 inches. Advise you have information, Charlie.
Now Litra International Airport information, Charlie. 2100. ILS Yankee runway 16 right approach and ILS Yankee runway 16 left approach. Landing runway 16 right and 16 left. Departure runway 16 right. Departure frequency 124.2. Parallel approaches in progress. Wind variable 1 knot. Visibility tree 0 kilometers. View 13,000 feet alto cumulus. Temperature 26. Dew point 24. QNH 100 tree hectopascals 2964 inches. Advise you have information, Charlie. Now Litra International Airport information, Charlie. 2100. ILS Yankee runway 16 right approach and ILS Yankee runway 16 left approach. Landing runway 16 right and 16 left. Departure runway 16 right. Departure frequency 124.2. Parallel approaches in progress. Wind variable 1 knot. Visibility tree 0 kilometers. View 13,000 feet alto cumulus. Temperature 26. Dew point 24. QNH 100 tree hectopascals 2964 inches. Advise you have information, Charlie. Now Litra International Airport information, Charlie. 2100. ILS Yankee runway 16 right approach and ILS Yankee runway 16 left approach. Landing runway 16 right and 16 left. Departure runway 16 right. Departure frequency 124.2. Parallel approaches in progress. Wind variable 1 knot. Visibility tree 0 kilometers. View 13,000 feet alto cumulus. Temperature 26. Dew point 24. QNH 100 tree hectopascals 2964 inches. Advise you have information, Charlie. Now Litra International Airport information, Charlie. 2100. ILS Yankee runway 16 right approach and ILS Yankee runway 16 left approach. Landing runway 16 right and 16 left. Departure runway 16 right. Departure frequency 124.2. Parallel approaches in progress. Wind variable 1 knot. Visibility tree 0 kilometers. View 13,000 feet alto cumulus. Temperature 26. Dew point 24. QNH 100 tree hectopascals 2964 inches. Advise you have information, Charlie. Now Litra International Airport information, Charlie. 2100. ILS Yankee runway 16 right approach and ILS Yankee runway 16 left approach. Landing runway 16 right and 16 left. Departure runway 16 right. Departure frequency 124.2. Parallel approaches in progress. Wind variable 1 knot. Visibility tree 0 kilometers. View 13,000 feet alto cumulus. Temperature 26. Dew point 24. QNH 100 tree hectopascals 2964 inches. Advise you have information, Charlie. Now Litra International Airport information, Charlie. 2100. ILS Yankee runway 16 right approach and ILS Yankee runway 16 left approach. Landing runway 16 right and 16 left. Departure runway 16 right. Departure frequency 124.2. Parallel approaches in progress. Wind variable 1 knot. Visibility tree 0 kilometers. View 13,000 feet alto cumulus. Temperature 26. Dew point 24. QNH 100 tree hectopascals 2964 inches. Advise you have information, Charlie. Now Litra International Airport information, Charlie.
2100. ILS Yankee runway 16 right approach and ILS Yankee runway 16 left approach. Landing runway 16 right and 16 left. Departure runway 16 right. Departure frequency 124.2. Parallel approaches in progress. Wind variable 1 knot. Visibility tree 0 kilometers. View 1 tree 1000 feet alto cumulus. Temperature 26. Dew point 24. QN8100 tree hectopascals 29.64 inches. Advise you have information, Charlie. Nalitra International Airport information, Charlie. 2100. ILS Yankee runway 16 right approach and ILS Yankee runway 16 left approach. Landing runway 16 right and 16 left. Departure runway 16 right. Departure frequency 124.2. Parallel approaches in progress. Wind variable 1 knot. Visibility tree 0 kilometers. View 1 tree 1000 feet alto cumulus. Temperature 26. Dew point 24. QN8100 tree hectopascals 29.64 inches. Advise you have information, Charlie. Nalitra International Airport information, Charlie. 2100. ILS Yankee runway 16 right approach and ILS Yankee runway 16 left approach. Landing runway 16 right and 16 left. Departure runway 16 right. Departure frequency 124.2. Parallel approaches in progress. Wind variable 1 knot. Visibility tree 0 kilometers. View 1 tree 1000 feet alto cumulus. Temperature 26. Dew point 24. QN8100 tree hectopascals 29.64 inches. Advise you have information, Charlie. Nalitra International Airport information, Charlie. 2100. ILS Yankee runway 16 right approach and ILS Yankee runway 16 left approach. Landing runway 16 right and 16 left. Departure runway 16 right. Departure frequency 124.2. Parallel approaches in progress. Wind variable 1 knot. Visibility tree 0 kilometers. View 1 tree 1000 feet alto cumulus. Temperature 26. Dew point 24. QN8100 tree hectopascals 29.64 inches. Advise you have information, Charlie. Nalitra International Airport information, Charlie. 2100. ILS Yankee runway 16 right approach and ILS Yankee runway 16 left approach. Landing runway 16 right and 16 left. Departure runway 16 right. Departure frequency 124.2. Parallel approaches in progress. Wind variable 1 knot. Visibility tree 0 kilometers. View 1 tree 1000 feet alto cumulus. Temperature 26. Dew point 24. QN8100 tree hectopascals 29.64 inches. Advise you have information, Charlie. Nalitra International Airport information, Charlie. 2100. ILS Yankee runway 16 right approach and ILS Yankee runway 16 left approach. Landing runway 16 right and 16 left. Departure runway 16 right. Departure frequency 124.2. Parallel approaches in progress. Wind variable 1 knot. Visibility tree 0 kilometers. View 1 tree 1000 feet alto cumulus. Temperature 26. Dew point 24. QN8100 tree hectopascals 29.64 inches. Advise you have information, Charlie. Nalitra International Airport information, Delta. 2130.
ILS Yankee runway 16 right approach and ILS Yankee runway 16 left approach. Landing runway 16 right and 16 left. Departure runway 16 right. Departure frequency 124.2. Parallel approaches in progress. Wind variable 2 knots. Visibility tree 0 kilometers. Broken 15,000 feet alto cumulus. Temperature 27. Dew point 24. QNH 1004 hectopascals 29.65 inches. Advise you have information delta. Nalita International Airport information delta. 2130. ILS Yankee runway 16 right approach and ILS Yankee runway 16 left approach. Landing runway 16 right and 16 left. Departure runway 16 right. Departure frequency 124.2. Parallel approaches in progress. Wind variable 2 knots. Visibility tree 0 kilometers. Broken 15,000 feet alto cumulus. Temperature 27. Dew point 24. QNH 1004 hectopascals 29.65 inches. Advise you have information delta. Nalita International Airport information delta. 2130. ILS Yankee runway 16 right approach and ILS Yankee runway 16 left approach. Landing runway 16 right and 16 left. Departure runway 16 right. Departure frequency 124.2. Parallel approaches in progress. Wind variable 2 knots. Visibility tree 0 kilometers. Broken 15,000 feet alto cumulus. Temperature 27. Dew point 24. QNH 1004 hectopascals 29.65 inches. Advise you have information delta. Nalita International Airport information delta. 2130. ILS Yankee runway 16 right approach and ILS Yankee runway 16 left approach. Landing runway 16 right and 16 left. Departure runway 16 right. Departure frequency 124.2. Parallel approaches in progress. Wind variable 2 knots. Visibility tree 0 kilometers. Broken 15,000 feet alto cumulus. Temperature 27. Dew point 24. QNH 1004 hectopascals 29.65 inches. Advise you have information delta. Nalita International Airport information delta. 2130. ILS Yankee runway 16 right approach and ILS Yankee runway 16 left approach. Landing runway 16 right and 16 left. Departure runway 16 right. Departure frequency 124.2. Parallel approaches in progress. Wind variable 2 knots. Visibility tree 0 kilometers. Broken 15,000 feet alto cumulus. Temperature 27. Dew point 24. QNH 1004 hectopascals 29.65 inches. Advise you have information delta. Nalita International Airport information delta. 2130. ILS Yankee runway 16 right approach and ILS Yankee runway 16 left approach. Landing runway 16 right and 16 left. Departure runway 16 right. Departure frequency 124.2. Parallel approaches in progress. Wind variable 2 knots. Visibility tree 0 kilometers. Broken 15,000 feet alto cumulus. Temperature 27. Dew point 24. QNH 1004 hectopascals 5 inches. Advise you have information delta. Nalita International Airport information delta. 2130.
ILS Yankee runway 16 right approach, ILS Yankee runway 16 left approach. Landing runway 16 right and 16 left. Departure runway 16 right. Departure frequency 124.2. Parallel approaches in progress. Wind variable 2 knots. Visibility tree 0 kilometers. Broken 15,000 feet alto cumulus. Temperature 27. Dew point 24. QN81004 hectopascals 29.65 inches. Advise you have information delta. Nalitra International Airport information delta. 2130. ILS Yankee runway 16 right approach and ILS Yankee runway 16 left approach. Landing runway 16 right and 16 left. Departure runway 16 right. Departure frequency 124.2. Parallel approaches in progress. Wind variable 2 knots. Visibility tree 0 kilometers. Broken 15,000 feet alto cumulus. Temperature 27. Dew point 24. QN81004 hectopascals 29.65 inches. Advise you have information delta. Nalitra International Airport information delta. 2130. ILS Yankee runway 16 right approach and ILS Yankee runway 16 left approach. Landing runway 16 right and 16 left. Departure runway 16 right. Departure frequency 124.2. Parallel approaches in progress. Wind variable 2 knots. Visibility tree 0 kilometers. Broken 15,000 feet alto cumulus. Temperature 27. Dew point 24. QN81004 hectopascals 29.65 inches. Advise you have information delta. Nalitra International Airport information delta. 2130. ILS Yankee runway 16 right approach and ILS Yankee runway 16 left approach. Landing runway 16 right and 16 left. Departure runway 16 right. Departure frequency 124.2. Parallel approaches in progress. Wind variable 2 knots. Visibility tree 0 kilometers. Broken 15,000 feet alto cumulus. Temperature 27. Dew point 24. QN81004 hectopascals 29.65 inches. Advise you have information delta. Nalitra International Airport information delta. 2130. ILS Yankee runway 16 right approach and ILS Yankee runway 16 left approach. Landing runway 16 right and 16 left. Departure runway 16 right. Departure frequency 124.2. Parallel approaches in progress. Wind variable 2 knots. Visibility tree 0 kilometers. Broken 15,000 feet alto cumulus. Temperature 27. Dew point 24. QN81004 hectopascals 29.65 inches. Advise you have information delta. Nalitra International Airport information delta. 2130. ILS Yankee runway 16 right approach and ILS Yankee runway 16 left approach. Landing runway 16 right and 16 left. Departure runway 16 right. Departure frequency 124.2. Parallel approaches in progress. Wind variable 2 knots. Visibility tree 0 kilometers. Broken 15,000 feet alto cumulus. Temperature 27. Dew point 24. QN81004 hectopascals 29.65 inches. Advise you have information delta. Nalitra International Airport information delta. 2130.
ILS Yankee runway 16 right approach and ILS Yankee runway 16 left approach. Landing runway 16 right and 16 left. Departure runway 16 right.

4.2. Parallel approaches in progress. Wind variable 2 knots. Visibility tree 0 kilometers. Broken 1 5,000 feet alto cumulus. Temperature 27. Dew point 24. QNH1004 hectopascals 2965 inches. Advise you have information delta. Nalitra International Airport information delta. 2130. ILS Yankee runway 16 right approach and ILS Yankee runway 16 left approach. Landing runway 16 right and 16 left. Departure runway 16 right. Departure frequency 124.2. Parallel approaches in progress. Wind variable 2 knots. Visibility tree 0 kilometers. Broken 1 5,000 feet alto cumulus. Temperature 27. Dew point 24. QNH1004 hectopascals 2965 inches. Advise you have information delta. Nalitra International Airport information delta. 2130. ILS Yankee runway 16 right approach and ILS Yankee runway 16 left approach. Landing runway 16 right and 16 left. Departure runway 16 right. Departure frequency 124.2. Parallel approaches in progress. Wind variable 2 knots. Visibility tree 0 kilometers. Broken 1 5,000 feet alto cumulus. Temperature 27. Dew point 24. QNH1004 hectopascals 2965 inches. Advise you have information delta. Nalitra International Airport information delta. 2130. ILS Yankee runway 16 right approach and ILS Yankee runway 16 left approach. Landing runway 16 right and 16 left. Departure runway 16 right. Departure frequency 124.2. Parallel approaches in progress. Wind variable 2 knots. Visibility tree 0 kilometers. Broken 1 5,000 feet alto cumulus. Temperature 27. Dew point 24. QNH1004 hectopascals 2965 inches. Advise you have information delta. Nalitra International Airport information delta. 2130. ILS Yankee runway 16 right approach and ILS Yankee runway 16 left approach. Landing runway 16 right and 16 left. Departure runway 16 right. Departure frequency 124.2. Parallel approaches in progress. Wind variable 2 knots. Visibility tree 0 kilometers. Broken 1 5,000 feet alto cumulus. Temperature 27. Dew point 24. QNH1004 hectopascals 2965 inches. Advise you have information delta. Nalitra International Airport information delta. 2130. ILS Yankee runway 16 right approach and ILS Yankee runway 16 left approach. Landing runway 16 right and 16 left. Departure runway 16 right. Departure frequency 124.2. Parallel approaches in progress. Wind variable 2 knots. Visibility tree 0 kilometers. Broken 1 5,000 feet alto cumulus. Temperature 27. Dew point 24. QNH1004 hectopascals 2965 inches. Advise you have information delta. Nalitra International Airport information delta. 2130. ILS Yankee runway 16 right approach and ILS Yankee runway 16 left approach. Landing runway 16 right and 16 left. Departure runway 16 right. Departure frequency 124.2. Parallel.
parallel approaches in progress. Wind variable to knots. Visibility tree 0 kilometers. Broken 1 5,000 feet alto cumulus. Temperature 27. Dew point 24. QNH1004 hectopascals 2965 inches. Advise you have information delta. Nalitra International Airport information delta. 21 3 0. ILS Yankee runway 16 right approach and ILS Yankee runway 16 left approach. Landing runway 16 right and 16 left. Departure runway 16 right. Departure frequency 124.2. Parallel approaches in progress. Wind variable to knots. Visibility tree 0 kilometers. Broken 1 5,000 feet alto cumulus. Temperature 27. Dew point 24. QNH1004 hectopascals 2965 inches. Advise you have information delta. Nalitra International Airport information delta. 21 3 0. ILS Yankee runway 16 right approach and ILS Yankee runway 16 left approach. Landing runway 16 right and 16 left. Departure runway 16 right. Departure frequency 124.2. Parallel approaches in progress. Wind variable to knots. Visibility tree 0 kilometers. Broken 1 5,000 feet alto cumulus. Temperature 27. Dew point 24. QNH1004 hectopascals 2965 inches. Advise you have information delta. Nalitra International Airport information delta. 21 3 0. ILS Yankee runway 16 right approach and ILS Yankee runway 16 left approach. Landing runway 16 right and 16 left. Departure runway 16 right. Departure frequency 124.2. Parallel approaches in progress. Wind variable to knots. Visibility tree 0 kilometers. Broken 1 5,000 feet alto cumulus. Temperature 27. Dew point 24. QNH1004 hectopascals 2965 inches. Advise you have information delta. Nalitra International Airport information delta. 21 3 0. ILS Yankee runway 16 right approach and ILS Yankee runway 16 left approach. Landing runway 16 right and 16 left. Departure runway 16 right. Departure frequency 124.2. Parallel approaches in progress. Wind variable to knots. Visibility tree 0 kilometers. Broken 1 5,000 feet alto cumulus. Temperature 27. Dew point 24. QNH1004 hectopascals 2965 inches. Advise you have information delta. Nalitra International Airport information delta. 21 3 0. ILS Yankee runway 16 right approach and ILS Yankee runway 16 left approach. Landing runway 16 right and 16 left. Departure runway 16 right. Departure frequency 124.2. Parallel approaches in progress. Wind variable to knots. Visibility tree 0 kilometers. Broken 1 5,000 feet alto cumulus. Temperature 27. Dew point 24. QNH1004 hectopascals 2965 inches. Advise you have information delta. Nalitra International Airport information delta. 21 3 0. ILS Yankee runway 16 right approach and ILS Yankee runway 16 left approach. Landing runway 16 right and 16 left. Departure runway 16 right. Departure frequency 124.2. Parallel approaches in progress.
Wind variable to knots. Visibility tree 0 kilometers. Broken 1 5,000 feet alto cumulus. Temperature 27. Dew point 24. QNH1004 hectopascals 2965 inches. Advise you have information delta. Nalitra International Airport information delta. 2130. ILS Yankee runway 16 right approach and ILS Yankee runway 16 left approach. Landing runway 16 right and 16 left. Departure runway 16 right. Departure frequency 124.2. Parallel approaches in progress. Wind variable to knots. Visibility tree 0 kilometers. Broken 1 5,000 feet alto cumulus. Temperature 27. Dew point 24. QNH1004 hectopascals 2965 inches. Advise you have information delta. Nalitra International Airport information delta. 2130. ILS Yankee runway 16 right approach and ILS Yankee runway 16 left approach. Landing runway 16 right and 16 left. Departure runway 16 right. Departure frequency 124.2. Parallel approaches in progress. Wind variable to knots. Visibility tree 0 kilometers. Broken 1 5,000 feet alto cumulus. Temperature 27. Dew point 24. QNH1004 hectopascals 2965 inches. Advise you have information delta. Nalitra International Airport information delta. 2130. ILS Yankee runway 16 right approach and ILS Yankee runway 16 left approach. Landing runway 16 right and 16 left. Departure runway 16 right. Departure frequency 124.2. Parallel approaches in progress. Wind variable to knots. Visibility tree 0 kilometers. Broken 1 5,000 feet alto cumulus. Temperature 27. Dew point 24. QNH1004 hectopascals 2965 inches. Advise you have information delta. Nalitra International Airport information delta. 2130. Yankee runway 16 right approach and ILS Yankee runway 16 left approach. Landing runway 16 right and 16 left. Departure runway 16 right. Departure frequency 124.2. Parallel approaches in progress. Wind variable to knots. Visibility 0 kilometers. Broken 1 5,000 feet. Temperature 27. 2.24. QNH1004 hectopascals 2965 inches. Advise you have information delta. Nalitra International Airport information echo. 2200. ILS Yankee runway 16 right approach and ILS Yankee runway 16 left approach. Landing runway 16 right and 16 left. Departure runway 16 right. Departure frequency 124.2. Parallel approaches in progress. Wind 230 degrees tree knots. Direction variable between 190 and 270 degrees. Visibility tree 0 kilometers. Broken 1 5,000 feet alto cumulus. Temperature 28. Dew point 23. QNH1004 hectopascals 2965 inches. Advise you have information echo. Nalitra International Airport information echo. 2200. ILS Yankee runway 16 right approach and ILS Yankee runway 16 left approach. Landing runway 16 right and 16 left. Departure runway 16 right. Departure frequency 124.2.
Parallel approaches in progress. Wind 230 degrees, tree knots. Direction variable between 190 and 270 degrees. Visibility tree 0 kilometers. Broken 1 5,000 feet alto cumulus. Temperature 28. Dew point 23. QNH1004 hectopascals 2965 inches. Advise you have information echo. Nalitra International Airport information echo. 2200. ILS Yankee runway 16 right approach and ILS Yankee runway 16 left approach. Landing runway 16 right and 16 left. Departure runway 16 right. Departure frequency 124.2. Parallel approaches in progress. Wind 230 degrees, tree knots. Direction variable between 190 and 270 degrees. Visibility tree 0 kilometers. Broken 15,000 feet alto cumulus. Temperature 28. Dew point 23. QNH1004 hectopascals 2965 inches. Advise you have information echo. Nalitra International Airport information echo. 2200. ILS Yankee runway 16 right approach and ILS Yankee runway 16 left approach. Landing runway 16 right and 16 left. Departure runway 16 right. Departure frequency 124.2. Parallel approaches in progress. Wind 230 degrees tree knots. Direction variable between 190 and 270 degrees. Visibility tree 0 kilometers. Broken 15,000 feet alto cumulus. Temperature 28. Dew point 23. QNH1004 hectopascals 2965 inches. Advise you have information echo. Nalitra International Airport information echo. 2200. ILS Yankee runway 16 right approach and ILS Yankee runway 16 left approach. Landing runway 16 right and 16 left. Departure runway 16 right. Departure frequency 124.2. Parallel approaches in progress. Wind 230 degrees tree knots. Direction variable between 190 and 270 degrees. Visibility tree 0 kilometers. Broken 15,000 feet alto cumulus. Temperature 28. Dew point 23. QNH1004 hectopascals 2965 inches. Advise you have information echo. Nalitra International Airport information echo. 2200. ILS Yankee runway 16 right approach and ILS Yankee runway 16 left approach. Landing runway 16 right and 16 left. Departure runway 16 right. Departure frequency 124.2. Parallel approaches in progress. Wind 230 degrees tree knots. Direction variable between 190 and 270 degrees. Visibility tree 0 kilometers. Broken 15,000 feet alto cumulus. Temperature 28. Dew point 23. QNH1004 hectopascals 2965 inches. Advise you have information echo. Nalitra International Airport information echo. 2200. ILS Yankee runway 16 right approach and ILS Yankee runway 16 left approach. Landing runway 16 right and 16 left. Departure runway 16 right. Departure frequency 124.2. Parallel approaches in progress. Wind 230 degrees tree knots. Direction variable between 190 and 270 degrees. Visibility tree 0 kilometers. Broken 15,000 feet alto cumulus. Temperature 28. Dew point 23. QNH1004 hectopascals 2965 inches. Advise you have information echo.
Nalita International Airport Information Echo 2200. ILS Yankee Runway 16 right approach and ILS Yankee Runway 16 left approach. Landing runway 16 right and 16 left. Departure runway 16 right. Departure frequency 124.2. Parallel approaches in progress. Wind 230 degrees 3 knots. Direction variable between 190 and 270 degrees. Visibility 30 kilometers. Broken 15,000 feet alto cumulus. Temperature 28. Dew point 23. QNH 1004 hectopascals 2965 inches. Advise you have information echo. Nalita International Airport information echo. 2200. ILS Yankee Runway 16 right approach and ILS Yankee Runway 16 left approach. Landing runway 16 right and 16 left. Departure runway 16 right. Departure frequency 124.2. Parallel approaches in progress. Wind 230 degrees 3 knots. Direction variable between 190 and 270 degrees. Visibility 30 kilometers. Broken 15,000 feet alto cumulus. Temperature 28. Dew point 23. QNH 1004 hectopascals 2965 inches. Advise you have information echo. Nalita International Airport information echo. 2200. ILS Yankee Runway 16 right approach and ILS Yankee Runway 16 left approach. Landing runway 16 right and 16 left. Departure runway 16 right. Departure frequency 124.2. Parallel approaches in progress. Wind 230 degrees 3 knots. Direction variable between 190 and 270 degrees. Visibility 30 kilometers. Broken 15,000 feet alto cumulus. Temperature 28. Dew point 23. QNH 1004 hectopascals 2965 inches. Advise you have information echo. Nalita International Airport information echo. 2200. ILS Yankee Runway 16 right approach and ILS Yankee Runway 16 left approach. Landing runway 16 right and 16 left. Departure runway 16 right. Departure frequency 124.2. Parallel approaches in progress. Wind 230 degrees 3 knots. Direction variable between 190 and 270 degrees. Visibility 30 kilometers. Broken 15,000 feet alto cumulus. Temperature 28. Dew point 23. QNH 1004 hectopascals 2965 inches. Advise you have information echo. Nalita International Airport information echo. 2200. ILS Yankee Runway 16 right approach and ILS Yankee Runway 16 left approach. Landing runway 16 right and 16 left. Departure runway 16 right. Departure frequency 124.2. Parallel approaches in progress. Wind 230 degrees 3 knots. Direction variable between 190 and 270 degrees. Visibility 30 kilometers. Broken 15,000 feet alto cumulus. Temperature 28. Dew point 23. QNH 1004 hectopascals 2965 inches. Advise you have information echo. Nalita International Airport information echo. 2200. ILS Yankee Runway 16 right approach and ILS Yankee Runway 16 left approach. Landing runway 16 right and 16 left. Departure runway 16 right. Departure frequency 124.2. Parallel approaches in progress.
Wind 230 degrees, tree knots. Direction variable between 190 and 270 degrees. Visibility tree 0 kilometers. Broken 15,000 feet alto cumulus. Temperature 28. Dew point 23. QNH1004 hectopascals 2965 inches. Advise you have information echo. Nalitra International Airport information echo. 2200. ILS Yankee runway 16 right approach and ILS Yankee runway 16 left approach. Landing runway 16 right and 16 left. Departure runway 16 right. Departure frequency 124.2. Parallel approaches in progress. Wind 230 degrees tree knots. Direction variable between 190 and 270 degrees. Visibility tree 0 kilometers. Broken 15,000 feet alto cumulus. Temperature 28. Dew point 23. QNH1004 hectopascals 2965 inches. Advise you have information echo. Nalitra International Airport information echo. 2200. ILS Yankee runway 16 right approach and ILS Yankee runway 16 left approach. Landing runway 16 right and 16 left. Departure runway 16 right. Departure frequency 124.2. Parallel approaches in progress. Wind 230 degrees tree knots. Direction variable between 190 and 270 degrees. Visibility tree 0 kilometers. Broken 15,000 feet alto cumulus. Temperature 28. Dew point 23. QNH1004 hectopascals 2965 inches. Advise you have information echo. Nalitra International Airport information echo. 2200. ILS Yankee runway 16 right approach and ILS Yankee runway 16 left approach. Landing runway 16 right and 16 left. Departure runway 16 right. Departure frequency 124.2. Parallel approaches in progress. Wind 230 degrees tree knots. Direction variable between 190 and 270 degrees. Visibility tree 0 kilometers. Broken 15,000 feet alto cumulus. Temperature 28. Dew point 23. QNH1004 hectopascals 2965 inches. Advise you have information echo. Nalitra International Airport information echo. 2200. ILS Yankee runway 16 right approach and ILS Yankee runway 16 left approach. Landing runway 16 right and 16 left. Departure runway 16 right. Departure frequency 124.2. Parallel approaches in progress. Wind 230 degrees tree knots. Direction variable between 190 and 270 degrees. Visibility tree 0 kilometers. Broken 15,000 feet alto cumulus. Temperature 28. Dew point 23. QNH1004 hectopascals 2965 inches. Advise you have information echo. Nalitra International Airport information echo. 2200. ILS Yankee runway 16 right approach and ILS Yankee runway 16 left approach. Landing runway 16 right and 16 left. Departure runway 16 right. Departure frequency 124.2. Parallel approaches in progress. Wind 230 degrees tree knots. Direction variable between 190 and 270 degrees. Visibility tree 0 kilometers. Broken 15,000 feet alto cumulus. Temperature 28. Dew point 23. QNH1004 hectopascals 2965 inches. Advise you have information echo.
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ILS Yankee Runway 16 right approach and ILS Yankee Runway 16 left approach. Landing runway 16 right and 16 left. Departure runway 16 right. Departure frequency 124.3. Parallel approaches in progress. Wind 230 degrees, tree knots. Direction variable between 190 and 270 degrees. Visibility 30 kilometers. Broken 15,000 feet alto cumulus. Temperature 28. Dew point 23. QNH 1004 hectopascals 29.65 inches. Advise you have information echo. Nalitra International Airport information echo. 2200. ILS Yankee runway 16 right approach and ILS Yankee runway 16 left approach. Landing runway 16 right and 16 left. Departure runway 16 right. Departure frequency 124.2. Parallel approaches in progress. Wind 230 degrees tree knots. Direction variable between 190 and 270 degrees. Visibility 30 kilometers. Broken 15,000 feet alto cumulus. Temperature 28. Dew point 23. QNH 1004 hectopascals 29.65 inches. Advise you have information echo. Nalitra International Airport information echo. 2200. ILS Yankee runway 16 right approach and ILS Yankee runway 16 left approach. Landing runway 16 right and 16 left. Departure runway 16 right. Departure frequency 124.2. Parallel approaches in progress. Wind 230 degrees tree knots. Direction variable between 190 and 270 degrees. Visibility 30 kilometers. Broken 15,000 feet alto cumulus. Temperature 28. Dew point 23. QNH 1004 hectopascals 29.65 inches. Advise you have information echo. Nalitra International Airport information echo. 2200. ILS Yankee runway 16 right approach and ILS Yankee runway 16 left approach. Landing runway 16 right and 16 left. Departure runway 16 right. Departure frequency 124.2. Parallel approaches in progress. Wind 230 degrees tree knots. Direction variable between 190 and 270 degrees. Visibility 30 kilometers. Broken 15,000 feet alto cumulus. Temperature 28. Dew point 23. QNH 1004 hectopascals 29.65 inches. Advise you have information echo. Nalitra International Airport information echo. 2200. ILS Yankee runway 16 right approach and ILS Yankee runway 16 left approach. Landing runway 16 right and 16 left. Departure runway 16 right. Departure frequency 124.2. Parallel approaches in progress. Wind 230 degrees tree knots. Direction variable between 190 and 270 degrees. Visibility 30 kilometers. Broken 15,000 feet alto cumulus. Temperature 28. Dew point 23. QNH 1004 hectopascals 29.65 inches. Advise you have information echo. Nalitra International Airport information echo. 2200. ILS Yankee runway 16 right approach and ILS Yankee runway 16 left approach. Landing runway 16 right and 16 left. Departure runway 16 right. Departure frequency 124.2. Parallel approaches in progress.
Wind 230 degrees, tree knots. Direction variable between 190 and 270 degrees. Visibility 30 kilometers. Broken 15,000 feet alto cumulus. Temperature 28. Dew point 23. QNH1004 hectopascals 2965 inches. Advise you have information echo. Now Litra International Airport information echo. 2200. ILS Yankee runway 16 right approach and ILS Yankee runway 16 left approach. Landing runway 16 right and 16 left. Departure runway 16 right. Departure frequency 124.2. Parallel approaches in progress. Wind 230 degrees, tree knots. Direction variable between 190 and 270 degrees. Visibility 30 kilometers. Broken 15,000 feet alto cumulus. Temperature 28. Dew point 23. QNH1004 hectopascals 2965 inches. Advise you have information echo. Now Litra International Airport information echo. 2200. ILS Yankee runway 16 right approach and ILS Yankee runway 16 left approach. Landing runway 16 right and 16 left. Departure runway 16 right. Departure frequency 124.2. Parallel approaches in progress. Wind 230 degrees, tree knots. Direction variable between 190 and 270 degrees. Visibility 30 kilometers. Broken 15,000 feet alto cumulus. Temperature 28. Dew point 23. QNH1004 hectopascals 2965 inches. Advise you have information echo. Now Litra International Airport information echo. 2200. ILS Yankee runway 16 right approach and ILS Yankee runway 16 left approach. Landing runway 16 right and 16 left. Departure runway 16 right. Departure frequency 124.2. Parallel approaches in progress. Wind 230 degrees, tree knots. Direction variable between 190 and 270 degrees. Visibility 30 kilometers. Broken 15,000 feet alto cumulus. Temperature 28. Dew point 23. QNH1004 hectopascals 2965 inches. Advise you have information echo. Now Litra International Airport information echo. 2200. ILS Yankee runway 16 right approach and ILS Yankee runway 16 left approach. Landing runway 16 right and 16 left. Departure runway 16 right. Departure frequency 124.2. Parallel approaches in progress. Wind 230 degrees. Direction variable between 190 and 270 degrees. Visibility 30 kilometers. Broken 15,000 feet alto cumulus. Temperature 28. Dew point 23. QNH1004 hectopascals 2965 inches. Advise you have information echo. Now Litra International Airport information echo. 2200. ILS Yankee runway 16 right approach and ILS Yankee runway 16 left approach. Landing runway 16 right and 16 left. Departure runway 16 right. Departure frequency 124.2. Parallel approaches in progress. Wind 230 degrees, tree knots. Direction variable between 190 and 270 degrees. Visibility 30 kilometers. Broken 15,000 feet alto cumulus. Temperature 28. Dew point 23. QNH1004 hectopascals 2965 inches. Advise you have information echo.
Narita International Airport Information Echo 2200. ILS Yankee Runway 16 right approach and ILS Yankee Runway 16 left approach. Landing runway 16 right and 16 left. Departure runway 16 right. Departure frequency 124.2. Parallel approaches in progress. Wind 230 degrees 3 knots. Direction variable between 190 and 270 degrees. Visibility 30 kilometers. Broken 15,000 feet alto cumulus. Temperature 28. Dew point 23. QNH1004 hectopascals 2965 inches. Advise you have information echo. Narita International Airport information echo. 2200. ILS Yankee runway 16 right approach and ILS Yankee runway 16 left approach. Landing runway 16 right and 16 left. Departure runway 16 right. Departure frequency 124.2. Parallel approaches in progress. Wind 230 degrees 3 knots. Direction variable between 190 and 270 degrees. Visibility 30 kilometers. Broken 15,000 feet alto cumulus. Temperature 28. Dew point 23. QNH1004 hectopascals 2965 inches. Advise you have information echo. Narita International Airport information echo. 2200. ILS Yankee runway 16 right approach and ILS Yankee runway 16 left approach. Landing runway 16 right and 16 left. Departure runway 16 right. Departure frequency 124.2. Parallel approaches in progress. Wind 230 degrees 3 knots. Direction variable between 190 and 270 degrees. Visibility 30 kilometers. Broken 15,000 feet alto cumulus. Temperature 28. Dew point 23. QNH1004 hectopascals 2965 inches. Advise you have information echo. Narita International Airport information echo. 2200. ILS Yankee runway 16 right approach and ILS Yankee runway 16 left approach. Landing runway 16 right and 16 left. Departure runway 16 right. Departure frequency 124.2. Parallel approaches in progress. Wind 230 degrees 3 knots. Direction variable between 190 and 270 degrees. Visibility 30 kilometers. Broken 15,000 feet alto cumulus. Temperature 28. Dew point 23. QNH1004 hectopascals 2965 inches. Advise you have information echo. Narita International Airport information echo. 2200. ILS Yankee runway 16 right approach and ILS Yankee runway 16 left approach. Landing runway 16 right and 16 left. Departure runway 16 right. Departure frequency 124.2. Parallel approaches in progress. Wind 230 degrees 3 knots. Direction variable between 190 and 270 degrees. Visibility 30 kilometers. Broken 15,000 feet alto cumulus. Temperature 28. Dew point 23. QNH1004 hectopascals 2965 inches. Advise you have information echo. Narita International Airport information Foxtrot. 2230. ILS Yankee runway 16 right approach and ILS Yankee runway 16 left approach. Landing runway 16 right and 16 left. Departure runway 16 right. Departure frequency 124.2.
parallel approaches in progress. Wind 250 degrees 3 knots. Direction variable between 210 and 290 degrees. Visibility tree 0 kilometers. Few 2,000 feet cumulus. Broken heights unknown. Temperature 29. Dew point 23. QNH1004 hectopascals 2966 inches. Advise you have information Foxtrot. Nalitra International Airport information Foxtrot. 2230. ILS Yankee runway 16 right approach and ILS Yankee runway 16 left approach. Landing runway 16 right and 16 left. Departure runway 16 right. Departure frequency 124.2. Parallel approaches in progress. Wind 250 degrees 3 knots. Direction variable between 210 and 290 degrees. Visibility tree 0 kilometers. Few 3,000 feet cumulus. Broken heights unknown. Temperature 29. Dew point 23. QNH1004 hectopascals 2966 inches. Advise you have information Foxtrot. Nalitra International Airport information Foxtrot. 2230. ILS Yankee runway 16 right approach and ILS Yankee runway 16 left approach. Landing runway 16 right and 16 left. Departure runway 16 right. Departure frequency 124.2. Parallel approaches in progress. Wind 250 degrees 3 knots. Direction variable between 210 and 290 degrees. Visibility tree 0 kilometers. Few 3,000 feet cumulus. Broken heights unknown. Temperature 29. Dew point 23. QNH1004 hectopascals 2966 inches. Advise you have information Foxtrot. Nalitra International Airport information Foxtrot. 2230. ILS Yankee runway 16 right approach and ILS Yankee runway 16 left approach. Landing runway 16 right and 16 left. Departure runway 16 right. Departure frequency 124.2. Parallel approaches in progress. Wind 250 degrees 3 knots. Direction variable between 210 and 290 degrees. Visibility tree 0 kilometers. Few 3,000 feet cumulus. Broken heights unknown. Temperature 29. Dew point 23. QNH1004 hectopascals 2966 inches. Advise you have information Foxtrot. Nalitra International Airport information Foxtrot. 2230. ILS Yankee runway 16 right approach and ILS Yankee runway 16 left approach. Landing runway 16 right and 16 left. Departure runway 16 right. Departure frequency 124.2. Parallel approaches in progress. Wind 250 degrees 3 knots. Direction variable between 210 and 290 degrees. Visibility tree 0 kilometers. Few 3,000 feet cumulus. Broken heights unknown. Temperature 29. Dew point 23. QNH1004 hectopascals 2966 inches. Advise you have information Foxtrot. Nalitra International Airport information Foxtrot. 2230. ILS Yankee runway 16 right approach and ILS Yankee runway 16 left approach. Landing runway 16 right and 16 left. Departure runway 16 right. Departure frequency 124.2. Parallel approaches in progress. Wind 250 degrees 3 knots. Direction variable between 210 and 290 degrees. Visibility tree 0 kilometers. Few 3,000 feet cumulus. Broken heights unknown. Temperature 29. Dew point 23.
QNH1204 Hectopascals 2966 inches. Advise you have information Foxtrot. Nalitra International Airport information Foxtrot. 2230. ILS Yankee runway 16 right approach and ILS Yankee runway 16 left approach. Landing runway 16 right and 16 left. Departure runway 16 right. Departure frequency 124.2. Parallel approaches in progress. Wind 250 degrees 3 knots. Direction variable between 210 and 290 degrees. Visibility 30 kilometers. Few 3,000 feet cumulus. Broken heights unknown. Temperature 29. Dew point 23. QNH1004 hectopascals 2966 inches. Advise you have information Foxtrot. Nalitra International Airport information Foxtrot. 2230. ILS Yankee runway 16 right approach and ILS Yankee runway 16 left approach. Landing runway 16 right and 16 left. Departure runway 16 right. Departure frequency 124.2. Parallel approaches in progress. Wind 250 degrees 3 knots. Direction variable between 210 and 290 degrees. Visibility 30 kilometers. Few 3,000 feet cumulus. Broken heights unknown. Temperature 29. Dew point 23. QNH1004 hectopascals 2966 inches. Advise you have information Foxtrot. Nalitra International Airport information Foxtrot. 2230. ILS Yankee runway 16 right approach and ILS Yankee runway 16 left approach. Landing runway 16 right and 16 left. Departure runway 16 right. Departure frequency 124.2. Parallel approaches in progress. Wind 250 degrees 3 knots. Direction variable between 210 and 290 degrees. Visibility 30 kilometers. Few 3,000 feet cumulus. Broken heights unknown. Temperature 29. Dew point 23. QNH1004 hectopascals 2966 inches. Advise you have information Foxtrot. Nalitra International Airport information Foxtrot. 2230. ILS Yankee runway 16 right approach and ILS Yankee runway 16 left approach. Landing runway 16 right and 16 left. Departure runway 16 right. Departure frequency 124.2. Parallel approaches in progress. Wind 250 degrees 3 knots. Direction variable between 210 and 290 degrees. Visibility 30 kilometers. Few 3,000 feet cumulus. Broken heights unknown. Temperature 29. Dew point 23. QNH1004 hectopascals 2966 inches. Advise you have information Foxtrot. Nalitra International Airport information Foxtrot. 2230. ILS Yankee runway 16 right approach and ILS Yankee runway 16 left approach. Landing runway 16 right and 16 left. Departure runway 16 right. Departure frequency 124.2. Parallel approaches in progress. Wind 250 degrees 3 knots. Direction variable between 210 and 290 degrees. Visibility 30 kilometers. Few 3,000 feet cumulus. Broken heights unknown. Temperature 29. Dew point 23. QNH1004 hectopascals 2966 inches. Advise you have information Foxtrot. Nalitra International Airport information Foxtrot. 2230.
ILS Yankee runway 16 right approach and ILS Yankee runway 16 left approach.

kilometers. Few 3,000 feet cumulus. Broken heights unknown. Temperature 29. Dew point 23. QNH1004 hectopascals 2966 inches. Advise you have information Foxtrot. Nalitra International Airport information Foxtrot. 2230. ILS Yankee runway 16 right approach and ILS Yankee runway 16 left approach. Landing runway 16 right and 16 left. Departure runway 16 right. Departure frequency 124.2. Parallel approaches in progress. Wind 250 degrees 3 knots. Direction variable between 210 and 290 degrees. Visibility 30 kilometers. Few 3,000 feet cumulus. Broken heights unknown. Temperature 29. Dew point 23. QNH1004 hectopascals 2966 inches. Advise you have information Foxtrot. Nalitra International Airport information Foxtrot. 2230. ILS Yankee runway 16 right approach and ILS Yankee runway 16 left approach. Landing runway 16 right and 16 left. Departure runway 16 right. Departure frequency 124.2. Parallel approaches in progress. Wind 250 degrees 3 knots. Direction variable between 210 and 290 degrees. Visibility 30 kilometers. Few 3,000 feet cumulus. Broken heights unknown. Temperature 29. Dew point 23. QNH1004 hectopascals 2966 inches. Advise you have information Foxtrot. Nalita International Airport information Foxtrot. 2230. ILS Yankee runway 16 right approach and ILS Yankee runway 16 left approach. Landing runway 16 right and 16 left. Departure runway 16 right. Departure frequency 124.2. Parallel approaches in progress. Wind 250 degrees 3 knots. Direction variable between 210 and 290 degrees. Visibility 30 kilometers. Few 3,000 feet cumulus. Broken heights unknown. Temperature 29. Dew point 23. QNH1004 hectopascals 2966 inches. Advise you have information Foxtrot. Nalitra International Airport information Foxtrot. 2230. ILS Yankee runway 16 right approach and ILS Yankee runway 16 left approach. Landing runway 16 right and 16 left. Departure runway 16 right. Departure frequency 124.2. Parallel approaches in progress. Wind 250 degrees 3 knots. Direction variable between 210 and 290 degrees. Visibility 30 kilometers. Few 3,000 feet cumulus. Broken heights unknown. Temperature 29. Dew point 23. QNH1004 hectopascals 2966 inches. Advise you have information Foxtrot. Nalitra International Airport information Foxtrot. 2230. ILS Yankee runway 16 right approach and ILS Yankee runway 16 left approach. Landing runway 16 right and 16 left. Departure runway 16 right. Departure frequency 124.2. Parallel approaches in progress. Wind 250 degrees 3 knots. Direction variable between 210 and 290 degrees. Visibility 30 kilometers. Few 3,000 feet cumulus. Broken heights unknown. Temperature 29. Dew point 23. QNH1004 hectopascals 2966 inches. Advise you have information Foxtrot.
Nalita International Airport Information Foxtrot 2230 ILS Yankee Runway 16 right approach and ILS Yankee Runway 16 left approach Landing Runway 16 right and 16 left Departure Runway 16 right Departure Frequency 124.2 Parallel approaches in progress Wind 250 degrees 3 knots Direction variable between 210 and 290 degrees Visibility 30 kilometers Few 3000 feet cumulus Broken heights unknown Temperature 29 Dew point 23 QNH 1004 hectopascals 2966 inches Advise you have information Foxtrot Nalita International Airport Information Foxtrot 2230 ILS Yankee Runway 16 right approach and ILS Yankee Runway 16 left approach Landing Runway 16 right and 16 left Departure Runway 16 right Departure Frequency 124.2 Parallel approaches in progress Wind 250 degrees 3 knots Direction variable between 210 and 290 degrees Visibility 30 kilometers Few 3000 feet cumulus Broken heights unknown Temperature 29 Dew point 23 QNH 1004 hectopascals 2966 inches Advise you have information Foxtrot Nalita International Airport Information Foxtrot 2230 ILS Yankee Runway 16 right approach and ILS Yankee Runway 16 left approach Landing Runway 16 right and 16 left Departure Runway 16 right Departure Frequency 124.2 Parallel approaches in progress Wind 250 degrees 3 knots Direction variable between 210 and 290 degrees Visibility 30 kilometers Few 3000 feet cumulus Broken heights unknown Temperature 29 Dew point 23 QNH 1004 hectopascals 2966 inches Advise you have information Foxtrot Nalita International Airport Information Foxtrot 2230 ILS Yankee Runway 16 right approach and ILS Yankee Runway 16 left approach Landing Runway 16 right and 16 left Departure Runway 16 right Departure Frequency 124.2 Parallel approaches in progress Wind 250 degrees 3 knots Direction variable between 210 and 290 degrees Visibility 30 kilometers Few 3000 feet cumulus Broken heights unknown Temperature 29 Dew point 23 QNH 1004 hectopascals 2966 inches Advise you have information Foxtrot Nalita International Airport Information Foxtrot 2230 ILS Yankee Runway 16 right approach and ILS Yankee Runway 16 left approach Landing Runway 16 right and 16 left Departure Runway 16 right Departure Frequency 124.2 Parallel approaches in progress Wind 250 degrees 3 knots Direction variable between 210 and 290 degrees Visibility 30 kilometers Few 3000 feet cumulus Broken heights unknown Temperature 29 Dew point 23 QNH 1004 hectopascals 2966 inches Advise you have information Foxtrot Nalita International Airport Information Foxtrot 2230 ILS Yankee Runway 16 right approach and ILS Yankee Runway 16 left approach Landing Runway 16 right and 16 left Departure Runway 16 right
Departure frequency 124.2. Parallel approaches in progress. Wind 250 degrees 3 knots. Direction variable between 210 and 290 degrees. Visibility tree 0 kilometers. Few tree 1000 feet cumulus. Broken heights unknown. Temperature 290. Dew point 23. QNH 1004 hectopascals 2966 inches. Advise you have information Foxtrot. Nalitra International Airport information Foxtrot. 2230. ILS Yankee runway 16 right approach and ILS Yankee runway 16 left approach. Landing runway 16 right and 16 left. Departure runway 16 right. Departure frequency 124.2. Parallel approaches in progress. Wind 250 degrees 3 knots. Direction variable between 210 and 290 degrees. Visibility tree 0 kilometers. Few tree 1000 feet cumulus. Broken heights unknown. Temperature 290. Dew point 23. QNH 1004 hectopascals 2966 inches. Advise you have information Foxtrot. Nalitra International Airport information Foxtrot. 2230. ILS Yankee runway 16 right approach and ILS Yankee runway 16 left approach. Landing runway 16 right and 16 left. Departure runway 16 right. Departure frequency 124.2. Parallel approaches in progress. Wind 250 degrees 3 knots. Direction variable between 210 and 290 degrees. Visibility tree 0 kilometers. Few tree 1000 feet cumulus. Broken heights unknown. Temperature 290. Dew point 23. QNH 1004 hectopascals 2966 inches. Advise you have information Foxtrot. Nalitra International Airport information Foxtrot. 2230. ILS Yankee runway 16 right approach and ILS Yankee runway 16 left approach. Landing runway 16 right and 16 left. Departure runway 16 right. Departure frequency 124.2. Parallel approaches in progress. Wind 250 degrees 3 knots. Direction variable between 210 and 290 degrees. Visibility tree 0 kilometers. Few tree 1000 feet cumulus. Broken heights unknown. Temperature 290. Dew point 23. QNH 1004 hectopascals 2966 inches. Advise you have information Foxtrot. Nalitra International Airport information Golf. 2300. ILS Yankee runway 16 right approach and ILS Yankee runway 16 left approach. Landing runway 16 right and 16 left. Departure runway 16 right. Departure frequency 124.2. Parallel approaches in progress. Wind 290 degrees 3 knots. Direction variable between 260 and 330 degrees. Visibility tree 0 kilometers. Broken heights unknown. Temperature 290. Dew point 22. QNH 1004 hectopascals 2966 inches. Advise you have information Golf. Nalitra International Airport information Golf. 2300. ILS Yankee runway 16 right approach and ILS Yankee runway 16 left approach. Landing runway 16 right and 16 left. Departure runway 16 right. Departure frequency 124.2. Parallel approaches in progress. Wind 290 degrees 3 knots. Direction variable between 260 and 330 degrees. Visibility tree 0 kilometers. Broken heights unknown. Temperature 290.
2.22. QN81004 hectopascals 2966 inches. Advise you have information golf. Nalita International Airport information golf. 2300. ILS Yankee runway 16 right approach and ILS Yankee runway 16 left approach. Landing runway 16 right and 16 left. Departure runway 16 right. Departure frequency 124.2. Parallel approaches in progress. Wind 290 degrees 3 knots. Direction variable between 260 and 330 degrees. Visibility 30 kilometers. Broken heights unknown. Temperature 29. Dew point 22. QN81004 hectopascals 2966 inches. Advise you have information golf. Nalita International Airport information golf. 2300. ILS Yankee runway 16 right approach and ILS Yankee runway 16 left approach. Landing runway 16 right and 16 left. Departure runway 16 right. Departure frequency 124.2. Parallel approaches in progress. Wind 290 degrees 3 knots. Direction variable between 260 and 330 degrees. Visibility 30 kilometers. Broken heights unknown. Temperature 29. Dew point 22. QN81004 hectopascals 2966 inches. Advise you have information golf. Nalita International Airport information golf. 2300. ILS Yankee runway 16 right approach and ILS Yankee runway 16 left approach. Landing runway 16 right and 16 left. Departure runway 16 right. Departure frequency 124.2. Parallel approaches in progress. Wind 290 degrees 3 knots. Direction variable between 260 and 330 degrees. Visibility 30 kilometers. Broken heights unknown. Temperature 29. Dew point 22. QN81004 hectopascals 2966 inches. Advise you have information golf. Nalita International Airport information hotel. 2300. ILS Yankee runway 16 left approach. Landing runway 16 left. Departure runway 16 right. Departure frequency 124.2. Wind 290 degrees 3 knots. Direction variable between 260 and 330 degrees. Visibility 30 kilometers. Broken heights unknown. Temperature 29. Dew point 22. QN81004 hectopascals 2966 inches. Advise you have information hotel. Nalita International Airport information hotel. 2300. ILS Yankee runway 16 left approach. Landing runway 16 left. Departure runway 16 right. Departure frequency 124.2. Wind 290 degrees 3 knots. Direction variable between 260 and 330 degrees. Visibility 30 kilometers. Broken heights unknown. Temperature 29. Dew point 22. QN81004 hectopascals 2966 inches. Advise you have information hotel. Nalita International Airport Information Hotel. 2300. ILS Yankee runway 16 left approach. Landing runway 16 left. Departure runway 16 right. Departure frequency 124.2. Wind 290 degrees 3 knots. Direction variable between 260 and 330 degrees. Visibility 30 kilometers. Broken heights unknown. Temperature 29.
2.22. QNH1004 hectopascals 2966 inches. Advise you have information hotel. Nalitra International Airport Information Hotel. 2300. ILS Yankee Runway 16 left approach. Landing runway 16 left. Departure runway 16 right. Departure frequency 124.2. Wind 290 degrees 3 knots. Direction variable between 260 and 330 degrees. Visibility 30 kilometers. Broken heights unknown. Temperature 29. Dew point 22. QNH1004 hectopascals 2966 inches. Advise you have information hotel. Nalitra International Airport Information Hotel. 2300. ILS Yankee Runway 16 left approach. Landing runway 16 left. Departure runway 16 right. Departure frequency 124.2. Wind 290 degrees 3 knots. Direction variable between 260 and 330 degrees. Visibility 30 kilometers. Broken heights unknown. Temperature 29. 2.22. QNH1004 hectopascals 2.66 inches. Advise you have information hotel. Nalitra International Airport Information Hotel. 2300. ILS Yankee Runway 16 left approach. Landing runway 16 left. Departure runway 16 right. Departure frequency 124.2. Wind 0 degrees 3 knots. Direction variable between 260 and 330 degrees. Visibility 30 kilometers. Broken heights unknown. Niner. Dew point 22. QNH1004 hectopascals 2966 inches. Advise you have information hotel. Nalitra International Airport Information Hotel. 2300. ILS Yankee Runway 16 left approach. Landing runway 16 left. Departure runway 16 right. Departure frequency 124.2. Wind 290 degrees 3 knots. Direction variable between 260 and 330 degrees. Visibility 30 kilometers. Broken heights unknown. Temperature 29. Dew point 22. QNH1004 hectopascals 2966 inches. Advise you have information hotel. Nalitra International Airport Information Hotel. 2300. ILS Yankee Runway 16 left approach. Landing runway 16 left. Departure runway 16 right. Departure frequency 124.2. Wind 290 degrees 3 knots. Direction variable between 260 and 330 degrees. Visibility 30 kilometers. Broken heights unknown. Temperature 29. Dew point 22. QNH1004 hectopascals 2966 inches. Advise you have information hotel. Nalitra International Airport Information Hotel. 2300. ILS Yankee Runway 16 left approach. Landing runway 16 left. Departure runway 16 right. Departure frequency 124.2. Wind 290 degrees 3 knots. Direction variable between 260 and 330 degrees. Visibility 30 kilometers. Broken heights unknown. Temperature 29. Dew point 22. QNH1004 hectopascals 2966 inches. Advise you have information hotel. Nalitra International Airport Information Hotel. 2300. ILS Yankee Runway 16 left approach.
Landing runway 16 left. Departure runway 16 right. Departure frequency 124.2. Wind 2900 degrees 3 knots. Direction variable between 260 and 330 degrees. Visibility 30 kilometers. Broken heights unknown. Temperature 29. Dew point 22. QNH 1004 hectopascals 2966 inches. Advise you have information hotel. Nalitra International Airport Information Hotel. 2300. ILS Yankee Runway 16 left approach. Landing runway 16 left. Departure runway 16 right. Departure frequency 124.2. Wind 290 degrees 3 knots. Direction variable between 260 and 330 degrees. Visibility 30 kilometers. Broken heights unknown. Temperature 29. Dew point 22. QNH 1004 hectopascals 2966 inches. Advise you have information hotel. Nalitra International Airport Information Hotel. 2300. ILS Yankee Runway 16 left approach. Landing runway 16 left. Departure runway 16 right. Departure frequency 124.2. Wind 290 degrees 3 knots. Direction variable between 260 and 330 degrees. Visibility 30 kilometers. Broken heights unknown. Temperature 29. Dew point 22. QNH 1004 hectopascals 2966 inches. Advise you have information hotel. Nalitra International Airport Information Hotel. 2300. ILS Yankee Runway 16 left approach. Landing runway 16 left. Departure runway 16 right. Departure frequency 124.2. Wind 290 degrees 3 knots. Direction variable between 260 and 330 degrees. Visibility 30 kilometers. Broken heights unknown. Temperature 29. Dew point 22. QNH 1004 hectopascals 2966 inches. Advise you have information hotel. Nalitra International Airport Information Hotel. 2300. ILS Yankee Runway 16 left approach. Landing runway 16 left. Departure runway 16 right. Departure frequency 124.2. Wind 290 degrees 3 knots. Direction variable between 260 and 330 degrees. Visibility 30 kilometers. Broken heights unknown. Temperature 29. Dew point 22. QNH 1004 hectopascals 2966 inches. Advise you have information hotel. Nalitra International Airport Information Hotel. 2300. ILS Yankee Runway 16 left approach. Landing runway 16 left. Departure runway 16 right. Departure frequency 124.2. Wind 290 degrees 3 knots. Direction variable between 260 and 330 degrees. Visibility 30 kilometers. Broken heights unknown. Temperature 29. Dew point 22. QNH 1004 hectopascals 2966 inches. Advise you have information hotel. Nalitra International Airport Information Hotel. 2300. ILS Yankee Runway 16 left approach. Landing runway 16 left. Departure runway 16 right. Departure frequency 124.2. Wind 290 degrees 3 knots. Direction variable between 260 and 330 degrees. Visibility 30 kilometers.
Broken heights unknown. Temperature 29. Dew point 22. QNH1004 hectopascals 2966 inches. Advise you have information hotel. Nalita International Airport Information Hotel. 2300. ILS Yankee Runway 16 left approach. Landing runway 16 left. Departure runway 16 right. Departure frequency 124.2. Wind 290 degrees 3 knots. Direction variable between 260 and 330 degrees. Visibility 30 kilometers. Broken heights unknown. Temperature 29. Dew point 22. QNH1004 hectopascals 2966 inches. Advise you have information hotel. Nalita International Airport Information Hotel. 2300. ILS Yankee Runway 16 left approach. Landing runway 16 left. Departure runway 16 right. Departure frequency 124.2. Wind 290 degrees 3 knots. Direction variable between 260 and 330 degrees. Visibility 30 kilometers. Broken heights unknown. Temperature 29. Dew point 22. QNH1004 hectopascals 2966 inches. Advise you have information hotel. Nalita International Airport Information Hotel. 2300. ILS Yankee Runway 16 left approach. Landing runway 16 left. Departure runway 16 right. Departure frequency 124.2. Wind 290 degrees 3 knots. Direction variable between 260 and 330 degrees. Visibility 30 kilometers. Broken heights unknown. Temperature 29. Dew point 22. QNH1004 hectopascals 2966 inches. Advise you have information hotel. Nalita International Airport Information Hotel. 2300. ILS Yankee Runway 16 left approach. Landing runway 16 left. Departure runway 16 right. Departure frequency 124.2. Wind 290 degrees 3 knots. Direction variable between 260 and 330 degrees. Visibility 30 kilometers. Broken heights unknown. Temperature 29. Dew point 22. QNH1004 hectopascals 2966 inches. Advise you have information hotel. Nalita International Airport Information Hotel. 2300. ILS Yankee Runway 16 left approach. Landing runway 16 left. Departure runway 16 right. Departure frequency 124.2. Wind 290 degrees 3 knots. Direction variable between 260 and 330 degrees. Visibility 30 kilometers. Broken heights unknown. Temperature 29. Dew point 22. QNH1004 hectopascals 2966 inches. Advise you have information hotel. Nalita International Airport Information Hotel. 2300. ILS Yankee Runway 16 left approach. Landing runway 16 left. Departure runway 16 right. Departure frequency 124.2. Wind 290 degrees 3 knots. Direction variable between 260 and 330 degrees. Visibility 30 kilometers. Broken heights unknown. Temperature 29. Dew point 22. QNH1004 hectopascals 2966 inches. Advise you have information hotel. Nalita International Airport Information Hotel. 2300.
ILS Yankee runway 16 left approach. Landing runway 16 left. Departure runway 16 right. Departure frequency 124.2. Wind 290 degrees 3 knots. Direction variable between 260 and 330 degrees. Visibility 30 kilometers. Broken heights unknown. Temperature 29. Dew point 22. QNH 1004 hectopascals 2966 inches. Advise you have information hotel. Nalitra International Airport Information Hotel. 2300. ILS Yankee runway 16 left approach. Landing runway 16 left. Departure runway 16 right. Departure frequency 124.2. Wind 290 degrees 3 knots. Direction variable between 260 and 330 degrees. Visibility 30 kilometers. Broken heights unknown. Temperature 29. Dew point 22. QNH 1004 hectopascals 2966 inches. Advise you have information hotel. Nalitra International Airport Information Hotel. 2300. ILS Yankee runway 16 left approach. Landing runway 16 left. Departure runway 16 right. Departure frequency 124.2. Wind 290 degrees 3 knots. Direction variable between 260 and 330 degrees. Visibility 30 kilometers. Broken heights unknown. Temperature 29. Dew point 22. QNH 1004 hectopascals 2966 inches. Advise you have information hotel. Nalitra International Airport Information Hotel. 2300. ILS Yankee runway 16 left approach. Landing runway 16 left. Departure runway 16 right. Departure frequency 124.2. Wind 290 degrees 3 knots. Direction variable between 260 and 330 degrees. Visibility 30 kilometers. Broken heights unknown. Temperature 29. Dew point 22. QNH 1004 hectopascals 2966 inches. Advise you have information hotel. Nalitra International Airport Information Hotel. 2300. ILS Yankee runway 16 left approach. Landing runway 16 left. Departure runway 16 right. Departure frequency 124.2. Wind 290 degrees 3 knots. Direction variable between 260 and 330 degrees. Visibility 30 kilometers. Broken heights unknown. Temperature 29. Dew point 22. QNH 1004 hectopascals 2966 inches. Advise you have information hotel. Nalitra International Airport Information Hotel. 2300. ILS Yankee runway 16 left approach. Landing runway 16 left. Departure runway 16 right. Departure frequency 124.2. Wind 290 degrees 3 knots. Direction variable between 260 and 330 degrees. Visibility 30 kilometers. Broken heights unknown. Temperature 29. Dew point 22. QNH 1004 hectopascals 2966 inches. Advise you have information hotel. Nalitra International Airport Information Hotel. 2300. ILS Yankee runway 16 left approach. Landing runway 16 left. Departure runway 16 right. Departure frequency 124.2. Wind 290 degrees 3 knots.
Direction variable between 260 and 330 degrees. Visibility 30 kilometers. Broken heights unknown. Temperature 29. Dew point 22. QNH1004 hectopascals 2966 inches. Advise you have information hotel. Nalitra International Airport Information Hotel. 2300. ILS Yankee Runway 16 left approach. Landing runway 16 left. Departure runway 16 right. Departure frequency 124.2. Wind 290 degrees tree knots. Direction variable between 260 and 330 degrees. Visibility 30 kilometers. Broken heights unknown. Temperature 29. Dew point 22. QNH1004 hectopascals 2966 inches. Advise you have information hotel. Nalitra International Airport Information Hotel. 2300. ILS Yankee Runway 16 left approach. Landing runway 16 left. Departure runway 16 right. Departure frequency 124.2. Wind 290 degrees tree knots. Direction variable between 260 and 330 degrees. Visibility 30 kilometers. Broken heights unknown. Temperature 29. Dew point 22. QNH1004 hectopascals 2966 inches. Advise you have information hotel. Nalitra International Airport Information Hotel. 2300. ILS Yankee Runway 16 left approach. Landing runway 16 left. Departure runway 16 right. Departure frequency 124.2. Wind 290 degrees tree knots. Direction variable between 260 and 330 degrees. Visibility 30 kilometers. Broken heights unknown. Temperature 29. Dew point 22. QNH1004 hectopascals 2966 inches. Advise you have information hotel. Nalitra International Airport Information India. 2330. ILS Yankee Runway 16 left approach. Landing runway 16 left. Departure runway 16 right. Departure frequency 124.2. Wind 250 degrees tree knots. Direction variable between 200 and 310 degrees. Visibility 30 kilometers. Few 3,000 feet cumulus. Broken heights unknown. Temperature 31. Dew point 22. QNH1004 hectopascals 2966 inches. Advise you have information India. Nalitra International Airport Information India. 2330. ILS Yankee Runway 16 left approach. Landing runway 16 left. Departure runway 16 right. Departure frequency 124.2. Wind 250 degrees tree knots. Direction variable between 200 and 310 degrees. Visibility 30 kilometers. Few 3,000 feet cumulus. Broken heights unknown. Temperature 31. Dew point 22. QNH1004 hectopascals 2966 inches. Advise you have information India. Nalitra International Airport Information India. 2330. ILS Yankee Runway 16 left approach. Landing runway 16 left. Departure runway 16 right. Departure frequency 124.2. Wind 250 degrees tree knots. Direction variable between 200 and 310 degrees. Visibility 30 kilometers. Few 3,000 feet cumulus. Broken heights unknown. Temperature 31.
2.22. QNH1004 hectopascals 2966 inches. Advise you have information India. Nalitra International Airport information India. 2330. ILS Yankee runway 16 left approach. Landing runway 16 left. Departure runway 16 right. Departure frequency 124.2. Wind 250 degrees 3 knots. Direction variable between 200 and 310 degrees. Visibility 30 kilometers. Few 3,000 feet cumulus. Broken heights unknown. Temperature 3.1. 2.22. QNH1004 2966 inches. Advise you have information India. Nalitra International Airport information India. 2330. ILS Yankee runway 16 left approach. Landing runway 16 left. Departure runway 16 right. Departure frequency 124.2. Wind 250 degrees 3 knots. Direction variable between 200 and 310 degrees. Visibility 30 kilometers. Few 3,000 feet cumulus. Broken heights unknown. Temperature 31. Dew point 22. QNH1004 hectopascals 2966 inches. Advise you have information India. Nalitra International Airport information India. 2330. ILS Yankee runway 16 left approach. Landing runway 16 left. Departure runway 16 right. Departure frequency 124.2. Wind 250 degrees 3 knots. Direction variable between 200 and 310 degrees. Visibility 30 kilometers. Few 3,000 feet cumulus. Broken heights unknown. Temperature 31. Dew point 22. QNH1004 hectopascals 2966 inches. Advise you have information India. Nalitra International Airport information India. 2330. ILS Yankee runway 16 left approach. Landing runway 16 left. Departure runway 16 right. Departure frequency 124.2. Wind 250 degrees 3 knots. Direction variable between 200 and 310 degrees. Visibility 30 kilometers. Few 3,000 feet cumulus. Broken heights unknown. Temperature 31. Dew point 22. QNH1004 hectopascals 2966 inches. Advise you have information India. Nalitra International Airport information India. 2330. ILS Yankee runway 16 left approach. Landing runway 16 left. Departure runway 16 right. Departure frequency 124.2. Wind 250 degrees 3 knots. Direction variable between 200 and 310 degrees. Visibility 30 kilometers. Few 3,000 feet cumulus. Broken heights unknown. Temperature 31. Dew point 22. QNH1004 hectopascals 2966 inches. Advise you have information India. Nalitra International Airport information India. 2330. ILS Yankee runway 16 left approach. Landing runway 16 left. Departure runway 16 right. Departure frequency 124.2. Wind 250 degrees 3 knots. Direction variable between 200 and 310 degrees. Visibility 30 kilometers. Few 3,000 feet cumulus. Broken heights unknown. Temperature 31. Dew point 22. QNH1004 hectopascals 2966 inches.
Advise you have information India. Nalita International Airport information India. 2330. ILS Yankee runway 16 left approach. Landing runway 16 left. Departure runway 16 right. Departure frequency 124.2. Wind 250 degrees tree knots. Direction variable between 200 and 310 degrees. Visibility 30 kilometers. Few tree 1000 feet cumulus. Broken heights unknown. Temperature 31. Dew point 22. QNH 1004 hectopascals 2966 inches. Advise you have information India. Nalita International Airport information India. 2330. ILS Yankee runway 16 left approach. Landing runway 16 left. Departure runway 16 right. Departure frequency 124.2. Wind 250 degrees tree knots. Direction variable between 200 and 310 degrees. Visibility 30 kilometers. Few tree 1000 feet cumulus. Broken heights unknown. Temperature 31. Dew point 22. QNH 1004 hectopascals 2966 inches. Advise you have information India. Nalita International Airport information India. 2330. ILS Yankee runway 16 left approach. Landing runway 16 left. Departure runway 16 right. Departure frequency 124.2. Wind 250 degrees tree knots. Direction variable between 200 and 310 degrees. Visibility 30 kilometers. Few tree 1000 feet cumulus. Broken heights unknown. Temperature 31. Dew point 22. QNH 1004 hectopascals 2966 inches. Advise you have information India. Nalita International Airport information India. 2330. ILS Yankee runway 16 left approach. Landing runway 16 left. Departure runway 16 right. Departure frequency 124.2. Wind 250 degrees tree knots. Direction variable between 200 and 310 degrees. Visibility 30 kilometers. Few tree 1000 feet cumulus. Broken heights unknown. Temperature 31. Dew point 22. QNH 1004 hectopascals 2966 inches. Advise you have information India. Nalita International Airport information India. 2330. ILS Yankee runway 16 left approach. Landing runway 16 left. Departure runway 16 right. Departure frequency 124.2. Wind 250 degrees tree knots. Direction variable between 200 and 310 degrees. Visibility 30 kilometers. Few tree 1000 feet cumulus. Broken heights unknown. Temperature 31. Dew point 22. QNH 1004 hectopascals 2966 inches. Advise you have information India. Nalita International Airport information India. 2330. ILS Yankee runway 16 left approach. Landing runway 16 left. Departure runway 16 right. Departure frequency 124.2. Wind 250 degrees tree knots. Direction variable between 200 and 310 degrees. Visibility 30 kilometers. Few tree 1000 feet cumulus. Broken heights unknown. Temperature 31. Dew point 22. QNH 1004 hectopascals 2966 inches. Advise you have information India. Nalita International Airport information India.

support Information India. 2330. ILS Yankee runway 16 left approach. Landing runway 16 left. Departure runway 16 right. Departure frequency 124.2. Wind 250 degrees 3 knots. Direction variable between 200 and 310 degrees. Visibility 30 kilometers. View 3000 feet cumulus. Broken heights unknown. Temperature 31. Dew point 22. QNH 1004 hectopascals 2966 inches. Advise you have information India. Nalitra International Airport Information India. 2330. ILS Yankee runway 16 left approach. Landing runway 16 left. Departure runway 16 right. Departure frequency 124.2. Wind 250 degrees 3 knots. Direction variable between 200 and 310 degrees. Visibility 30 kilometers. View 3000 feet cumulus. Broken heights unknown. Temperature 31. Dew point 22. QNH 1004 hectopascals 2966 inches. Advise you have information India. Nalitra International Airport Information India. 2330. ILS Yankee runway 16 left approach. Landing runway 16 left. Departure runway 16 right. Departure frequency 124.2. Wind 250 degrees 3 knots. Direction variable between 200 and 310 degrees. Visibility 30 kilometers. View 3000 feet cumulus. Broken heights unknown. Temperature 31. Dew point 22. QNH 1004 hectopascals 2966 inches. Advise you have information India. Nalitra International Airport Information India. 2330. ILS Yankee runway 16 left approach. Landing runway 16 left. Departure runway 16 right. Departure frequency 124.2. Wind 250 degrees 3 knots. Direction variable between 200 and 310 degrees. Visibility 30 kilometers. View 3000 feet cumulus. Broken heights unknown. Temperature 31. Dew point 22. QNH 1004 hectopascals 2966 inches. Advise you have information India. Nalitra International Airport Information India. 2330. ILS Yankee runway 16 left approach. Landing runway 16 left. Departure runway 16 right. Departure frequency 124.2. Wind 250 degrees 3 knots. Direction variable between 200 and 310 degrees. Visibility 30 kilometers. View 3000 feet cumulus. Broken heights unknown. Temperature 31. Dew point 22. QNH 1004 hectopascals 2966 inches. Advise you have information India. Nalitra International Airport Information India. 2330. ILS Yankee runway 16 left approach. Landing runway 16 left. Departure runway 16 right. Departure frequency 124.2. Wind 250 degrees 3 knots. Direction variable between 200 and 310 degrees. Visibility 30 kilometers. View 3000 feet cumulus. Broken heights unknown. Temperature 31. Dew point 22. QNH 1004 hectopascals 2966 inches. Advise you have information India. Nalitra International Airport Information India. 2330.
ILS Yankee runway 16 left approach. Landing runway 16 left. Departure runway 16 right. Departure frequency 124.2. Wind 250 degrees 3 knots. Direction variable between 200 and 310 degrees. Visibility tree 0 kilometers. Few tree 1,000 feet cumulus. Broken heights unknown. Temperature 31. Dew point 22. QM 810.004 hectopascals 29.66 inches. Advise you have information India. Nalitra International Airport information India. 2330. ILS Yankee runway 16 left approach. Landing runway 16 left. Departure runway 16 right. Departure frequency 124.2. Wind 250 degrees 3 knots. Direction variable between 200 and 310 degrees. Visibility tree 0 kilometers. Few tree 1,000 feet cumulus. Broken heights unknown. Temperature 31. Dew point 22. QM 810.004 hectopascals 29.66 inches. Advise you have information India. Nalitra International Airport information India. 2330. ILS Yankee runway 16 left approach. Landing runway 16 left. Departure runway 16 right. Departure frequency 124.2. Wind 250 degrees 3 knots. Direction variable between 200 and 310 degrees. Visibility tree 0 kilometers. Few tree 1,000 feet cumulus. Broken heights unknown. Temperature 31. Dew point 22. QN 810.004 hectopascals 29.66 inches. Advise you have information India. Nalitra International Airport information India. 2330. ILS Yankee runway 16 left approach. Landing runway 16 left. Departure runway 16 right. Departure frequency 124.2. Wind 250 degrees 3 knots. Direction variable between 200 and 310 degrees. Visibility tree 0 kilometers. Few tree 1,000 feet cumulus. Broken heights unknown. Temperature 31. Dew point 22. QN 810.004 hectopascals 29.66 inches. Advise you have information India. Nalitra International Airport information India. 2330. ILS Yankee runway 16 left approach. Landing runway 16 left. Departure runway 16 right. Departure frequency 124.2. Wind 250 degrees 3 knots. Direction variable between 200 and 310 degrees. Visibility tree 0 kilometers. Few tree 1,000 feet cumulus. Broken heights unknown. Temperature 31. Dew point 22. QN 810.004 hectopascals 29.66 inches. Advise you have information India. Nalitra International Airport information India. 2330. ILS Yankee runway 16 left approach. Landing runway 16 left. Departure runway 16 right. Departure frequency 124.2. Wind 250 degrees 3 knots. Direction variable between 200 and 310 degrees. Visibility tree 0 kilometers. Few tree 1,000 feet cumulus. Broken heights unknown. Temperature 31. Dew point 22. QN 810.004 hectopascals 29.66 inches. Advise you have information India. Nalitra International Airport information India. 2330. ILS Yankee runway 16 left approach. Landing runway 16 left.
Departure runway 16 right. Departure frequency 124.2. Wind 250 degrees 3 knots. Direction variable between 200 and 310 degrees. Visibility 30 kilometers. View 3,000 feet cumulus. Broken heights unknown. Temperature 31. Dew point 22. QNH1004 hectopascals 2966 inches. Advise you have information India. Nalita International Airport information India. 2330. ILS Yankee runway 16 left approach. Landing runway 16 left. Departure runway 16 right. Departure frequency 124.2. Wind 250 degrees 3 knots. Direction variable between 200 and 310 degrees. Visibility 30 kilometers. View 3,000 feet cumulus. Broken heights unknown. Temperature 31. Dew point 22. QNH1004 hectopascals 2966 inches. Advise you have information India. Nalita International Airport information India. 2330. ILS Yankee runway 16 left approach. Landing runway 16 left. Departure runway 16 right. Departure frequency 124.2. Wind 250 degrees 3 knots. Direction variable between 200 and 310 degrees. Visibility 30 kilometers. View 3,000 feet cumulus. Broken heights unknown. Temperature 31. Dew point 22. QNH1004 hectopascals 2966 inches. Advise you have information India. Nalita International Airport information India. 2330. ILS Yankee runway 16 left approach. Landing runway 16 left. Departure runway 16 right. Departure frequency 124.2. Wind 250 degrees 3 knots. Direction variable between 200 and 310 degrees. Visibility 30 kilometers. View 3,000 feet cumulus. Broken heights unknown. Temperature 31. Dew point 22. QNH1004 hectopascals 2966 inches. Advise you have information India. Nalita International Airport information India. 2330. ILS Yankee runway 16 left approach. Landing runway 16 left. Departure runway 16 right. Departure frequency 124.2. Wind 250 degrees 3 knots. Direction variable between 200 and 310 degrees. Visibility 30 kilometers. View 3,000 feet cumulus. Broken heights unknown. Temperature 31. Dew point 22. QNH1004 hectopascals 2966 inches. Advise you have information India. Nalita International Airport information India. 2330. ILS Yankee runway 16 left approach. Landing runway 16 left. Departure runway 16 right. Departure frequency 124.2. Wind 250 degrees 3 knots. Direction variable between 200 and 310 degrees. Visibility 30 kilometers. View 3,000 feet cumulus. Broken heights unknown. Temperature 31. Dew point 22. QNH1004 hectopascals 2966 inches. Advise you have information India. Nalita International Airport information India. 2330. ILS Yankee runway 16 left approach. Landing runway 16 left. Departure runway 16 right. Departure frequency 124.2.
Wind 250 degrees tree knots. Direction variable between 200 and 310 degrees. Visibility tree 0 kilometers. Few tree 1,000 feet cumulus. Broken heights unknown. Temperature tree 1. Dew point 22. QN81004 hectopascals 2966 inches. Advise you have information India. Nalitra International Airport information India. 2 tree 30. ILS Yankee runway 16 left approach. Landing runway 16 left. Departure runway 16 right. Departure frequency 124.2. Wind 250 degrees tree knots. Direction variable between 200 and 310 degrees. Visibility tree 0 kilometers. Few tree 1,000 feet cumulus. Broken heights unknown. Temperature tree 1. Dew point 22. QN81004 hectopascals 2966 inches. Advise you have information India. Nalitra International Airport information India. 2 tree 30. ILS Yankee runway 16 left approach. Landing runway 16 left. Departure runway 16 right. Departure frequency 124.2. Wind 250 degrees tree knots. Direction variable between 200 and 310 degrees. Visibility tree 0 kilometers. Few tree 1,000 feet cumulus. Broken heights unknown. Temperature tree 1. Dew point 22. QN81004 hectopascals 2966 inches. Advise you have information India. Nalitra International Airport information Juliet. 0000. ILS Yankee runway 16 left approach. Landing runway 16 left. Departure runway 16 right. Departure frequency 124.2. Wind variable 1 knot. Visibility tree 0 kilometers. Broken heights unknown. Temperature tree 1. Dew point 22. QN81004 hectopascals 2966 inches. Advise you have information Juliet. Nalitra International Airport information Juliet. 0000. ILS Yankee runway 16 left approach. Landing runway 16 left. Departure runway 16 right. Departure frequency 124.2. Wind variable 1 knot. Visibility tree 0 kilometers. Broken heights unknown. Temperature tree 1. Dew point 22. QN81004 hectopascals 2966 inches. Advise you have information Juliet. Nalitra International Airport information Juliet. 0000. ILS Yankee runway 16 left approach. Landing runway 16 left. Departure runway 16 right. Departure frequency 124.2. Wind variable 1 knot. Visibility tree 0 kilometers. Broken heights unknown. Temperature tree 1. Dew point 22. QN81004 hectopascals 2966 inches. Advise you have information Juliet. Nalitra International Airport information Juliet. 0000. ILS Yankee runway 16 left approach. Landing runway 16 left. Departure runway 16 right. Departure frequency 124.2. Wind variable 1 knot. Visibility tree 0 kilometers. Broken heights unknown. Temperature tree 1. Dew point 22. QN81004 hectopascals 2966 inches. Advise you have information Juliet. Nalitra International Airport information Juliet.